0: When I first saw her work, I said to myself, this person gets me in a way that no one else ever has. Everyone who meets her, she just has this effect on people. They all fall in love with her. And how could you not love her? Aiden is my most important discovery, equal only to the advent of gin and tonic.
1: Bold statement.
2: Especially if you knew how much he drank.
0: Easy.
3: I'll take it.
1: Well, how about some of that gin you were talking about?
0: Genius idea.

0: Detective Page, Jack Dayton from Cybercrimetics. We spoke on the phone.
1: Pleasure to meet you. Here, let me close the door so we can have some privacy.
0: Okay. Do you mind if I take a look at your computer?
1: Yeah, sure.
0: Okay, thanks. I can see why you called. I brought up-to-date Fed background checks on everyone involved in the case, everyone working on the case, yourself and I included. I feel like if we want to catch this guy, we trust no one. Fight tech for tech. So, tracked over a million IPs back to the original server, which is out of a hotel on the East Coast. He used the Wi-Fi to hack the hotel server. That's the end of the line. He was there.
1: Wait a minute, you're telling me you found him?
0: Yeah, for a second.
1: Can you do it again?
0: Absolutely.
1: Mr. Dayton, I'm looking forward to working with you.
0: All right.
2: I always thought they should have kept the fire pole when they converted this place. Wow. Where'd you get the rotary phone? Does that still work?
3: You know me, low tech or no tech. And yes, it was my parents.
2: Aiden, you need to update and complicate. Come join the world. It's not such a bad place.
3: Technology's made us lazy and lonely. I'd rather hours of solitude than burying my face in texts and status updates.
2: Well, that one sale can lead to more, but you need to think outside the bun here. This is so 94? You couldn't text on this if you tried. I feel dirty just holding it.
3: Very funny. This is the good old days. Before GPS in every cell phone. You know, an art show is not something I think I'm ready for.
2: Well, no one's ever ready. I mean, you just do it. Rip the Band-Aid right off. Expose yourself to the world.
3: I'm not the flasher type.
2: Well, you've got the goods, in more ways than one, I might add. You should show them off.
3: You're a great salesman, and I love you for it. But?
2: And I love you too, but starving artist is not an effective weight loss plan. Oh, don't get me wrong, I love being your patron saint and paying all the bills, but even the Pope will tell you, it's time to move on. Wow, what's this?
3: What's what?
2: This.
3: I call it Endure.
2: Maddie, this work is fabulous. This is gonna break you to the world.
3: What are you typing?
2: A surprise, exclusive, last minute, one night only engagement. Only a select few in the know will know. All halves, no knots, high end clientele. Addie, darling, you're going to have a show.
3: I am.
2: You are. We are. Info's uploaded to my site's messaging board. I can do some follow-up press and an evite tonight. You can use your fake name if you want, but it's here. It's all right here at the press of a button. That enter button. Come on, Addie. I know you're a technophobe and everything, but it's time.
4: It's selfish to keep all this beauty to yourself. Aiden, I promise I'll stop talking if you press enter.
2: Okay, let's not do it now, but I will send it later, closer to the show.
3: Okay.

0: Found this painting in evidence. Take a look. A brush stroke is as unique as a fingerprint. If she's still painting, we'll find her. I developed this program I call the E-Later. It's a cross-referencer that can gather and analyze online picture files from not just where the photo was taken and on what medium, but to the actual content within the photo, right down to the brush stroke.
1: It's amazing.
0: Get that a lot. I'll get the program running on your database, worldwide search until we find what we're looking for. It'll take a couple days, unless we get lucky.
1: Make it happen.
0: Okay.

0: How do I look?
1: Disgusting. How is it you look so good with so little effort? I hate you sometimes.
0: Yeah, well, I hate you better.
1: Listen, your parents would have been really proud of you tonight.
0: It's a forward march, right?
1: After you.
0: Wow, this is it. It's all here.
2: Ladies?
0: Winton!
1: Thank you.
0: You know I don't drink.
2: It may help.
1: Winton, you've outdone yourself.
3: Salutations. Maddie, there's some people I want you to meet.
0: Forward march.
4: When they look back and talk of Monet and Basquiat, the name Aidan Cornelis will be whispered in the same sentence.
2: No low angles, double chin. But really, she's far too modest.
4: When I look upon her work, to me it's like
5: a poem without words.
3: Exactly. Let me show you her latest work. Right this way, please.
0: Match found.
2: The definitive endure. Personally, I see less abstract and more realism in your recent work.
0: I would say that's about right.
2: I'm a big fan of your use of negative space. The emotional impact has a sometimes Van Gogh feeling to it. You're not going to cut your ear off, are you?
0: Oh, well, yeah, we'll have to see how tonight goes.
2: Paul Rogers.
0: Aidan. Cornelis.
2: Pleasure to meet you. Can't say that about the rest of this crowd, though. They're kind of like cartoon characters, right?
0: Yeah, I tend to hate these things.
2: If there could only be art without the art craft.
0: Absolutely.

0: So what else should I know about Miss Aiden Cornelis?
1: Me? I rock at solitaire. I talk in my sleep, mostly about politics. Oh, and this boy, Jim Plummer, once in the fifth grade, he told everybody I kissed him in the schoolyard. That never happened. No idea why I told you any of that. So what about you?
0: Me? I'm the youngest of three, older sister, brother, and like you, Jim Plummer told everyone that I kissed him in the schoolyard.
1: Now I'm embarrassed.
0: Even embarrassed looks good on you.
2: Miss Cornelis, these just came for you.
1: Wow, well, if these are from you, then you're officially very smooth.
0: Wish they were. Lucky guy.
1: But who then? It doesn't have a card.
0: Mr. Flowers.
1: I don't have a Mr. Flowers.
0: The lengths a guy will go to have a drink with a girl, huh? Or coffee. Water? Look, if you don't ingest fluids, we could just sit there and consume large amounts of solid matter. Or you can please interrupt me and...
1: I just don't know.
0: Ah, it's my hair. It's just too perfect for most people. I try to mess it up. It just ends up always having this whole game show host vibe.
1: Okay, stop talking. I'll go.
3: Sorry to interrupt. I need to get going.
1: Oh, excuse me.
4: Of course.
3: So, how does Forward feel?
1: It's terrifying. I should probably get a cat.
3: No, you should go for it. And, if he has a brother.
1: Thanks for coming.
3: I'm proud of you. Bye.
5: Oh, Addie. Two paintings just sold online. Low five figures. You're my golden goose, Addie.
4: Aiden, I just want to leave you my card.
1: Thanks. Wait, so you're leaving already?
4: I was thinking about it, but I can put it off for a while.
1: So there's no Mrs. Flowers?
4: I'm allergic to pollen.

0: Match found. Match found.
1: It's a match. Well, I'll be.
0: Match found. Match found. Would you like a GPS location for this picture?
1: I think so.
0: Eagle Creek Road, Philadelphia.
1: You sure you're okay to drive? You look a little unfit to operate heavy machinery.
2: Oh, I'm fine. It's nothing I can't handle.
1: I could call you a cab.
2: Yeah, I don't drink very much.
1: Look, why don't I just drive you home?
2: I don't want to put you out.
1: You're not.
3: Cybercrimetics, please leave a message after the tone.
4: Dayton, Paige here. I need you to run a plate number for me. DTT7336. I know it's late, but I need it ASAP. Thanks.
2: Thanks for driving me home.

0: Mr. Paul Rogers.
1: Hey, wait, your name is Mr. Rogers?
2: That's actually the first time I've ever heard that.
3: It was a pleasure. Consider it my contribution to the arts.
1: You are quite the philanthropist.
3: Easy for you to say.
1: Wait, Paul, I don't

0: I didn't mean to slam the door on you like that.
1: Get some sleep. I'll see you tomorrow.
0: Yes, Mr. Rogers.
2: Hi, Aiden. It's been a long time.
0: Detective Page. How'd you find me?
2: The same way I think he could.
3: Match found. 241 Eagle Creek Road, Philadelphia.
0: Is that gray in your hair?
2: Tell me about it. Music I used to listen to growing up is now considered classic rock. Depressing as hell.
0: I thought you were a fellow technophobe.
2: I still am. Good news. We hired this company, well, specifically this tech guy named Jack Dayton, who introduced us to this picture data from the web, which is how we found you. Come see.

0: He's already found me, hasn't he?
1: We got this new weapon. Dayton's company can track down in minutes what would take Interpol weeks. We're gonna end this, Aiden. All of it.
0: What next?
1: Cybercrimetics, which is Dayton's expertise, will be working out of our office. And I'm gonna be right here, outside your door, along with my partner keeping watch. He's gonna surface again. And when he does, we're gonna nail him. Of course, we're gonna have our work cut out for us. It's good to see you, Aiden. I wish the circumstances were better.
0: No offense, but I look forward to every day I don't see you.
1: I understand. I'm going back to the office to sign off on a few surveillance expenditures, but I'll be right back. I'm calling the building manager for the outdoor key in case we need somebody on the inside. Lock the door.
0: Hey, I take it back. It has been good to see you.
1: Good night, Aiden.

0: Morning.
1: I'm so sorry you spent the night in the car.
0: I will be here every night until we catch this guy. Tell me about Winton Cornelis.
1: Winston's a good friend.

0: Bills.
1: He's certainly your number one fan. He's gone as far as to give you his last name. It's like a marriage without the proposal.
0: He's done nothing but support me.
1: Literally. Helped to pay your bills. Calls you 3-4 times a day.
0: He's my friend and my exhibitor.
1: How'd you meet?
0: At an art show.
1: Did he approach you?
0: Yeah, look, it's not him.
1: 10 years is a long time, Aiden.
0: 13 is longer.
1: Fair enough.
0: I left my car at the gallery last night. Will you give me a ride?
1: Sure.
2: Oh, hey, thanks for coming. Power's been flickering all night.
3: The trouble seems to be coming from Unit 1.
2: I'll be in apartment 4 if you need me.
3: All right, then.

0: Hayden.
1: Hey.
0: You okay?
1: Yeah.
0: I'm sorry. I should have just picked you up.
1: No, I like my car. I just don't get out a lot.
2: I know the feeling. I work from a home office in my basement. So I'm stuck underground literally all day, every day. I'm like the mole people.
1: Oh, I don't leave by choice. Is that weird?
3: Would you folks like anything else?
2: Absolutely. I'll have a coffee, black with a lemon wedge, and Aiden.
1: Same. So what do you do?
2: Telecommunications, mostly. Computers.
4: Ran the plates and background on Paul Rogers. He was living in town at the time of her parents' murders.
5: Really?
4: Circumstantial, but he does have an assault charge against a woman.
5: He could be our guy.
4: Where is she?
5: She's at dinner with him.
2: So, let's move on to the personal question round. Any recent fiancés, significant others, life partners, stalker, ex-boyfriends?
1: What? Sorry. Hello?
5: Aiden. Paul could be the one.
1: What?
5: Okay, I need you to stay calm. He was living in Walnut Grove the night of your parents' murder, and he's got an assault charge against a woman. Where are you?
1: The Hyper Buddha. It's on 66.
5: Okay. Don't leave. Make sure everyone in the place can see you. I'm on my way. And stay calm.
1: Yeah, okay.
5: I'm on my way.
2: Everything okay?
1: I'm fine. I'm just gonna use the bathroom.

0: Look,
1: if you're not feeling all right, I can get someone.
0: Aiden.
1: Aiden.

0: Strangely enough, there's something hopeful about this. Closest we've been in 13 years. I can park myself right outside the door tonight. Stay on the couch, whatever you want.
1: Where's your wife?
0: My wife. We're divorced. She took our daughter, and I haven't seen them in years. I can't say I blame her. I was never the husband or father I should have been.
1: I'm sorry.
0: Aiden. Are you sure you don't want me to stay tonight?
1: I'm okay.
0: Okay. I'll be outside in the car.

0: You owe me for this, you know.
1: How many times I saved your life, huh?
0: None.
1: Well, remind me to.
0: You catch the game on TV the other night?
1: I don't watch TV.
0: Good night.
1: Night.

0: Yes?
1: Miss Cornelis, it's the superintendent here.
0: What is it?
1: Well, we've been having some power surges in the building here, but it's being worked on, just so you know.
0: Okay, thank you.
1: Bye.

0: any recent fiancés, significant others, life partners, stalker, ex-boyfriends.
1: Aiden pulls the lever.

0: Who are you talking to?
1: So, how was it?
2: Jill. It was him. It was Paul
3: who killed my parents.
1: What? Are you okay?
2: I wouldn't go that far.
1: Did he hurt you?
3: No.
1: But they caught him.
3: No.
1: Are the police at least there?
2: Constantly.
1: All I can say is channel it into your art and let the police do their job.
3: I'm just in this constant state of paranoia.
1: Paranoia is just nature's survival instinct.
4: Everyone needs and uses it to a certain extent. In your case, it's the most normal thing about your life.
1: Addie, listen. I'm here for you, okay?

0: 1999. Where were you?
1: Why are you trying to...
0: You were living there the night that Seamus and Michelle Ashley were murdered, huh?
1: Would you just ease up a sec?
0: Where were you?
1: That was almost 15 years ago. Do you remember where you were?
0: Yeah. I was putting two innocent people in body bags. Guess who they were?
1: Am I being charged with something here?
0: I'm not going to ask you again. Where were you?
2: I grew up in Walnut Grove, all right? But 1999, I was backpacking in Europe that summer. I don't understand what any of this has to do with Aiden. Ashley.
0: Yeah.
2: Seamus.
0: Yeah.
2: Michelle and Aiden. Ashley, she was that girl.
0: Yeah, she was that girl. April 4th, 2001. Remember your assault charge?
2: I was walking home like I did any other day, and I see this guy, this big guy with his girlfriend, and they're fighting both in each other's face. So I tried to stop them. So when the police came, she pressed charges against me because she was scared of her boyfriend. She dropped them a couple days later. It's all on file.
3: Dayton.
0: Give me your passport file on Paul Rogers and the paperwork on the assault charges.

0: He's not our guy.
1: You're positive?
0: Completely. Sorry.
2: Okay. Okay.
3: Checked out, right?
1: You're free to go.
3: Is she gonna be all right?
1: I don't know.
3: Look, if there's anything I
1: can do... I said you're free to go. Get out of here.

0: Welcome home, Aiden.
1: So now what?
2: I'll let you know.
1: Everyone else checked out?
2: What do you mean?
1: Well, Winston checked out.
2: Yeah? Why?

0: Just me being me.
1: Did he say something?
0: No.
1: Did he do something?
0: No. I just need sleep.
1: Try to get some rest, okay?
2: Wenton Cornelis.
1: I'll check into Cornelis for you. I'll see you in the morning.
3: Hey, you reached Paul Rogers. I'm not here right now. Please leave a message.
0: Hey, Paul, it's me, Addie. Aiden. The unstable girl from last night. I just wanted to say sorry.
2: What?
0: I mean, I didn't even get to try the coffee. So if you want to take a break from the mole people and get out of your underground office for round two in the life and times of me, then...
2: Aiden!
0: Okay, I'm rambling.
2: No! No!
0: I can tell my police escort to ease up a bit.
2: You will not be with any other man! What?
4: What the hell is going on in here? Ah!
2: Idiot!
5: 911, what's the nature of your emergency? Hello? I can hear some commotion there. You okay? I'll be dispatching both medical and police to your location.
6: Yeah, it's good to see you again. Gas included, one parking space. Like the sign says, move in today.
2: Okay, I'll take it.

0: Well,
1: hey, you need a night watchman tonight?
0: If you could, I'd appreciate it.
1: Yeah, see you there.
0: Thanks.
2: Who's he?
0: Oh, I'm sorry. I should have introduced you. That's my partner, Detective Bono.
2: You have someone helping you watch her that I don't know about?
0: Bonham can be trusted.
2: According to files, Bonham started working at the same precinct not long after the murders. Would have given him enough time to apply and graduate the academy.
0: He's a stand-up guy. I can vouch for him.
2: Not the point. You gotta keep me on top of these things.
0: My apologies. So, getting back to this, what are you saying?
2: The IP address led us to a residence that was abandoned and vandalized. Whoever trashed the basement suite and left in a hurry had some time and used the Gutman method, a series of algorithms used to securely erase hard drives, running 35 patterns over the region to be deleted.
0: Again, but in English?
2: What I mean is, he took that much care to make sure that no one saw what was on those few remaining hard drives, but was so careless about one thing.
0: What's that?
2: A post-it note that must have slid under the desk.
0: And on that post-it note?
2: A code.
0: To what?
2: A bank account.
0: Whose?
3: Wayne Cornelis.
4: Your account number, please?
5: Yes, account number 816-6324.
4: How can I help you today?
5: I'd like to check a balance.
4: Savings or checking?
5: Checking.
4: Last name?
5: Cornelis.
4: Your account is actually overdrawn.
5: What? Overdrawn doesn't make any sense.
4: Let me bring up your file.
6: Hey, it's Paul.
4: Would you be able to come in and see us about the matter?
5: Yes, I'll come in.
4: See you soon, Miss Cornelis.
6: Hey.
7: Hey. I hope I'm not the cause of that annoyed look on your face.
5: No, some bills overdrew my account. I have to go to the bank.
8: My wall space, how may I help you?
5: Hey, the account's set up in your name. It's been overdraft for some reason.
4: Thoughts?
8: What? No. No idea.
5: Well, since I'm technically not on the account, can you go down and check it out?
8: Definitely.
5: Thanks.
9: Excuse me. Detective James Page, Philadelphia PD. Got a minute?
7: So, where do you feel like eating?
5: Honestly, can we order in?
7: Yeah, sure. It's my favorite type of food. Chinese?
5: It's stewed Thai.
7: All right.
9: She's wonderful, isn't she?
8: Amazing.
9: She certainly had a rough go.
8: To say the least.
9: It's noble that you stepped up and kept her off the grid, so to speak, for so long. You've been like a guardian angel to her.
8: Well, I think that's overselling it a bit.
9: You two, you've never been, you know, intimate.
8: Friends.
9: With benefits?
8: Just friends.
9: I noticed you set up a business account, and a substantial amount of money was taken out of it after the art show. You want to tell me about that?
8: Yes, I just heard from Aiden. I was just on my way to the bank.
9: It was already there, save you the trip. It was transferred into your personal account.
8: What? No. Well, not by me.
9: No. We call that embezzlement.
8: Are you here to arrest me?
9: I'd rather get you on murder.
7: You know, I usually stay away from this kind of stuff in order to maintain my girlish figure, but it's pretty good.
5: The delivery guy kind of knows me by name.
7: Aiden a lot?
5: More than I'd like.
7: Understandable.
5: It is.
7: Of course.
5: I just don't want to come off like a total recluse.
7: Too late. The, stack of express post and takeout boxes kind of gave you away.
5: Okay, fair enough. So what about you? You get out a lot?
7: Yeah, I You know, I bike, I hike, I fish, pike. It sounds a little Dr. Seuss, actually, but yeah, I like to play.
5: You're like a giant kid.
7: Hey, anyone can grow old, but it takes a certain someone to stay immature for life, you know?
5: I like that.
7: So, 10 years from now, where do you see yourself?
5: Married, 2 kids, a minivan with terrible transmission. I don't know, just in a perfect world, someone to walk beside me and not have to look over my shoulder type deal.
7: Huh. You know what?
5: What?
7: I'm a great walker.

0: Hi.
1: It's Jill. Listen, this may sound strange, but to me it's just not sitting right. I tried calling Detective Page, but I couldn't get through. I thought I should tell you for your own safety.
0: Well, what is it?
1: I have this new client. And you know me, I would never violate patient-doctor confidentiality. But in this case...
0: Right, you wouldn't tell me unless it was important.
1: He was telling me about his past, asking questions. When he was young, his family was stalked out in Walnut Grove. And he moved to the city going offline, trying to escape this person. He went on, and the details were exact.
0: So you think he came to you to get to me?
1: Yes. Aiden, watch your back. Bye.
2: Well, that worked out nicely.

0: Page him.
1: I was talking to Jill earlier, and she says he's been into her office as a patient, trying to get into my head.
0: What?
1: Yeah, you need to talk to her.
0: I can't.
1: What do you mean, can't?
0: Jill's dead.
1: What?
0: An accident. She was hit crossing the street.
1: Was it him?
0: No. Some other guy. They're talking to him right now.
1: This isn't happening.
2: What is it?
0: Look, I'm on my way over. And this time you're going to speak directly to Dayton.
1: I'd feel better coming there. Can your guy make it for 6?
0: Okay, I'll call him. You want me to pick you up?
1: I have a ride.
0: Okay. I'm sorry. I'll see you there.
2: What happened?
3: And again. And again. Goodbye, Jill.
4: Dayton.
0: Jack.
4: Yeah?
0: Jill is dead.
4: What?
0: Talking on her cell, she walked into traffic.
4: Kidding.
0: Meet me at the office in 10.
4: Yeah, absolutely. I'll see you then.
0: I'll see you there.
5: A man just said he loved you. What more do you need?
6: I need a few specifics.
5: Because I do.
6: Well, but why?
5: What kind of a question is that?
6: Why do you love me?
5: I just told you. Electricity and friction and because you say things and then you do things and then you say, and I can't define love.
6: Apparently so.
2: Hi.
5: Oh, I don't know where I'm going. Oh, where am I? I'm lost in a shopping center. I can't find the cucumbers.
2: Like it?
7: Why are you dressed like that?
2: I'm just doing a little research.

0: Hi. Thanks for getting here.
1: No problem. I'll be out here if you need me, okay?
2: Thanks.
0: Jack Dayton? Dayton Ashley.
3: Hello.
2: Hi.
3: I'm sorry about your friend. Winton Cornelis, as I see it, he has you under lock and key. Is there anything in your life right now that's not tied to Mr. Cornelis?
2: Winton's always been a good friend.
0: He's taking money out of your account, Aiden.
3: You're an investment to him, and he stands to make a lot of money.
0: He's making a lot of art purchases, and then taking the money from your account to pay for them. That seem friendly to you?
2: Is he here? Can I talk to him?
0: Yeah. He's in the interrogation room.
4: You need to tell them I'm not involved in any of this.
2: I have known you for a very long time, and you've been nothing but amazing to me. I need you to look me in the eye and tell me you had nothing to do with this.
4: I swear to you, I've done nothing.
2: Any chance of happiness now and for the rest of my life will always be tainted because my parents aren't here. I'm begging you, if you know something, tell me now.
4: Honestly? I don't know what's worse. Being locked up in here, or that you could even think I'd possibly be able to do something like this. And I want you to know that in those sad, happy moments, I will always be there as your friend. Are we more than friends? Yes. Are we business partners? Yes. Can we both make each other a lot of money? Most definitely. But underneath that, you know I've always been here for you. I hope you can believe that.

0: It's not him.
1: Look, I know it's hard to accept this, but...
0: Of the few people I do know in my life, I know, and it's not him. I mean, any online stuff, any money accounts, we know this guy can do that. What physical evidence do you have on Winton?
1: It's him.
0: And if it's not, I'm dead?
2: Then perhaps there's someone else in your life that you just don't know as well.
0: Enough! You're just dogs chasing your tails.
2: This man has spent the past 13 years of his life helping you, and I'm assuming he'd spend another 13. If it's not Winton Cornelis, then we'll keep looking. But for now, we have to focus on what we do have instead of what we don't. Here, if you have any concerns, call me.
3: You know, Aiden, I have a business call with Taiwan later tonight, which I can do via laptop, and that couch looks pretty comfy, so I can stay. If you'd like someone to be around, fill in the silence.
0: You'd still stay after all that drama?
3: Yeah.
4: Grab my stuff from the car.
0: So your computer is like a phone?
3: Uh-huh. Just press connect. No phone or long distance necessary.
0: It's not gonna be weird that I still deadbolt my door, is it?
3: You do what you gotta do.
0: Thanks.
3: Good night.
0: Yeah, good night.

0: Okay, so can we make those trades with China?
1: If you want.
0: Invoice me for extra cost?
1: Yeah, absolutely. Absolutely. I'll just...
0: So, will you check the account? And tell me how many we can afford?
1: There's about two. Two, maybe three. Just about.
0: Good.
1: Should be enough, though.
0: We'll hear delivery. Appear on the next invoice.
1: Yep.
0: Another two or three cargo boxes on Thursday.
1: Mm-hmm.
0: Morning delivery, please.
1: Will do. And?
0: Any additional cost overage?

0: Wait. You're okay. Yeah, you're okay. It's okay.
1: I'm sorry. Okay. I thought I was ready to have someone sleep over, but I wasn't.
0: It's okay. I understand.
1: I'm an idiot.
0: No. You're just haunted. Look, would it be easier if I just went home?
1: Is that okay? I'm sorry. Maybe just for the rest of tonight.
0: Sure. Look, you know where to reach me if you need me, right?

0: Shall we get down to business?
1: Right, yeah. Your drawdown against sales would be 600 a week.
0: Oh.
1: Is that okay?
0: Oh, yeah.
1: There's no need to cause any trouble right off the bat, right?
0: Excuse me?
1: Your skirt.
0: What about my skirt?
1: It's a little short. You know, the four P's?
0: Sorry, the four P's?
1: Prudent to appear as professional as possible.
0: That's three P's.
1: No, it isn't.
0: Yeah, prudent, professional, possible. Three.
1: Well, I always counted appear to be a P. But, you know, you're right. You're absolutely right. Appear is an A.
2: Did you bring Kitty in?
3: Tim put her in the garage for the party.
2: No, no, no, he didn't, because the garage door was locked. You have to go get her.
3: She'll be fine.
2: She's going to get eaten by coyotes.
3: No, I've been in the coyote that tried.
2: Go. You have to go.

0: Kitty. Pedal.
1: Go on, you dumb cat. Go on.
0: Wait, now you're beating up Helen's little tomcat. You'll never hear the end of that.

0: He's in the OR. It was an accident.
1: Accident? How is Winton doing this from jail?
0: We don't know that anyone's done anything yet. Just started the investigation.
1: Yeah, we've done really well so far.
0: I'll be right out here.
1: Paul. Paul, can you hear me? Paul. Oh, I'm so sorry.
2: It was the detective. Detective.
3: My phone. Check the text messages.
1: Detective Page. What?

0: Hello, Dick here.
1: Hello? This is Aiden, Aiden Ashley.
2: I didn't know who else to call.
1: Can we please talk?
3: Of course. Are you okay, Miss Ashley?
1: There's been some things. Can we meet in person?
3: Absolutely. Time and place.
1: How about tonight? My apartment at 8 o'clock.
3: I'll be there.
1: Thank you.
4: Did he say anything?
1: No. I've got to go.
4: Aiden, it's important. Did he see who did this to him? Is there something you're not telling me?
1: It's been a long day.
4: Okay. I'll follow you home. Are you sure you don't want me to come in?
1: Now's not a good time.
4: Look, it may not feel like we're getting anywhere right now, but I'm not going to stop till we get him. Are you sure you're okay?
1: I'm fine.
4: I'll be right outside if you need me. Lock the door.
1: I always do.

0: Thanks for coming.
1: This is Detective Page's hard drive. There's enough of your artwork and photos on here to make anyone uncomfortable.
0: Paul did say he thought it was Detective Page who attacked him.
1: He was the first responder on the scene 13 years ago. And he was the first one on the case when you started filing complaints with the police before your parents' passing.
0: So it was him.
1: Why would he stay on the case for so long? Seems something more than just trying to solve an unsolvable case. You know, something more than pride, something that mattered more to him than saving his own marriage or family. His superiors, the city, everybody closes the investigation. But his investigation's intention was getting close and staying close to you. He hired me not to find the killer, but to find you. For him. And I led him right here.
0: I don't understand. It was, when I was young, it was his job, and now I thought he genuinely cared.
1: These types of people, for them, it's about power, about entitlement. They will put you in harm's way just so they can save you. Then it's like a banker coming to collect what they're owed, by any means necessary.
0: So what do we do?
1: If we call the police now, who do you think would be the first person on the scene? We run. They have an entire force. We have two sets of eyes on us now.
0: This is actually his police files and account?
1: Of course.
0: Why wouldn't he just kill me? All those times we were alone together.
1: Sometimes it's not their intention to kill the victim. They see themselves as protectors, guardians. He has a love that transcends what the average person could even begin to understand.
0: It's not love.
1: To him, this could be the only thing he has left. A man with nothing is a very dangerous animal. I got it. For what it's worth, I think you're very talented.
0: Thanks.
1: The more I think about it, the more I realize there's nothing more artistic than to love others.
0: Van Gogh, done your research.
1: When you're bound to a chair, it forces you to be thorough. I guess we're both trapped in our own ways.

0: cannot be completed as dialed. Please check the number or call your operator. We're sorry. Your call cannot be completed as dialed. Please check...
1: I'm gonna check in on her. You sit tight.
2: Yeah.
3: A man just said he loved you. What more do you need?
4: I need a few specifics.
3: Because I do.
4: Well, but why?
3: What kind of a question is that?
4: Why do you love me?
3: I just told you. Electricity and friction and because you say things and then you do things and then you say... And I can't define love.
4: Apparently so.

0: things.
1: Give me what you got.
2: I like that. We do it better.
3: These kinds of files, are they standard for this type of police investigation?
4: I mean, there's a lot here. Wait.
3: Oh, God.
4: I'm sorry.
3: And I just let him in every time he knocked.
4: You know, I've researched thousands of these cases, and in some of them, women in your situation have actually connected with their pursuer, both realizing that they wanted the same thing, a peace that only they could offer.
5: Aiden. Aiden. I can hear you walking around. Are you okay?
3: We're fine.
5: We?
3: It's just Dayton.
5: What?
3: Yeah, we're going over some files.
5: Aiden, we've been out front the whole time. Dayton never came in the front door. Call Detective Bonham, he'll confirm it. I'm slipping his card underneath the door. You gotta open the door.
3: Hang on.
5: Aiden, just open the door.
3: The phone isn't working.
5: Aiden, please open the door.
4: Don't open the door.
5: Aiden? Aiden? Aiden! Open the door, Jack!

0: 241 Eagle Creek Road. Go! Go!
1: Come on.

0: What the hell's going on?
1: Damn it.
2: You know, under Van Gogh's patch of brass painting, they recently found a scribbled out drawing of a woman. The same woman I'm guessing he gave his severed ear to. How could she not see the sacrifice he had made for her? Nothing more artistic than to love others? Why can't you love me?

0: Please. Please, it's the... It's the only thing I have ever asked of you. There are so many ways this could end. Where begin? I just want to give you the happiness you deserve.
1: And I want that more than anything.
0: I'd kill myself for you.
1: Please do!
2: Move, move, move!
1: He's got a gun!
0: Aiden! Are you okay? Come on, let's get out of here! I wouldn't do that. Do you know how long I've waited for this? And now you're trying to take it from me?
1: Haven't you done enough?
0: Don't make me do this.
3: We're not making you do,
0: please.
3: Anything, just put the gun down. Nobody needs to get hurt.
0: Now it's just the two of us, as it should be. Can't you see?
1: What have you done? It'll never be the two of us. I'd rather die than be with you.

0: Aren't you gonna miss me?
1: Don't you have a flight to catch?
0: No, I'm serious. When I moved to this city, I was terrified. You and Jill were my family.
1: You know, London will be really nice this time of year. Or you could even go to Florence.
0: Winton, I'm trying to say goodbye.
1: I know. But this is it's one of the hardest things I've ever had to do. But it's also the happiest day of my life. You've been through so much. And now you're free. It's what I've always dreamed of for you.
0: I love you. You know that.
1: And I love you too.
2: Ah.
0: And luckily, I love this man.
1: So where are you going first?
0: Well, he doesn't know it yet, but Paris.
1: Why am I not surprised?

0: A man just said he loved you. What more do you need?
1: I need a few specifics.
0: Because I do.
1: Well, but why?
0: What kind of a question is that?
1: Why do you love me?
0: I just told you. Electricity and friction and because you say things and then you do things and then you say and I can't define love.
1: Apparently so.
2: Go, babe.
3: We do it better.
2: I can do this.
4: Give me what you got.
2: I like that.

0: Reset! What are you doing?
1: Ripping my shirt off wasn't in the script.
0: Was it 10 minutes ago? It was.
1: Somebody should have told me.
0: Look, just... the scene needs more provocative visuals. Okay?
1: Like flashing?
0: Exactly. Okay, now that you understand, let's get back to work, everybody!
1: What if I'm not comfortable with that?
0: Get comfortable. Or get fired. Your choice. Reset, people, reset.
1: I can't do it.
0: Well, then you're fired. You're fired. Get out.
2: Somebody call casting. Right now, give me somebody that can act.
3: Maybe a stripper.

0: Drinks on the way. I was really counting on that job to cover my rent. I'm totally broke. Credit cards are all maxed out.
1: Okay, I'll lend you the money.
0: Really? You are the best.
1: I know. This is on one condition.
0: Anything.
1: I want your credit card till you can pay me back.
0: That's my agent. That can't be good. Hello?
2: Dana, Wallace River here.
3: Mr. River, I am so thankful you took me on as a new client, and
0: I am so sorry about the screw-up today, but when I accepted that job, they didn't say anything about nudity.
2: Well, first of all, call me Wallace, and don't worry about that director. He's a hack. I got a great part for you. A very, very interesting role.
0: Really? That's great.
2: Can you meet with these people involved tomorrow afternoon?
0: Absolutely.
4: Okay, great.
2: What do you say I pick you up 1 o'clock sharp?
0: Great, thank you.
2: Okay, I'll see you then.
0: That was my agent. I think he got me another acting job. Must be karma.
5: If you don't get your sorry ass to work, I'm going to show you karma. It's called the unemployment line.
6: Okay, Sal.
5: Am I talking to myself? Move it, ladies. Hey, what can I get you?
2: I'm feeling very confident that this role is yours. Of all the pictures and resumes they saw, they picked you.
0: And it's a paying gig, right?
2: Well, it's a very well-paying gig. This is going to be a big break for you, Dana.
0: I really appreciate this. And I promise I'm not going to let you down.
2: I know you won't. Okay, well, here we are.

0: beautiful.
1: Sure is.
0: Hello. Hi. Nice to see you again, Wallace.
1: Nice to see you.
0: And you must be Dana.
2: Yes.
0: Yeah, hi.
2: Nice to meet you.
0: Come on in. How was the drive from the city?
2: Wonderful.
0: I really appreciate you taking the job, Dana. It's,
1: Yes, your flight is confirmed. And we look forward to meeting you.
0: Sorry.
1: All right. We'll safe journeys.
0: Okay, this is my husband, Mark. And this is the very talented Dana Tilly.
1: Pleasure.
2: Hi, nice to meet you.
1: Good to see you again.
3: How are you, Wallace?
2: Your home is stunning.
1: Thank you. We designed it ourselves.
2: Oh, wow. I would love to live in a place like this someday.
0: Oh, yeah, it's not always this glamorous.
3: Somebody had to unplug a sink this morning.
0: Oh, okay. All right. Anyway, please, have a seat.
1: Go ahead.
0: We are really very happy that you're doing this for us, Dana. It's very important to us.
2: What exactly will I be doing?
0: Oh, Wallace hasn't told you, has he?
4: Guilty as charged.
0: Oh.
2: All I know is that I'm perfect for the role and that the pay is great.
0: Yeah, well, I think you are. So why don't you get us some drinks, and then I will explain.
3: Will do.
0: So, we need an actress who looks like me to double as me for a very, very important business.
2: So, let me get this straight. You want me to pretend to be you for a meeting on October 12th?
0: Yeah.
2: Won't anybody notice?
0: No, we've actually never met these investors in person, but I have to be at another meeting in Chicago at the same time.
3: Lisa and I are business partners. She has to be here if we want them to invest in our development, and since we haven't figured out cloning...
0: We will pay you $10,000.
2: $10,000? Are you serious?
0: We are.
2: How can I say no?
0: You can't.
2: You do realize I've never impersonated anybody before.
0: Well, it's all about acting, right? And after all, you are an actress, right?
4: She's a great actress. And it's why I'm her new agent. And it's why I believe in her.
0: Well, I'm sure you'll be just fine. And I will be sure to get you a copy of our infomercial so you can watch my mannerisms and hear my voice and...
2: What about wardrobe?
0: Well, you can check out my closet. After all, we are the same size.
3: One last thing. You gotta be quiet about this. Not a word to anyone.
2: Of course.
3: Okay.
0: All right.
2: Where do I sign?
1: Right on the line, sweetie. There you go.

0: Oh, big night. All right, your share of the tips comes to 26 big ones.
1: Oh, damn. Wow, $26.
0: Right?
1: Yeah.
0: Speaking of money, 10 G's from your new job. It's a lot of money. What are you going to do with it?
1: Oh, I'm going to pay off some debts to start. And pay back my friends first.
0: Thank you. Don't you think it's a little weird? I mean, some rich couple paying you to pretend to be the wife?
1: Shh. I said I wouldn't tell anyone.
0: Well, you know the saying? It sounds too good to be true. It probably is.
1: Can't you just be happy for me?
0: You're right. Yes, I can. Congratulations.
1: Thank you. I know you're just jealous.
0: A little bit.
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0: you so much for bringing me. I really appreciate it.
1: Of course.
2: Besides, I have a vested interest in you since you owe me money.
0: I know. I haven't forgotten. Wish me luck.
1: Break a leg. Dana! Forgot your purse!
3: Oh.
0: Thank you so much.
2: I guess I'm a little freaked out. Hope I can pull this off.
4: You'll be fine. Besides, you have to be a better actress than you are a waitress. Get in there. Go kill it.
0: You know what? I don't think I can do this. You know what? I can't do this. I need to go home. I need to go home now.
4: I'll get you home.
0: Gotcha. I guess I am a better actress than I am a waitress.
4: Good. You better get in there before I do something I'll regret.
0: All right. I'll call you when I need a ride.
4: All right.
0: Bye.
4: Bye.

0: Allie, what do you want me to do with the money?
1: Mark!
2: I was certain to worry you weren't going to show.
1: Oh, no, I'm here.
2: You look great.
1: Thank you.
2: You ready to earn your money?
1: I'm ready.
2: The guests are going to be here any moment.
1: Okay.
2: Let's go to the plan one more time. In phase one, the detached units are going to be discovered just under. Thank you for joining us. Enjoy yourselves. Enjoy yourselves. Freddie, you come into the presentation, right? Don't miss it.
3: Mr. Thomas.
2: Mr. Mora, this is an unexpected visit.
3: Yes, it is unexpected. I had some other business in America, but I wanted to make time to see you.
2: Fantastic. You remember my wife, Lisa?
3: Yes, of course. Lisa, you are even more beautiful than your videos.
1: Oh, thank you. Thank you for saying so. And please, call me Lisa.
2: No one looks for you. She is as gifted with business sense as she is with beauty.
3: I'm sure that's true. Perhaps your wife would be so kind enough as to entertain us.
2: Of course. Shall I go to the bar for a drink?
3: Please. I'm sure you could spare a few moments of your wife's time. I'd like to get her personal insight, and you did say that she is gifted with business sense.
2: Certainly.
1: It would be my pleasure, Mr. Mora. Cheers.
2: We'll get him, Lisa.
3: Please refresh my memory. Was it last April or was it May that we met in Paris?
1: If my memory serves me, it was May.
3: Yes, you're absolutely right. Dinner at Maison de la Rose. The evening was spectacular. Enough of the small talk. You know, when I heard that Mark was presenting another venture, I and my associates felt compelled to visit.
1: You made the right decision, Mr. Mora. It is absolutely a great investment. The fall in property values has made California a very attractive opportunity for those with a vision.
3: So true. You know, 2 years ago, I invested in one of your husband's ventures. He persuaded that in crisis, there is opportunity. Unfortunately, I'm still awaiting my return. Now, this new venture, what actually does it involve?
2: Willow Acres. Hi. Lisa, can I have a couple of moments with Mr. Mora?
1: No problem.
3: Very good.
2: This is causing unnecessary attention. Can we please have a private moment?
3: As you wish. Make sure no one disturbs us.
2: Samara, this is awkward.
3: Enough excuses. My associates and I are concerned. Where is our money?
2: Give me another 30 days. You'll have your money, I promise.
3: Same hollow promises we have heard before.
2: I'm onto something big, huge. You gotta trust me on this.
3: Trust you? And should I trust your wife as well?
2: Of course, I trust her with my life.
3: Perhaps you'll have a chance to prove if that is true. Your wife, where is she?
2: We just left her near the room. You want to talk to her again?
3: Not the imposter. Your wife. I asked, was it April or was it May that we had met in Paris? Of course, she had no idea that we'd never met in Paris.
2: Let me explain.
3: The only thing that concerns me is the money you owe my associates and I.
2: If you give me another 30 days, I'll get you your $2 million plus $250,000.
3: $500,000. And you have 30 days.
2: Done. Lisa, here you are.
3: Your husband is a very smart man, Mrs. Thomas. Now he understands that investors need to be taken care of.
1: Oh, you will not be disappointed, Mr. Mora. My husband has made a lot of money for a lot of different investors.
2: Everyone will do well in this development. Everyone.
3: I look forward to that. Once my investment from our last venture has been recouped.
2: I assure you again that all the loose ends will be tied up shortly.
3: Good. Then we understand each other. Well, you've been a very gracious host. And you're very fortunate to have such a wonderful wife.
1: Oh, it was my pleasure, Mr. Morrow.
3: Now, I guess it's time for us to leave. But my associates and I will be keeping a close eye on this venture.
2: Great. Tillman. No. Well, should we attend to the other guests? We still have work to do. If you would all like to join us downstairs for the presentation, right this way, please. I think we did it. Dan, you were amazing.
1: Really? Mm. You think so? You're not just saying that?
2: No, you were perfect.
1: Hey, you know, I couldn't help but notice you arguing with Mr. Mora.
2: It was nothing. We just lost some of their money on another real estate deal. That's why they wanted to be here in person. Anyway, it's all cleared up. A little bit of bad blood, but business is business, and they're going to be fine when they make a fortune on this deal. You were great. Oscar-worthy.
1: No.
2: Hey.
4: Hey, honey.
2: So, how'd it go?
4: It went great.
2: Excellent, excellent. So it's done?
4: Yep, wasn't easy, but everything's taken care of.
2: Good.
4: You?
2: Well, Mr. Moore showed up.
4: You're kidding.
2: No, everything was fine. They're on board.
4: Everything went okay with the girl?
2: She was a superstar.
4: Glad to hear it. All
2: right, when are you coming home?
4: I'll be leaving here soon.
2: Fantastic. I love you.
4: Love you, too.
2: Doubleheader. Wow. Let me tie things up here, and I can give you a lift home.
1: Oh, no, my friend texted, and she's outside. Had her pick me up.
2: Your friend?
1: Yeah.
2: You didn't say anything to her, did you?
1: Nothing. Oh, I didn't tell her anything.
2: Okay, well, thanks again.
1: Yeah, you should probably get going.
2: All right. See ya. You are very talented, and thank you.
1: Thank you.
2: Okay,
1: thank you,
2: I'll send the check to your agent.
1: Great. Sounds great. Thanks so much. Bye.
5: Hey, so how'd it go?
1: Good. I was a little nervous. It's kind of creepy playing a guy's wife.
5: Hey, if someone offered me 10 grand to play their wife, creepy or not, I'm in. Found a shortcut on the way home. We'll take the scenic route.
1: Sounds good.

0: doing? Why is he following so close? Leaving. No, no, no. Who are you calling?
1: The cops?
0: No, don't call the cops. Oh my God.
1: Are you sure?
0: Yeah, just it'll take forever for them to get out here. You know what? Let's just get out of here before that idiot comes back.
1: Let's just go.

0: reached Wallace River, please leave me a message.
1: Mr. River. Wallace, it's Dana. I've called you the past couple days a few times, but I haven't heard back from you. I wouldn't be pestering you so much if I didn't really need the money, but it's the end of the month and all, and my rent's due, so if you could just give me a call back, I would really appreciate it. Thanks. Bye. Hello?
2: Landlord.
1: I'm not decent.
2: Just warning you, if you're late with the rent again this month, you're out.
1: Okay. I understand.

0: reached Wallace River, please leave me a message.
1: Hey, this is really embarrassing, but can I borrow 20 bucks? Seriously? What happened to the money from your acting gig?
2: I can't get a hold of my agent. He has the money. It's been 3 days now.
1: Well, did you go down to his office?
2: No, not yet, but I really, really need the money, and I mean, rent's due.
3: You, your shift is done. You, get on the floor.
1: You are such a
4: last time.
2: Thanks. Thank you.
4: Bye.

0: What about blue roses?
1: I don't have those.
0: Wow.

0: in Wallace River. Please leave me a message.
1: Great.
2: You okay?
1: Yeah, I think so.
2: I got a code 5 coming out of South parking lot, south on Floral, heading east. Dark sedan, tinted windows. I didn't get a read on the license.
3: Roger that. We'll alert local units.
1: It's twice in a week.
2: I'm Detective Rob Billings.
1: Detective? Wow, you're fast.
2: Right time, right place. What can I say? You sure you're okay?
1: Yeah, I'm fine, thanks to you.
2: Okay, I need your name and number. Here's my card.
1: Oh, thanks.
2: You know, just for the record.
1: Dana Tilley, 555-869-2585.
2: Thanks.
1: Thank you. I gotta get to work.
2: Okay, you sure you're okay?
1: Yeah, fine. Thank you. Thanks.
4: Hey. Hey, okay, spill the beans. Who's the hunk?
1: It's a cop.
4: You're right.
1: No, he just saved me from almost being run over.
4: And you want me to believe this story?
1: Are you still coming over for movies tonight?
4: Yes, but I'm changing subjects.
1: What?
4: Man, that's unbelievable. What a scam.
5: Tell me about it. My agent is nowhere to be found.
1: And things were starting to go so well.
4: All right, well, don't worry so much. I mean, it's probably all going to work out.
1: I hope so. Thanks for listening to me.
4: That's what friends do. We stick together, right?
1: You want to spend the night? You can sleep in my room and I'll sleep out on the couch.
4: Oh, sweet. I get the bed.
5: Deal.
4: What's up with the hot cop?
1: What do you mean?
4: Oh, come on. There's a little something there.
1: Oh, it's nothing. Oh, God. I am so tired.
4: You like him.
1: We should go to bed.
4: Sounds good.

0: Hemi's statement, please?
1: If you're not sure, Hemi, just say.
0: He said he was how tall?
1: Henderson, you may have this case.
2: You okay?
3: Yeah.
2: Your friend Isabel's alive. She's gonna be okay. She's lost a lot of blood, but she's gonna be all right.
3: She came over to keep me company because I had a bad day.
2: Guys, hang on. Listen. If you're up to it, I want you to take a look at the attacker, see if you recognize him. Can you do that? Are you up to it? Take a deep breath.
3: My God, that's my agent, Wallace.
2: Okay, guys. Okay, I'll take you back to your apartment, okay?
3: Thank you.
2: You probably won't be surprised to find out that this guy is not Wallace River at all.
3: Who is he?
2: David McWilliams, 2-time felon. Charges for assault and bank robbery.
4: And the office address he gave you doesn't exist.
2: This guy's a career criminal to the core.
3: Great. My first agent is a sociopath.
2: How did you meet this guy?
3: He ran an ad in the newspaper. He was looking for actresses. So I sent him my headshot and resume. He got me a couple jobs. He got me a low-budget horror film. He got me the Thomas gig.
2: And what is the Thomas gig?
3: I was paid to impersonate this rich woman named Lisa Thomas at a business function on October 12th.
2: Now, what do you mean impersonate?
3: She had a business meeting in Chicago, and she had a business function here in town, so she couldn't be in two places at the same time. So they hired me to pretend to be her.
2: And how much did they pay you for this?
3: $10,000.
2: Wow. They had to have planned to scam you. I mean, no one pays $10,000 to someone new in the business. No offense. I mean, McWilliams probably figured that he'd hit the jackpot with your thing, and he got greedy.
4: Did you get your money?
3: No, Wallace, or David McWilliams, he had everything. He had the money and the contract, everything.
2: Well, my guess is that he was scamming actors looking for a break. Look, I'll talk to the Thomases and see what I can dig up. Are you okay?
3: Yeah, I really want to get to the hospital and see my friend.
2: I understand. Look, we're done here. CSI will clean up, and if you need a ride, I'll give you a lift.
3: Great. Let me just change.
2: Okay. I'll wait for you outside.
3: Okay.
2: I'm sorry about your friend.
3: It's my fault. If I'd never met Wallace, this would have never happened.
2: It's not your fault. She's gonna be okay. Don't beat yourself up over it. How'd you get into acting?
3: I've wanted to be an actor ever since I can remember. I'm from a small town, Pennsylvania. I used to go to the movies every single Sunday. I told myself as soon as I could, I would leave that town and I'd try to become a star. It sounds cheesy, but it's always been my dream to be an actor.
2: Well, here you are. You're pursuing it, which is more than a lot of people can say.
3: Yeah. Look how good I'm doing. In my first low-budget film, I get fired. And then I almost get my best friend killed.

0: Hi, I'm here for Isabel Johnson.
1: She's in the OR. You're welcome to wait.
0: Okay.
2: They said she's in surgery. I'm gonna wait.
3: Okay. Is there anything I can do?
2: No, I'm fine. Thank you so much for your help, Detective Billings.
3: Sure. Call me Roth.

0: We appreciate you taking the time to speak with us.
1: What is this about, Detective?
0: Do you know someone by the name of David McWilliams?
2: Doesn't ring a bell, honey?
1: Nope. But we know a lot of people, so I can get my secretary to check our logs.
0: How about Wallace River? Dana Tilly said that you hired her through his agency?
1: We don't know either of those people, Detective.
3: So, you didn't hire Dana Tilly to pretend to be you for a business function a week ago?
1: Oh, that is absurd. No! Do we need to talk to a lawyer?
3: I don't know. Do you?
2: I'm sorry we couldn't be more help.
0: One last question. Where were the two of you on the night of the attempted murder?
2: Attempted murder? Oh, we don't know what you're talking about.
1: You're scaring us, Detective.
2: Yeah.
0: It happened 2 nights ago.
1: Oh, well, 2 nights ago we were at the Hyatt, speaking to about 150 possible buyers for our new development. I can get you the contact at the hotel. I can get you the guest list, if you like.
0: Thank you. My email's on the bottom of the card.
3: If you think of anything, let us know.
1: Great.
3: And we'd appreciate that information.
1: Of course.
2: All right.
4: Thank you. Appreciate your time.
1: Best of luck.
3: What do you think?
5: I don't know. If their alibi sticks, which I think it will, then something's not right with Dana's story.

0: Dana?
1: You scared me.
0: I'm sorry.
1: Sorry, I've just been a little jumpy lately.
0: I understand. This is my partner, Detective Maitland. Is there somewhere where we can talk?
1: Sure. Right over here.
0: You said you work for Mark and Lisa Thomas.
1: That's right.
2: Yeah, well, we spoke to them this morning. They claim they never met you.
1: What? Why would they say that?
0: Do you have any proof you work for them?
1: No, I told you. Wallace, the guy who tried to kill me, he had everything, all the paperwork.
0: We also received an anonymous tip from someone who said that you and McWilliams are together.
1: What? No, that is ridiculous. He was my agent. He hired me to impersonate Lisa Thomas. Why would I lie about that?
0: I'm not saying you're lying, Dana, but people lie all the time for all kinds of reasons.
1: Okay, I'm telling you, I was hired to impersonate Lisa Thomas by Wallace, or whatever his name is.
0: McWilliams attacks your friend, almost kills her. The Thomases claim they never heard of you or Wallace River.
2: Now, the department is not happy.

0: Sal, do you mind if I left? I don't think I'm going to be any help to the customers.
1: Sure. That's fine. We're good here. How's Isabel?
0: I don't know. I'm going to go and see her tonight.
1: Give her my best. All right?

Please don't believe me. You think I'm lying? I promise you. I'll be here for you. I'm so sorry this happened. I promise I'm gonna find out who's responsible for this.

0: Hi, how can I help you?
1: Hi, I want to see Mark and Lisa.
0: May I tell him who's calling?
1: Dana Tilly.
0: Mr. Thomas, there's a Ms. Dana Tilly here to see you? Oh, okay. Absolutely. No problem, sir. I'm sorry, but neither of them are in the office today.
1: You just talked to him.
0: It connected to his cell phone, but if you'd like to leave your contact information, I'll be happy to pass it along.
1: To hell with that.
0: Excuse me, you can't just go running down there. You can't just go barging through our offices. There's people trying to conduct work here. Mr. Thomas said that if you leave your information, he'll be happy to make an appointment with you another day. Ms. Tilly.
1: What the hell are you doing?
2: You are?
0: I tried to stop her, sir.
1: You know damn well who I am.
2: No, I don't.
0: I'm going to have to ask you to leave the premises.
1: Get your hand off of me.
2: Easy.
1: Look, I don't know what your deal is with David or Wallace or whatever the hell his name is, but my best friend is in a coma because of him, and I was almost killed.
2: I'm sorry to hear about your friend.
0: Would you like me to call the police?
1: Oh, yeah, call the police. That would be great, because then you could let them know how I know the layout of his house and about his meeting with a group of Asian businessmen.
2: So, okay, Rachel, I'll deal with this. She's obviously mistaken.
0: Sorry, sir.
2: Not a problem. Having fun yet?
0: I'm not gonna let you get away with this.
3: Hey, honey.
2: We have a problem.
3: The girl?
2: Yeah.
4: Crazy about that guy, huh?
0: What guy?
4: Philopatra, the president.
0: What happened to him?
4: Shot him right between the eyes.
0: When?
4: Oh, about a week ago, I guess.
0: October 12th?
4: Yeah, I think so. Probably looked him right between the eyes and pulled the trigger. If you ask me, he was involved in organized crime. All these guys are.

Kingo, not as smart as I thought you were, Wallace. Let's see who you've been calling. Magni, Terrence, and Guilford.

0: I'm here to see Dana. Tried to warn Billings about you, but he just wouldn't listen. Can't say I'm surprised.
1: What the?
0: That's what happens when you stick your nose where it doesn't belong. It's a restraining order. I wanted to personally serve you. And just to make sure that you understand, I'm going to spell it out for you. Stay at least 100 yards away from the persons or property of Mark and Lisa Thomas. You are to have no direct or indirect contact with them by any means written, electronic, or by phone. And you are not to follow them or disturb their peace. Understood?
1: Yeah.
0: Have a nice day.
2: Dana, it's twice the police have been here to talk to you.
3: I got some bad news. People are complaining and they're not comfortable.
1: What are you saying?
2: They heard that you were a stalker and that you can't be trusted, all right? There's nothing I can do.
1: So you're firing me?
2: I'm sorry.

Come on.

0: Did you see his face?
1: You don't believe me, do you? You think I'm making this up?
0: Well, don't you see what this looks like? You claim that a high-profile wealthy couple hires you to impersonate them, and they say they've never met you. Then you assault the husband at his work, and they take out a restraining order on you, and now you claim he was in this apartment.
1: I went to Mark's office because I wanted him to admit to hiring me, and that he knew Wallace. What would you do?
0: Look, Dana, I want to believe you, but some of the stuff just doesn't add up.
1: I found this earlier. It was underneath my couch. It's Wallace's, no doubt. He must have dropped it when he attacked me.
0: Dana, if this is evidence, you've compromised it.
1: Can't you just look into who he called? I don't know who they are, but he called Mackney, Terrence, and Guilford several times.
0: Okay, I will look into it. On one condition, promise me, if I don't find anything, you'll stop this.
1: Absolutely.
0: Meanwhile, stay away from the Thomases.
1: With pleasure.
0: You all right?
1: Yeah.
0: I'll call you if I find anything.

0: Mr. Mackney? Detective Billings, this is my partner, Detective Maitland.
1: Rather unusual to be asked to meet outside the office, Detective. Why the clandestine meeting?
0: Well, we thought it might be better if we met you down here.
1: And what can I do for you?
0: We're searching out some information concerning one of your clients.
1: I'm afraid without a warrant, I can't release any confidential client information to you, Detective.
0: We're not looking for any detailed information. We'd just like to see your client list.
1: Are you harassing other law firms or just ours in the pursuit of this case?
0: We're not harassing you at all, Mr. Mackney. We're just pursuing a lead that may involve one of your clients.
2: Yeah, do we really need a warrant?
1: I think it would be best for all concerned if you were to do that paperwork now.
0: Mr. Mackney, we can certainly go back to the precinct and fill in all the paperwork if that's what you want. But if we do, then it will be for a full search, not just a look at your client list.
1: Well, then I look forward to your return when you have everything in order, Detective.
0: But I don't think you want to run the risk to your firm if we find out you've been aiding a felony, specifically a homicide.
1: Are you threatening me?
0: We have reason to believe that through the use of your firm, you may facilitate a homicide. Now, all I'm asking is to see your client list.
2: Yeah, I think he's offering you a choice, unwilling victim or accessory.
1: Give me 20 minutes and I'll have it ready for you.
0: Who's to say a little gentle persuasion doesn't work?
2: Yeah, remind me not to play poker with you. I couldn't afford it.
3: Thomas and Hatcher, how may I help you?
4: Hi, this is Rhonda Griffiths from Merrick Architects. I was wondering, is Mark or Lisa in the office today?
3: I'm afraid not. They'll be at Mr. Hatcher's funeral all afternoon.
4: Oh, I am so sorry to hear about that. Do you know if they'll be in the office tomorrow?
3: They should be. Can I take a message?
4: Oh, no, I'll just call back then.
5: Thank you so much.
3: Have a good day.

0: to meet at the date and time of your suggestion. Business separation. Let's meet in person. I suggest your house on October 12th. October 12th. That this will constitute my final correspondence. I want nothing more to do with your reckless and stupid schemes. Looks like somebody ticked you off, Lisa. Lev Goldblatt. Unfortunately, I can't make the funeral today. But this is just to confirm our meeting. It'll be a pleasure to finally meet you in person. Oh, I look forward to meeting you in person, too.
1: Goldblatt, Kirshner & Jones, how may I help you?
2: Hi, this is Lisa Thomas. I was wondering if I could change my appointment with Mr. Goldblatt.
3: He could see you at 4:30. Do you have anything earlier?
4: I'm afraid not. That's the only space in his calendar.
3: Well, I'll just have to make 4:30 work.
4: All right, very good then.
2: Thank you.
5: Okay, are you sure she didn't see your face?
6: I told you. It was dark. I was wearing a mask.
5: Okay. I'm sorry. This is just that we're so close.
6: If she goes to the police, they'll think she's even crazier than they already do. Tomorrow, we go to Goldblatt's office. We finalize the paperwork. Then, we deal with Little Miss Hollywood on our own time. One good thing about Wallace's unfortunate accident.
5: What's that?
6: We don't have to pay him the 100 grand.
5: True. Did the lawyer talk to Phillips' mother?
6: Not yet.
5: Okay, we gotta get on that. She is Phillips' executor. She could really throw a wrench into the works if she talks too much to Goldblatt.
6: Oh, it's all legal.
5: If she gets an injunction, she could slow us down for 6 months and we will be bankrupt, honey. Okay?
6: All right. I'll call him.
5: Thank you.
6: We still gotta get changed. We're gonna be late for the funeral.
5: Who cares? He's dead.
6: Because, sweetheart, it's gonna look bad to be late for the funeral of our business partner. You could be so cold. And that's what I love about you.

0: What are you doing here?
1: Well, I just dropped off Lady. She's inside getting something. You know, she looks just like you.
2: You two could be sisters.
0: She's here.
3: I need officers at 187 Hollywood Crescent. We have an intruder. Patrol cars in the area.
0: Bitch, it's on the computer.
4: Am I still be in the house?
0: Yes. I'm gonna check the bedroom. You go upstairs.
3: Right. Where'd she go?
0: I don't know. What are we gonna do?
3: Nothing. She's buried herself.

0: What the hell were you thinking? Breaking and entering, posing as Lisa Thomas?
1: What am I supposed to do? These people are trying to kill me. And you think that I'm lying or crazy or both.
0: You were supposed to give us a chance to talk to the lawyers.
1: Yeah, well, I didn't think you'd bother.
0: Well, I did.
1: What did you find out?
0: Okay, you were right. Mackney, Terrence, and Guilford represent the Thomases.
1: Well, can you arrest them?
0: For what?
2: Lying about knowing David McWilliams?
1: No, for obstruction of justice, for killing Philip Hatcher.
2: Oh, now you're saying they killed him.
1: They were partners. I think that's why Lisa had me pretend to be her, so that she would have an alibi while she's killing Philip.
3: Do you know how crazy that sounds? That he didn't have a restraining order against him and they weren't caught breaking and entering, were they?
2: I talked with the head of homicide. He said he wants to close this case and close it now. I told him we need you to crack this thing.
3: First, he had to argue there actually was a case.
2: You're going to be released into our custody. Time is running out. We need to do something.
3: Yeah, we sure as hell can't bring this alibi story to the chief. He'll laugh us out of our jobs.
1: Wait, you have a better idea?
3: Yeah. You're nuts, and he's a sucker. You know what? Don't start thinking that you're some kind of partner in a crime-solving trio. You know what you are? Bait. That's it.
1: What is he talking about?
2: When you're released into custody, we're going to put the word out. We're going to put all the surveillance around you. And when Mark Thomas shows up, we're going to arrest him.
1: No, that's not going to work. They're not going to risk attacking me within the next 24 hours. You need to go after them.
3: You know, this is not up for debate. The paperwork to release you into our custody has been signed.
1: You don't actually think they're going to show up here, do you?
0: I don't know, Dana, but this is the best I can do. I'm putting my neck on the line.
1: I appreciate that.
0: We've got surveillance around the building.
1: Thank you for your help.
0: If you need anything, you call my cell. Do you understand?
1: Okay. Well, I'm not gonna stay here like live bait. Not a chance.

0: She must be getting to you.
1: What do you mean by that?
0: You're not sticking your neck out for this woman just because you think she's the greatest detective since Philip Marlowe.
1: You saw the client list at the law office. Was that more than a coincidence?
0: You're gonna need a lot more than that, my friend.
2: I'm telling you.

0: What's up?
1: You girls looking for some action?
0: Aren't we all?
1: You see that car over there? I think they might need some company.
0: They look like cops to me.
1: Do a girl a favor. I need a distraction.
0: Okay, let's go.
2: Check these two out.
0: So, what brings you two around here?
2: Soliciting is against the law, girls. Take a hike.
0: Now that's insulting. Suggesting we're working girls?
3: What do you think taking the backpack across the street before we decide to call it bulk jail? You want us to get placed down here? Would that be too insulting for you? No way.
4: You're interfering with police business. Keep it up. We'll run you in.
0: Ooh, last time I checked, it was a free country. Maybe I should call a cop.
2: Get the hell out of here. Get out of here.
5: Unbelievable.

0: Mrs. Hatcher?
1: Yes.
0: Mrs. Hatcher, I'm Lisa Thomas. I'm so sorry.
1: No, you're not. If you were Lisa Thomas, you'd know better than to show your face, especially here. Frankly, you're lucky you're not her, because I'd do more than call the police, which is what I'm about to do.
0: No, you're right. I'm not Lisa. But they hired me to impersonate her, and then they tried to kill me. I think they were using me so that Lisa would have an alibi.
1: An alibi? For what?
0: For killing your son. A meeting today with Philip's lawyer. They had their lawyer call you so that they could reach some sort of settlement.
1: How do you know that?
0: Look, I just need proof of what they've done.
1: How can I help?
0: Just tell me anything you know. Did Philip have a falling out with the Thomases?
2: They blame Philip for a real estate deal gone bad.
1: As though he were responsible for the real estate market. It was Lisa's stupid idea. But when it went belly up, they threatened to sue Philip. They didn't, of course, because they had nothing.
0: So, is that why they ended their partnership?
1: It was too late. They'd lost everything. Philip was going to have to sell his house. They'd be bankrupt, too, if it weren't for the fact that they got some loans from some very dodgy people.
0: They were broke?
1: Yes, that's why it makes no sense that they would kill Philip. To what end? All they'll inherit are his debts.
0: Thank you. I'm so sorry for your loss.
1: If they killed my son, God help them.
3: Hi, this is Dana Tilly. I can't answer your call at the moment, so please leave a message.
4: She's not answering. That's the third time we've called.
5: You think she,
4: I don't know. Let's go.
6: Dana! Dana, open the door! Let us in or we'll break the door down!
4: Check the bedroom. Damn it.
7: Clear!
8: She played us, buddy.
4: Let's go.

0: Where are we going?
1: If you were her, where would you go?
0: Mexico.
2: All right. Yeah. All right, bye. Mrs. Thomas, right?
3: Yes.
2: Mr. Goldblatt is just finishing up. He won't be long. Have a seat. Can I get you a coffee?
3: Oh, no. I'm fine. Thanks.
4: A man just said he loved you. What more do you need?
5: I need a few specifics.
4: Because I do.
5: Well, but why?
4: What kind of a question is that?
5: Why do you love me?
4: I just told you. Electricity and friction and because you... You say things, and then you do things, and then you say, and I can't define love.
5: Apparently so.
6: Hi.
4: Oh, I don't know where I'm going. Oh, where am I? I'm lost in a shopping center. I can't find the cucumbers.
6: Like it?
7: Why are you dressed like that?
6: I'm just doing a little research.

0: sorry.
1: Oh, no worries.
0: It is such a pleasure to meet you, finally. You're even more beautiful in person than on your infomercials.
1: Oh, thank you. You keep that up, and my lawyer's gonna sue you for stealing me away.
0: Come, we'll make this a high-speed meeting so you don't miss your next appointment.
1: Great. Great.
0: You know, Philip left pretty much everything to his mother and sister. Except, of course, for the business which he left to you.
1: Wow, that was nice of him.
2: Oh, I'm sorry. I thought you were being ironic. In any case, please, sit down. Fortunately for you, Philip's death will solve many problems. The joint insurance policy that you and he purchased will pay out the entire amount, and that ought to cover all of the current liabilities.
1: Oh, and how much is that policy again?
2: The total amount, after deducting for the various charges and fees, is $8,753,482.26. And after the standard investigation and processing procedures, the payout shouldn't take any more than 30 days.
1: Great. Could I get a copy of that?
2: Sure. I'll have Lana mail it to you.
1: Oh, I'd like to take it now. I'm going to be seeing my lawyer tomorrow morning, and it would just be more convenient if I could just pass it off to him in person.
2: No problem. Lana, can you please give a copy of the Hatcher insurance file to Mrs. Thomas on her way out?

0: Thank you so much, Mr. Goldblatt. You've been quite a help.
1: Lev, please, it's been my pleasure. And say hello to your husband.
0: Yes. Hi.
2: There you go.
0: Thank you. Thank you.
3: Where the hell are you?
0: I'm at Lev Goldblatt's office, Philip Hatcher's lawyer.
3: Are you crazy? You were supposed to stay at the apartment.
0: Yeah, and wait around for nothing to happen? You should be thanking me for getting you more evidence.
3: Evidence that we probably can't use, Dana. There are rules to this game.
0: Yeah, you wouldn't be calling it a game if it were you they were trying to kill. Goldblatt just gave me a copy of the life insurance policy that Philip and the Thomases had in common. If any one of them died, they got a payout. Almost $9 million.
3: They're already rich, Dana. Why would they kill for an extra few million dollars?
0: No, they weren't rich. They were about to lose their shirts on the Willow Acres deal. Look, I've seen enough CSIs to know about motive and opportunity, and they had both. Almost $9 million worth.
3: We can't use any of this as evidence, Dana.
0: Why? I don't need a search warrant. I'm not a cop.
4: You were released from custody under our supervision.
3: Any judge will say we got around seeking a search warrant because we didn't have any evidence.
0: So what now?
4: Let us do our job.
3: Now stay there.
0: Okay. Just get here, all right?
5: What's she doing here?
6: Go, go, go, go!

0: That's truth.
1: You took forever.
0: You were running after her. Quiet.
1: We gotta get her back. We gotta get her out of here. You drive.
2: You know, you really gotta stop bossing me around.

0: I'll check the offices, you check here.
1: Hi there.
2: Hey.
1: I'm Detective Billings.
2: How can I help you?
1: You had a Dana Tilly come and see you recently?
2: Sorry, I don't think we...
3: What is it?
1: I'm looking for a Dana Tilly. Blonde, attractive woman. She was in your office last 20 minutes.
3: No, I don't know anyone by that name. What is this about?
1: It's a murder investigation.
3: The only woman I met today was a Mrs. Thomas.
1: A Mrs. Thomas?
3: Yes.
1: Did she say where she was going?
3: No, but she left in a hurry.
1: I see. If you hear anything, can you give me a call? This is my card.
3: Of course.
1: Thank you.
4: I got nothing. She just disappeared. If we don't get her back, we're done.
5: I'll drop you off at the precinct. You get a search warrant for the Thomas's house. I'll head straight there.
4: Chances of getting a warrant are slim to none.
0: If we can get into their house, maybe we can get some answers.
4: Well, that's an awful lot of ifs, my friend.
0: Have you got a better suggestion?
4: Stay in bed this morning.

0: We have to get rid of her.
1: We don't have time to do that right now. Mr. Morrow's already headed to the site.
0: Then what are we going to do with her?
2: We do a quick tour of the site, we get him to sign the papers, send him on his way. Then we do a Hoffa. We bury her in the foundation. No one will ever know.
0: Then we're all free with $9 million. I told you planning a great alibi would work.
2: Yeah, you did, baby.
3: Yep.
4: How's the warrant coming?
3: Well, no, it's Judge Seal. I'm not sure he's going to buy it.
4: Well, do what you got to do. I've been waiting for you at the Thomas's.
5: I'm on it.

0: Just smile.
1: Hello.
2: Hi. Oh, Mr. Mura, our sincerest apologies for being late. All the paperwork has been done. The funds will be transferred into your account within 30 days.
3: Oh, how fortunate for you, considering the circumstances.
1: The circumstances?
3: Yes, the tragic loss of your partner.
2: Yes, very tragic.
3: To think that my investment was saved on an unfortunate death in an insurance payout.
2: Philip was a forward thinker. He didn't want the company to suffer in the event that one of us would meet an untimely death.
3: Well, a smart man. Well, shall we look at the property?
1: Yes.
2: We have 1,500 townhomes overlooking the hills.

0: Yeah, talk.
1: How much longer?
0: It's hard to say. He's still in chambers.
1: Well, get another judge if you have to.
0: You got it.
1: Screw it.

0: Hey, I'm inside the house.
1: I couldn't wait for the ward. There's no one here. I don't have a good feeling about this.
2: Well, what about their cell phones?
0: Good idea. Let's put a trace on Dana's and Thomas's cell.
1: See if we can get a GPS lock.
2: I'm on it. Well, hey, Philip, not so fast. I need you to track a couple numbers for me, and don't even ask if I have a warrant, all right?

0: Hey.
1: No ping on Dana's cell, but we got a hit on both of Thomas's phones. They're about 10 miles south near Lincoln. They could be anywhere within a 1 mile square.
2: I know where they've gone. The development site near the Lincoln Golf Course. They're at Willow Acres.
1: Yeah, I'll send backup.
0: I'm on my way.
3: We'll keep pinging Dana's phone.
4: So, Mr. Mora, what'd you think?
5: I thought it was very impressive.
6: Okay. Very impressive.
7: Thank you, and we look forward to working with you.
8: Safe journeys.

0: There's nowhere to run, Dana. Look, we don't have to do this.
1: No, I'm afraid we do.
2: Seriously, I don't care about Philip. It's none of my business.
1: You think we're gonna trust you after all you're snooping around?
2: You don't want more blood on your hands.
1: I don't care.

0: What?
1: I will give you $1 million to disappear.
0: How do I know you won't come after me again?
1: Just imagine what you can do with all that money.
0: Cash?
1: Crisp $100 bills. Do we have a deal?
0: You know what, Lisa?
1: What?
0: You're such a bad actress.
2: Drop it! Sweetie, you okay?
1: I know the perfect place we can bury her. They'll never find her body. She'll just disappear.
0: Please, please, you don't have to do this.
2: You couldn't leave it alone.
0: The cops are gonna figure it out.
1: Figure what out? There's gonna be no body. And of course, I have the perfect alibi.
2: This circumstantial evidence, but $9 million gets you a great lawyer.
1: Do it. Just do it. Now.
3: Right here?
1: Yeah.
4: You put a scratch on her and you're done. Drop the knife and back away.
2: All right. Just take it easy.
4: Don't even think about it. You okay?
0: Yeah. Just a sore fist.
5: No, that's fine. Just leave it there.
6: Good news. They both confessed. Lisa said it was all Mark's idea. Mark said it was all Lisa's idea.
7: Oh, well, lock them in a room together and let them fight it out.
6: Well, they're about to discover there's no get-out-of-jail card for throwing your partner under the bus to save yourself. Now this is all over, I'd like to take you to dinner to thank you for your help.
7: Oh, my help?
6: Yes.
7: How did I help?
6: Even though you almost got yourself killed, if you hadn't been so stubborn, we'd still be looking to solve this case.
7: You're right. You do owe me dinner.

0: No, we're gonna have to set up lights for now.
1: Hey.
2: Oh my gosh! Why the flowers? You're not in trouble?
1: Not yet. I can't believe they're making a movie of this crime with Billy Bob Thornton playing me.
3: And Julia Roberts playing Dana. It's so crazy.
2: I know, who would have thought that a simple alibi would turn into this?
4: The best part of it is that my favorite actress is playing me.
2: The wonderful Dana Tilly. Eh?
5: So
2: Thank
5: proud
2: you.
5: Of you.
6: Thank you.
1: I couldn't agree more.
7: Dana, to your mark.
5: You're up.
2: It's showtime.
1: Good luck.
7: All right, stand by, people.
2: It's for you, pumpkin.

0: Hey, Bethany. Any movement on the Willow Street house?
1: Hey, Greg. Some bites, and I've got the open house tomorrow.
0: Look, I know the ink is still wet on your real estate license, but you gotta step it up. Go for it.
1: I understand.
0: Not tomorrow, not next week. Now, take charge.
1: I will.

0: Kevin! Kevin! What are you looking... Bethany?
1: Clara?
0: Oh my god. What's it been, like, 15 years?
2: Are you in town for the reunion?
0: Yeah, we thought, why not? Stay with my mom, see some old friends, have a drink with me. Come on.
2: I really have to get going.
0: Oh, come on, just one. Look at you, Miss Real Estate Agent, come on. Miss Wiggins, Hoback. Do they even teach that anymore?
2: I didn't know a cake could explode.
0: I still can't cook.
2: Well, it doesn't seem to be an issue with you and Kevin traveling so much.
0: Well, it's nice to be home. Who do you think's gonna be there tonight?
2: Probably everyone who succeeded. You know, like you and Kevin. You guys have traveled the world. I haven't even left the neighborhood.
0: Be careful what you wish for. Travel becomes a blur.
2: I know, I wish I'd left.
0: You're doing well, Miss Real Estate Agent.
2: Well, I'm a work in progress and I just got my license. Tonight, I will still be the girl that got married within a year of graduation and then got pregnant.
0: So what happened with you and Dad?
2: He started drinking, then he cheated on me and took off. My daughter Mel makes it all worthwhile. Speaking of which, I have to get home to her.
0: I'm sorry about Dan, Bethany. I thought you two would make it.
3: Bethany Saunders? Oh my!
2: Hi, Mrs. Hodges.
3: It's so good to see you.
0: Wow.
3: Oh, and how's Mel?
2: She's great, starting high school.
3: Oh, that grows so fast.
0: Bethany's gotta get going, Mom.
3: Well, it was good to see you.
2: You too.
0: Bye, Clara. See you tonight.
2: Now, which dress?
4: Both are bad, but go with the one on the right. At least it shows your knees.
2: I don't know. There might be clients there.
4: You're still young. You should have a sexy little dress. Lighten up. Take a risk. That's another reason to attend. You need to beg yourself a Mr. Fix-It.
2: Oh, well, so much for independence and feminism.
4: Oh, please. Having a man do simple repairs around the house gives us independence. He works and we play. Being able to cook would be another plus. Choose a place.
2: Perpignan, France. Short distance from the Riviera and Barcelona. Popular, but not too popular as to be unaffordable.
4: When was the last time you left town?
2: We went to the water park in Grimsby last month.
4: I mean, really left town. What about your honeymoon?
2: Yeah, we couldn't afford to go anywhere.
4: Then France would be nice.
2: It would. Someday.
4: You always say someday. Do you think Dad's gonna be there today?
2: I wondered about that. But I don't think he'll come. You have to accept that he's gone, honey.
4: Have you?
2: It was hard, but I moved on. It was a decade ago, Mel.
4: I know, I hardly even remember him. But I still feel like a part of my life's missing.
2: I understand. But aside from minor home repairs, we do pretty good together.
4: Aside from minor home repairs.

0: Well, I don't have to guess who you are, do I, homegirl?
1: Hi, Peggy. Homegirl?
0: Is that not hip?
1: Not even 15 years ago.
0: I guess I'll never fit in. You know, maybe if we'd married some rich guy with a winery, everyone here would be fawning over us, too.
2: Oh, hi, Amy.
3: Oh, sorry. I didn't notice you.
0: Ouch. I'm gonna stop saying what I'm thinking out loud now. Enjoy yourself.
1: Thanks, Peggy. Gin and tonic. No, wait. Vodka, straight up.
4: I started with a double. Scared?
1: No, I'm not scared, Doris.
2: Perfectly at ease being judged by people I haven't seen since high school.
4: Watch how everyone's head in the room turns when someone enters.
3: Who's fat? Who's bald? Are they with someone? Are they alone?
1: Who's that?
3: Some lucky lady must have married up. He's certainly not from our class.
5: Oh my, it's Bethany Saunders, and as lovely as ever. It's Paul.
1: Paul? Paul Kavanaugh? Oh my god, you've changed.
4: I'll say. Paul Kavanaugh, he used to be...
1: Doris.
4: Well, he was. Nerdy, skinny, obsessed with airplanes. What do you do now, Paul?
5: Well, I'm a doctor, and a pilot.
4: I feel flushed. Didn't you and he used
1: to... Do you have an off switch?
4: Go for it. He's a doctor. That's like the Holy Grail. Kevin Dupree.
1: What about your husband, huh. Brian?
4: Well, what he doesn't know won't hurt him.
5: Some things never change.
1: Relieved to lose the spotlight?
5: Very much so. I'll talk to you later.
6: Hey, sorry about that drama this afternoon. I should have stopped to say hi. How have you been, Raisin?
1: Only you would remember that nickname.
6: Wow, that's all you ate. What else was I going to call you?
1: We were in kindergarten.
4: I eat lots of other things now.
6: Oh, motorcycle accident. I'm actually lucky I didn't lose the whole hand.
4: The rest of you is looking good, Kevin.
2: Go away, Doris.
4: I missed you too, Clara.
2: Cut to the chase here. Who's aged poorly?
1: Oh, God.
2: At least I'm honest enough to say it out loud.
1: Well, to judge is to be judged. I'm going to think it, but I'm not going to say it.
2: Oh, always wearing goody two-shoes. You need to loosen up. Vodka, doubles.
1: I already have a drink.
2: And you're having another. Come on, Bethany. Live a little. Peggy Layton. She was a mouse in high school. She clung to the walls. Look at her now. She blossoms, and Kevin and I wilt.
1: Pardon?
2: The last time we were in this town was graduation, and that's where we peaked.
1: But you guys, you...
2: We're facing our second bankruptcy. We travel, but we can't even pay for the trips. Kevin went and got his hand mangled in that accident.
1: I'm sorry.
2: The medical off that put us further into debt. Neither one of us can even hold a job because we're not even qualified for anything. This should not be the most important thing in our lives, but it is.
6: Oh, people I do like. Sorry I got pulled away there.
2: You should say that more often.
6: Pardon?
2: Sorry. You should say sorry more often.
6: I think you've had enough, Clara.
2: I've had enough of you! Mr. Most Popular, everybody. Mr. Most Likely to Succeed is a failure. You can all feel good about yourselves now.
1: Clara, I need to stop.
2: Back off, Bethany. No one likes fawning sidekicks.

0: She's not moving.
1: Clara? Call 911.

0: What happened?
1: It looks like she's been attacked.
0: Are you all right? Go call 911.
1: Kevin was trying to, but it,
0: call 911 now, Bethany.
1: I'm not getting a signal.
0: Go try upstairs. Now!
1: I need an ambulance.

0: We have history, but this is murder. What happened? Who are you?
1: He was here too. He's a doctor.
2: Paul Cavanaugh.
0: Little Polly Cavanaugh?
2: Yeah, I had a growth spurt. She lapped into unconsciousness and, well, we lost her.
0: Cause of death?
2: Appears to be a blow to the head, but I'm no coroner.
0: Thanks. Please give your statement to the uniformed officer. Now take me through what happened. And I saw the drama at the bar.
1: I was headed to the restroom and decided to clear out. I was going to my car, and that's when I saw Clara. She was still alive, and Paul arrived.
0: So you said. Talk about a late bloomer. He was, what, 92 pounds in high school? Didn't you and he once have...
1: Didn't we say something about history before?
0: Kevin Dupree, the husband. He received a public dunking. Did you see him in the parking lot?
1: He was kneeling over her when I arrived.
0: You might have started with that.
1: He was trying to dial 911.
0: And where is he now?
1: I don't know. He ran off. I thought he was going to get help.
0: You were a bit of a third wheel with Kevin and Clara back in the day. I noticed that she barked at you, too.
1: You seem to have noticed a lot, Amy.
0: It's Detective Ms. Saunders. And considering Clara assaulted Kevin and then you prior to her death, it's not so unreasonable to want more details.
1: She was drunk, very drunk. She may have been drinking since I saw her earlier in the day.
0: And when and where was that?
1: At her mother's place this afternoon. I was at a property across the street.
0: And was there anything that occurred then with Kevin? Out with it.
1: They argued and he stormed off.
0: I get a sense you're protecting him.
1: I haven't seen them in years. I just don't think that Kevin would do something like this.
0: You saw him leaning over the body of his wife, and he ran.
1: Clara, Kevin, and I have been friends since kindergarten. He's never been violent.
0: The body bag says different. Life happens. People change.
1: I'm aware of that, as you well know. Any more questions?
0: If you think of anything else, call me. I'll be in touch. I'd like your card as well, just in case. I want an APB out on Kevin Dupree. The charge is murder. Bethany, don't leave town.
1: What? But you think I'm an accessory to murder?
0: You said it. I didn't.
2: I think you need a drink.
1: Only if it's coffee. Poor Clara. I can't believe it. You know, the Kevin I knew would never do something like this.
2: Well, high school was a long time ago.
1: I still owe you an apology. I am so sorry. I felt bad for years.
2: Well, like I said, it was high school.
1: Well, there's no excuse for the way that I treated you.
2: I said it was okay.
1: It's not. I mean, I callously dumped you for Dan.
2: Well, the heart knows what it wants.

0: I mean, why the regret over Dan? You ended up marrying him.
1: We wanted to play grown up, and we weren't. Then I got pregnant, and, well, he strayed.
0: Oh, no. Amy. Amy Pulitzko.
1: Well, that's Detective Pulitzko.
0: Well, she was always hot for Dan.
1: Yeah, well, they had a fling, and it turns out that Dan wasn't so hot for her. He left town, and that was 10 years ago.
0: Leaving you a single mother.
1: We get by.
0: Well, you deserve more than to get by.

0: What about you? I mean, you, it's like you vanished. You weren't even at graduation.
1: No date.
0: Right. That.
1: Oh, please, it's ancient history. You know, my home life wasn't so great, so I got out fast. I had good grades to get scholarships, pre-med at state and then med, and I've been with aid organizations in Central and South America.
0: Travel, that's all my daughter Mel talks about. So why are you back in town? I mean, can't be the reunion.
1: God, no. You know, 5 years of living out of a suitcase, it takes its toll. I'm looking into joining a practice. I'm shopping around. You know, the truth is, all my cards out on the table. I was only at the reunion to see you, Bethany.
0: I don't know what to say.
1: Well, I'm not little Polly anymore. I'm nerdy, skinny, obsessed with planes. Would you mind if I call?
0: Doctor and a pilot, and how can I resist? But I can't make any promises.
1: I understand.
0: Oh gosh, it's late. I gotta get home. Mel.
1: Yeah,

0: Mom, are you okay?
1: I'm fine.
0: What about this murder?
1: How do you know about the murder?
0: Oh, please. Every kid in school knows about it.
1: I was out with an old friend and I lost track of time.
0: You didn't answer your phone.
1: It didn't ring. Oh, great.
0: Did you know the woman that was murdered?
1: She was a friend. Or used to be. I don't know.
0: I'm sorry, Mom. Was Dad?
1: I'm sorry, honey.

0: You didn't have to come here.
1: You said you were attacked. That's an emergency. So what did he look like?
0: It was too dark to see, but he was wearing a baseball cap.
1: And?
0: That's all I saw. There was something really familiar about his voice. I don't know. He grabbed me from behind. He told me not to scream. I got away and he ran. That's when I called you.
1: No sign of breaking and entering.
0: I sometimes forget to lock the back door.
1: Oh, that's convenient.
0: What the hell is that supposed to mean?
1: This whole mystery man in a baseball cap thing. It's very convenient. Did Mel see him?
0: No.
1: Convenient.
0: Maybe you ought to leave. I don't have anything else to say since you don't believe me anyway.
1: I'm a detective. It's my job to be suspicious. And you are setting off my spidey sense.
0: I'll be in touch if I remember anything else.

0: You're late.
1: No cell phone, no alarm. I overslept and I have an open house.
0: Breakfast in 5 minutes.
1: I don't have 5 minutes, kiddo. I'll grab a donut. Hi, Mary. I'm sorry, I lost my cell phone. But they're canceling the open house? It's a perfect Sunday. I could have made a sale. Okay, I'll talk to you later.
0: No open house?
1: Nope.
0: An actual Sunday with no open houses.
1: Yeah. I'm going back to bed.
0: Not a chance. Mother-daughter time.
1: I'm just teasing. What shall we do? Laundry and bathrooms?
0: Crappy movies and junk food?
2: Good morning.
1: Paul, did we agree to...
2: I'm sorry, I contacted your office about you taking me around to see some property. You know, in case I found a practice, and they said you had a last-minute cancellation.
1: I just found out myself. How could you...
2: Oh, I don't know. I spoke to,
1: Mary?
2: Yeah, Mary. Like, minutes ago, and just by coincidence, I was blocks away.
1: How did you know our address?
2: Well, I plead guilty. Told Mary I was a longtime friend. Well, she gave me your address. I'm sorry to just show up out of the blue like this. I should have called you.
0: Oh, no.
2: Well, looks like you two could use some breakfast. My treat.
1: Oh, well.
0: Accepted. I'm starving. Hi. Mel, and you are?
2: Paul. Are you really using that to cut vegetables? I think cavemen had better tools.
0: We work with what we got. I'd suggest a brunch at Petit Gaston.
2: Well, Petit Gaston it is.
1: Oh, Paul, you really don't have to take us out for brunch.
0: Mom, brunch. We can't say no. It's Sunday. Please?
1: All right, then.
2: Wonderful.
1: The diner? We have to stop at the diner. I lost my cell phone there.
2: Sure.
0: Mom, did he say practice? He's a doctor.

0: Found it.
1: Oh, thank God.
2: Thank you, Paul. That was delicious.
0: Well, I've never seen anyone eat two orders of Eggs Benedict before.
2: I'm a growing child.
3: You're gonna start growing sideways if you continue to eat that much.
2: I'll limit myself to Sunday brunches.
0: Well, you know, Sundays aren't the best day to eat at a restaurant.
3: Why's that?
0: Well, the A-list team worked the night before. The ingredients were brought in on Thursday, and most of these guys are probably hungover.
2: But the food was good.
0: Well, it should have been great.
3: How do you know so much about the...
0: Well, as a waiter in pre-med, quick way to pick up

0: Some extra cash. Hey, Mel, would you mind if I stole your mother away for the day to look at some houses?
1: Oh, we actually already made plans.
2: To do laundry and watch crappy movies? Steal away.
1: Close to downtown, but no congestion.
0: Oh, and the market at present?
1: It's a good time to buy. Hi, Greg. I would like you to meet Paul Cavanaugh.
3: Nice to meet you, Greg Brock.
4: Can I have a word with you, Bethany?
1: Sure.
4: The Forbes called, and they said you canceled the open house.
1: No, Mary called me and told me they canceled.
4: That doesn't make sense. They said they didn't call.
0: Excuse me, Miss Saunders. You said we had two more properties to view today, and, well, I'm on call, so we must make the most of my time.
4: Well, you're a doctor. Oh, well, I'm sure we'll find you a suitable property.
0: Well, Miss Saunders is already doing an exceptional job. I actually have her contacts at two of my other colleagues in the market as well.
4: That is good news. Well, I'm going to leave you in Bethany's capable hands. Thanks, Doc.
1: Hi, Greg.
4: Morning, Detective.
1: Bethany? Paul? I have a few more questions for you, Bethany. Can you come with me?
0: Everything okay?
1: It's just routine. What do you want? Do you remember anything else about last night?
5: No.
1: Has Kevin been in contact?
5: Of course not. Why would he?
1: Because you two are involved.
5: Based on what? Do you really hate me that much that you have to make up a fiction to persecute me?
1: Don't make this personal, Bethany. I'm just doing my job. Based on the facts so far, you are involved.
5: I've told you everything that I know. Are we done?
1: For now. I'm just trying to cut you a break here. Give up Kevin, I might be able to plea bargain on the accessory charge.
5: Except I haven't been charged with anything, so there is no plea. This isn't about murder, this is about our past. Goodbye, Detective.
1: Don't leave town.
0: You sure everything's all right?
5: Just more questions about last night. They're talking to everyone who was at the reunion.

0: What happened to laundry and bathrooms?
1: We'll get to it. So how'd it go?
0: I showed him some properties. A brunch in an afternoon is not a relationship make, so cool down.
1: Not all men are like Dad, Mom.
0: This isn't about me and your dad. This is about what happened to my 4-year-old girl when her father left. Look, he seems like a great guy, but I'm not gonna rush into a relationship. It's gonna take some time. Losing one father figure is enough for one lifetime. I don't want to put you through that again. I love you.
1: I love you too, Mom.
0: Now, laundry bathrooms.
2: What about crappy movies?
0: Okay, laundry bathrooms and crappy movies.

0: Well, I'm not a fan of laundry, but I cannot resist a crappy movie.
1: I'm sorry, did I forget that I invited you?
0: Well, I presumably invited myself in hopes that you could not resist an extra large I can't eat this alone pizza. And besides, I brought a gift for Mel. If you're gonna cook, you gotta have the right tools. Oh,
2: that's far too expensive. She can't accept that.
3: Sure I can. Those onions won't stand a chance. Thank you, Paul.
0: And what's this?
1: Oh, that is our hope to go map.
3: No, that's our going to go map. Our passports are all set to go.
0: Well, it looks like you're partial to warm weather.
3: Where'd you suggest?
0: Well, my career hasn't exactly taken me to resort destinations, but that doesn't mean I'm against them.
3: Well, next time you head south and know of a free place to stay, you could always bring us along.
1: Mel?
0: Yeah, I'll see what I can do.
4: Do you have those colored covered peanuts? There's peanuts in them. My dad used to eat them all the time, and I
5: M&M's?
4: Yes, M&M's. Do you have those?

0: Well, that wasn't too crappy.
1: Wasn't too good either, which made it perfect.
2: Oh, look at that. Just enough time for Mel to do some homework.
1: Mom. Okay. Thank you for dinner.
3: Thank you for the movie.
4: The main suspect is the victim's husband, Kevin Dupree, who is still at large.
2: What were we talking about a second ago? Oh, yeah. Homework.
1: Thanks for coming.
3: Good night. Do you think he did it? I mean, from what I saw, I think he could have...
2: I don't know. I hope he turns himself in.
3: Well, good night.
2: Night, Paul. And Paul, I can't have you dropping by unexpectedly, you understand? You're moving very quickly.
3: Yeah, I understand. I'll take my foot off the gas. Good night.
1: He's a nice guy, Mom. You should give him a chance.
2: I am. He just needs to take it easy.
1: Okay, sorry.

0: Come on, Mom, I can't be late.
1: We have plenty of time.
2: To my two favorite girls, thanks for a wonderful weekend.
3: These have to go in a vase.
4: We're running late.
0: But you just said.
1: Come on, we have to go, Mel.
4: Come on, Mel, we have to go.
2: I'm not gonna let Paula's flowers go to waste. Card mentioned me, too. Why are you upset?
4: I'm not upset. Just don't make something out of this.
2: I'm not 4 years old anymore. You can't use me as an excuse.
4: Well, relationships take time. We don't need a man to fix our lives. There are no Prince Charmings. Now, come on, we gotta get going.
5: I'm sorry I was short-tempered. I know you like him, and I like him too. I just need to get used to all the attention.
2: It's okay, Mom.

0: Stop right there, Bethany.
1: Two childhood friends are murdered, and you discover both bodies. Kevin's the chief suspect in Clara's murder. He's on the run, and then he's found dead in a property that you have the keys to.
2: I already told you, I had no idea he was there. Look, I went by the house to check on the renos. Kevin must have thought that with my name on the sign and the house being empty, that it was a safe place to hide.
1: Who would kill him?
2: I don't know.
1: Maybe Kevin didn't kill Clara. Clara humiliates Kevin in public, and in a rage, you attack Clara. If Clara out of the picture, you'd have Kevin all to yourself. He's the prime suspect, and you provide him with a safe place to hide.
2: I did not provide him with anything.
1: Do you believe he can finally be yours? Only he rejects you.
3: Bethany Mel called me.
1: I have to ask you to leave.
3: What kind of trumped up charges are these?
1: Get him out of here!
3: Bethany, don't say anything.
1: Certainly are popular.

0: Kevin, and now the doctor. Detective Politzko is twisting this all up.
1: Politzko has it in for her. She's had it in for her since high school.
2: You were at both murder scenes. The circumstantial evidence is strong enough that they could charge you, Miss Saunders.
0: I didn't want to believe this, but isn't it pretty clear that Kevin killed Clara?
2: Autopsy report came in. Cause of Clara's death was not a blow to the head. Strangulation. Her larynx was crushed.
0: How does that change things?
2: Well, Kevin Dupree injured his right arm in a motorcycle accident. He wouldn't have the strength to crush the larynx. According to a police statement from Clara's mother, he barely had the strength to open a jar. It's Kevin's murder that I'm really concerned with. Time of death, 2 a.m. Can you provide an alibi?
0: I'm guessing sleeping at home doesn't count.
2: What?
1: I think we need to tell the truth here, Bethany.
0: But I am.
1: You're not, and we both know it. I think we needed to come clean. Bethany and I spent last night together.
0: No, we didn't.
2: As in slept together.
1: Yes. Please, I know you're just trying to protect Mel.
2: Is this true, Miss Saunders? At the time of the murder, were you with Dr. Kavanaugh?
0: Yes. Yes, we slept together.
2: I'll inform Detective Politzko of this development. Dr. Kavanaugh, you'll need to make a statement.
1: Yes.

0: You got him to lie for you, and I'm going to prove it. You hear me, Bethany? You're going to jail.
1: If Detective Belasco harasses you, I want to know immediately.
2: I had no choice but to lie. She's trying to railroad you.
3: You didn't make things better. You made them worse. And when she finds out that I lied, I'm going to look really guilty. I shouldn't have lied.
2: Well, it's not exactly a lie.
3: What?
2: Us spending the night together. It's only a matter of time before we do.

0: look.
1: I will repeat myself, Paul. You need to slow down.
0: You're just upset, okay? You're not thinking clearly.
1: You're not listening to me. There's nothing between us.
0: We can have a wonderful life. You, me, and Mel. Look, we're gonna get through this.

0: Paul and another brunch.
1: Morning, Bethany. Can I have a word with you?
2: Sure.
1: Outside? Look, I just don't know how to put it.
2: Just say it, Greg.
1: You were arrested earlier on a client's property, and the neighbors were watching.
2: I wasn't charged with anything, nor am I guilty of anything.
1: That's not the point.
2: No, that is the point.
1: I can't have a potential convicted felon representing the company. What are the clients going to think?
2: What do you want me to do, Greg? Are you not firing me?
1: No. Well, just maybe take a leave of absence until things quiet down.
2: What about my current clients?
1: Well, you can depend on me and your colleagues to take care of them.
2: All right, Greg.
1: Look, it's going to work itself out. Oh, and by the way, can you get me Dr. Kavanaugh's contact information? I want to make sure we don't lose that sale.

0: So we're gonna be okay?
1: We're gonna be just fine.
2: Anything I can do?
1: High grades, clean bathrooms, and recycling to the curb.
2: Nice try, Mom.

0: Damn it. Sorry. Not enough sleep.
1: I can't be late again, Mom.
0: It'll start.
2: More trouble?
0: Everything's fine. We're just running late.
2: Oh, don't worry. I can give her a lift.
3: Prince Charming to the rescue once again.
2: Well, Dr. Charming, maybe.
0: She can take a cab.
2: Don't worry. I'm going in that direction.
0: Mal!
2: Don't worry. I'll drive slow.

0: Detective Palitzko.
1: Amy, I saw him again, the guy in the baseball cap.
0: Really?
1: He was here. I think he's following Mel and Paul. Paul was driving her to school.
0: What kind of car is this man in a baseball cap driving?
1: I don't know. A sedan of some sort. It looked pretty new. It's white.
0: Did you get a plate number?
1: No.
2: All right.
0: I'll send an officer to the school and I'll put an alert on a white car.
1: Thanks.
0: I'm just doing my job.

0: Hi, Mom.
1: Mel.
2: Are you all right?
0: Paul just dropped me off. Paul's gonna drive me home later.
1: No. I mean, I'm coming to pick you up, so don't go with Paul.
0: I think he's passed the trust test by now, Mom.
3: I've gotta go. And by the way, I invited him to dinner to thank him for this morning.

0: A man just said he loved you. What more do you need?
1: I need a few specifics.
0: Because I do.
1: Well, but why?
0: What kind of a question is that?
1: Why do you love me?
0: I just told you. Electricity and friction and because you say things and then you do things and then you say, and I can't define love.
1: Apparently so.

0: Leave us alone, Dan. Go away.
1: I need to talk to you.
0: What the hell are you doing here? We don't need you. And you need to get out of here before Mel comes home.
1: Paul Kavanaugh has been stalking you for weeks.
0: You expect me to believe that after you tried to attack me?
1: I didn't attack you.
0: Well, it felt like it.
1: I just had to talk. I didn't want you to scream.
0: Just go away.
1: No. 10 years. I need to
0: say... No, you are dead to me and Mel. You don't get to say I'm sorry.
1: I'm sober. 2 years. Trying to make amends. Step 9. Alcoholics Anonymous.
0: I don't care, Dan. Just go away.
1: When I got to town and saw you and Mel, I knew I couldn't intrude. I didn't have the right. Then I saw Paul follow you to school, work, groceries.
0: I don't believe you. You're just trying to cause trouble. Why wouldn't you tell me this before?
1: You hate me. So would you have believed me? I saw him tampering with your engine this morning. Must have been 5 a.m. I followed him to school to make sure Mel...
0: Don't say...
1: To make sure she was all right. I'm not the person I was, Bethany.
0: There are no excuses. There's no explanations.
1: I need you to understand.
0: No, you don't get to explain yourself. You know why? Because that would make you feel better. And that's not going to happen. So get out.
1: No. I'm not leaving. You and Mel need me.
0: Really?
1: I'm sorry.
0: Why were you following Paul?
1: I wasn't. I was following you.
0: Wonderful. Two stalkers.
1: I didn't want to leave you and Mel. She's still my little girl.
0: Irony is killing me. She hasn't been a little girl in some time. You killed that part of her.
1: I'm sorry. I don't know what else I can say. But when I saw him follow you, I was afraid he meant to do you harm. Amy arrested, then released you. Why?
0: I really don't want your help, Dan. But it all started at the reunion. Amy was there.
1: So Paul really believes there's something between the two of you?
0: If I reject him, there goes my alibi and Amy charges me.
1: Then who killed Kevin and Clara?
0: Well, now that I know that he's been stalking me, I'd say Paul, but why? I mean, what motive could he possibly... Oh, my God, I let him drive Mel to school.
1: She got there safely, yeah.
0: She adores Paul. She keeps saying that...
1: What?
0: That he's nothing like you and he can be trusted.
1: Well, I deserve that. What if he told Amy the truth about Paul?

0: Amy's not interested in the truth. She's still in love with you. Besides, I have no motive or proof that Paul's guilty. I would just lose my alibi for Kevin's murder.
1: What can I do to help?
0: Paul always knows where I am. What do you know about cell phones? I lost mine the night I went out with him.
1: For how long?
0: Overnight.
2: Found it.
3: Oh, God.
1: It's pretty convenient. He could have installed some kind of tracking software.
0: So he could be tracking me. That's why he keeps showing up everywhere. He knows where I am. Paul? Hey, it's Bethany. I'm so sorry I missed you earlier. Would you be available for lunch? Okay, I'll see you at 1. No, a mechanic is handling the car. Yeah. All right, thanks. I've been alone for so long. I wanted to say how sorry I am for keeping you at an arm's length. I'm not used to accepting help from people or asking for it, and you've been there for me.
2: Well, I love you, Bethany. I have since high school. To us. You, me, and Mel. You know, I could be the father that she's never had.
0: You have to understand, though, Paul, that you can't just jump in as Mel's father. You need to respect that.
2: Oh, yeah, I understand. And I respect that. And as soon as I earn Mel's respect, you, me, and her, we can go to all the places that you two mapped out.
4: Phone call for me?
2: On the landline? How would anybody even know I was here?
5: I don't know, Dr. Kavanaugh. They described your appearance and asked for you by name.
2: Excuse me, honey. Sorry, but there must be some misunderstanding.
6: I'm sorry, Dr. Kavanaugh. Was that with two N's?

0: don't know who that was or why they called or how I even knew I was here.
1: You can't hide from anybody these days. Paul, you're the only reason that I am not in jail.
0: I didn't want to lie, but I had to.
1: If Amy questions Mel, she's going to know that you didn't spend the night.
0: I didn't think of that.
1: But Amy will, unless the person responsible is caught.
0: What about Doris? I mean, Doris and Claire, were hardly friendly.
2: Go away, Doris.
3: I missed you too, Claire.
0: And Doris was flirting with Kevin.
2: The rest of you's looking good, Kevin.
0: And Doris's husband, maybe he killed them.
1: Why would he kill Clara?
0: To punish Kevin.
1: I'm not buying that. I mean, why would he kill Kevin later? Whoever did this had to have a clear motive, but what is it?
0: Maybe they were mixed up with the wrong people.
4: I'm sorry, I've got to go. A friend from med school might have a position for me. Please stay and finish your wine.

0: Bethany.
1: Mrs. Hodges, I just want you to know that I had nothing to do with...
0: Of course you didn't. Come on in. I don't know what went wrong. She and Kevin, I thought their future would be golden.
1: I'm so sorry.
0: And then to be murdered. Detective Politzko questioned me. She asked about you, Kevin, and Clara.
1: She thinks I killed them.
0: Yeah. Jealousy, or you were in love with Kevin. There's something wrong with that woman. And I told her Kevin didn't have the strength.
1: I noticed a bruise on Clara's arm.
0: She drank a lot. She took a fall. Kevin was never violent.
1: Was there anything in their lives that led to their murders?
0: I don't know. They were always borrowing money, and they were always on the move, as if they were running away from life. I wish they'd stayed like you. Something wrong?
1: No, it's just so sad. Do you mind if I kept a photograph as a keepsake?
0: Of course. I was always glad you were part of their lives.
1: Do you know where this was taken?
0: Caribbean. I don't know where. They traveled so much.
1: I have to go pick up Mel.
0: A child might have made a difference in their life.
1: I think they would have made good parents.
0: I would like to think so also. Thank you for dropping by.

0: Hello?
1: He's staying at the Dive Motel on Creemore Street. I thought they closed that place down years ago.
0: He said he had a job interview.
1: He went straight to the hotel. I'll keep following him.
0: Thanks, Dan. Wow, did I just say that?
1: I won't take it personally.

0: I'm picking up my daughter from school, Amy.
1: It's detective. You know, I'm coming up empty on other suspects.
0: Well, I'm innocent, so I suggest you try harder.
1: That new boyfriend of yours, the doctor? I hear he's looking to set up shop in town. You know, providing you with a false alibi could hurt him. Have a good day, Miss Saunders.
2: What was that about?
0: She was just updating me on the case.
2: And?
0: They're continuing to investigate. She didn't ask you any questions, did she?
2: About what?
0: Just nothing. I'm just making sure she's not making this personal.
2: Why would she?
0: I'm sorry, I shouldn't have mentioned it. It's just stuff from the past.
2: Well, what stuff?
0: It's in the past, and that's where it belongs. I've moved on.
2: So I don't have to worry about you?
0: No, you don't. Now let's get home. And in the future, I do not want you accepting rides from Paul.
2: You still don't trust him? Why?
0: This is none of your concern. And you certainly had no right inviting him to dinner.
2: Anything in our lives is my concern. He made a difference. He cares about us. He deserves our trust.
0: This is not your problem. Let me deal with Paul.

0: Bernard.
1: I'm trying to confirm what year Paul Cavanaugh graduated from your medical school.
0: One moment, please.
1: Thank you.
2: And that was my first patient. So, any trips to the emergency room for Mel?
1: Nope. She was a dull child.
3: Thanks, Mom.
2: Well, I find that hard to believe. And how's school?
3: Oh, no, not the how's school question. It's what adults ask teenagers when they don't know what to say.
2: Almost 7:30. I was just wondering, by now I'd already started my homework.
3: You're trying to get rid of me.
2: Oh, of course not.
3: Homework it is, then.
2: She's a great kid.
1: So how was your job interview today?
2: It just wasn't the right fit. Sometimes you just have to go with your gut.
1: Well, that's too bad. It was a friend from medical school, right?
2: Yeah, Alan. Alan Berg. Alan Berg.
1: I'm sorry, Paul. It's gonna have to be an early night for me, too.
2: Well, I was kind of hoping for the whole evening.
1: Me too.
2: Oh, caught red-handed.
4: You two are not very good role models.
2: I will see you two tomorrow.
4: Bye, Paul.
5: Good night, Paul.
1: It's not what you think. And don't invite anyone over again without my permission. Understood?
4: Don't even know what you want, do you, Mom? One second you're in his arms, now you're saying nothing's even happening?
1: Homework, now.

0: Dr. Berg? Dr. Berg, can I have a moment of your time? Do you know Dr. Paul Cavanaugh?
1: I'm sorry, I have appointments.
0: He said he had a job interview with you yesterday about a staff position.
1: I haven't seen Paul Cavanaugh since he was expelled from medical school. Now, I've said enough.
0: Expelled? Look, I'm afraid of him and I don't know what to do. Anything that you can tell me could make a difference.
1: He cheated on an exam. I turned him in.
0: So he's not a doctor?
1: Thank God, no. He vandalized my car, my apartment, and hacked my email. Online, he did everything he could to ruin my reputation.
0: Was he ever violent?
1: He's a very angry person. He blames everyone but himself for his problems. I had a restraining order placed on him. Now, leave me alone.
0: Dan, please call me back.

0: Casa de Blanca?
1: This is Bethany Maitland. I'm the owner of Petit Gaston in Chicago. We're looking for a new maitre d', and I received a resume with your restaurant as a reference.
0: Well, I'd be happy to help. Who's the applicant?
1: Paul Cavanaugh.
0: I wouldn't recommend him.
1: May I ask why?
2: Mr. Cavanaugh was egotistical, disruptive, lazy. He had a bad temper.
1: Was he ever violent?
0: Yes. Most recently, before he was dismissed,
2: I asked him to deal with a couple who were drunk and arguing.
0: He refused. I informed him he had to.
2: And he flew into a rage, grabbed me by my throat, then left.
1: Do you remember the name of the couple?
0: I'm sorry, but what restaurant did you say you were with?

0: A confession?
1: Wait, he killed Kevin and Clara? No, that's not possible.
2: That's right there. He says he did it to protect you.
0: But they weren't a threat to me.
2: No, he seemed to think so. Did you know he was in town?
0: Yesterday. I found out yesterday.
2: He's been what?
0: He's been following me and Mel. He wanted to see that we were okay.
2: If Dan was killing people to protect you, why not kill Paul? You spent the night with him.
0: I don't know. I refused to talk to him.
2: And that's why you said Dan when I called.
0: All right, we spoke. He wanted to apologize for running out on me and Mel.
2: Was he so sorry that he'd kill himself and confess to protect you?
0: I don't know. I'm sorry. I know you loved him.
2: Meeting you was the worst thing that ever happened to Dan.

0: Hello?
1: Are you on your way yet?
0: I'm on my way to your school to pick you up right now.
1: Paul already did that and brought the luggage you packed for us. We're at the airport.
0: What?
1: You need to hurry. Oh, wait, here's Paul.
0: It's my mom.
2: Surprise!
3: I arranged everything.
0: What are you talking about?
2: Oh, I stopped by your house and I packed both your bags for you. Picked up your passports. I rented a plane.
0: You did what?
2: A friend of mine is going to let us stay at his place in the Bahamas while he's out of town. Fuel up in Colorado Springs and then fly to Miami for the night. By noon the next day, we'll be in the Bahamas.
0: Paul, you can't keep spoiling us like this.
2: The three of us are meant to be together. So, our new life is just waiting. Just waiting on you.
3: I need to hurry up.
1: Hi, Mom.
0: We are not going with Paul.
4: I want you to leave right now
0: and meet me in the parking lot.
1: No way, Mom. I'm not going to let you chicken out on this. Paul's a great guy, and this vacation will prove it. We can be a family.
0: Mel, do as I say.

0: Where's Mel?
1: Oh, she's waiting in the plane.
0: This is far too generous, Paul. We can't accept.
1: Oh, no. Everything's taken care of. But we need to go because I don't like to fly at night. Look, I swear I won't abandon you and Mel like Dan.
0: You're right, Paul. I have to stop playing it safe.
1: I knew you'd come around. The three of us are gonna make a great team.

0: Oh, all right. I think a trip to the little girl's room before we take off.
1: Oh, yeah.
0: Yeah.
2: Yeah, just turn right at the hangar.
0: Oh, okay. All right. Gotcha. We'll be quick.

0: We are in danger.
1: You're unbelievable, Mom.
2: Paul killed Kevin, Clara, and your father just to hide the truth.
1: What?
2: Paul's not a doctor. Okay, he got kicked out of medical school.

0: You're making this up.
1: Your father came to town to check on us. He discovered that Paul was stalking us and Paul killed him.
0: So Dad was in town, you didn't tell me, and now he's dead? This doesn't make any sense.
1: I know it doesn't, but Paul is crazy. Okay, we have to leave now.
0: I don't believe you.
1: Who are you gonna believe, your mother or some guy you met a week ago?
2: Bethany, we need to hurry!
0: Oh, God.
1: All right, come on, let's go.
2: Bethany!

0: Miss Saunders?
1: Not too late, Bethany. Still fly out.
2: This is a new life for us. Don't
1: make me end it before it begins. You, me, and Mel. We're getting on that plane.
0: Clara knew you were a waiter. That's why you killed her?
1: I only knew you'd want to be with me if you thought I was a success. Clara might have exposed that. And Kevin might have too.
0: How did you find Kevin?
1: It's not too hard to figure out that he'd hide in one of your sales properties.
0: What were you gonna do when I found out that you weren't a doctor?
1: By then I would be too late. You've already realized that I was a good husband and a good father. Please, Bethany, we have to go.
0: You didn't even graduate medical school. I checked. I talked to Bert.
1: They had it in for me. He had it in for me.
0: You've been trying to control my life.
1: Everything in your life was wrong. I made it right.
0: You killed Dan.
1: I killed Dan because he would have taken you from me again. We have to go.
0: O'Dell Airport. It's over, Paul.
1: We can still make this work. Look how things have changed. No ifs. Maybes. Or some days. You took control.
0: I had to protect Mel from you.
1: You betrayed me. You betrayed me and a wonderful life for Mel.
0: The police are on their way.
1: Let's go.
0: No, no, let her go! Let her go!
1: We need to go!
0: Let her go! Paul, leave her alone! Mel, run!

0: Did you hear that?
1: I'll take a look. There's nothing out here. All right.
0: You're not seriously leaving already.
1: I have to meet your section leader. He's always complaining about first year plays.
0: I'm a first year player.
1: I know you are. All right. Hold the door behind me. Mm-hmm.

0: Heidi?
1: Danielle, I'm over here.
0: Hey, sis. What's going on?
1: Hi. First, let's take a pic.
0: Okay. Did you get it?
1: Yep.
0: So, why exactly are we taking a picture right here?
1: Because, welcome home.
0: Home?
1: I finally found something affordable, as per your request, and close to the uni for me.
0: Heidi, look, I know this isn't a good time, but I just met a guy willing to sign me into his orchestra.
1: What are you talking about? That's great. Congratulations.
0: I know, right? It's just, they're going on tour and I would have to leave next week.
1: But you said that we would live together.
0: I know. It's just, this might be the break I need.

0: I love it.
1: Danielle will take this mangy cat out of the dishwasher, and Danielle pleads with her that the cat is dirty and needs a good wash. We used to be so close as kids.
2: And now?
1: We had a bit of falling out. So, have you met a lot of girls on Swipe?
2: A few.
1: They didn't work out?
2: Girls tend to make a lot of claims online that they don't fulfill in person, and I set them straight.
1: Am I meeting your expectations?
2: So far, you're even better.
0: I better get going. I still have some work to do.
1: Okay.

0: Hey. Promise. No work.
1: Okay.
0: See you, love.
1: See you later.

0: So you're a personal trainer, right?
1: Yeah. At the gym just a couple blocks from here. Keeps me out of trouble.
0: Trouble, huh? What kind?
1: All kinds.
0: I sort of have this rule. 3 dates and then maybe second base.
1: Aren't you gonna get that?
0: You don't mind?
1: Of course not.
0: You know, she's probably just calling to tell me that the tour's been expanded and she'll see me next year, so I'll call her back.
1: We'll drink up. The night's still young.
2: Hey, it's Heidi. Leave a message.
3: Hey, Heidi, it's me, Danielle. Congratulations on graduating. Look, I know I was supposed to be there. I just... Can we meet up and talk about it? I realize I shouldn't have left the way I did. I never felt right about it. Anyway, I would love to catch up, so call me, okay?

0: Thanks. Oh. I think I could live in this moment forever.
1: Well, we should make this a regular occurrence then. What's wrong, sweetheart?
0: I'm just a little nervous about seeing my sister. I haven't spoken to her in a while, and last time I saw her, we had this stupid fight.
1: About what?
0: I don't even know how to explain it. And my sister's always been so beautiful and smart and grounded, and I just...
1: You've had your head in the clouds a little bit.
0: Yeah, something like that.
1: Well, reality's a long way down, so why stop now?
0: Any way to get her a ticket for opening night?
1: I can stick her on the waiting list.
0: Great. I'll send you her info. Hopefully that will be our first step in forgiving everything.
1: I have something for you.
0: What is it?
1: It's just a little something.
0: Oh, you didn't have to. Wow. It's beautiful.
1: You like it?
0: Of course I do.
1: I'll go make some breakfast. Shoot me that info. I'd love to meet her, if she's anything like you, of course.
0: Of course.
1: All right.

0: Oh, hi. Danielle, right?
1: Yeah, like a guess.
0: No, I've seen your picture at Heidi's. Ray McMillan.
1: Oh.
2: Ray. Danielle.
1: Heidi.
2: I wasn't expecting you.
1: My tour ends in L.A. I wanted to come by and let you know I got you opening night tickets.
2: Huh.
0: Pipes are fixed. It's nice to meet you, Danielle.
1: Come in.
3: Cute place.
2: Tea?
3: Sure. So, how's Mom?
2: She's fine. Living the simple life at Mount Shasta. And she asks about you. But since we never talk, I don't have anything to tell her.
3: Yeah, the tour was intense. Ah,
2: there's the excuse.
3: Still on Mom's side, I see.
2: I don't pick sides.
3: Well, you certainly don't stand up for me.
2: Is that why you're mad at me? Why we never talk? Because last I remember, you abandoned me.
3: Look, Heidi, I just want to make peace.
2: I've tried that. And all I get is a couple phone calls and then you disappear again.
3: Am I not worth another shot? Come on.
2: What's that?
3: Gift. It must be real silver.
2: Always been allergic to the finer things in life.
3: Can you believe it, though? A gift from the conductor.
2: I'll get you some lotion.
3: Oh, thanks.
2: So, who's this conductor?
3: He's a bit of a mystery man. He likes to keep his private life very private.

0: Oh, I have to go. Already?
1: I hate to run out.
0: Nothing I'm not used to.
1: Well, after L.A., the tour goes on hiatus for 3 months. I really want to repair things. I miss how close we used to be.
0: Well, an apology would be a step in the right direction.
1: Here, why don't you wear this to the show tonight? It will probably look better on your skin that's not bright red.
0: Okay.
1: Okay, see you soon.

0: What's wrong, hon?
1: Jack, the orchestra CEO. He seems to think my expenditures are non-refundable. Some expenses are missing.
0: This happens every year. It always gets sorted out.
1: I've been on the road so long. Didn't you miss me?
0: We've had longer.
1: Well, I missed you. I'm thinking about you every day.
0: Think about you too, James. It's just...

0: Karen says the case against me is circumstantial at best. I should be reinstated into the force soon. Get my old detective job back.
1: Yeah, that's great, V.
0: Yeah. And all of my psych evaluations came back perfect. I'm off all my medication for the time being.
1: Oh?
0: I realized that space is good for us at times, but maybe after your show, we could spend a little more time together. Go to our condo in Hawaii.
1: Yeah, maybe. I want to take a shower, right?

Hey, it's me. I need information on a Heidi Turner. I'm sending you a picture so you can match her. Name and address. Yes, I'm still on leave, but I really need this favor. I owe you big time.

0: Hello?
1: Going to meet Jack. Some money from the European tour is missing. I have to deal with it.
0: Sure. Then you have your show?
1: Yeah, I'm coming.
0: I wouldn't miss it.

0: classical music.
1: I like being with you. I think we're up there.
0: Hi. Watch the movie.

0: Hello.
1: Hey.
0: Victoria Montero.
1: Matthew Valance. Nice to meet you.
2: Excuse me.
0: So sorry.
2: No, it's okay.

0: See you after the break.
1: You okay?
2: Yeah, just something unexpected. I have to pee.
1: Sure, babe.
3: Matthew Valance.
1: Yes?
3: Does your date know about your criminal record?
1: Excuse me?
3: Or should I clue her in? Maybe she's into the low-life tag. Assault and battery, harassment.
1: Tabloids don't believe everything you read.
3: I'm Detective Montero.
1: Just talk to my lawyer.
3: 3 weeks in a hospital eating through a tube? The pictures of her are horrifying. You're looking at years of jail time.
1: What do you want from me? You trying to humiliate me?
3: I want to help you. What can you tell me about your date?
1: I met her through an app. Seemed like an easy score.
3: I could help you. Evidence could go missing, files could be deleted. A bit of hasty police work, and your case could be dismissed.
2: Reception is awful. My phone's about to die.

0: So nice meeting you both. Have a safe night.
1: Meet me outside and my offer expires.
2: Hey, I need to go.
3: Just one second. I just have to talk to my sister and...
2: Do you mind taking an Uber?
3: Seriously? Yeah, sure. That's fine.
2: Okay.
3: I'll see you soon.
2: Yeah.
3: Nice seeing you too.

0: take a shot with me.
1: No, no, I'm still leaving. I just left my phone in the washroom.
0: Okay.
1: Have a good night.

0: Okay. What are you looking at?
1: Shit. Danielle,
2: let me explain. All right. That's gonna go to you.
3: Who are you? Cost me plenty. You cheating pig.
2: She's just overreacting, that's all.
4: Wake up. I need to talk to you. Heidi?

0: Come on, Heidi. I need you.
1: Hey.
0: Hey, Ray.
1: Hey.
0: Have you seen Heidi?
1: No, but I found her phone in the grass this morning. She wasn't answering her door. I didn't want to bother her. Well, don't worry, though. It wouldn't be the first time that she's lost her phone after a long night at the bar.
0: Does that look like blood to you?
1: What?

0: I told you to put her in the basement. It's a good thing nobody lives out here.
1: Basement was locked. She's out cold. Am I done here?
0: Where's her phone?
1: In her purse, I presume.
0: It's not here.
1: Look again.
0: How am I supposed to get James here without her phone?
1: She must have dropped it.
0: Call it. Call her phone! Heidi?

0: That's weird.
1: I'm sure she's just out with a guy.
0: I don't know. The last thing she texted, she said something was urgent, and I ignored it. What if something happened? Let me try it. Ugh, great. It's password protected.
1: Relax. I'm sure if it was an emergency, she would have called the cops.
0: Hello?
2: Is Heidi around?
0: No, I'm sorry, she's not. Who is this?
2: Matthew. She left some stuff at my place. Who are you?
0: I'm her sister, Danielle Turner. We found her phone outside her apartment and...
3: We're worried that some...
0: Hello? He hung up on me.
1: Call him back.
0: I can't. I don't have her password.
2: Her sister, Danielle, has her phone in Heidi's apartment.

0: I understand your concern, but right now there's no evidence a crime has occurred.
1: What about the urgent text you sent me? We found her phone, we saw blood.
0: I'll send someone to get a sample of the stain you saw, but it'll take a couple days to run a full analysis. Right now, you can fill out a missing persons report. We'll put out an APB. If one of my guys sees her, we'll find out what's going on.
1: And what about this Matthew?
0: Do you have a last name?
1: No.
0: If he continues to call back, try and get a last name. I'll check it out.
2: Great. Well, thanks for your help, Officer Carter.
0: There you go.

0: ready. It's open.
1: Hi.
2: Hi, are you Danielle Turner?
1: I am.
2: I'm Detective Montero. I've been assigned to Heidi's missing person case.
1: Oh, great. Come on in. I was just making lunch.

0: The detective we spoke to seemed to think we needed more evidence.
1: We?
2: Is there someone else here?
0: Ray, he lives next door. He's trying to break into Heidi's phone. He's a bit of a computer tech. Excuse me.
2: Would you consider Heidi the type to just up and leave? Has she done this sort of thing before?
0: No, never. She's the most reliable 24-year-old I know.
2: Does anyone come to mind that you think might want to hurt her? An ex-boyfriend, maybe?
0: Not really. Everyone loves her. Everyone. Oh. Oh, that must be Ray. I'll be right back.
3: So I think I found a way to get into her phone.
0: Oh, great.
3: Hey, Ray.
2: Detective Montero.
3: Nice to meet you.
0: She's been assigned Heidi's case.
3: Oh, awesome.
2: So you got into Heidi's phone. May I take a look?
3: Well, I haven't actually gotten into it yet, but I did download some software on my computer that I think is going to help us be able to crack it.
2: You know, I think it's best if I use police software to get into this. That way, nothing internal gets damaged.
0: Okay, great. Oh, you should probably know that a guy named Matthew was the last one to call her.
2: Did you get a last name?
0: No.
2: Okay. Well, it was great meeting you both. I should probably get going, look into this.
3: Detective, sorry, do you think that something may have actually happened to her?
2: Sometimes the most innocent-looking people are the ones that are most guilty. I'm gonna leave you my card. Please be in contact with me directly in case you guys learn anything new.
0: Thank you, Detective.

0: Schwipe? Seriously?
1: I'm looking at Heidi's profile. I don't know why I didn't think of this sooner. Matthew Valance.
0: Well, I mean, the guilty look guilty. Maybe we should just leave this one to the police. This guy's got to be the first one that they target.
1: What's the harm in swiping right? He doesn't look like the type that would talk to police anyway.
2: Why didn't you tell me about the neighbor? This would all be taken care of by now if you'd just done your part professionally.
3: I didn't know about him. We have a problem.
2: What?
3: Danielle's messaged me. She wants to meet.
4: Hurry up!
2: Do you still want your case dismissed?
4: Somebody!
1: He responded.

0: 于是说
1: Unlock it. Unlock it.
0: I gotta go.

0: This whole area is a ghost town.
1: Yeah.
0: Are you sure you don't want me to come in there with you?
1: Ray, you're freaking me out.
0: You should be freaked out. If this guy took Heidi, who's to say that he won't do the same to you?
1: No, you will scare him off for sure. Okay, here's the plan. If I'm not back here in 15 minutes, you can come get me or call the police or something. Deal?
0: Deal. 15 minutes. It's 10:30 now.
1: All right.
0: Okay.

0: Are you threatening me?
1: I am.
0: I don't take threats lightly. You break into my house, you head upstairs, you enter my room, and you attack me.
2: Attack you?
0: Fortunately for me, I was able to wrestle the knife away from you.

0: Hey.
1: Hi.
0: Come on in. This area gets beatings all the time. Can't be too careful.
1: Thank you for meeting with me. I'm really worried about Heidi.
0: Yeah, no problem.
1: What's with the wallpaper?
0: Ah, it's my great-grandmother. She was the artistic type.

0: You want something to drink?
1: Tea would be nice.
0: Think I have some in the pantry? Have a seat.
1: I guess we'll get right to it. You haven't seen Heidi?
0: Not since the orchestra date. She was pretty mad that I left before meeting you.
1: And why is that?
0: She had to take an Uber home. I guess it's pretty obvious why it didn't work out.
1: You hunt?
0: Yeah, just for fun. Nothing competitive, though.
1: I can't imagine killing an animal would be fun.
0: You'd be surprised. Anyway, it was pretty clear that Heidi wanted a relationship, and I was just looking for some, well, fun.

0: Something the matter?
1: No. Would you mind if I use your restroom?
0: Sure, yeah. Up the stairs, second floor to the right.
1: Thanks.

Heidi? Heidi. Heidi. Heidi. Are you in?

0: Power's out. Emergency lights will be on any second, though.
1: Does that happen often?

0: fuses are all shot.
1: I'll need your help with the breaker box. Actually, Heidi left some of her stuff. It's in the same room.
2: Since you haven't heard from Heidi yet, I should probably get going. Stop intruding on your night. Hopefully, you can find someone else to help you with the breaker.
1: No one else is here. You don't want to get Heidi's stuff? I mean, if not, I'll just chuck it.
2: When was she here?
1: A couple of weeks ago. Come on, help me with the breaker.
2: Don't you want to get that?
1: No.

Heidi.

0: What happened?
1: What the hell happened in there?
2: Nothing. I don't know. He was just... I don't know.
1: Did he hurt you?
2: No, he asked me to go into the bedroom with him, and he said he had some of Heidi's stuff.
1: Did he?
2: I don't know. I spooked. I'm sorry.
1: No. It's okay. It's okay.
2: What if Heidi's in there? Huh?
1: Detective Montero's gonna find her. All right? I know she will.
3: She got away. That guy came to her rescue again. If we're gonna get her, we're gonna have to get both of them.
4: So why didn't you? Your turn to watch Heidi.
3: No, I want out. I want my record wiped and I want to leave.
4: Tomorrow's Tuesday.
3: Are you even listening to me?
4: Tuesday, the job ends.
3: I know you're not a real cop.
4: You should be able to shut your mouth. Remember, I own you.
1: Wait here. We can't be too careful, okay?
2: Heidi?

0: It's Officer Montero called.
1: Not yet.
0: Maybe we should call her. See if she's found any leads.
1: You should relax. I'm sure she's gonna call when she has something.

0: I'm sure I shouldn't get out, Tom.
1: Yeah, you shouldn't be alone tonight. We gotta stick together. Plus, you know, Detective Montero, she could call at any time.
0: Right.
1: So the bedroom's that way. It's okay. I'm gonna sleep on the couch.

0: Okay. They're going on tour, and I would have to leave next week.
1: But you said that we would live together.
0: This might be the break I need. What? What, you don't think I can make it?
1: Of course you can make it. But you can make it right here, like you promised.
0: This could be my one shot. But...
1: there will be other shots, Danielle. There always are.
0: I want to leave. I want to see the world. Get away from all this. I can't live with Mom breathing down my neck.
1: Why does it always have to be you against the family? You know, Mom co-signed for this place.
0: Good, good. Then you don't need me.
1: Danielle.
0: Look, I didn't expect you to understand anything.

0: Why do you have this?
1: Is it real good?
0: Why do you have this?
1: What?
0: Why do you have Heidi's backpack?

0: What did you do to her?
1: Her iPad's in there. The battery's dead. She just asked me if I could fix it.
0: What?
1: That's all. If you don't believe me, just open it. You can see for yourself.

0: I'm going insane.
1: It's okay.
0: I can't sleep. I'm gonna go for a drive.
1: It's the middle of the night. Don't.

0: You know, look, just because it wasn't Matthew, it doesn't mean that we're not gonna find Heidi.
1: Just every time I fall asleep, I just see her dead in a ditch.
0: Don't say that, hey.
1: And if she is, it's all my fault for not being there for her.
0: She wouldn't think that.
1: It's the truth. What about her iPad? If we can fix it, we can read her text messages and her emails. Maybe we notice something that an officer would.
0: Yeah, it's just the battery. It's an easy fix. I mean, it's an older model. I could just order one. We could have one within a couple hours.
1: Okay, order it.
0: Yeah. Okay, great. Hey, let's not get too invested in this. You know, for all we know, this could be nothing, right?
1: Let's just do it.

0: Hello?
1: I'm sorry I didn't make it home last night.
0: It's fine. I'm pretty busy right now.
1: Doing what?
0: I'm with my shrink.
1: Victoria.
0: Yes?
1: We need to talk when you get home.

0: Why are you doing this?
1: Hey there, Blondie.
0: Please. Please let me go. She's gonna kill me. Please. Just uncuff my foot. Please, it's too tight. Please, just my foot. I'll do anything.
1: Anything? How about... No.

0: You said you wanted to talk to me about something?
1: There's a press conference and dinner tonight, so I'll stay at the hotel. I've got an early morning in the city.
0: Yeah, of course.

0: I've been looking through these new sites to see if anything mentioned Heidi. Maybe she hit her head and lost her memory and is in a hospital somewhere. Wait a minute. Take a look at this.
1: Jessica was a very gifted woman, and we'd like to thank the Los Angeles Classical Orchestra and conductor James Hart for donating for the continued search efforts.
2: That just hits a little too close to home to be a coincidence.
0: I know, right?
2: Let's look her up. Jessica Ashley, social media. Maybe her Facebook page is still up.
0: Okay. It is. Oh my God.
2: What? What is it?
0: James Hart is my ex. He's my ex-boyfriend.
2: That's your ex?
0: Yes.
2: And she works for him?
0: She's wearing the same bracelet that he gave me. It's like a disgusting dog tag.
2: I'm not following.
0: She was a first year, too.
2: So you think that he hurt her? Why would he do that?
0: I don't know. Maybe he found a new girl. Oh my God, that new girl could have been me. I feel sick.
2: What's the connection to Heidi?
0: I don't know. I embarrassed him, and he told me it would cost me.
2: It's a little thin. Where are you going?
0: I need to confront him. I need to look him in the eyes and know that he has not touched my sister.
2: Why don't we just call Detective Montero?
0: Say what?
2: Let's go. Hey, I'm coming with you.
0: No. I need you to stay here and work on the iPad. Okay? I know what I'm doing.
2: Okay. Be safe out there. I care about you.
0: I'll be fine. See you soon.
2: Okay.

No. Come on. Come on!

0: Danielle, what are you doing here?
1: I know about Jessica.
0: What are you talking about?
1: The girl that went missing exactly a year ago.
0: You need to leave.
2: Where's Heidi?
0: You accusing me? Hey.
3: Get off my property, now!
1: Just tell me you didn't make Heidi disappear the way you did Jessica.
0: You're acting insane! You're accusing me?
1: You said it would cost me, James. That's what you said.
0: When Jessica disappeared, I...
1: Just tell me where she is.
0: Now get off my property!
1: Fine. Let me leave then.

0: You think I want you here?
1: It's locked.
0: Okay.
1: Shit.
0: Security sergeant must have switched. Give me your phone.
2: It's in the car.

0: car just started.
1: How?
0: We're gonna get carbon monoxide poisoning.
2: That takes like an hour. Just relax.
0: An hour to kill us, only a few minutes until we pass out. Don't you have keys to open the door?
2: Hit my car on the driveway, yeah.
0: What about this car?
2: It's locked.
0: Great. What are you doing?
2: Trying to find something to jib in the lock. Unless you've got a better idea.
0: How did it turn on anyway?
2: It's a digital switch. Maybe my sister operated the app.
0: But your sister's here? She must be nearby to use the app.
3: Help!
2: No! No! You can't go in there!
3: They're here!
2: No! You can't go in there!
0: We're gonna die!
2: What are you doing? We're not. Stop freaking out. Just relax.
0: What are you...
2: Stand back.

0: James.
1: I'm not doing this, Danielle. I'm not trying to commit suicide. It's got to be a glitch or a recall, something like that. Just relax.
0: Everything right up here. The window.
1: I can't get through that gap.
0: Well, I can. I'll climb through and let you out. Get out.

0: Matthew, what do you want?
1: Danielle?
0: Heidi. Oh my God, are you okay?
1: No, I need help.
0: Why do you have Matthew's phone?
1: Because he kidnapped me.
0: Where are you? His house?
1: No, I don't know. I can't see anything, and I'm cuffed to the bed.
0: Send me your location on the phone.
1: Okay. No!
0: Heidi!
2: You want to see your sister alive?
3: Do exactly as I say.
0: Okay, just please don't hurt her, okay?
2: Come here, alone. I have a tracker on your phone. Any incoming or outgoing calls? And I shoot her.
0: Okay, I'm coming. Just please.

0: I need to see Detective Montero. Please, it's an emergency.
1: Officer Carter's on duty tonight. Carter, you got one up front.
2: Ray, how are you? Hey, let's go to my desk.
0: I've got evidence against James Haar. He has Heidi.
2: Slow down there.
0: So, I know that you have Detective Montero helping us out, but I can't seem to get in touch with her. And please, please, this is urgent.
2: Detective Victoria Montero.
0: Yes, ma'am. She's been really good to us.
2: This? Victoria Montero?
3: Yeah. Something wrong?
2: Yes. The captain took her badge when she was suspected of tampering with evidence in the Jessica Ashley case. We could never prove anything, but it didn't look good, considering Jessica was having an affair with Victoria's husband, James.
3: James Haar, the conductor?
2: Yes.
3: Take a look at this. Yeah, right there.

0: Heidi?
1: Have a seat, James.
0: Is this some kind of sick joke?
1: This is your last will and declaration. To all your adoring fans, you're gonna admit that you killed Jessica Ashley. And now the guilt is just too much for you. Suicide is your only option. Sign it!
0: Victoria, you're my wife. You should not be acting this way.
1: And what kind of husband sleeps with his wife while filing for divorce?
0: I swear I've never met this woman before in my life.
1: Oh, really? Can you say the same thing about her sister?

0: Oh, good. There she is now.
1: Danielle, behind you.
2: Peggy!
0: Detective Montero, what are you doing?
2: Do you know that man?
0: Yes, he's my ex-boyfriend. What are you doing? He's got Heidi.
2: Danielle! Sit down. You don't have to do this. You're right. I don't have to. Just like she didn't have to sleep with my husband.
0: I swear, I didn't know he was married.
2: It doesn't matter anymore.
1: Toria, listen. I'm gonna sign this. Look, see? I'm gonna sign this now.
2: Shut up!
1: We're gonna work it out. I swear to God. We're gonna do everything to get you well. You had the wrong medication.
2: Shut up!
1: Get you all the help you can get. You know.
2: Shit!
1: Daniel!

0: I'm so sorry for everything.
1: Police, drop your weapon!
2: Not her! The one on the floor! The one on the floor! Put her in cuffs! Victoria! Let's get them out of here. We've got ambulances on the way.
0: We're okay. We're okay.
3: Oh, my wrist.
0: I love you so much.
3: I love you too.
4: Hey.
0: Ray.
4: You all right?
0: How did you find us?
4: Well, I finally fixed your iPad, and I found the address, and then I brought in the cavalry, and yeah.
0: Thank you.
4: Sure. Are you okay?
0: Yeah. I didn't think anyone was gonna find me.
5: I wasn't gonna give up until I did.
0: And Ray?
5: We made a good team.
0: Good team or good couple?
5: Will that be a bad thing?
6: Officer Carter, what's happening with James?
7: Well, he's been under investigation for embezzling orchestra funds for a while now. I believe we found everything we need inside to put him away for a long time. You ladies are free to go. I'll be in touch.
4: Thank you. You guys want to get out of here?
5: I think so.
0: Yeah.
8: Danielle, wake up. You're gonna miss your flight. Danielle, wakey, wakey.
5: Hey.
8: Your flight's in 2 hours. Get dressed.
5: Yeah, about that.
8: Oh, no. Did the job fall through?
5: Actually, I declined last minute. I was thinking maybe I could stay here with you.
8: Well, you'd have to get the spare key back from Ray.
9: No way, I'm keeping it.
8: Danielle! Is he in your bedroom?
5: How about I make us some breakfast?
8: Okay.

0: Trying to go 3 for 3. Ready? Watch.
1: Stop that. Look at this.
2: You see that group of gorgeous young ladies over there? They're here for you, Sean. They don't want to talk to me. They want to talk to the Sean Payton, heir to Payton Enterprises.
1: Help a buddy out and talk to these girls with me.

0: right there. You remember Candace?
1: Love that polo shirt. Great color on you, Mr. Peyton.
2: Oh, thanks, but please call me Sean.
1: You are so generous to give back like this.
2: Well, it's just financial assistance. I'm not coaching the kids myself or anything.
1: I guess when you're worth millions, you can pay someone to do that for you.
2: Believe it or not, we're actually both worth millions.
1: Interesting. So, when can you and I get together? Maybe discuss another charity event?
2: Oh, my.
3: I am so sorry.
2: Don't be. These aren't my favorite clothes. Ladies, it was so lovely to meet you. I hope you have a wonderful evening. So, where's the after party?
1: Shall we?
4: This is a bit unorthodox, but I promise that once the park is safe, it'll all be worth it. Okay, we should all spread out so we can cover as many cars as possible. I'm gonna go to the front entrance and cover the executive cars, okay? Okay, I'll come with you. Awesome. Afterwards, we'll meet back outside the property where we parked, okay?
1: Okay, thanks.
4: Let's disperse.
1: Okay.

0: Still need to work on that posture. You'll never drive the ball unless...
1: Unless you're standing tall.
2: I remember, Father.
3: I told you to wear a suit. What happened to the one I gave you?
2: You know, I'm just not really a suit and tie kind of guy.
4: I'm gonna go this way.
5: Okay.
3: I couldn't help but notice that you and Candace

0: hitting it off rather well.
1: You know her?
0: She's the daughter of a competitor that I bid against regularly. Wouldn't hurt to foster that relationship. Might be of great benefit to you when you take your place at Peyton Enterprises.
1: Dad, we've been over this. Real estate development just isn't my thing. I want a job that I can actually be passionate about.
0: Like certified scuba instructor? Master of Odava Rima poetry, culinary chef? Ah, that's right, I forgot. You've already chased all those passions. Your number's up.
1: What does that mean?
0: It means I will no longer be the benefactor of your journey in self-discovery. You have 1 week to find a job.
1: What?
0: If you don't find a job, you come work with me at Peyton Enterprises. If not, I'm cutting you off.
1: You can't be serious.
0: I can cut you off right now, if you'd like.
1: Fine. 1 week.
0: You look like you work here.

0: ears.
1: That's okay. I think we got most of them covered already.
0: Okay.
1: Okay, you guys go ahead. I'm not leaving without getting the most important car here.
0: Wait, are you crazy? It's too risky.
1: What's risky is losing the park to Peyton so he can build a hideous strip mall.
0: Well, I'm not leaving you.
2: Yeah, me neither. Strength and solidarity.
3: Yeah, I can't. I gotta go. I gotta meet my friends. I'm gonna be late, but I'll see you later.
0: Don't worry. I'll meet you later.
3: Okay, sounds good.

0: What are you doing?
1: Okay, arrest me if you must, but just know that if you call the police, you're only supporting them.
2: Who?
1: The Paytons, who believe that they can destroy whatever they want for the sake of their next million. But I'm sure you wouldn't know anything about that because you are a valet.
0: Oh, I don't...
1: Oh, no, I mean, of course you wouldn't. You are a caring and compassionate citizen, just like me. You know, people like us, we have to stick together.
3: There they are!
2: Run.
1: What?
2: Run.
4: Mr. Payton.
0: Having a good day? How's your mom's?
4: You guys plan this?
2: I'm just kidding.
4: All right, I got her. Don't worry about it.
5: I don't think I've ever had to run from the authorities before.
6: Yeah, me neither. Oh, how long do you think we'll have to wait in here? I mean, I have to work pretty early in the morning.
4: You're like lightning.
1: Thank you. Oh, man, I feel bad. What are they gonna say when you go back empty-handed?
4: I'm not gonna go back.
1: What? Won't you get fired? It's kind of a big deal.
4: Oh, but all that stuff you said about supporting the elitists, I mean, I can't go back after that.
1: Really?
4: Yes.
1: I'm Allison Johnson, by the way.
4: Sean. Pine.
1: That's nice to meet you, Sean. I have to check on my friend Beth and make sure she got out okay.
4: Yeah.
6: Oh. Allison's back at the truck. We just have to wait till the coast is clear. So, why haven't I seen you at any of our meetings before?
5: I just moved here. I've taken my rescue dogs to Fountain Green Park a couple of times. A coworker, he told me about what you guys were planning, and I felt like I had to be a part of it.
6: Me too.
1: She's fine.
4: She's okay. Great.
1: Yeah.
4: Hey, excellent. You know what? We should celebrate.
1: What did you have in mind?
4: We could grab some dinner. We could go to Chez Henri Pierre or the 24 Karat Club.
1: Country club humor.
4: But would you mind driving?
1: Yeah, sure.
4: Oh, okay. Is this yours?
1: Yeah, I'm sort of between cars right now. My boss let me borrow it. She has the day off. I am a food truck driver by day and a law student by night.
4: Law school, huh? I tried that once.
1: Come on up.
4: Boogie.

0: had no idea it was so late.
1: Is everything okay?
0: Yeah, I'm supposed to, meet a friend. Could you drop me off at the amusement park?
1: Help a fellow fugitive in need? Yeah, of course. Do you remember where we parked the cars?
0: Nope.
2: Impressive.
0: Yeah, I love this place. This is the park we're trying to save.
2: Oh, yeah, right.
3: It's really beautiful.
4: You know, you've got a pretty good setup here, actually.
0: Yeah. I mean, my boss, Antonia, she does not fool around. I'm not much of a cook. I usually just assist, so. Grilled cheese?
4: You know what? After all you've done today, for introducing me to your cause, how about I cook for you?
0: Okay.
3: Have you seen Sean?
5: No.
3: Okay, then. I'm back in the game.
6: I really think that with just a little more nudging, he'll come on board.
3: Hey, you! I've barely seen you all day. This guy's like my second dad.
0: Well, Jared, have you seen your brother, Sean, around?
6: He went home.
3: What? But he was my ride. But not that I couldn't call my driver.
0: Mr. Payton, it's been a pleasure. I'm sure we'll be in touch soon.
6: I look forward to it. And please give your father my best.
0: Will do.
6: And I'm ready to leave myself. I may regret this, but I can give you a lift.
7: Thank you, Mr. Payton. You're the best dad ever.

0: I'm terrible about costing you your job. Oh, I know. You could work here. I will totally put in a good word for you with Antonia.
1: Oh.
0: Honestly, it'd be so much fun, and it is the least that I can do for you after you stuck out your neck like that for me.
1: Thank you.
0: Great.
2: Funny.
0: I'm sorry that I'm late.
1: Oh, no worries. I'm just glad you made it.

0: Thank you.
1: This is incredible.
2: The French call it a croque monsieur, but really it's just a fancy way of saying grilled cheese.
0: You even managed to get the cheese on the outside. That is masterful.
2: Well, merci beaucoup.
0: Hey, how would you feel about making some more of these? I have a delivery to the food bank I would love to make.
2: Yes, sure. That sounds great, of course.
0: Amazing.
2: Yeah.
3: Well, how do you feel about taking a swing?
0: Huh?
3: In there. Come on, let's get you a turn.
0: I don't think so. I'm not very athletic. In fact, I was voted the least athletic in middle school, which was the last time that I attempted like sports of any kind.
3: It's super easy. You'll be fine, I promise. You got this. I am so sorry. I swear I've never seen that happen before.
0: Leave it to me to be the first person to get injured in what is essentially a kiddie park.
3: I feel terrible.
0: No, it's fine, really. But could you take me home?
3: Yeah, of course.
0: Okay.
4: You let me out here. This is fine.
0: Where do you live? I can drop you right outside your house.
2: Oh, no, I can walk from here. It's fine, thanks.
0: Okay.
2: So, do you donate to the food bank every day?
0: Try to. Yeah, I mean, Antonia's not exactly thrilled about it, but food's just gonna go in the garbage anyway, so why not, right? Wait, you can walk to your apartment from here, and yet you've never been to Fountain Green Park.
2: I guess that it's fate we met.
0: Well, thanks again for helping me escape the country club.
2: No, thank you for helping me escape.

0: You seem upbeat. Where have you been?
1: Oh, just a food bank.
0: How was your date with... Oh no, what happened? Are you okay?
1: Yeah.
0: I mean, I got hit with a ball at the batting cages. Apparently there's a good reason I don't play sports anymore.
1: Yeah, very good reason, apparently.
0: So, the new guy, Pascal, asked me out.
1: Elizabeth! Dog, two suitors?
0: I don't know. I don't think I can date like two guys at once.
1: What? Just get to know them both better. I'm sure you'll know what to do.
0: Thanks. So, what about you?

0: What are you doing?
1: Those little hors d'oeuvres were not food. Here we go.
0: No, I mean, what are you doing here?
1: Your dad gave me a ride back to my car since you ditched me. We thought you'd be here, but you weren't. Where have you been?
0: I met a woman today.
1: Finally?
0: Yeah.
1: Where?
0: The parking lot of the club. Well, actually, funny enough, she was fighting to save a part from the evil Peyton Enterprises.
1: That doesn't sound like a promising start.
2: I know that you want to save the world and all, but you deserve to have some fun, too.
3: I have plenty of fun. Working, studying, volunteering. I mean, what's not fun about that? Come on.
1: Wouldn't it be kinda awkward to date this girl once you start working for Peyton Enterprises?
0: Did my father tell you that? No. I have a week to find a job of my own. I only have to go to work for him if I can't make that happen. Otherwise, he'll cut me off.
1: He can't cut us off.
4: Wait, Allison, the girl that I met, she works on a food truck.
1: Imagine what your father would say if you worked there.
4: Hey, a job is a job. My father never said what type of job.

0: You aren't working today?
1: What?
0: Working? Shoot, I'm late.
2: That is impressive.
3: Hey, you.
4: Sean, you're late.
0: I know, I'm sorry. I missed my bus.
4: I like your friend. He made me a chocolate souffle this morning that was so good, I hired him on the spot.
0: That's pretty great.
3: Well, come on, sous chef. The lunch rush is gonna start soon, right? Come on, get up here.
0: Okay.
1: Where did all this come from?
4: Sean insisted on bringing his own cookware and pro mixer. And who am I to say no to new kitchen gear?
0: Wow. Where'd you get all of this?
3: It was a graduation gift. I haven't had a chance to use it until now, so.
4: A cordon bleu graduate in my own kitchen. This is gonna be good for business. We should advertise. Paper the neighborhood.
3: No, you know what you need is your own app. That way people can tell where you are that day. They'll get menu updates, photos.
1: Don't bother. I've been telling her this for a year now, and she never listens to anything I say.
4: No. You said social media. He's talking about my own app. That's even better.
3: Got you, Antonia.
4: Is this guy amazing or what?
1: Wow. Cordon bleu, huh? Like Paris?
3: I mean, I took most of the courses online, but...
1: Right. Well, cordon bleu, are you ready for your first lunch rush?
3: Oui. No sweat. It's gonna be fun.
1: Hi, how are you?
5: Bonjour.
1: Here you go. Enjoy.
6: Caden,
1: hi.
6: Hey, Beth.
1: What are you doing here?
6: I had to come make sure you're feeling better.
1: Oh, that's sweet. I'm fine, really.
6: So, that was a bad first date, right? We can both agree on that?
1: Yeah.
6: Yeah, we can agree on that. I really want to make it up to you.
1: Oh, that's sweet. You don't have to. And besides, I'm hosting a poetry reading tonight. Do you want to come?
6: Yeah, sure. What happens at a poetry reading?
1: People pretty much just read their poetry.
6: No, yes, it makes sense. I will be sure to be there and check it out.
1: That's great.
6: Hey, is this the petition to save the park?
1: Yeah, if we get enough signatures, we can present it to the town council and hopefully stop the park from being bulldozed.
6: Can I take some of these? I have some friends who would definitely sign it.
1: That's great. That would be super helpful. Thank you.
6: Well, why don't you get back to work?
1: Great. Thank you.
6: I'll see you later.
1: Of course.
6: Okay. More buns?
1: Yeah, the buns are over the counter.
6: You can't open them? Aha!
5: Do you have order 65?
3: Order 65. Up. For you?
7: No name.
1: Order 71?
3: Alright, thank you. 74?
1: 78? Great. Sean, I still need order
3: 68. 68! Ah! Mademoiselle.
1: 68! Thank you.
4: How do you do?
8: He was alright.
4: Well, I can take care of the late shift if you guys want to take a break.
3: You sure?
4: Yeah.
3: Oh, I could really use a break.
8: Good job today.
3: Thank you.
1: See ya.
8: Well, I have to go get some more signatures for the petition, so.
3: Do you want some help?
8: Nah, you don't have to do that.
3: I know. I want to.
8: Really?
3: Yeah.
8: Okay.
3: Save the park. It's a pretty great park.
8: Yeah. We actually only need a few hundred more signatures before we can present to town council, so.
3: That's it?
8: Mm-hmm.
3: Well, let's go get some John Hancocks.
8: Yeah, okay.
1: Hi, and welcome to the... Hey, Pascal.
9: How's the bookkeeper doing today?
1: The bookkeeper is a little anxious. She's planned a poetry reading tonight and is hoping that it will draw a crowd.
9: You're doing a poetry reading? That's amazing. I wrote a few poems in college.
1: You're kidding. I mean, Well, it would be perfect. Could you have to read one?
9: You think so?
1: Definitely.
9: So, do you write?
1: I dabble. I have one to share tonight.
9: Well, if you're half as good at poetry as you are from fleeing the authorities, you're gonna do great.
1: Well, do you want me to show you around?
9: Please?
1: Okay.

0: He's threatening me?
1: I am.
0: I don't take threats lightly.
2: You break into my house, you head upstairs, you enter my room, and you attack me.
0: Attack you?
2: Fortunately for me, I was able to wrestle the knife away from you.
3: Save the park! Stop Peyton Enterprises from paving over our community!
4: Hey, guys, save the park? Ma'am, miss, would you like to save Fountain Green Park by signing this petition?
5: Why not?
4: Great.
3: That's great. Yeah, it's pretty horrible.
4: You are going to love that the park will be around for your grandkids.
6: Yeah.
4: Thank you.
7: Sean Payton.
4: Candace, how are you?
7: What is that for?
4: What? Oh, just some field research I'm doing for my father.
7: That's genius. Why haven't I thought of that? Your father is so lucky to have you at the company.
4: Oh, him and I have a special bond, all right?
7: Maybe we could get together sometime. Chat more about your field research.
4: Well, it's kind of a proprietary thing. It's company secrets and yada yada.
7: Okay. I'm sure we could find something else to talk about.
4: Sure. Sounds good.
5: Great. Thank you so much.
4: Yeah, me too.
7: How about lunch at the club?
4: Great. I'll call you.
7: Have a lovely day, Sean.
4: You too.
7: She seemed pretty interested in the petitions. You think she could be a Peyton lawyer?
4: Oh, no, she's nobody, just another concerned resident.
7: Honestly, you can never be too sure.
5: Peyton Enterprises has an entire team of people just waiting to derail this project. Not everyone is who they say they are.
4: Right, yeah.
7: So, thank you so much for helping me with this whole thing.
4: Oh, no problem. Anytime.
7: How can I repay you?
4: Well, how about a guided tour of the park?
7: Yeah, I can do that.
4: Great.
3: And that's the end of the grand tour. I mean, the book barrel in all of its glory.
8: And with such a lovely tour guide. Is there anything I can do to repay the favor?
3: Well, could you get some signatures on the park petition?
8: Of course. I'll pass these around the clinic.
3: Awesome. Thanks.
8: Yeah. So, see you tonight?
3: See you then.
8: Bye.
3: Bye. What am I doing?
4: You're right. This is definitely the best part.
3: It makes me so sad to think about all of this being wiped away. Over the years, do you know how many animal families I've seen raised here? They're gonna have nowhere to go. Can't believe the Paytons want to destroy that.
4: They seem pretty awful.
3: Yeah, you wanna know what's even more sad?
4: What's that?
3: This.
4: William Payton Sr.

0: Father?
1: You're late. Where have you been all day?
0: Actually, I've been working. You know, at my job.
1: Funny.
0: I'm being completely serious, Father.
1: And what is this job?
0: Head chef.
1: So we're back to cooking, aren't we?
0: Mm-hmm.
1: And where exactly is this?
0: C'est si bon.
1: Never heard of it.
0: Well, it's downtown, upscale, French dining.
1: Thanks. I'm going to need some proof.
0: Well, it's my first week on the job. I can't have my father showing up.
1: I mean like a pay stub, W-2, $10.99.
0: Yeah, fine. I can get you one of those.
1: And remember, you have to stick with it. You can't quit or get fired.
0: Dad, what do you know about Fountain Green Park?
1: Don't remind me about that place. It's a PR nightmare.
0: Well, I meant more about the history of the park.
1: People don't want to see their home's gain property value. It's ridiculous. Just one moment, George. I'm not cutting this short. You're the one who was late. Yes, go ahead.
0: Right.
2: Hey, you. Allison, what are you doing here? Well, you never share any of your poems with me, so I had to come see for myself.
3: Thanks.
2: Is Caden coming?
3: Yeah. And so is Pascal.
2: Oh, wow. Okay.
3: Yeah.
2: Well, good luck.
3: Thanks.
4: Thank you very much. Have a nice day. Hi there. Can I bother you for just a quick signature to save Fountain Green? Thanks. Is that the time?
3: Oh, no. Hi, everybody, and welcome to the Book Barrel's inaugural poetry night. Let's get things started. Please give a warm welcome to our first poet of the night, Pascal Lucchesi.
5: Thank you. I think I'll start tonight with a haiku.
6: This is for someone special.
5: Perfect. Maybe so. If you like tall and comely, be perfect with me.
7: You have lost your mind. You're collecting signatures in order to block your own father from building the shops of Fountain Green.
0: It's just a couple signatures. And it's only to stop him from putting the shops on the park that my grandfather helped build.
7: Thank you. I really hope she's worth it. Because you're getting disowned for sure.
0: If it weren't for Allison, I wouldn't have even known about the park. Or the plaque.
7: So, do you plan on telling her you're painting anytime soon?
0: No, not yet. I still think I'm growing on her. Like a fine mold.
3: So, I guess it's my turn.

0: My words still stuck between two lines. Shadow boxed, fonts too fine, or too narrow to be seen by him, the stranger who knew me when.
1: Make her favorite meal. That could be easy. You're already on the food truck.
2: Yeah, she does love my croque monsieur. I mean, it says that's romantic.
3: Yeah. Here we go.
1: Surprise her by uploading her favorite music onto her phone or MP3 player.

0: can work with that.
1: Boom! Romance! If these things actually work...
2: Yeah. You may have to rethink your dating scheme now.
1: But why fix what isn't broken?
3: Thank you. And thank you, everyone, for coming tonight. Now, there's treats and coffee out back, so please, help yourself.
4: You're so incredible!
3: Thank you so much for coming.
4: Of course. So, Caden didn't show up, hey?
3: I guess not.
4: Lise Pascal came.
3: Yeah. Was it just me or were his poems a little odd?
4: Maybe some poems are just like that?
3: Yeah.
4: I should go back to studying.
3: Of course. I mean, if you flunk out because of my poetry night, I'll never forgive myself.
4: Well, you could write a poem about it.
3: That's true.
4: Just saying. See you later.
3: Bye.
2: No, after you.
4: Thanks.
5: Wow. Socially conscious and the soul of a poet. You're amazing.
3: You did really well tonight, too. Your poems are really something.
5: Yeah, I mean, people tell me that all the time, so.
6: I am so sorry, Beth. I was collecting signatures.
3: Don't even worry about it.
6: Oh, I got these for you.
3: Oh, they're beautiful. Thank you. Caden, you remember Pascal?
5: Yeah.
6: Oh, yeah, from the...
5: Yeah, that's
6: really...
5: right.
6: Yeah, you.
5: Yeah.
6: Okay.
5: Well, look, I should probably call it a night. But, you know, I did manage to get over 500 signatures on the petition, so...
3: That's amazing. Pascal, that's enough to get us in front of the city council. Thank you.
5: Hey, it's my pleasure. Have a nice night, Beth. Caden?
6: Yeah.
5: Yeah?
6: See you later. Hey, I really wanted to be here and hear you read your poem. I lost track of time.
3: I know, that is not really your thing.
6: No, it's totally my thing. It's not really my thing, but it's your thing, and I wanted to be here. Can I treat you to some coffee and donuts? And maybe you can tell me how it went?
3: Sure. That'd be good.
6: Okay.
3: Yeah.

0: A man just said he loved you. What more do you need?
1: I need a few specifics.
0: Because I do.
1: Well, but why?
0: What kind of a question is that?
1: Why do you love me?
0: I just told you. Electricity and friction and because you say things and then you...

0: do things and then you say, and I can't define love.
1: Apparently so.
2: And I kept falling. And my dad kept yelling, "Hold your arms like this, Kaden!" And I'm like, "I'm doing it. The stupid skis must be broken." Anyways, my little brother, who was like 7 at the time, gets up perfectly on his first try.
3: Water skiing, huh?
2: By the way, I'm much better now.
3: Uh-huh.
2: My friends and I go to the lake like once a month. Have you been?
3: I can't say that I have.
2: Well, you have to come out with us next time.
3: That sounds like fun.
4: Hi.
5: Hey.
4: Not late.
5: I see that.
6: Hey. Oh, perfect timing.
7: I made your favorite. Croque monsieur and french fries.
4: On a real plate?
6: Yeah.
4: Wow. Fancy. What's the occasion?
6: Oh.
4: Song.
6: I know you do.
4: What do you mean I know?
6: Well, you play it all the time.
7: I also know that you have exams and you've been a little bit stressed. So I just thought it would be nice if you were able to relax, even if it's just for a few minutes.
4: This is amazing.
7: And have dinner with me tomorrow night.
4: Look, it's not you. It's me.
6: You can't use a breakup line on me. We've never even been out.
4: Well, I hope we can still be friends.
5: What?
1: Don't we have a lunch to prep for?
4: Yeah.
6: On it.
4: Sorry.
2: Want to say Fountain Green Park? Thank you. Hey, guys, if you love Fountain Green Park like I do, and if you want to preserve it, cheers, sign the petition now before it's too late. Thank you. Thanks for making a difference.
6: Order 218.
8: 218. It's for you.
6: Enjoy. Next.
9: There's only one Sacy-Bone in the entire country.
8: Would you like to order something, sir? We have a savory crepe on special today.
9: I'm not interested in what you're serving. I want to know what you think you're doing here.
4: Well, look who it is. Mr. William Payton himself. Somebody getting a little bit scared that they're not going to be able to pave over our park.
9: Are you the girl that's been littering the town with those flyers?
4: It's called freedom of speech, Mr. Payton, and I intend to exercise it.
9: If you think that...
6: Sir, if you're not going to order anything, I suggest you just keep moving. We've got a lot of hungry customers here.

0: Hey.
1: Hi.
0: What are you doing here? What are those?
1: Well, I thought I'd get you comfortable around these things before I take you out on the lake. I know how you can get around athletic equipment, so...
0: Oh, my.
1: Yeah, hop on in.
0: Okay. Oh, this is crazy. Am I doing it?
1: Yeah, pretty much. Here, bring your arm forward, bend your knees. You're a natural.
2: What are these?
3: Oh, these are food bank donations. I prepped them early so that we wouldn't have to worry about it.
2: Food bank? Does this look like a charity to you, Cordelia? No, it's not. I bought a truck so that I could run a business. We give people food in exchange for money.
0: Antonia, listen, it's not...
2: No, this is the most profitable we've ever been, and you two want to give it away?
3: You can take it out of my paycheck.
2: Yeah, I think that's what's going to happen.
0: I'm so sorry. I'm going to make sure that she takes half out of my paycheck as well.
3: No. I want to do this. I'm just following your lead. Everything that you do for everybody, you've inspired me.
0: What about dinner tomorrow night?
3: Yeah, she can take that out of my paycheck too. I don't care.
0: No, I mean you and me.

0: Are you messing with me?
1: No. Any guy who gives that much is worth at least one dinner.
0: Seriously? Okay. I also got you something. It's a poetry book. And short stories.
2: I don't really know anything about it or poetry, but my sister recommended it, so.
1: It looks amazing. Did you happen to get any more signatures on that petition? I mean, it's no big deal. We have plenty, but it always helps to have more.
2: Yeah, I got a few, but I think I could do even better. Would you give me a few more days?
1: Of course.
2: Awesome.
1: Perfect.
2: I'm gonna get these out of here.
1: Yeah, no more injuries.
2: Yes. Cool.
1: Thank you again.
2: All right.
1: I'll help you.

0: What did I tell you?
1: Where do you even find something like this?
0: Rented it from one of the valets at the club. Felt appropriate, seeing as that's how you met Allison. Perfect for an average Joe like yourself.
1: I'm afraid I'm gonna feel a little less than average in this thing.
0: Easy. She doesn't look like much, but she drives quite nicely, truth be told.
1: No, I'm not saying it's a bad thing. No, this is spot on.
2: Good job, buddy.
1: Hey, thank you for doing this, Jared.
0: Of course.
1: She's a beauty.
2: After tonight, there's gonna be no more hiding. I'm gonna show up as Sean Pine, I'm gonna take her to Chez Henri Pierre, and I'm just gonna lay all my cards out on the table.
0: Still the same guy, just different last name.
3: Boys, what are we up to this evening?
0: Sean has a date.
3: A date? In this?
0: His car's in the shop, so I got him a loaner.
3: I presume you'll be moving on from the food truck nonsense. You let me know when you're done with this minor distraction, and we'll set you up as a junior executive at the company. Oh, and,
4: champagne's on me. Enjoy yourselves.
2: Shut it.
5: For a change.
6: It's just a dinner. Calm down.
5: Oh, I'm staying calm. You look stunning.
6: Wish me luck.
5: You don't need it. This one seems like a real winner.
6: You know, the more time I spend with him, the more I think he is.
5: Bye-bye, Allison's sad life plan. The new Allison has herself a man.
6: Okay, that is officially my least favorite film of yours.
5: Well, the truth hurts.

0: Hi.
1: You look nice.
0: And you look absolutely breathtaking. Come here, please.
2: M'lady.
1: Thank you.
0: Tonight, I'm gonna take you to the nicest place in town.
1: Last time I heard that, I was an undergrad. I went on a date with this guy. I guess he was trying to impress me because he took me to Chez Henri Pierre. It was my worst nightmare. It was so not my thing.
2: Definitely not taking you there.

0: did you ever find this place?
1: I'm always looking for the best taco in town, and one day I found it. Here.
0: Hmm. Is that so, Cordon Bleu?
1: Uh-huh.
0: Well, thank you for sharing your secret with me.
1: What secret?
0: This place. What other secret would I be referring to?
1: I thought you meant, I don't know, I'm a man of many secrets.
0: Wait. I have a secret.
1: You do?
0: I wasn't rejecting you because of work or school.
1: Because you think I'm hideous?
0: Yes. No! Of course not. I got really hurt by my last boyfriend. He broke my heart. I thought he was the one. Turns out he didn't think I was the one. He thought my roommate Tiffany was the one.
1: Ouch.
0: Yeah, anyway, I've had a hard time trusting people since then, you know?
1: Yeah, that's gotta be horrible, wow.
0: Yeah, it was, but I'm so happy to know now that people exist who are completely genuine and real. So, thank you for that. Anyway, what was the big secret you wanted to tell me?
1: My secret is that I am a mini golf champion, and I am going to take you down. Are you ready?
0: Okay, listen, I only have one sport in my life, and it is mini golf.
1: Prove it.
0: You are going to be so sorry.

0: didn't realize that you literally meant walk in the park.
1: I love it out here at night. The fresh air really helps clear my head, you know?
0: I mean, who knows how much longer we'll be able to enjoy it. This one could be next.
1: Yeah, it's awful that we could lose it. Both of them.
0: Yeah, speaking of which, I want to get those signatures on the petition. I mean, I can't believe you got so many people to sign. Thank you so much, Pascal.
1: Funny thing about the petitions,

0: Look, Beth, I'm not really all that into the cause.
1: What?
0: I joined your group to meet people. And it worked. Mm. It did. I met you.
1: So you lied.
0: I don't care about saving a park.
1: Okay. Well, I have to go now and try and figure out what to do about a petition that I no longer have enough signatures for.
0: Beth, I really like you.
1: Was that really your poetry?
0: Yeah, it was.
1: Well, you probably should have lied about that. Well, this is it. All comes down to the 18th hole.
2: Are you scared?
1: Stop it.

0: what?
1: Hole in one.
0: Oh, yeah!
1: I should probably check that.
2: Yeah. I still have a turn, you know.
3: It's awfully rude.
1: Oh, no. That says Pascal never got any signatures. We were counting on those signatures to present to council.
2: Can I help?
1: Can you get 500 signatures in 2 days?
2: I can try.
1: I should go. Beth is freaking out, and we have to strategize.
2: Yeah, of course. I'll drive you.
1: I had a really nice time. To wake up early and try and get enough signatures in time. I mean, I can't believe that Pascal would lie to me like that.
4: I'm sorry. I know you kind of liked him.
1: I didn't really like him. I mean, I wanted to like him because I thought we had so much in common. Turns out that we didn't have anything in common at all. But enough about me. How was your date with Mr. Perfect Pine?
4: He planned this date. That was exactly what I would have planned. You were right. I needed some fun. And Sean is fun.
1: Well, I'm really proud of you. I know that it's not easy to put yourself back out there after having your heart broken. But this is a good thing.
4: I think you're right.
1: What's going on?
2: Well, I'm sure you have enough signatures, so probably won't make a difference, but... Ta-da. I got some friends to help me out. We got, like, 700 people to sign on the dotted line.
1: That's amazing. Oh, my gosh.
5: Are you okay?
1: I'm calling Allison.
6: Please leave a message.
1: Voicemail. Allison, it's Beth. Call me back. Caden got 700 signatures. Okay, bye. Oh my gosh. Guess what?
5: Oh my god. Scared me. You're like a blonde ninja.
4: We got all the signatures.
5: Already?
4: Mm-hmm.
5: Oh my god, that's amazing. Well, I guess you won't be needing this anymore.
2: It was supposed to be a feel-better pie.
4: What's a feel-better pie?
2: Well, it could be a you-can-do-it pie, or a don't-be-sad pie, or a buck-up-little-trooper pie. They all have the same ingredients, so...
4: You made this?
2: Yeah.
4: Wow.
2: Yeah, it was nothing. A piece of cake.

0: cake, if you will.
1: Except it's water.
0: Right. You get it. Yeah. Do you like it?
1: It's amazing. I have to admit, you make everything sporty sound like so much fun. Like water skiing. I mean, I really would love to learn.
2: Yeah? How about this week?
1: My life is in your hands.
2: Oh, wow. No pressure, huh?
3: Another successful lunch rush.
4: Yeah.
0: Something wrong?
4: Oh, no, I'm just, it's this huge exam that I'm not at all prepped for because I've been so preoccupied with all the park stuff.
0: Sorry.
1: Honestly, I'm not getting any of this anyway. It's just way too much memorizing.
3: Oh, torts. Come on, I can help you study. I am the king of mnemonic devices. All right, intentional torts. Four of them against persons. Can you name them?
4: Assault. Battery.
0: Fabied. F-A-B-I-E-D. False imprisonment, assault, battery.
4: And infliction of emotional distress. Okay.
0: See, you got it. So easy. All right, next. Property torts. Okay. You've got this whole section nailed. You're gonna ace this exam.
4: Well, you have saved my life once again.
0: Guess you'll have to keep me around then.
4: I think I'm ready to commit to that.
2: Wait. I'm sorry. I keep trying to tell you something and it keeps not coming out.
4: What is it?
2: When you met me, the circumstances were odd.
4: Oh, it makes for a great How I Met story.
2: Well, what I mean is, I had dinner with my father.
4: Now?
2: Yeah. God. He's a workaholic, and we have this standing dinner time once a week. Basically, I have to be scheduled into his life.
4: It's kind of sad.
2: Is what it is. It's family tradition, I guess. I'm sorry.
4: Well, do you want to finish what you were telling me first?
2: Mind if we put it on the back burner for now?
4: Yeah, sure.
2: I'll call you later.
4: Okay. Have a nice dinner.
2: Yeah, I'll try.
5: May I?
4: So, have you had a chance to look over the proposal?
5: I did indeed. You're early.
2: Me? Never. Candace.
4: Long time no see.
5: Candace had some business matters she wanted to discuss, and I figured, why not invite her over for dinner?
2: Great.
5: May I pour you some wine?
2: No, thank you, Father. You know, I'm a little sick of Salad Niçoise. Do you think they've got a burger back there?
4: It's funny.
5: Sean has been working on a food truck serving French fare.
4: Really? Why would you do that?
2: Well, it's a lot of fun. I get to meet people from different parts of town. I'm the head chef.
4: Oh.
5: He'll be joining me at the company soon, taking over the family business.
4: I hope so. I was telling your father I recently inherited the perfect piece of property out east of Glenville. It'd be a great opportunity for us to work on our first development together.
2: I'm sure it's a lovely proposal. What do you think, Father?
5: I've kicked it downstairs to the boys in planning.
2: Oh, by the way, I heard about a petition against your Shops at Fountain Green Park project.
5: These things happen all the time. It's a quick fix. You know, these petitions never get very far. The mayor can just veto it like that.
2: I think he'd be making a lot of enemies.
5: No one of substance or consequence. Sean, what are you doing?
3: Candace, it was so lovely to see you. Please excuse me.
4: Excuse me.

0: John, what happened in there?
1: I'm really sorry about that. My dad thinks it would be a good idea for the company if you and I dated.
0: Neither of us want that. I've been trying to make a deal with you. I think I may have a solution to your little park problem.
1: What's in it for you?
0: It's obvious your father doesn't take me seriously. But with your help, I might be able to convince him. I know a good business deal when I see one.
1: All right. How about lunch at the club tomorrow?
0: I'll be there.

0: about blue roses?
1: I don't have them.
0: Wow.

0: Where's Sean?
1: He called in sick.
0: Oh. But I got an A on my exam. I have to thank him.
1: Well, I don't know where he is.
0: Well, do you have his address on file or anything?
1: I do. Hold on. He only gave me a P.O. box number.
0: What? That's weird.
1: Yeah, you don't think he's like, you know, homeless or something?
0: His vehicle did kind of look like it had been lived in.
1: Just kidding. He went to Cordon Bleu.
0: Yeah, online.
1: What?
2: Don't you have a job you should be at right now?
3: Don't you?
2: My job is knowing people, Sean.
3: I'm waiting for Candace.
2: Excuse me?
3: Well, my father's gonna have Allison's petition shot down, and Candace seems to think she has a solution that'll keep everybody happy, so.
2: The business partner of my enemy is my friend.
4: Gentlemen?
3: Hi.
2: Nice seeing you both. I will be back here.
3: Good. Sorry about that. Please, have a seat. So what have you got for me?
4: Okay. Thank you so much. Have a great day.
5: Allison! Bye. Allison, you won't believe it.
0: What? What are you doing here? Aren't you supposed to be at work?
5: William Payton just had the petition pulled from the town council's agenda.
0: What? How?
5: Well, he's a Payton. What do you mean, how?
0: We have to do something.
5: I bet I know where he is.
0: Where?
5: Where all the wealthy people in this town always are.
0: Country club.
5: Could you cover for me?
1: Okay, go save our park.
5: Okay.
0: Again.
5: He has no idea who he's messing with.
3: How can we convince my father that your land is a better site for the building project?
6: We are going to have to do a lot of research on the area. Demographics, consumer reports.
7: Seems like it's going to take a lot of time.
6: It may.
7: But this is urgent.
6: I know. We're going to get this all sorted out. Trust me.
7: Okay.
0: Sean? What are you doing here? Antonio said you were sick.
6: Membership has its privileges. Sean and I have a little business to discuss, but it shouldn't take too long. I'm Candace.
0: Membership? I thought you were a valet.
3: Can I talk to you? Please. With me. Remember I had something I wanted to tell you? I love tacos, and I love mini golf. I love dancing like a goofball. I love donating to the food bank. All of that stuff is real. The only thing that wasn't real was my last name.
2: I'm Sean Payton.
0: What?
2: I tried to tell you.
0: I trusted you.
2: I didn't want to lie to you. I shouldn't have. I didn't want this to go on as long as it did.
0: Then why did you?
2: Well, you didn't give me a choice.
0: I see. Okay, so this is all my fault.
2: Allison, wait. Al.
3: I'm sorry. Excuse me.
8: Allison!

0: Good this time.
1: We can fix this. We just need to find another way to save the park and...
2: And convince Allison that I'm not a pathological liar.
1: I'll admit, the cards are somewhat stacked. Quite heavily.
2: I can't go back and work on the truck because she'll be there. She's never going to trust another human being ever again. And it's all my fault.
1: Oh, hold on. Just a couple of weeks ago, Sean Payton was an aimless loser.
2: Dude, what?
1: Then, bam! Allison comes along and suddenly you had purpose. You got up and went to a job. Every day. For the first time in your life.
2: It's true.
1: I'm not gonna let you give up. This is the time to dig your heels in and fight.
2: Man, can't you just let me wallow for a little while?
1: Depends. Listen for me.

0: Here's your tea.
1: Oh, thanks.
0: How are you doing? Do you want to talk about it?
1: Not really.
0: Well, I understand.

0: Hey, Caden.
1: I was just in the neighborhood, and I wanted to ask you something.
0: Sure, go ahead.
1: Will you be my girlfriend?
0: Sure.
1: Awesome.
0: Awesome.
1: Well, I'll let you get back to it.
0: Was that it?
1: Yeah, that's it.

0: Do you not have food at your house?
1: I'm a single 20-something man. Of course I don't. Hey, cordon bleu, take it easy. I'm pretty sure they could revoke your certification for something like that.
2: Who cares? What in the world do you have to sulk about?
0: Let's see. I lost my job. I lost the park. I also lost the only person who ever genuinely liked me for me and not for the family that I come from.
2: Are you still on about that park? Let the next misguided philanthropist bequeath a new park. Peyton Enterprises isn't in the park building business. We're in the commercial development business.
0: Wait! You don't know, do you?
2: Know what?
0: Right.
3: You probably only saw your father at your weekly scheduled dinners, too.
0: Come with me. I'll drive.
2: I don't have time for a drive, son.
0: Whatever it is, it can wait. Okay, if you come with me now to see the park before you pave it over, I'll come work for you. Just like you always wanted.
2: Okay, fine. I'll come with you to end this melodrama once and for all.
0: Great. I'll see you later.
4: I'll be here.

0: More flowers from Sean.
1: Yep.
0: Allison, why don't we go and see a movie or something this afternoon?
1: I can't. I have to work.
0: I mean, I'm sure Antonia would understand.
1: I'm not gonna let Antonia down. That's what Sean did to me, and if I turned around and did the exact same thing, then I'd be no better than him.
0: Well, just call Sean back. He seemed like a genuinely good guy. There's no way he could have faked every moment with you for the past few weeks. No one is that good of an actor.
1: You don't know his reasons, Beth.
0: He took you on your favorite date without even knowing it.
1: Please just stop it, okay?
2: You're bringing me to the park to what? Guilt me into not building here?
3: No. I wanted to show you this. A plaque? Look closer, Dad.
2: Well, would you look at that?
3: Seems as though the Peyton Enterprises is in fact in the park building business.
2: I had no idea.
3: You've been fighting to level a park that your own father was instrumental in building.
2: I don't know what to say, son. I didn't know.
3: Yeah, me neither.

0: do it better.
1: Every summer, my father would take me to a park very much like this one. And we'd catch lightning bugs in mason jars. I looked forward to that more than any holiday. Eventually, the business grew and grew, and we'd go to the park less and less. And I'm afraid that I have carried on that less than stellar tradition with you, son. After your mom died, work was the best distraction.
2: Much like my various ventures across the world.
1: I suppose we grieve in the same way, too. The truth is, I want you at the company. Not just to instill a good work ethic, but to spend time with you.
2: Why didn't you say anything?
1: I guess I just didn't realize it until now.
2: Save this park. And I'm willing to do absolutely anything it takes to make that happen. I'll even honor my commitment to come work at Peyton Enterprises.
1: You'd be willing to do that?
2: If that's what it's going to take, then yes.
1: For the girl in the truck, right? The feisty one? That day I saw you on the truck, the way you looked at her made perfect sense. And just like your mother.
2: I have so.
1: A hopeless romantic.
2: So, do we have a deal?
1: Welcome to Peyton Enterprises.
2: You know, there's somebody I think you should talk to.

0: Under the circumstances, I didn't think you'd come in today.
1: Did you hear from him?
2: Yeah. What's there to say? It was all a lie. He was using me to help his father, so.
1: But how do you know that?
2: Nothing else makes sense.
1: So, they won.
2: Yeah. No more park. No more playground. No more stream.
1: Work hard and study. You still have a bright future ahead of you with many parks and many more people to save.
3: Allison, right?
2: Sorry, do I know you?
3: Not officially, but I feel like I know you. I'm Sean Payton's best friend.
1: I think you should hear him out.
3: I'm here because I think Sean deserves a defense. You need to know Sean had absolutely nothing to do with his father's development project. I swear.
2: I don't believe you.
3: You really think a Payton would work on a food truck just to get some details from a small protest group? You're the first person Sean's ever met who didn't want something from him. You think you have trust issues? Imagine how he feels.
2: Okay. So?
3: He's avoided working for his father for a decade. He's run across the world to get away from it. But today he gave in.
2: What do you mean?
3: He agreed to work at Payton. The one thing he's never wanted to do in exchange for saving the park. For you.
2: Really?
3: He's clearly crazy about you. He ain't really at the park right now.
2: I can't believe he would do that for me. I can't let him do that for me.
1: Yes, go.
2: Thank you.
3: Are you opening soon? Because saving the day really gives me an appetite.
1: Sure, what do you have?
3: I'll have one of everything.
2: Sean!
4: Excuse me. Hey, what are you doing here?
2: Jared told me everything. About how you offered to take a job at your father's company on my account. Look, I know we want to stay at the park, but not that way. Please, don't take the job.
5: You know, not everybody's horrified at the thought of working for me.
4: The park stays, I promise. Allison, I'd like you to meet Candace. Candace, this is Allison.
6: We sort of met at the club. Hi.
4: So Candace here has a plot of land that's about the exact size of the park that she's willing to put on the table in exchange for a partnership stake in my father's shopping development.
2: So the park won't be destroyed?
4: Exactly.
2: Well, what's in it for you?
5: Well, I get to save my father's legacy. And thank you for pointing that out, by the way.
2: Jared said that you were going to take a job at your father's company.
5: Technically, that's true. Sean brokered a deal between myself and Candace here, so he's entitled to a finder's fee.
4: It's a one-time thing, and I can spend the money exactly how I want. Like on a food truck, or buying meals for the food bank. Things like that.
5: Son, I don't think that sounds like a very smart business plan.
6: William, we better be going. Yeah. We need to meet with the lawyers to hash out the finer points of the deal.
5: Absolutely.
4: You know, I thought it was time that the Payton name stood for something different.
2: I see.
4: I'm Sean Payton, by the way.
2: Allison Johnson.
4: Pleasure to meet you. Saving the park was the least that I could do. I never would have known about it or my family's legacy if it weren't for you. I owe you.
2: Too.
4: And you know, I've really caught the park-saving bug, I think. Oh, you should see the one I have my eye on next.
2: What? Another park?
4: Oh, yeah. I might even name it after you. Allison Park. No.

0: Some people are cynical about Christmas. They say it's become too commercialized, that we've lost sight of its meaning. But I've always found Christmas to be a magical time of year. Everything shines a little more brightly. The ice glinting off the tree branches, the lights twinkling from store windows, the love sparkling in that special someone's eyes. There he stands, always by your side, your faithful knight in shining armor, your destiny. 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You're bursting with excitement as together you embrace whatever the new year brings. New adventures, new romance, new...
1: Wait, you're breaking up with me?
2: Well, I just think I'm holding you back from your full potential.
1: You've got to be kidding.
2: Oh, you could be a real risk taker, Maggie. Three scoops of rainbow sherbet kind of girl. When right now you're just kind of vanilla.
1: You're using an ice cream metaphor to break up with me?
2: I thought you could relate. You know what? You could do way better than me. Well, actually, let's just say you could do better. I know this all might feel a little bit sudden, but I just want you to know if you need someone to talk to, I'm right here. Maggie. Catch you later.

0: said he was holding me back. Have you ever heard anything so lame?
1: Maybe he was right.
0: What? You're supposed to be my friend, Rosemary. Commiserate. Tell me how rotten he is.
1: I don't know what advice column you read that in. But lately, you have seemed kind of stuck.
0: Stuck?
1: Like you're in a holding pattern in the sky, endlessly circling the airfield.
0: I swear, if anyone else uses a metaphor today, I'm gonna throw up. I'm never dating again.
1: Your guy's out there somewhere, Maggie. You just gotta find him.
2: You ready?
3: But it's not even Christmas yet.
2: Ta-da! Oh.
3: A dog? Oh, dog! Hi, boy.
2: I know it's early, but Amos was going away, and I guess it's just fate.
3: Best Christmas present ever. Hi, buddy.
4: Oh. Oh!
3: So, technically you're at the office right now?
2: Sports writing, sweetheart. This is my office.
5: Hey there! We're going door to door in your neighborhood letting y'all know that we're gonna be renovating the Anderson place.
6: You're for that show, right?
5: Yep, making dreams come true. We'll be kicking up some dust over the next few weeks. We're doing a Christmas special for the Andersons' home. They're about to be foreclosed on. You know Margie? She lost her job after that accident. We're flying in her sons from a study abroad program for Christmas. She's got 6 kittens, all named after different fabrics. It's basically TV gold.
2: I wanted to say I really like your show, and anything I learned about crown moldings, I learned from you guys.
5: Oh, well, isn't that nice? So, this is a fixer-upper?
2: No, I've been living here for almost 10 years.
5: Oh! I'm sorry, am I interrupting something?
2: Oh, no. This is Bear.
5: Well, he doesn't look like a bear.
2: Sure he does. Got her from my daughter for Christmas.
5: Oh, so you're married?
2: Was, past tense.
5: Well, if you have any questions about the show, feel free to call me. Any questions at all.
2: Don't start.

0: You know, Mom, statistically, women who watch public television have much higher IQs than those who watch this stuff. Just saying.
1: What are you working on there, smarty pants?
0: English assignment. What I want for Christmas. It's kind of juvenile.
1: What do you want? The Encyclopedia Britannica?
0: Actually, I want a dog. Did you know dog owners tend to live longer and report generally higher levels of life satisfaction? Dog owners also have better eyesight. I'm still trying to figure that one out.

0: Watch. Ready? Nudge it. Nudge it. No. No. No. No. Here, let's try it again. Let's try it again. Okay, go. Go. Remember? Nudge it. No.
1: Honey. Honey. I think he has ADD.
0: Yeah, I think so too. Come on, can we just, you wanna try? I'm gonna roll it and you're gonna nudge it. There we go, see? I taught him that not too weak. Good boy. That's good.
2: Brainstorming?
3: Yep.
4: Oh, is this for the creamery I came?
3: Yep.
4: A little tip? Mr. Harvey plans to focus on vanilla for the holiday flavor.
3: Where'd you hear that?
4: Friend and corporate told me. Ben and Jerry's is coming out with a new line, all vanilla. Mr. Harvey wants to beat him to market. Just a little inside scoop. Get it?
3: Why are you telling me this?
4: I heard Chance dumped you.
3: Brendan!
4: Yeah, I thought it was cold, so if you need a shoulder to lean on, I'm here. Two shoulders.
3: Don't listen to him, Maggie. You can't trust that man.

0: Come here.
1: Operator, how can I help you?
0: Animal control.
1: I'm sorry, what was that?
0: The number for animal control.
1: Right away, sir.
0: Yeah. That's good.

0: All right. No name tag. No rabies tag. No tattoo. And no microchip. Mystery dog. Let's hope your owner returns for you soon, boy. Otherwise, it's the pit and the pendulum for you.
1: Bear! Bear! Bear! Bear! Bear! Excuse me.
2: What's this, Ellen?
1: No, I'm looking for Bear.
2: Bear? We haven't had Bear here in ages. A lot of raccoons, but no Bear.
1: No, Bear's my dog. He's a big yellow lab. I lost him.
2: Oh, that dog.
1: You've seen him?
2: Of course I've seen him. And digging up my flower beds last week.
1: Man, that was probably him. Sorry.

0: Just got him. Last night I woke up, he'd snuggled under my arm.
1: Oh.
0: Did you ever have a dog?
1: We had a little pug for 3 weeks when I was a kid. We called him Mr. Grumpy.
0: Hmm.
1: He was my best friend.
0: What happened to him?
1: He went to live on a farm.

0: Dogs, you know, the kind that can snuggle under your arm. It's a Christmas gift for my son.
1: This is the only dog we have right now.
0: He's kind of big.
1: Yeah, but check out what we can do. Cool, huh?
0: Well.

Credit okay?

0: First time owner?
1: Isn't that obvious?
0: Merry Christmas, lady.
1: I'll drive slowly.

0: a surprise for you.
1: What's wrong? Should I call 911?
0: No, nothing's wrong. Come here, silly. Merry Christmas, sweetie.
1: No way!
2: Ha ha ha ha ha ha ha ha ha ha ha ha ha ha ha ha ha ha ha ha ha ha ha ha ha ha ha ha ha ha ha ha ha ha ha ha ha ha ha ha ha ha ha ha ha ha ha ha ha ha ha ha ha ha ha ha ha ha ha ha ha ha ha ha ha ha 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

0: looking for our dog?
1: Just call the number if you see him, please. Thank you.
0: Worst Christmas ever.
1: Don't worry, sweetie. We'll find him. Excuse me. Hi. We lost our dog.
0: Looking for a dog.
1: Just call
0: the
1: number.
0: Just keep an eye out.
1: Thanks.
2: How did you...

0: Paisley.
1: She's concentrating.
2: Miss MacPhail.

0: Okay, so I've got you down for 12. Great, okay. You're late.
1: Don't start.
0: You're never late. Seriously.
1: I know.
0: Never.
1: I know. Oh, shoot.
0: Oh. Okay. Good luck.
1: And we'll blow them away with our newest flavor, Snowflake Vanilla.
2: Light.
3: That's fine, Maggie. We appreciate your input. Perhaps you missed the memo. Well, we've decided to go in a different direction this

0: Are you threatening me?
1: I don't take threats lightly.
0: You break into my house, you head upstairs, you enter my room, and you attack me.
1: Attack you?
0: Fortunately for me, I was able to wrestle the knife away from you.

0: here.
1: Today's consumer is sophisticated, and they're demanding sophisticated flavors. So plain old vanilla just doesn't work anymore. That's why I've designed a new line of gourmet ice cream, sure to please even the most discriminating palates, all with a holiday theme. 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
2: Oh.
1: Peppermint candy cane. Hot chocolate with marshmallows. 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

0: Mr. Harvey, if you just give me a chance, I have lots of ideas that
1: I just feel we need to take a different path.
0: Different path?
1: Change tour guide, so to speak.
0: I don't think that's necessary.
1: I'm putting Brendan in charge of the Creamery account.
0: But I brought that account in.
1: I realize that, and it pains me to have to do this, but we've got to face facts. We're hitting a dead end. If we don't change course, we're just spinning our wheels.
2: Mom, I love Paisley, but did you ever think the real reason you got a dog was to meet your own needs for companionship?
0: What? Don't be silly, I got him for you.
2: I mean, I'm really glad you did, but first off, it's not Christmas yet.
0: Well, I couldn't just let him rot in that cage.
2: Second, according to my research, pets are often used as a substitute for meaningful human relationships.
0: What are you reading? I need to get you a comic book or something.

0: Bethany here. Lots of upgrades to show you tonight on our Christmas special. But before we start, I need your help. Lost dog goes by the name of Bear. Please contact him if you see him, folks.
1: Excuse me. Excuse me. Hi, sorry. I lost my dog. His Christmas gift, my daughter.
2: Yeah, we had a dog in here like that.
1: What? Oh, hey. You didn't.
2: No, he wasn't put down. Some chick came in and adopted him. Christmas gift for her kid.
1: Oh, do you have her address?
2: No, we're not supposed to give out personal information like that.

0: total.
1: Maggie McPhail.
2: Yeah?
1: 22, yeah. Maggie McPhail, 22 Hemlock Lane.
0: Hemlock, huh? That's ominous.
1: Ours is next to way cooler, man.
3: Oh, I missed you too, buddy.
4: You said on the phone you think he's your dog?
1: Yeah, he's my dog. I'm sorry, I didn't even introduce myself. I'm Jack. Oh.
0: I adopted him from my neighbor.
4: But you abandoned him.
0: No, I didn't abandon him. He ran away.
4: If you ran away, then obviously he wasn't happy with you.
0: He is very happy with me, I'll have you know. Very happy.
4: He wasn't very happy sitting on death row. If I hadn't rescued Paisley, who knows what would have happened?
0: Paisley?
4: What's wrong with that?
0: Well, he's a guy for one thing. At least, I hope he still is.
4: So what do you call him?
0: His name is Bear.
4: Bear?
0: Yeah.
4: What kind of a stupid name is that for a dog?
0: Hey.
4: Why don't you just call him Champ or Killer or something?
0: Killer? Killer.
5: Bear?
0: Look, I think a dog's name should suit what the dog is and not what you want him to be. And this dog is clearly not a Paisley. Paisley, no matter what sweater you make him wear. Look, I understand you're disappointed, okay? I get it. But let's be reasonable. I'm his owner.
4: You were his owner. I'm his owner now.
0: I got him for my daughter for Christmas.
4: I got him for my son for Christmas.
0: All right. Let Bear decide, okay?
4: Let Paisley decide what?
0: Who his owner is. Or are you scared?
4: No.
0: Good. Hang on a sec. You didn't have treats in your pocket, do you?
4: Paisley, come here. Come on.
0: Come on, Bear.
4: Paisley.
0: Come on.
4: Come on. Good boy.
0: Boy.
4: Come here. Come on.
0: Come on. Come on.
4: No.
0: See that? Straight to me. Well, that solves that. Sorry for your loss. It's been nice. Come here. Come on, boy. Good boy. Come on. Good call, Bear. You've just been saved from certain humiliation. Paisley. You'd never live that one down.

0: He's impossible.
1: Who?
0: Jack.
1: Right.
0: What do you mean, right?
1: You've been complaining about him all morning.
0: He deserves it. He's heartless.
2: Right.
0: Something on your mind?
1: Do you realize that I've heard more about this Jack in the past 2 hours than I heard about Chance in the past 2 years?
0: That's because Jack is evil incarnate.
1: Oh, and Chance was what? Sweetness and light?
3: Good morning, ladies.

0: He looks sad.
1: Buddy.
0: It's okay, buddy.
1: What's wrong?
2: Maybe you can get him a new dog.
3: He loves that dog.
2: Maybe he can love another one.

0: Hi. Hi, hello.
1: Wait for me.
2: Wow,
0: what a shocker. You missed me, didn't you, buddy? Didn't you? You missed me. You like me more than Scrooge, right?
1: Hey,
0: right?
1: I heard that. Come on, man, let's go.
0: Oh, can he stay?
1: Stay.
0: Just for a little while.
1: It's not a good idea.
2: I'll bring him back later.
1: No, it'll just confuse him. He's already acting weird. Sorry, see ya. Let's go, Bear. Come on.
3: Bye, Paisley.

0: A man just said he loved you. What more do you need?
1: I need a few specifics.
0: Because I do.
1: Well, but why?
0: What kind of a question is that?
1: Why do you love me?
0: I just told you. Electricity and friction and because you say things and then you do things and then you say, and I can't define love.
1: Apparently so.

0: Just stop, okay?
1: Really?
0: You'll have to do better if we're ever going to stand a chance against our competitors in the marketplace.
1: We're not the only ones with holiday flavors. We need to stand out.
0: This is really all you've come up with. Show me a good idea. Anyone, surely.
2: Your prisoner escaped again.
3: He probably burrowed under the fence. Bear, inside.
2: Do you ever think you might prefer a more peaceful environment?
3: What do you mean?
2: All this. No wonder he keeps sneaking back to me.
3: Okay, maybe I'm not so obsessively neat like some people. I know what a dog needs. A place to hang out and relax.
2: Yeah, this is real relaxing.
4: So, my last pet before the puppy was named Genghis. Genghis Cat. So named for his warlike tendencies. No guy I brought home was ever safe, especially if I was dating them. In fact, sometimes I had to actually keep him in a separate room. Until Norman. Norman, Genghis loved immediately. Sometimes animals just have an instinct about these things. Genghis.
3: Thanks for the new fencing.
5: Well, he won't be able to get out now. You must know.
3: What is that?
5: Why else would he look so sad?
3: Yeah. Why else?

0: What do you want?
1: I can't take it anymore. He's driving me crazy.
0: Paisley?
1: Listen, I got a proposal for you.
0: A proposal?
1: Yeah. I think we should share him.
0: You're kidding.
1: Just think of it as a custody arrangement, except without all the messy emotional stuff. The 3 a.m. phone calls, the rage, the weeping.
0: You're serious? This is unexpected.
1: Unexpected in a good way, or?
0: Yes, of course, in a good way.
1: Thank you. Bear? Come here, Bear.
0: Paisley. Hi. Hey.
1: Look, I just have a couple of conditions. One, please, no more Paisley.
0: Okay, fair enough.
1: And two, please do something about your backyard.
0: What's wrong with my yard? It's nicer than yours.
1: Exactly. It's too nice. Everything's fenced off, and there's even a bunch of topiaries back there.
0: So?
1: So, Bear needs room to roam, places to dig, the freedom to be a guy. You're gonna turn him into a girly dog.
0: That's ridiculous.
1: Plus, there's nowhere for him to go when the weather warms up. He's gonna need some shade, so plant a tree or something. You know, go green.
2: Your father's an idiot, you know that? Come here. Come here. Yes.
3: Sometimes life throws you a curveball, as Jack would say. You think you're heading down the frozen food aisle and find yourself all turned around. Next thing you know, instead of a pint of rocky road, you're staring at a bag of frozen peas, wondering, how in the world did this end up in my cart?
4: Through the snow, in a one-horse open sleigh, over the fields we go.
3: Or you're knitting, and you drop a stitch, and have to backtrack to figure out where things went wrong. Or, oh, all right, enough metaphors. You get the idea.

0: sleigh.
1: Maybe Mr. Harvey described it best of all. You're adjusting course. Those dreams you've held onto for so long come crashing down. That knight in shining armor falls off his horse, just to give you an example.

0: and slay.
1: Things change, in other words, when you're least expecting it. And it can really throw you. But maybe, just maybe, if we learn to embrace that change, good things can come out of it. Who knows? Maybe someone will bound into our lives one day, totally out of the blue, and before we know it, we've got a new best friend.
2: Is that for school?
3: It's a doghouse.

How's it going? Well, I think I'm more of the idea man.

0: We will rebuild.
1: I'll be over here if you need a technical consultation.
2: Okay, what can I do?
0: Well, first you can help me by removing some of these creative choices. What you reading there?
2: Sorry, he gets kind of preoccupied when he reads.
0: That's all right. So, how did you get into the ice cream business? No, seriously, I want to know.
2: I've always loved ice cream. Ever since I was a kid. I was like one of Pavlov's dogs. Every time that ice cream truck rang its bell, I'd start salivating. I'd come flying out the door, clutching my dollar.
0: Yeah, me too.
2: I used to dream about owning my own ice cream shop, inventing new flavors.
0: Yeah? Like what?
2: Just weird combinations, like habanero banana.
0: Ooh.
2: Don't knock it till you try it. The banana smooths out the spice.
0: That's really creative. Ben and Jerry should hire you. I'm serious. You came up with that all on your own. No Grateful Dead song titles for you. Very cool.
2: Why are you being so nice?
0: There have been studies.
2: Studies?
0: Yeah, you know, how dogs can sense when their owners are upset. I just think it's better for him if we try to get along.
2: Definitely. Yep. Absolutely.
0: So, move these over here. Fix that later. There we go. Nice, right?
2: Yeah, it is. Thank you.
0: Let's take a picture.
2: Oh, no, really,
0: we
2: don't.
0: No, come on. This is Bear's first Christmas
2: okay.
0: gift. We need to commemorate the occasion. Ethan, you want to get in here?
3: Yeah.
0: Come on.
3: Come on, Bear. Come on, Bear. Come on, Bear. Come here.
0: Come on, Bear.

0: got character, right?
1: I'll say.
0: Just need some love.
1: The dog has?
0: Yeah. Ethan built it. It's a bit wonky, but yeah.
1: I'll bet he knows how to fix it.
0: Jack?
1: That's Jack? Didn't you call him evil incarnate?
0: Well, maybe that was a little harsh. I think he might actually be kind of nice when he wants to be. Maybe.
1: Right.
2: All right, don't look at me like that. Yeah, you're right. Maybe she's not so bad.

0: That's amazing.
1: Hey.
2: Art history major. Got a master's degree, believe it or not. And student loans for the next 10 years to prove it.

0: A man just said he loved you. What more do you need?
1: I need a few specifics.
0: Because I do.
1: Well, but why?
0: What kind of a question is that?
1: Why do you love me?
0: I just told you. Electricity and friction and because you say things and then you do things and then you say and I can't define love.
1: Apparently so.
2: What do you want to do with your degree?
3: Sports writer.
2: Oh, that's interesting.
3: Yeah, my ex-wife used to say the same thing.
2: No, I think it sounds like a great job.
3: I wanted to teach, and I did for a while. It just wasn't me. It was student advisements, those long classroom hours, endless papers to grade. Plus, I wasn't getting to spend enough time with my daughter. She's alone too much already.
2: Yeah. I worry about the same thing with Ethan. My husband passed away 5 years ago.
3: Sorry about that. Yeah, it's especially hard when Christmas comes around, you know? Without the other person there.
2: Yeah, for Ethan, too.

0: That's okay.
1: Something you need?
2: No, yeah. For you.
1: Oh. Thanks.
2: You're seeing somebody new and you didn't tell me.
1: I'm not seeing anyone. Not that it's any of your business. Jack's just a friend.
2: Oh, and what does this friend do?
1: He's a sports writer.
2: Really? Well, that's unique.
1: It is unique. He's funny. What?
3: Nothing.
2: Well, funny's good. You know, if you're into that sort of thing. Like your last boyfriend,
1: Chance?
2: Chance. Yeah, Chance. Yeah, no. He wasn't funny. At all. He had no sense of humor. Which I can tell you now since he dumped you.
1: Jack's not my boyfriend.
3: Not yet.
1: Not ever. I don't think of him like that. You know that.
3: I didn't think of my Norman that way either. Then one day I looked at him and said to myself, you know, Rosemary, he's actually a good catch.
0: I am.
3: And he'd been there all along. I just hadn't seen it.
4: Come in.
5: I have 40 minutes until we shoot. I think we need to renovate. We could do something modern. What do you think? An oriental theme, I think. What do you think? I think it's brilliant. What you looking at, huh? It is the most beautiful garland you have ever seen in your entire life. I mean, there are parts of it that are real gold, 24-karat gold. Can you even imagine that? And then I also found these trees that are grown up in Canada. They're huge. They're like 50 feet. So then they told me you can't have a 50-foot Christmas tree inside the house because it's impractical. And I told them can't is not in my vocabulary. I mean, sure, the ceilings will be high, but so what? The tree will look so beautiful. Oh, and then I also got these ornaments. They were like the prettiest pink you've ever seen. And if you put a light underneath them, they just sparkle and shine like you have never seen before.
2: Imagine something that's both hot and cold. The perfect marriage between sweet and spicy. The first flavor in our new line is a fiesta in your mouth. Habanero banana. Brilliant. Absolutely brilliant.

0: How could you?
1: It was a good idea. I just expanded on it.
0: But it was my idea.
1: Yeah, one you didn't copyright. You should really learn to protect your ideas better. It's a dog-eat-dog world.
0: I didn't expect to get stabbed in the back again.
1: Fuck, there's no room for sentimentality in a competitive workplace. You should know that by now.
0: What happened to you, Brennan? You never used to be so cutthroat.
1: I grew up. You should consider it, too. Look, Maggie, I don't care if you like me or not, but right now you're working for me, and we're in danger of losing this account altogether if we don't come up with something innovative fast. See this finger? Look at it. I can't keep it in the dam forever. Eventually, it's gonna break. You understand me? And I promise you, it won't be me holding the mop to clean up the mess.
2: I'm in trouble. If I don't come up with something quick, I'm gonna lose my job. But we've still got the final holiday presentation coming up. That's a big one for us.
3: You know what you need? Waffles. It's brain food. I can't believe he stole your habanero idea.
2: Brennan's a jerk. What?
3: Oh, nothing. I used to think that you were a little bit of a jerk.
2: Me?
3: Yeah, you. When you stole Bear the first time?
2: I didn't steal him, you abandoned him, remember?
4: I'm gonna take the kid and the dog to the park.

0: waffles.
1: Come on.
0: Why do we have to go to the park?
2: Stop whining, kid. Our parents need alone time.
0: Why?
2: Why do you have to ask so many questions?
0: I'm inquisitive.
2: More like annoying.
0: What's this for?
2: Poop.
0: Why do I have to carry the poop?
2: Because you're littler. And I can beat you up if I want.
0: Are you right-handed?
2: Yeah. Why?
0: You were lying about beating me up. Because when right-handed people lie, their eyes go up and to the right.
2: Don't test me, kid.
0: My name's not Kid, it's Ethan.
2: All right, kid.
3: Look how well they're getting along.
4: Ice cream on a log, Christmas with a dog.
5: You sound like Dr. Seuss.
4: Well, rhyming does keep my synapses snapping. Okay, let's just say that all ideas are born out of need, right?
5: Necessity is the mother of invention?
4: Exactly.
5: Like the ice cream cone.
4: Explain.
5: Well, it was invented at the 1904 World's Fair. An ice cream vendor ran out of cups, so he made a deal with the guy in the next food stand. And voila, the waffle cone was born.
4: Oh, hang on. So what you're saying is that the first ice cream cone was invented by a waffle maker. Okay. So I guess just gotta find out what your waffle cone is.
6: Guys, it's casual Friday. What's in the suit?
7: Ooh, TikTok.
5: No pressure.
8: Don't let him get to you. You'll think of something. You always do.
9: Hello?
5: Can Olivia babysit Ethan tonight? You want to watch TV?
0: No.
5: You wanna eat something?
0: No.
5: Just gonna knit that sweater all night?
0: Yep.
5: You know who knits?
0: People.
5: Not really. Ever. Where did you learn how to do that anyway?
0: Internet.
5: It's a pretty big sweater for you.
0: It's for my mom for Christmas.
5: You're giving your mom a sweater for Christmas?
0: It's not just any sweater.
5: That's weird.
0: What are you getting your dad for Christmas?
5: Gift card?
0: Now that's weird.

0: What's up to, buddy? Huh?
1: Hey.
0: You think I don't know you unlocked the latch? How did you do that?

0: What did you decide? How are we going to do this?
1: I bought you something. Surprise. Hi.
2: I can't believe you just show up like this.
1: Yeah, I don't know what I was thinking before. I was such an idiot. I never should have let you go.
2: Technically, you didn't let me go. You dumped me.
1: Okay, yeah, you're right. I don't know what I was thinking. It was stupid. It was probably the worst decision I've ever made. Maggie, I missed you. Give Chance another chance. Because I know you want to.
2: Things are different now. There's someone new in my life.
1: Jack?
2: How did you know that?
1: I mean, the holidays are such an emotional, vulnerable time for people, and I'd hate to see some guy try to take advantage of you. So, did a little surveillance.
2: You've been spying on me?
1: Believe me, you'll be glad I did. Okay, your Prince Charming, Jack, he's already seeing somebody.
2: No, he isn't. No, you're wrong.
1: Mom, that chick from the Home Improvement show, Home Rescue, the one that always wears pink.
2: Tiffany?
1: Tiffany, that's the one, the smoking hot one.
2: I don't believe you. I think you're just jealous.
1: Well, you could just go ask Jack. That's what I do, I just ask Jack. Of course, he's probably gonna lie to you, because he's a liar.
3: So, we can do granite countertops, the crown molding could be fixed, and then, of course, stainless steel appliances is a must.
4: Come in.
3: Oh, let me just get that. Your collar's just flipped here.
4: Hey, Maggie.
2: I should go.
3: Something wrong?
4: I have no idea.

0: If you say I told you so, I swear I'm gonna claw your eyes out.
1: You took him back.
0: Chance, and Jack's not interested. It's that simple.
1: Oh, Maggie.
0: Don't owe Maggie me. How would you like to be alone at Christmas?
2: Hey, good boy.
0: I'll return him on Sunday.
3: Do you still need a sitter for Ethan?
0: No, I'll hire someone.
3: Oh, we don't mind.
0: It's fine.
3: Maggie? What's going on?
0: Nothing.
3: Okay, well, how come you haven't been answering my phone calls?
0: I've just been busy, you know. Work.
3: Oh, okay. How's that project going?
0: It's not. Thanks for dropping Bear off.

0: Did I hear Jack's truck?
1: Uh-huh.
0: Isn't he coming in?
1: No, sweetie, he's not.
2: And we've got 500 candy canes. The entire staircase is going to be made out of candy canes. Did I tell you that already?
3: Yeah.
2: Oh, what I didn't tell you is that the garage is going to be a giant gingerbread house. Yeah, the architect keeps telling me that it's wildly unsustainable and it will collapse in the rain, but I told him no home rescue house, gingerbread or not, is going to collapse under my
3: watch. Tiffany!
2: What?
3: I can't keep doing this.
2: Doing what?
3: This. The long walks, the endless talks about comically large Christmas decorations. It's gotta stop.
2: Stop? But why?
3: I think I'm in love with somebody else.
2: Oh, honey, I know that.
3: You do?
2: Well, sure. I mean, the moment I saw you two together, I knew. We women have an intuition about these things.
3: Hang on, so you're not, like, upset?
2: Upset? Why would I be upset? Oh, Jack, you didn't think that I was falling for you, did you?
3: I mean, it's not completely beyond the realm of possibility. Some women do find me attractive.
2: You're too funny. No, you're just my diversion.
3: Diversion?
2: Well, sure. Do you know how bored I get in that trailer day in, day out? Same stupid people, same stupid drama. You've helped me stay sane over the last few weeks. I am deeply in your debt.
3: Hang on a second. Let me get this straight. So you don't find me at all attractive? At all.

0: It's okay to have a longing for human companionship.
1: What?
0: It means you're on the road to self-actualization.
1: Well, at least I'm on the road to somewhere.

0: Well, so glad you got a babysitter. We can finally get some time to ourselves.
1: Oh, right. It's not for you, buddy. Sorry.
0: Is he gonna stay there this whole time?
1: Just ignore him.
0: Okay. I like it.
1: What?
0: Your hair.
1: Oh.
0: Yeah, there's something different, something not the same. It's great.
1: I didn't change anything with my hair.
0: You sure? Because...
1: Yeah.
0: Okay. Oh, okay. Okay, so you're gonna keep doing that? I don't know how we're gonna enjoy the meal if that's gonna happen. That's...
1: Okay, come on, buddy. Good.
0: Enjoy your kibbles and bits, buddy. Okay. What's so funny?

0: You are the first to taste our newest line of frozen confections just in time for Christmas. We call this White Christmas Vanilla.
1: Mr. Lutz is taking initiative, trusting his instincts. All good things, I assure you.
0: Now, I know that we're veering away from vanilla this year, but trust me, this has a special ingredient that makes it so much more than just plain old vanilla. Uh-huh. Enjoy.
1: There we go.
0: Now, this is just a first in a series of holiday flavors that perhaps the product needs a little fine-tuning. Let the other side, maybe.
1: Brendan, did you actually taste the product before calling in the company president to sample it?
0: Well, I would have. It's just that I'm lactose intolerant.
1: It tastes like liver. Nobody wants to eat liver-flavored ice cream.
0: Well, the funny thing is, it was actually all Maggie's fault. She came up with everything. So, you know, Maggie.
2: Brennan's right.
1: He is?
0: I am?
2: I did create this recipe for a line of gourmet dog food.
0: Dog food?
2: Dog food that looks like people food, so pets don't feel like they're missing out. When your family's eating their dessert at Christmas, they can give this to their dog. And you can take that principle and apply it across a range of flavors year-round.
1: Mr. Lutz.

0: Tell me the truth. Did you leave your notebook out on purpose for him to find?
1: Would I do that?
0: You little schemer.
2: I don't know what to say right now. I mean, who lets their dog just roam around the house and do whatever he wants? These are real alligator.
0: So he's got good taste.
2: I was gonna wear these today. I've got a very important meeting with some huge clients. They're Australian. Australians love alligator.
0: Honestly, Chance, if you leave them out, he's gonna chew on them. He's a dog.
2: This dog is a colossal pain in my...
0: The pain in your whatever? Happens to be my friend, and a loyal one, too, which is more than I can say for some people.
2: Well, how convenient for you.

0: Hey, pal. Come here. Next thing you know, you'll be working for corporate. You'll forget all about us little people.
1: I could never forget you, Rosemary. You'd never let me.
0: That is true. I would not. Hello?
2: How are you? Bear's gone.
1: Bear's gone?
3: I guess I left the door open. He must have taken off. Hey, Maggie, I'm sure he's probably gonna come back. He's probably just needed a breather, needed a break.

0: bear!
1: Bears!
2: Excuse me, have you seen a yellow lab?

0: You threatening me?
1: I am.
0: I don't take threats lightly. You break into my house, you head upstairs, you enter my room, and you attack me. Attack you. Fortunately for me, I was able to wrestle the knife away from you.
2: What's this?

you were looking for a dog, dogs we got. We actually just got this one in. No collar. I see so many like this. Here. Cute, right?

0: Just a couple pieces of paperwork and he's all yours. What do you say?
1: Lead the way?
2: Yeah.

0: There.
1: Hey, buddy.
0: You? Hi.
2: Oh, hey. He's our dog.
3: Are you sure some guy just dropped him off at Bolton?
0: What guy?
2: Who is this?
0: My boyfriend. My ex-boyfriend.
3: Have you guys ever heard of microchips? This is the third time your dog's been here. Would it save us all a lot of time?
4: Good idea.

0: Our little inmate. We couldn't have Christmas without you, bud.
1: Well, at least he's not boring.
2: No, he's not.
1: I'm probably gonna kiss you.
2: I'm probably gonna let you.

0: Christmas.
1: Yeah. Where's the food?
2: Maybe this last year.
3: Oh!
4: Oh!
3: Yes!
4: All right.
0: That's too much.
5: You'll have leftovers all week.
0: There's only four of us.
1: I think you can manage.
0: What I Want for Christmas by Ethan McPhail. What I Want for Christmas isn't a set of encyclopedias. Although if the 9th edition were to show up tomorrow morning, I certainly wouldn't object. What I Want for Christmas isn't even a pet. Although I have to admit, you're like the world's greatest dog. What I Want for Christmas is simply this. A family.
3: Here.
0: Oh. Okay, okay, enough of the mushy stuff. Let's eat!
5: All right.
0: That's what you were working on.
3: Yeah.
4: This first.
6: I have to admit, in the frozen food aisle of life, this Christmas would definitely rank right up there with double chocolate chip. Jack would probably call it the home run of Christmases. Ethan might say it's the pearl button on the sweater of life. And Olivia would call it, well, I'm not exactly sure what she'd call it, but we'd probably all agree it's been the best Christmas ever. Maybe Christmas will never be picture perfect. Life is unpredictable. Holidays can be too. They don't always turn out the way we think they will. Sometimes, when we're surrounded by those we love, sometimes they turn out even better.

0: A man just said he loved you. What more do you need?
1: I need a few specifics.
0: Because I do.
1: Well, but why?
0: What kind of a question is that?
1: Why do you love me?
0: I just told you. Electricity and friction and because you say things and then you do things and then you say, and I can't define love.
1: Apparently so.

0: Did Dad call yet?
1: What?
0: Did Dad call?
1: No. Eve?
0: Uh-huh.
1: Hurry up, your friends are here.
0: I'm coming.

0: You came.
1: My mother made me.
0: Is she making you stay?
1: Do you want me to leave?
0: Do you want to leave?
1: Are you asking me to go home?
0: Do you always answer questions with questions?
1: Do you?
0: Oh my God, are you serious?
2: Hello, Eve. Happy birthday. Tell Ruth I said hi.
0: Okay.
1: Well?
0: Well, what?
1: Do you want me to go home? Better tell me before my mom takes off.
0: If you leave, I'll get in trouble.
3: Hi, Liza. I didn't know you were invited. Come on.
2: Have fun.
0: I'll be cool if you're cool.
1: I'm cool.
0: Cool. Presents there. Chocolate cake, pepperoni, and veggie pizza. Take what you want.
1: How could you not love Mr. Scalco? I mean, he is such a hottie.
4: Because he's old, and he's bald, and he's our principal.
1: Okay, he's not that old, and he listens. Listening is totally sexy. I totally do him.
3: Gross.
4: Like, two girls, one cup gross.
3: And I'm pretty sure he's married. Lusting after a married man is totally sinful.
1: Hypothetical, Sarah.

0: A picture frame. Thanks. It's awesome.
1: Yeah, my mom picked it out.
2: From the three of us.
0: Aw, guys. Thank you.
3: Happy birthday.
2: Eve, door.
0: Okay, I'm coming.
4: What's up?
5: I knew you'd come.
4: Vomit? What is that?
0: It's from Sarah. Like it?
4: No.
0: Liza came.
4: No shiz?
0: Shiz.
4: Don't panic. I'm here. Have we sung happy birthday?
0: Yes. Guess you're a little late.
4: Good. Song's gay anyway.
0: Sup, rat girl.
2: Where's your present, Chapin?
6: Up your ass, Cecily.
0: Let's go upstairs.
4: Let's do it. Look, I know you're about to like wet your pants right about now, but I'm not gonna ruin Eve's birthday. So you don't have to run home or anything. You can stay. But we're not gonna be down until I get an apology.
7: Then I guess we're not gonna be down. I know all about you, Chapin.
6: My mom says she probably needs Ritalin.

0: what?
1: Seth.
0: My birthday's on the 10th, and my mom said I could have a party. So, hey.
2: Hey. What's up?
0: Sup?
2: Nothing, just kicking it. You got something? Oh. Ooh. It works every time.
0: Prick. That gag is so Flintstones.
2: Whatever. Later, Skater.
0: Later. He is so perfect.
1: You are so obvious.
0: Was I?
1: Yes, you were practically slobbering on his jock.
0: Ew, you're rape. Oh. Hey.
1: Ugh, why do you talk to them?
0: They're nice.
1: They're like a sorority or something. Do you know what happens to sorority girls? They turn into Kelly Ripa.
0: You just don't like them because they're popular.
1: They're ANF snobs.
0: Hey, Eve. What's up?
1: Hey. Oh, I forgot. I'm invisible today.
0: Hello, Chapin. What's the situation, Cecily?
1: Has anyone ever told you you look exactly like Kelly Ripa?
0: Oh, I love Kelly Ripa. My mom said I could have a slumber party for my birthday. A few people, you know. Should be fun.
1: When?
0: This Friday.
3: Yeah, totes.
0: Sarah?
4: My parents don't let me do anything. They say that hanging out with older people is a bad influence, but they're the ones that made me skip a grade.
0: I'll have my mom talk to your mom. She'll let you go.
5: Did you guys finish your geometry?
0: Almost.
5: What did you get on 31?
0: No, see, I couldn't answer that one. I got something really weird. Yeah, I got like 2 like squares. Yeah, I like to live on the edge.
1: Hey! What?
0: Whatever you want.
6: Hi, Mr. Scalco.
7: Ladies. Right. Class now or I give you detention.
8: Suck it up, ladies. Another half mile and varsity's kicking your asses. There you go, Spalding. Way to amp it up, Silvers. Nice.

0: New Girl. What's that for?
1: Stacy St. Clair.
2: You'll move faster if your lips stop flapping.
1: She needs to get stuffed.
2: Got some 3 nights to go, Tony. Move it! Come on!
3: Is your Facebook pic really a pink chicken? Really, Sarah?
4: It's a chick. It's an Easter thing. It's cute, right?
3: Lame.
5: My pores feel really tingly. Is that good?
4: Yeah, tingling means your impurities are dissolving.
3: Lamer. Who's got the juice?
5: We don't drink.
3: Lamest. You don't drink, you don't smoke, you don't screw.
4: Congratulations.
3: You're all saints. Gold stars for everyone. Let's stick them to your foreheads. Are we really just gonna sit around all night and do nothing?
4: I have a pedicure kit.
3: Screw your feet, Sarah.
5: What's your deal, Chapin?
3: My deal is that we're sitting around on a Friday night talking about pedicures on Eve's birthday. Ugh, I'm peacing.
4: Well, why?
3: Because we're not doing anything and I'm on lockdown anyway. Well, what do you want to do?
4: Last time I checked, it was your birthday, Eve.
3: And the last time I checked, I wasn't talking to you.
5: We could take turns reading each other's blogs. It'll be like theater.
3: I'd rather be shot. Twice.
4: Okay, well, we're supposed to go bowling after my dad calls.
3: With a bunch of blue hairs and fat guys with beer guts?
4: Well, then what?
6: I like Sudoku.
4: I'll take a pedicure, Sarah.
6: I'm not touching your feet, Cecily. Seriously, they smell like yogurt.
4: They do not smell like yogurt.
3: What about Triple Dog?

0: Who is Stacey St. Clair?
1: She used to be on the team at Sacred Heart. She jumped.
0: Off the bridge?
1: Yep.
0: Why?
2: Lady, zip the lip! Move your feet!
0: Did she die?
1: What do you think?
3: They found her 3 miles downstream.
1: Her eyes were gone.
0: Seriously?
1: Yeah, go ask Mallory Silvers. She knew her.
2: Come on!
4: Nice.
0: Why did she jump?
5: Want to know what I heard?
1: What you heard or what was in the papers?
0: This was in the papers?
5: Totally. It was a huge deal like 5 months ago. A bunch of kids from Sacred Heart got expelled.
1: I heard it was an accident.
5: Yeah, but they just said that for the parents' sake. This is what I heard from Chris Harper, who lives 5 houses down from Jed Spellman, who goes to Sacred Heart.
1: Jed Spellman?
5: So there's this crazy party, right? Like an end of the semester crazy fling thing.
1: And you know how the Sacred Heart crowd is. They party mad hard.
5: Yeah, because Catholic school messes with your head and shit.
1: They're all totally repressed.
5: Totes. So there's this one kid there that no one's ever seen before. And he's all in leather with this green mohawk.
1: I heard it was blue.
5: So there's this guy with this blue mohawk, and he's at this party. And he's handing out acid hits to everyone for free.
1: It wasn't free.
5: It was free. That's a fact. It was free, and Stacey St. Clair got some. This isn't like regular acid. It's like crazy stuff, like insane. People are tasting colors and seeing sounds. And Stacey had butterflies on her fingers.

0: Chris Harper know that?
1: Shh, because Jed Spellman told him, that's how.
0: Anyway, Eve, one of her butterflies flew away and she flips out and starts chasing it. Well, she almost had it when she was at the bridge.

0: No shiz?
1: Anyway, that's what happened. That's the stupidest thing I've ever heard.
2: That's what Chris heard from Jed.
1: Did she tell him, dude, Jed, I'm totally seeing butterflies right now? I don't think so. I heard you just got stoned and jumped.
2: She was seeing butterflies, Eve.
1: I don't think that...
2: Eve? Butterflies. That's the truth.
0: Wow.
1: Triple Dog? What's that?
0: It's a game, kind of like Truth or Dare, but without the truth part.
1: Sweet, I'll play.
3: Nina, last time we played Truth or Dare was at Gabe's party and you cried for an hour.
4: Let's do it.
5: I don't want to.
0: No, you'd rather put chickens on your stupid Facebook.
5: It's a chick and it's seasonal.
0: Okay, I'm going home. I'm not gonna hang out with a bunch of lame-ass fotards all night long.
4: Let's vote. Who wants to play?

0: What are you doing?
1: We never do anything fun. Come on.
2: What do you say, Rat Girl? Or are you too scared to play?
3: Well, that's 4-2. Democracy, loving it.
2: Okay,
4: what do we do?
2: Well, is that charged?
4: Yeah, I charged it last night.
2: Okay, we're gonna need some clippers. The electric kind.
0: What do you need that for?
2: You'll see. Empty your wallets. All your cash, dump it in.
4: Why? My brothers.
2: Fantastic.
3: That'll work. All right, all your stuff goes in because that's part of the game. Now, don't worry, you might get it back.
2: Might.
3: Do it.

0: $2, Sarah?
1: I bought the Gossip Girl DVD set.
2: Cecily has an extra 20 stashed behind her license.
1: Hello? No, that's emergency money.
0: Dump it in.
1: But...
0: And your most favoriteest thing that you brought with you. Dump that in, too.

0: All right. We have, $100 and some odd. Crazer, an MP3, Nintendo DS, a pocket PC, some ugly silver earrings.
1: My dad gave those to me last year.
0: And the Gossip Girl DVD set.
2: It's my favorite show. Well, Tila Tequila is, but my mom thinks she's trash and wouldn't let me buy it.
3: Okay, so what are the rules?
0: Rule one. Everyone gets a dare and gives a dare. Rule two. You get to pick who dares you. Rule three. You must perform the dare that's given to you. And if you don't, you get your head shaved.
2: Like, no hair bald?
0: That's the game.
3: Oh, cool. What?
0: Now, if there's a dare you know you can't do, you can challenge the person who dared you. And they have to do it. But if they do it, you get shaved. So, don't go daring people to do things you wouldn't do because it backfires.
4: What kind of dares?
0: Anything goes. But you can't dare someone to shave their head.
4: Why not?
0: Because that's against the rules.
2: Do we have to play?
1: Yes, you have to play.
0: Birthday girl decides the order.
1: Sarah first.
2: Why me first?
1: Because you don't want to play.
2: I do want to play. I just don't want to go first because I don't know the rules.
0: I just told you the rules.
1: Sarah, I didn't.
2: You suck chunky right now.
1: No,
2: I don't like the scarf.
0: Okay, Sarah, look. Just get it over with, and then you can sit on your ass and knit all night.
2: Okay, you guys make fun of it, but it helps me focus. It's like meditation.
0: Oh, the Catholic girl meditates.
1: I'm sorry.
0: No, I have a dare for you.
2: No way. Liza, you dare me, but be nice.
1: I dare you too.
0: No, no, no. You triple dog dare her too.
1: Sarah, I triple dog dare you too.
2: I don't think this is fair.
0: Okay, if you don't want to do it, then challenge Liza. But if she does it, I'm shaving her head.
1: I can tell you I have no problem streaking.
0: Oh, I have a problem with you streaking. Anybody with sight would have a problem with you streaking.
1: Just go, Sarah, come on.
2: It's cold.
1: It's April.
2: Streaking's illegal. There are cars around here.
1: Okay, come on, Sarah, don't cry. This is supposed to be fun.
2: It's not fun, I'm Catholic.
0: Amen, and praise Jesus.
1: Okay, I'm recording now.
2: Eve, put that away.
0: If you don't do it right now, I'm shaving your head. Seriously, give me the towel. It's okay.
2: I will count to three.
0: Okay, and then you run.
2: Okay.
0: One.
5: Two. Three!
3: Let's go.
0: Game on.

0: Come on out and see Sarah, Al Green, Aspup, and Fun Bubbles. Come on out and take a look-see.
1: Shut up, Chapin.
0: I've never seen breasticles in Jungle Bush quite like this, folks. Sarah, Al Green's virgin bed. Woohoo!
2: Oh, my God. Run, Sarah, run!
0: Yes, the drinks match the carpet. One time and one time only. Get it while the getting's good.
3: Oh, dude, look at that.
4: Hey, Al Green. Nice tuna. Mandatory time.
5: I can't believe she did it. I cannot believe it.
0: The first successful triple dog of the evening.
6: Ow!
7: Grow up.
6: What was that?
7: Nothing. Why are you even friends with her? At least I have friends.
0: Noun.
8: Balls.
0: Adjective.
8: What's an adjective?
9: Yet another reason you should stop skipping English. Adjectives are descriptive words like fat, skinny, stupid.
10: That one.
0: Stupid?
10: Yeah.
9: Thanks, genius. The stupid balls. Name.
10: Jesus.
9: If you're just gonna throw those, can I have one? Okay. Plural noun. What, you mad dogging me, Rat Girl?
7: Why don't you tell everybody why you got kicked out of Sacred Heart, Chapin?
9: What was that?
11: Quiet down. Get back to work.
10: Chapin, relax. Come on.
9: What'd you just say to me, Rat Girl?
11: Sit down, young lady.
9: What the fuck did you just say to me? No, what? Whoa!
7: She jumped me.
12: Now, why did she do that?
7: Because she's psycho. Ask everybody in freaking study hall.
12: You're not still carrying that rat around, are you?
7: No.
12: You know, I've heard that they're almost as smart as dogs. Does he like donuts?
7: She.
12: You have any friends, Liza?
7: How do you mean?
12: Girlfriends, boyfriends,

0: Friends you can hang out with, talk to?
1: Yeah.
0: Hang with them. Stay out of trouble. Stay away from Chapin Wright. Got it? Good. You need to see the nurse?
1: No.
0: Well, I would feel better if you did. Just let her take a look at you and then straight back to class, okay?
1: You ready to say you're sorry?
0: Right. Cool it. In here now. Close the door.
2: Yo, look at this. Would you guys Superman that hoe for 20 bucks?
3: Yeah, sure, why not? Geeky little thing is hot.
4: Hey, I like your knee socks.
2: Oh, man. Oh, how about that?
3: Oh, no. No way. Boner killer.
5: For half a mil, I may think about it.
2: Oh, are you serious? Look at those boots, man.
1: Yeah, I busted her down. She deserved it. I'm not sorry.
0: What did she say to you?
1: Why?
0: How are you adjusting to our school, Chapin?
1: You tell me.
0: Anything you want to talk about?
1: God?
0: What about God?
1: Do you think God ever gets bored?
0: You know, for a while, I thought you were doing really, really good. This is a big step backwards for you.
1: Blah, blah, blah, blah, blah. You know, I'm sure you're a very busy man. So if you could just give me my detention slip.
0: We have a no tolerance policy when it comes to assault. Fighting is a 3-day suspension.
1: I'd prefer detention.
0: Who should I call to pick you up?
6: I want to go home. Those guys saw me. What if they post that video on YouTube? What if somebody called the police? What if I get arrested? This could go on my permanent record.
1: Okay, just stop being such a tool. What are we, in the third grade?
7: Ease up.
1: Now, Eve, who's next?
8: Eliza.
1: Pick someone to dare you. Hello, sometime this century.
8: Nina, I guess.
1: Drum roll, please.
7: Okay, wait, give me a minute. Okay, I got it. I triple dog dare you to stay in Eve's brother's closet till midnight. Wearing

0: Nice. You stink.
1: You're ugly. Pizza and cake downstairs if you want it.
2: Did you take $10 from me the other day?
1: Yeah. Now you owe me $71.19. And where's my birthday present?
2: I refuse to celebrate it. I wanted a dog.
1: Okay, when Dad calls, do you want to talk to him?
2: He's not gonna call.
1: It's my 16th birthday. He'll call.
3: Hey, come on, let's go downstairs and get some pizza. Put the game down, seriously. I'm hungry, let's go, come on.
1: Now, Liza, come on, you have to do it.
4: Ass up, rat girl. Look,
5: he hates me.
4: Well, he's gonna hate you a whole lot more if he finds you in his closet.
5: Look, if you're gonna do it, you have to do it now. Ass up, rat girl.
1: Or we shave you. What's it gonna be?
6: What's that?
1: Sarah's cell.
6: Send us a photo every half hour so we know you're still in here.
1: What is that smell?
6: Boy funk.
7: They're coming.
6: Okay, well, look on the bright side. Oh, wait, there isn't one. You should have apologized. Karma's a bitch.
3: I got guitar first, man. I dipped it.
6: That's funny. Okay, who's next?
1: Nina.
8: Bring it on. You dare me, Eve.
1: I triple dog dare you.
8: Big wangs.
1: Sure you're up for this?
8: Abso-fucking-lutely.
1: You're such a delinquent.
6: Sarah.
1: Hey, Mal. You look hot tonight.
6: What the hell are you doing here?
1: Wanna make a scene? Put Nina's name next on the list, or this goes on the net.
6: Wait, is this one?
1: Do it, or you're busted.
9: Okay, thank you. Who next? Ladies and gentlemen, Nina!

0: Give room! Give air! Put something in your mouth, she bite off tongue!
1: She forgot to take her hydrooxybutylamide!
0: Maori, call ambulance!
2: Hell no! What's ambulance?
3: Ambulance!
1: Woo! Woo!
3: Sirens?
1: I said N-O, no. See how salty she is? Like MSG, fire her ass!
0: Maori, no MSG!
1: Call the ambulance!
0: What are you thinking, Maori?
2: She's faking. It's a game, a stupid game.
0: Ambulance, please. I have a kid here at a restaurant. She's having a Caesar. Salad? No, not food poisoning. Caesar.
1: She also has Tourette's.
3: Okay. Call ambulance. They're on way.
1: Good.
0: You okay, kid?
4: Thank you. Thank you very much.
1: Time to go. Later, Mal.
4: Bye, Mallory.
2: Hey, Eve, you asked your friend about Stacy St. Clair yet? You should. Told you.
0: Crazy white people! So crazy! All the time, crazy, like... Okay. Hey. Okay, fun time.

0: time, fun time. Who next?
1: Oh, you see that? That's right, I'm on fire.
2: Whoa, man, look at those whips. Look at that. You see that, Chiz? You see that?
3: Hello?
4: I got the corn.
2: This is a great one.
4: Put the guitar down, seriously, come on.
5: That kicked ass.
6: No, it didn't. This is a disaster. Why can't we just go bowling?
7: How not, biatches?
6: That was stupid. And what did you give her?
5: Alka-Seltzer. It's all about the effect.
6: And did you see Mallory's face?
5: God, I hope she gets fired.
8: What's with you two anyways? Why does she hate you so bad?
5: She just envies my natural effervescence.
6: Hey, give me that.
8: What are you doing?
2: Man, you boned out.
4: You suck, man.
2: Whose phone is that? Dude, that you?
4: No, man.
2: What the shit?
9: Dude, there is a girl in your closet.
6: You bitch. Things just got interesting.
2: Todd's got a chick in his closet?
9: His dad, man. Sweet.
2: What are you doing here? You one of my sister's friends? Ew, is that a rat?
9: She's got a rat in the closet? I know who that is. That's Rat Girl. What's up, rat girl? Nice uniform.
2: Get out.
6: Get off!
2: Ow, she bit me.
9: The girl or the rat?
2: Get the hell out of my closet.
10: No.
2: What? Yes, get out.
10: No, to infinity. I win.
6: Look, if you touch me, I will bite you too.
9: Holy.
2: Unbelievable. You come into my house, hide in my closet, and now you want to bite my friends?
10: Yeah, that's right.
2: I'm calling my mom.
10: Call her baby.
2: What'd you say?
10: I said call her, you big baby. What baby needs mommy? Boo-hoo. What's mommy gonna say when she finds your porn?
2: Yeah, that's funny. Shut it down.
10: FYI, this is a dare.
2: How long do you have to stay in there for?
10: Till midnight, and I'm not moving.
2: Why not?
10: Because I look like crap bald.
9: Dude, are we gonna go pick up a couple 40s from Julius tonight, or what?
2: I can't go anywhere with a chick in my closet.
9: Freaking moody chick. A moody chick with a rat.

0: What's going on?
1: What's up, guys?
0: Hey.
1: Hi.
0: Obvious. What are you doing?
1: What's it look like over there? Will you hand me that?
0: What?
1: The wrench.
0: Yep. Well, aren't you gonna say happy birthday to Eve?
1: Oh, that's right. You 17?
0: 16th.
2: Right on. So are you guys going over to Julia's party?
0: We weren't invited.
3: I was.
4: Yeah, neither were we. That's why we're crashing.
0: When?
4: Midnight. You should come, it's gonna be a good time.
0: Well, we have to finish our game first.
2: What game?
0: Triple dog.
4: Be careful.
0: I'm sorry, what?
1: I said you should be careful.
0: Wait, can you speak up? I can't hear you very well.

0: Okay. Let's go crash that party after Nina's dare.
1: You think that's cool if we weren't invited?
0: Well, you just moved here. So she doesn't know you. And I just transferred, so she doesn't really know me either.
2: Yeah, she does. And she can't stand you.
0: Thanks.
2: Come on.
0: Where does your dad live now?
1: Florida still.
0: He'll call.
1: Thanks.
0: Hey. You smell that?
3: Fresh cut wet grass.
0: Nostalgia. One day when you're like 80 years old, you'll be walking along and you'll smell that and think of me. Who's next, Eve?
1: Cecily. She's all yours, Chapin.
2: Whatevs.
0: I'm not scared of you.
4: Complain, you know. How are the kids?
5: Oh, good. Elizabeth?
4: Fantastic. Yeah, she's making lots of new friends this year.
6: Oh, bless her heart.
1: Uh-huh. You're Liza, right?
7: Left.
1: What did you say to my bestie?
7: Who's your bestie?
1: Chapin.
7: Chapin's your best friend.
1: She's the best I've made since I moved here.
7: It's none of your business what I said to her.
1: Well, I'm asking, so I'm making it my business.
7: Fine. I said, why don't you tell everybody why you got kicked out of Sacred Heart?
1: And?
7: You really want to know?
1: If I didn't, I wouldn't have asked.
7: Stacy St. Clair, Chapin pushed her off a bridge.
1: Shut up.
7: You shut up. She was drunk.
1: Somebody said something then.
8: Stacy! What'd you just say?
9: Nothing. You're paranoid.
8: I'm what?
9: You're paranoid.
7: They both got into a fight.
8: Get off of me!
7: They found her body 20 miles downstream, covered in maggots.
1: It's not true. She totally wouldn't do that.
7: Like, if it's not true, then why'd she beat me up?
1: How do you know?
7: My mother works at Sacred Heart, moron.
6: Girls, Gracie and I just had a great idea.
5: You could use a little nonviolent social interaction.
1: You feel anything yet?
5: Shut up, Chapin.
1: You know, I'm not trying to rush you or anything.
8: I said shut up!
1: Maybe this will help.
7: Very funny.
1: Should probably go soon. Just get it over with. You'll feel better after.
8: I'm junior class president. I could get, like, suspended or...
1: Just do it! For God's sakes, you have 5 seconds to get your ass out of this car or I'm doing it myself. 5, 4, 3,
6: 2...

0: I think she might actually have a breakdown.
1: Over there.

0: She's totally splitting the whisker. You think she'll get kicked out of student council if Scalco catches her?
1: Yeah.
0: Good.

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0: Are you crying?
1: No.
0: God. What's wrong?
1: You don't care.
0: Yes, I do.
1: I'm having the worst night of my life. Your sister hates me, her friends hate me, my mother hates me, and I'm in a closet that smells like...
0: Like what?
1: Boy funk!
0: Is that a girl word? Boy funk?
1: It smells really bad in here.
0: Here. Better? It's spring rain scented.

0: You suck at this.
1: You just got it. Why? You play Rock Band?
0: Way better than you. I could totally kick your ass into expert mode.
1: Oh, yeah?
0: Yeah.
1: Then bring it.
2: It's gonna be okay, Cecily. This is like the best game ever. Seriously.
3: Chapin.
4: What's that?
3: Whisper.
4: He's adorkable. What about him?
3: Are you into him? I mean, I'm okay if you are. I was just curious because, you know, you're always like around him and stuff.
4: Are you serious?
3: It's just a question.
4: That's a hella lame thing for you to say to me, Eve. I would never go for someone you were into, never in a million bazillion.

0: You're actually pretty good at this.
1: Yeah, I know.
0: What's your name again?
1: Liza. Don't try to be nice to me, because I still think you're a giant fucktwit.
0: What'd I do?
1: Did you Superman that hoe for $20? For $500,000, I might think about it. Fuck twit.
0: I said that?
1: The fact that you don't even remember makes you even bigger fucktwit.
0: What if I take it back?
1: Too late, I'm already scarred.
0: Dude, you carry around a rat. Don't brush your hair, you're...
1: Yeah,
0: rich.
1: I'm expressing my individuality, okay?
0: You're looking to attract negative attention. There's a word for that.
1: Yeah, what's that?
0: I forget. But there's a word for it. It's not like you're ugly or anything.
1: I'm not?
0: Nope. But chicks who carry around rodents definitely kill their fuck factor. Here's some advice. Leave the rat at home and you may get a date. And it better not shit my closet.
1: Like you notice. What time is it?
0: 12:02. Who cares?
1: I can come out now. Guess I should probably go find out where everybody else is.
0: Or we could bone.
1: I'm gonna go get dressed.
0: Can I watch?
2: I smell like pee.
3: Two more to go. You or me, Eve. I hope it's me.
4: Hose first.
3: All right. Who hasn't dared yet?
5: I have a dare for you.
3: I bet you do.
4: Hello? It's Liza. She wants to know where we are.
5: Tell her to meet us at the Carby's on low heat.
3: Why?
5: Cuz I triple dog dare you to.
3: So all I have to do is mug a penthouse. No problem. What, are we waiting on Rat Girl or what? You never said there was security.
5: Karma's a bitch.
3: What, are you trying to get me arrested?
5: You can challenge me. I mean, if you can't do it, just say it and I will.
4: Her dad owns the store, Chapin.
5: And by the way, porn's right behind the counter.
4: Did Dad call?
0: No, loser. I told you he's not gonna call. It's like 2 a.m. in Florida right now. Oh, the next time you decide to dare your friends to do shit, leave my closet out of it.
4: Hmm.
0: Check you later, Liza.
4: Later, Todd.
6: Did you hook up with him?
4: Slut up! What's going on?
3: Okay, fine. Let's do it. But I need this.
4: Hey, cut your bitching.
3: I'm the one who has to wear this pink nightmare.
4: I'll try not to barf on it.
7: If she gets arrested, my dad's a lawyer. He's really good, too.
4: Shut up, Sam.

0: She'll be fine.
1: Hey, kid. You can't ride that thing in here.
0: Sorry, sir.

0: Hey, man, can I get a pack of extra lights?
1: Sorry. Just one.
0: And just come in.

0: You need some help finding something?
1: No, I'm okay, thanks. On second thought, do you have, those, colored, covered peanuts? There's peanuts in them. My dad used to eat them all the time, and I,
0: M&M's?
1: Yes, M&M's. Do you have those?
2: You! Get out of there!
1: Get in the car!
3: Oh, get in the car!
1: Peace out!
2: Hey! Come back here, right now! Now! Stop, you little shit! Just stop! Now!
3: Where is she?

0: Oh my God. That was the most Bodak thing I've ever seen in my life.
1: La, da, da, da,
2: oh, whose friend are you anyways? You blew up my dad's microwave.
3: Where did you learn to do that?
1: YouTube. And I couldn't just get something for Cecily and not get something for everyone else. So?
0: It's... no way.
1: I thought you might need this.
0: Oh my.
1: And Nina. I don't mean to say anything bad about your hair, because we're cool. But, ever since the seizure thing, you might want to fix it.
0: Thanks.
1: Yes. And Sarah. Look what I got for you.
0: Oh my God.
1: Now, these don't expire until 2010, so you might actually use one or two.
4: And for the birthday girl?
1: Wow. Who's the triple dog queen? Come on, come on. Give me some love.
2: Yeah, until you're busted by the security cam.
1: Oh, and one for me.
0: Oh my.
3: You are insane.
1: All right, one more dare of the evening. Ready for yours, Spalding?
3: Let's do it. Sarah, it's your turn.
2: Yay! Okay.
1: Drum roll, please.
5: I triple dog dare you to go to third base with Whisper tonight.
2: You bitch.
1: You love it.
6: Hey, Mal. Can I ask you something?
7: What?
6: What's the whole deal with Stacy St. Clair?
7: Shut your mouth. Kick the ball.
6: No.
7: Keep talking, Spalding. See where it gets ya.
6: I don't talk about Stacy St. Clair, and I don't talk about Sacred Heart. Get it?
7: Take a lap, ladies. Move it.
6: Shit. Thanks a lot. And if you're so curious, why don't you ask Chapin?
7: Two for you, Silvers. Good work, O'Donnell.

0: do I look?
1: Sexalicious.
0: You don't think I'm trying too hard?
1: No, just be cool. Whisper like that.
0: Chapin, can I ask you something?
1: Yeah?
0: Do you know anything about Stacy St. Clair?
1: Why would you ask me that? Why do you even care?
0: Chillax.
1: No, you chillax. And no, she was older than me.
0: Well, Liza said...
1: Who cares what Liza said?
0: Well, she said you two got into a fight and then you pushed her off the bridge.
1: Liza! Get over here.
0: Chapin, just forget about it.
1: No, I'm not gonna forget about it. I don't like it when people talk shit about me. The whole Stacy Sinclair thing? You weren't there, were you, Liza?
0: Look, I heard...
1: You weren't there. You don't know what happened, so stop fucking talking about it. And FYI, I didn't even know her, okay? All I know is that we were at a party. Stacy was depressed.

0: I don't know. I didn't ask her. All I know is that she jumped, okay?
1: Then why'd you get expelled?
0: Because I was there! Just like that lesbian at Mallory Silvers.
2: That's not what I heard, Chapin.
3: Okay, stop it! God! Cat the ass act, Chapin. It's my birthday party. You're gonna behave yourself.
0: I'm behaved.
3: Good. Sometimes being around you is like babysitting a kid with ADD.

0: Why is everyone looking at me?
1: They're not looking at you, they're looking at me.
0: Yo, Stefan, where's Whisper?
2: Somewhere, huh?
3: Get off me, quick, kid!
0: What is that?
2: What? It's like that, huh?
0: So, hey, Eve's looking pretty good tonight, right?
2: Yeah, she's cute.
0: Bangable cute?
2: She looks good. Come on, I'm gonna show you something. So bitchin'.
0: Do you want me to teach you?
2: For reals?
0: I taught my auntie.
2: Sweet. I want to make a sweater.
0: A pink one?
2: I can rock pink, right?
0: Totes.
2: Have a drink. Here. Yeah, girl. Nice fun bubbles.
4: Yeah, just grab me one of those.
5: Give me one, man.
6: Hey, it's Rock Girl!
4: Shut it down.
6: What?
5: Why? Any sex buddy or something?
4: Hey.
0: Is my brother mad when he found you? Nah, he got over it. Did Cecily really piss on Scalco's stoop? Right on the welcome mat. Oh, but don't tell her I told you that. She's still, like, freaking out over it. So are you nervous? Yeah. And you're not gonna back out, are you? No. My dad loves my hair.
4: Hey.
0: Yeah.
7: What was your dare tonight?
0: Not telling.
7: Why not?
0: Because you'll fuss at me like a little girl.
7: I will not.
0: Swear.
7: I swear I won't fuss at you like a little girl. What was your big dare? Come on.
0: I had to mug a penthouse from Carby's.
7: And?
0: Exactly. So I stole a bunch of shit and blew up a microwave.
7: Why do you do shit like that? Especially after, you know.
0: I don't know. Cuz? It's fun, and we were bored. And I have no intention of ever shaving my head.
7: You'd still be hot.

0: Where are you going?
1: All right.

0: I know I get good grades. I know I'm Catholic. I know I'm conservative. But damn it, I want to rage too sometimes, you know?
1: Totally.
0: Everybody should get naked and run around at least once in their lives.
1: Fuck yeah.
0: It was totally liberating. It should be a law.
2: Hell yeah. I'd vote for it.
0: Hell yeah.
3: What are you guys talking about?
1: Getting naked.
0: Fuck yeah.
1: Dude. We should knit naked.
4: Okay, Sarah, let's go.
0: Fuck no, I'm busy.
4: Come on.
1: Come on.
3: I will bring her right back.
4: Excuse us.

0: I like your shirt.
1: So do I. That's why I bought it.
2: What was your dare tonight, Eve?
0: I'm working on it.

0: What's third base? Are you serious? You dared her? You told me to. Oral, Sarah, third base is oral.
1: Oh, oral sex.

0: Eve. Look, I think you're cool. But...
1: But?
0: I've got my eye on somebody else.
1: Who?
0: Your girl.
1: Chapin? Are you serious?
0: Eve, look, you're cute. I'm sorry.
1: Shut up! I knew it. Eve, wait! Oh, what's going on?
2: I was just about to ask you the same thing. Let up.
0: What?
2: What the hell is your problem?
0: I'm problem free, Chapin.
2: Then why didn't you? I mean, she's cute, right?
0: You're watching me?
2: Of course, I was watching you. It's the frickin' game.
0: Well, then you know exactly what my problem is.
2: Oh, that has nothing to do with it. For God's sakes, it's her birthday.
0: Come on, Chapin.
2: Oh, hold up, hold up.
0: What's the matter with you?
2: This is not how it was supposed to go. If I kiss you, then will you hook up with her?
0: Are you serious?
2: You heard me, will you?

0: the hell is the matter with you?
1: It's a game. It's supposed to be fun. She's my best friend, and it's her 16th birthday. Her dad hasn't called her, and she's all upset about it. She has this huge crush on you, and now if you don't hook up with her, she has to get her head shaved. Doesn't that sound messed up to you?
0: Yeah.
1: It's supposed to be fun, and then everything goes wrong.
0: You mean like Stacy?
1: Don't talk about it. I never should have even told you.
0: It wasn't your fault.
1: How do you know? You weren't even there.
0: It wasn't.
1: Stop talking about it.
0: Aiden, accidents happen all of the time, shut and up. It's not your fault.
1: Shut up! Shut up! Shut up!
2: So, you guys done with your game yet?
3: And this is your business because?
2: Well, did you ask Chapin about Stacy St. Clair?
3: Yes. She said she fell off a bridge.
2: Maybe she fell. Maybe she was pushed. Maybe she jumped.
4: Don't be mad, Mal. That's the game. And I think it brings out your eyes. Who's next?
3: You. Pick someone to dare you.
4: Then how about you, smartass? Make it good. I'm getting bored.
3: Jump.
4: From?
3: The bridge.
4: The jogger bridge.
3: I triple dog dare you to jump off the jogger bridge.
2: That's stupid.
4: So's your head, Baldy. How much is in the pot?
3: 280.
4: Well, you may as well just put it in my pocket now. Let's go.
2: I'd she jump. Maybe someone dared her to.
3: What is your problem, Mallory?
2: What really happened to Stacy St. Clair?
3: She jumped.
2: Yes, she did. Because someone dared her to.
3: Is that true? Nothing bad was supposed to happen. It was supposed to be fun.
2: Are you guys having fun?
1: People jump off that bridge all the time and nothing happens.
2: There's a current idiot, but you weren't thinking about that. You needed to be the center of attention, so you triple dog dared Stacy St. Clair to do something you knew you couldn't.
1: I could've.
2: I don't think so.
1: You daring me, Mal?
2: I wouldn't be that dumb.
3: Chapin! You bitch.
1: Listen to me right now!

0: Don't! You jump! Don't jump, Chapin! No! Chapin!
1: Go down to the bend in the river!

0: fine. Me neither. Shaven!
1: Maybe she swam to the other side.
0: You bitch!
1: I didn't tell her to do it! What dumbass jumps off a bridge in the middle of the night, huh? What dumbass? She's crazy! She was there, she knew what would happen!
2: What's that?
0: Shit! I'm calling 911.
3: She probably swam to the other side. Come on. Let's go.

0: should turn around.
1: I thought the fun was just starting.
0: Chapin!
1: What, you two look like you've seen a ghost or something.
0: You think that was funny?
2: Eve, stop! Eve, Eve, stop!
0: I thought you were dead! I thought you were dead!
2: Eve!
0: Shut up! You moron!
2: Look, if we're not cool anymore, I could just walk home, okay?
0: Then walk yourself home!
1: Fine, I will, bitch!
0: How could you be so selfish?
1: I just needed to see because it was my fault, so fuck you for not understanding that! I shouldn't have done it. I should have just kept my big mouth shut. Like, it was really, really rough. I didn't know. I shouldn't have dared her.
0: That wasn't your fault, Chapin.
1: Yes, but
0: no, it wasn't.
1: I didn't know about the current. I just didn't know.
2: It was an accident, Chapin.
1: God, I totally suck.
3: Yeah, you kind of do. Are you okay?
1: Yeah, I think I'll be all right.
3: We should go find out where everybody else is.

0: my God, you're alive!
1: You are like the dumbest person I've ever met in my life, seriously.
0: Shut up, Cecily. Not as perfect as you think you are, okay?
1: Excuse me?
0: You heard what I said. If you have a problem with Chapin, you can go home.
2: Chapin? Chapin?
1: I'm fine. Oh no. Police! Let's go.
3: I think it kind of goes without saying, doesn't it? Chapin for sure.
1: Excuse me, I peed on Scalco's stoop. Okay, he'll probably never speak to me again after he kicks me out of school, that is. Can I vote for myself?
4: No.
5: No.
1: Then I vote for Nina by default.
0: Chapin.
4: Chapin, you win.
5: And for the record, my vote was for Sarah.
1: Don't we have to shave Eve's head now? What? That's the game, right? I mean, I wanted to do pedicures.
0: Screw your feet, Cecily. Did your dad call yet?
1: You should just call him.

Hi, Dad. Yeah, I know it's late, but I was just calling because. Yeah, I know, but. I was just waiting for you to call.

Eve. He said never to call this late again.

0: Great. She flipped the fuck out.
1: Eve. You all right? I just needed to get that out. Let's do it.
2: Whoa, we don't have to.
0: Yeah, I thought your dad loved your hair.
1: That's the game, right? Friends stick, dads don't.
0: I want to.
1: Let's do it.

0: Why are you crying?
1: It's really sad.
0: But it's my hair.
1: I'll leave you a hat.
0: Hey, Eve. So what's your mom gonna say about your hair? I don't think you can speak when you're having a stroke.
2: Yeah.
0: I better get home.
2: I can drop you off.
0: I got wheels. Okay, well, I guess I'll just...
2: Still friends?
0: Always. BFF.
2: And just so you know, nobody in their right mind would ever leave you behind. You smell it?
0: What?
2: Sniff again.
0: Nostalgia.
2: Happy birthday.

0: Sylvia finished washing the dishes. From the shower, her lover called.
1: I'll be right out, babe. You ready for me? Who's that?
2: My mom. When I sent her to voicemail, she'd kill me if she knew that you were over here.
0: Their love was naive. They had no idea that evil was lurking.
2: Shoot, that's probably her. Stay in there. 1 minute! I'm coming!
0: They had no idea of what was to come.

Inside a dark room, the deep, stilted breaths of Sylvia are all that can be heard. Her cheeks would be drenched with tears if not for the blindfold covering her face. Her breath

0: Who's there?
1: Hey, it's okay. Shh, don't cry. It's okay. I'm a friend. It's me, Apollo.
0: No.
1: Hey.
0: No. This can't be happening.
1: Hey, no screaming.
0: Somebody
1: no screaming. No screaming. Hey. I told you I don't like that noise. Okay? Am I hurting you? Am I? You only scream when you're hurt. You know that. Because otherwise, then you're just crying wolf. You know what happens when you cry wolf, right? Mommy won't come next time. Next time, Mommy won't find you, Sarah.
0: How do you know my name?

0: can't believe my little girl is all grown up.
1: Come on, Mom. You said you weren't going to get sappy.
0: I know. I just... I'm going to college. What am I going to do without you?
1: Right? Finish your latest epic novel. That's what you're going to do.
0: I'm just going to miss you so much.
1: It's not like I'm across the country or even in a different state. My school is in the same city. You're going to see me all the time.
0: I guess that's the upside to this whole education thing. Come on, let's go get you settled. Is that Jack? What's he doing here?
1: Looks like he must have got into off-campus residence too.
0: Did you know about this?
1: No, Mom. I swear, I didn't know.
0: Honey, promise me you won't get wrapped up in him again. He's broken your heart one too many times. He doesn't deserve you.
1: I know, Mom. Don't worry. I'm over him. This year is a fresh start for me. I'm excited for school, and that's why I'm here. Here, I can manage all this. Do you want to go back and get the last of my stuff?
0: Sure.

0: Excuse me. I know, say, you have your hands full. I've got an extra umbrella.
1: Oh, thank you.
0: Just happen to have it handy.
1: Thank you.
0: Agatha. Agatha Sayers, right?
1: I'm sorry, have we met before?
0: I'm a huge fan of your novels.
1: Oh, thanks.
0: You're even more beautiful in person than the photo on the back of your novel. You and Sarah could be sisters.
1: How do you know my daughter's name?
0: I teach investigative journalism here at the college, and well, I happened to notice that I had a Sarah Sayers in my class, and well, admittedly, I did do a little cross-checking, and I knew or know that Sarah is your daughter, sorry.
1: You're a professor here. I'm so sorry if I got all weird. As you can imagine, I get some pretty wild fans in my line of work, and sometimes I get a little paranoid.
0: I can imagine. I am a big fan, though. We met once, 3 years ago, at the Calico Killing book signing. I brought my novel, and you signed it. Thank you.
1: You don't say. Yeah. What was your name? I didn't catch that.
0: I'm Harmon.
1: Oh. Well, I am sure that Sarah will enjoy your class. She's been doing a little editing on my last novel for me, and she's got quite the imagination.
0: Plotting epic true crime stories.
1: I like to say that we execute fictional stories.
0: Of course.
1: Well, it was really nice to meet you.
0: Yes, it was nice to meet you, too.
1: Okay.
0: Bye, Agatha.
1: Bye.

0: Hi. Sorry I'm late.
1: No, you're right on time. Come on in.
0: Wow.
1: It is so great to see you, Caroline.
0: You too. I can't thank you enough. You have no idea how much this means to me. To work side by side with you as you finish this novel is a dream come true.
1: No, the pleasure is all mine. It's not every day you get an assistant who is as creative and eager as you are.
0: Well, it's just a good feeling to know my life's finally back on track. All thanks to you. Better late than never, right?
1: Absolutely. Why don't I show you to your room and you can get settled?
0: That sounds great.
1: Follow me.

0: I thought you'd be most comfortable in this room.
1: It's stunning.
0: I haven't lived alone in a long time, so quite happy to have a housemate, so to speak. Timing couldn't be more perfect.
1: No, timing's everything. Is that your daughter?
0: Mm-hmm.
1: You said she was at college. She's very pretty. Is her boyfriend?
0: Ex-boyfriend.
1: You don't like him?
0: Well, let's put it this way. I actually paid the guy off to stay away from her. Outrageous, right? Anyways, I meant to put this stuff in storage. And I have a spot in the garage that I have some things that I need you to help me with.
1: Oh, yeah, of course. Anything I can do to help.
0: Well, get settled in.
1: Thanks.

0: Wow. Look at this place.
1: So organized.
2: Oh, 3 weeks at it, I'd hope so.
0: You're welcome to read any of them. Lots of brilliant criminal minds in there.
2: This one has always been my favorite.
0: I got mixed reviews on that one.
2: You know, this is the book I was reading when I was at that woman's shelter. Yeah, I thought it was a masterpiece. I remember realizing for the first time that a woman is in control of her own destiny. That I was in control of my own destiny.
0: Well, you've come a long way since then.
2: Just like you, huh? You're on the brink of your next bestseller. When you shared with us at the shelter that day, I felt so connected to you.

0: I remember feeling like I could just read the story of your life right off your lips. I know your husband wasn't good to you and your daughter. I can imagine you probably feel free now that he's gone.
1: I do.
0: Did I ever tell you about my father?
1: No. No, you haven't.
0: He was abusive, too. My mom, she protected me. She kept me safe for a long time. Until one day, his blow was too strong for someone her size.
1: He killed her?
0: Well, it was officially ruled as suicide, but it was always a murder to me. Slow murder.
1: I'm so sorry.
0: She protected me. That's a mother's job, right? To protect her children. I was 13 when he got me pregnant. And that's when Child Services finally stepped in.
1: Wow. Caroline, I don't even know what to say.
0: Well, sure makes for a good crime novel, doesn't it? My first novel.
1: Write what you know, that's what they say. That makes it that much more believable for the reader.
0: Oh, your glasses are in the box.
1: Ah, never to be lost again.
0: I love those frames. Are you nearsighted or far?
1: Neither. They're computer glasses. They help with the glare.
0: Maybe I should get some of those. I organized everything just sort of how you had it filed. Legal, personal, finances, Sarah's education, bank contracts. I hope it all makes sense.
1: It's very organized.
0: You seem upset. I'm sorry, is it too much?
1: I'm just not used to people looking at my computer. I'm sure you can understand. All my personal information is in here.
0: Oh, yeah, sorry. I just saw that you couldn't find a file the other day, so I thought that maybe it would help you out.
1: 3 weeks and you've organized my life. It's amazing.
0: I'm gonna go get started on your garage then.
1: That sounds great.
0: Agatha.
1: Yes?
0: I'm staying here rent-free, and I'm supposed to be helping you. And I can't help but feel like I would be more useful to you if I was actually book editing as you go. I know that Sarah was doing that for you before, so I think that maybe...
1: It's a great idea, Caroline. I would be silly not to take advantage of your creative brain. This is an encrypted device that will allow you access to my novel in real time. Password is...
0: Do or die.
1: Do or die. I like that. Do or die it is.

0: Give me a break, Agatha. I bent over backwards for you.
1: Please spare me the visual.
0: You know I've earned 10 times the peanuts you brought me when we started.
1: And where's that money now, Max?
0: You said to take risks, so I took them.
1: Without asking me. Tell me something. How many people have you screwed over in life? Am I the only sucker?
0: See? You do like visuals. And you sucking is what I'll take.
1: Disgusting.
0: There's opportunities out there. I can make you rich again. I just need a little something to work with.
1: You know what? I've heard it all before. If you don't return the money that you spent without asking me, I'm going to get a lawyer.
0: I'm warning you, Agatha. There'll be consequences if you can't keep your head straight. Remember, it's not my fault you ain't got squat. Oh, you got anything a little stronger? Ooh. Who's that?
1: My new assistant.
0: Since when?

0: I was volunteering at the women's shelter a few years ago. She was going through a rough patch, and I helped her get back on her feet. She's an aspiring writer. I've been a mentor to her online ever since.
1: Hey, cute thing. Why don't you go make me a proper drink, will ya?
2: Sounds intriguing, but I'll pass.
1: Spunky little thing, huh?
0: Aren't you gonna be late to your next appointment, Max?
1: I am indeed. You know what I think? I think you need to give that agent of yours a call. Deborah is her name? Get her to do a pre-sale on this new bestseller of yours and get me some money to make you money.
0: My agent was an asshole. I'm self-publishing this one.
1: More money. I get it. What about drumming up publicity?
0: You know what, Max? Why don't you worry about getting me my money back? Hmm? Or like I said, I'll sue you.
1: Don't get desperate, Agatha. I'm a snake. I'm not afraid to bite.

0: This is Sarah. Text is best, but leave a message if you need to.
1: Straight to voicemail again. Sarah, sweetie, it's Mom. Give me a call back or text me on my cell. I haven't heard from you in a while. I'm just getting a little worried. Okay, bye.
2: Maybe she's just immersed in school. She might have exams.
1: But it's been an entire week. It's just not like her not to check in with me or return my calls. I'm worried. You know what? I'm gonna go check on her. Just see if she's okay.
2: Well, if it helps, I was gonna go to the drugstore anyway. I can stop by and you can write.
1: Are you sure?
2: Yeah, I've been looking forward to meeting her. It's a perfect opportunity.
1: Okay.

0: Agatha, I was just about to call you.
1: I just got here.
2: It's apartment 345.
1: I'm walking up now.

0: I'm at the front door. It's open.
1: Open? Well, just go in.
0: Somebody was definitely upset.
1: Well, what do you mean?
0: Photo of your daughter and Jack ripped right down the middle.
1: You found that on the ground?
0: Right by the front door. Somebody definitely tried to make it better.
1: What do you mean? What are you seeing?
0: Yellow roses. A broken vase. It looked like a struggle. Upside down heart with an arrow shot through it. Drawn out in lipstick.
1: Lipstick. Oh my God.
0: I'll call you back.
1: Carolyn, no, wait.

0: Apollo adjusted the video monitor to the ceiling. He was not yet sure what he would do with the footage he would soon have of his escapades, but he felt he needed to document his actions. It would be the only way for him to learn.
1: I know. Maybe you'd be a bit more comfortable if you could see. Okay. I'm gonna take it off now. But you behave yourself. You hear?

0: doing? Get me down! Get me down!
1: Patience, Jack. Patience.
0: Smoother, could you?
1: Where's Sarah, Jack?
0: Do I look like I know where she is?
1: I need you to tell me exactly what happened.
0: He took her, right? Some guy, a whack job. Clocked me over the head. Drugged me or something. Next thing I know, I'm hanging up in a closet.
1: Sounds scary.
0: What are you doing here anyways?
1: I'm looking for Sarah, Jack.

0: Hello?
1: It's me.
0: Please tell me that she's there.
2: Please, God, tell me that you found her.
1: Sarah's been kidnapped, Agatha.
3: Jack's here. It looks like he slept over.
1: He said he was drugged. I found him hanging in the
2: closet. It's my book, Caroline. Someone is copycatting my book.
4: Please let me go.
5: I told you to be quiet.

0: And you didn't get a good look at him?
1: I told you already. I came out of the shower and he cold clocked me before I even knew he was there.
0: Yeah, you said that. And then you're here because she wasn't answering your calls.
2: No, she wasn't answering her mother's calls. I was just running errands and said I'd come and check on her.
1: What are you talking about? You don't even know Sarah. Why are you even here?
2: I just said why I was here. Look, there's a broken vase and yellow roses right by the door.
0: Yeah, I saw that. And you didn't buy Sarah roses recently?
1: Sarah hates roses.
0: Hates roses? Never met a woman who hates roses.
1: Well, when your mother's a twisted crime writer, uses roses in murder scenes. Let's just say roses have a hold on me.
0: Agatha.
3: What are you doing here? I thought we agreed that you would stay away from her.
1: Yes, I disagreed with the agreement.
3: You think this is a joke? He thinks this is a joke. What about her housemate? Did she see anything?
0: According to the college, she hadn't been assigned a housemate yet.

0: living here alone.
1: The reason I didn't know this was because she started seeing you again.
0: Okay. All right, let's just calm down here. Arguing is not going to do us any good. You and Sarah, you were on good grounds then? No problems recently?

0: What are you trying to ask, Detective?
1: I'm just wondering what your relationship with Sarah's like.
0: Before we get to that, I just want to know why you're here. Can someone elaborate on that?
2: Why I'm here?
0: No, I meant...
2: What? You meant what? You meant to explain why you can't keep it in your pants? Why you couldn't even stop him? Why you couldn't save my little girl?
3: I get this. It's okay. It's all right.
0: Are you trying to say that I did this? That me cheating on her with skanky weird broads is somehow linked to this?
3: No, she's not saying that you're cheating on her linked to this. She's upset.
0: Seriously? Oh my God. Look, I'm in the Twilight Zone right now.
4: How about we get some fresh air? Let's go. I'll take your statement outside.
0: Yeah, let's do that. Get me the hell out of here.

0: Sorry.
1: Emotions are high. It's all right.
0: I'll be right back. So take me through the events again.
2: Emily? That was your name, wasn't it, Detective?
0: Mm-hmm.
2: Here's my number. If you want me to come and do a statement or anything, just drop me a line. Anything I can do to help.
0: Thanks. Where did you say you live again?
2: I didn't. I live with Agatha.
3: You live with her?
0: Just give us a moment, will you?
2: Just until I can get a place of my own. I'm a writer, too, and she asked me to move in with her and help her finish this novel.
0: Co-writer?
2: Maybe. We'll see. Emily, has anyone ever told you you're inspiring?
0: Intuitive, maybe.
2: It's not often you meet a sexy female cop. You inspire me to write such a character.
3: Are you serious? Did that just happen?
0: All right, let's finish your statement.
1: Say, it's good to see you, but under the circumstance, it's a poor choice of words.
0: Yeah.
1: Has there been anything out of the ordinary in Sarah's life recently? Anything you can think of will be helpful, even if you don't think it's relevant.
0: Apollo's Arrow. This is the book I'm writing the sequel to right now. Whoever took her, my Sarah, he's copying my manuscript.
1: He's mimicking this book?
0: No. He's copycatting my current unpublished book, the one I'm writing now. The ripped picture of the couple, the markings, the yellow roses. It's Apollo, the character in the book. He's him. He's copying his actions, the actions that I'm writing now.
1: Who has access to your writing?
0: Sarah. She's the only one.
4: Oh, and me. You gave me as well.
0: Right, and Caroline. I give an encrypted device to anyone who needs to review my work. It syncs to my computer in real time.
1: So anyone with this device can just plug in and link to your computer?
0: With a passcode that I set up. I don't know where Sarah's is. Usually she keeps it in her computer bag. Can I check?
1: Sure.
0: It's not in here.
1: How would it be possible for me to read it? I need to read your book.
0: I have a thumb drive at home that I could sync it to, and set up a passcode. Avocado toast.
1: I think I can remember that.
4: I can drop it off to you later if you want.
1: Great. Then I'll read it, and I'll start talking to anybody who's seen anything. And don't write anymore. If someone has hacked your computer, we don't need them following something that could put Sarah in danger.
4: Oh, doesn't that sound an alarm if she just stops writing?
1: Why don't I read where Agatha's at in the novel, and then I'll decide the next steps. I'm just going to run this evidence for prints. And if anyone tries to contact you through social media or anything, let me know immediately. We're going to find her, Agatha.

0: The name of the author is Agatha Sayers, best-selling author with a worldwide fan base.
1: Caroline?
2: According to a source, the abduction is the work of a copycat, and the victim is none other than the author's daughter, Sarah Sayers.
3: She said it's 6 a.m. What's going on?
1: This just started. Listen.
0: Sarah is 18 years old and a freshman at Georgia Bloom University. Authorities are asking anyone with information on the abduction to call the Metro Police Department attention Detective Roger Smith. At the
1: downtown. Roger must have alerted the press. They're gonna find her, right? And someone's gonna call in with a tip.
3: She's gonna be okay. We'll find her.
1: I have to do something. I can't just sit here and do nothing.
4: Where are you going?
1: Sarah's school.
4: But it's so early. There's gonna be nobody there.
1: Someone had to have seen something. Wait, a classmate or a professor. I can't just sit here and not do anything. If Roger calls, I'm on my cell.
4: Does he have your number?
1: Yeah, he has it.
4: Agatha? Is he Brendan Sullivan? Greta's love affair in your novel Crimes of Passion? Did Roger inspire that character?
1: That's very perceptive of you.
4: It was the way

0: he said your name.
1: I first met Roger the day that my husband cracked my cheekbone. Of course, Roger thought it was a car accident. He was the one that taught me that there's more to love than a fist to the stomach.
0: And crimes of passion?
1: Fiction. But I suppose if Roger had known, he would have done that. I gotta go.

0: Excuse me. Do you work here?
1: I do.
0: I need to get a printout of my daughter's course schedule, the classes she was enrolled in.
1: Do you have her student number, her major? I'll need that.
0: General arts, I think. She was enrolled in a journalism class.
1: Journalism?
0: Investigative journalism. I know she was taking that.
1: We don't offer that course here, ma'am.
0: Yes, you do. My daughter was enrolled in it, I'm positive. I met her professor, Harmon was his name. I didn't catch his last name.
1: I'm head of the academic advising committee. I've held this position for over a decade, and I'm 100% positive that we do not have a journalism department, nor do we have any professors who go by the name of Harmon. Here, this lists all the courses the college offers and in every department. You can look for yourself. What's your daughter's name? Maybe she got the course name wrong. That happens.
0: Sarah Sayers.
1: Sarah Sayers? Who was just abducted? Oh, my. I'm so sorry. Do you have a card or anything? Why don't I bring Sarah's schedule up and I can email it to you?
0: I would really appreciate that. My email's on the card. Thank you.
2: Had you ever heard of her before? Mom?
3: Agatha? Familiar with her books.
2: I noticed you're on a first-name basis with her already.
3: Was I?
2: Right away, when you met her. Did you know about the husband?
3: What about him?
2: He tripped over the banister of the stairs in their home and died. There was an investigation, because everybody said something smelled off. For a crime novelist to have her husband trip over a banister and die in her home?
3: I had no idea he died.
2: You say that like you knew him.
3: No, I just meant no one mentioned him.
2: Well, it was 2 years ago. But get this, police were called a total of 3 times to their residence.
3: For what?
2: Domestic violence. I looked over the reports. It seems that Mr. Sayers had quite a temper.
3: He beat her. How could I have not known that?
2: What do you mean, how could you not have known that? I'm more than just a pretty face, Raj. You aren't the only awesome detective in the office.
4: Seems so.
2: The thing is, Agatha had an alibi that checked out. She was at a business meeting at a local hotel when the accident happened. But come on. Who trips over a banister? Detectives on the scene felt he was pushed.
3: I seem to remember something about this, hearing about this case.
2: I think we should dig into it. Food. Food she needs to eat.

0: Sylvia sat at the dining room table,
1: waiting.
0: She was cold,
1: and her stomach rumbled.

Here. It's a prize for being a good girl. There you go. They're mine, but I can share. I have another pair in the car.

0: don't. Like pigs, Sarah.
1: You want to eat like a pig? You will be served like a pig and eat off the floor.
2: I'm sorry, I'm sorry. Please, I didn't mean
0: Hello?
2: To.
0: Hello? Is there anyone in there?
3: You're supposed to be acting like

0: AGS. Agatha Sayers?
1: Speak of the devil. Hi. Just gonna call you. My partner and I are headed over there right now.
2: It's Sarah. I got a video, a real-time feed.
1: A real-time feed of Sarah? We're on our way.

0: Hello?
1: Mrs. Sayers.
0: Yes, who's this?
1: It's Mrs. Goodson from Georgia Bloom. We met this morning. I pulled up your daughter's registered course schedule and I emailed it to you. You know, I got to thinking after you left. Herman. You mentioned the name Harmon, didn't you?
0: Yes, that's what he said his name was.
1: Well, it's an odd name, really. Not many Harmons around.
2: It was many years ago, but we did have a Harmon who went to school here. I remember him because I was working in the library back then.
1: This Harmon was a real bookworm. Loved crime novels.
2: Was obsessed.
0: Do you happen to have a last name for him?
1: If you like, I can check our database and see if it goes back that far for alumni.
2: Do a search on the name Harmon.
0: Please, it's important.
1: I'll do it now, and I'll email you whatever I find.
0: Thank you. Thank you so much.

0: A man just said he loved you. What more do you need?
1: I need a few specifics.
0: Because I do.
1: Well, but why?
0: What kind of a question is that?
1: Why do you love me?
0: I just told you. Electricity and friction and because you say things and then you do things and then you say, and I can't define love.
1: Apparently so.

0: Any news?
1: That guy, Harmon, that I met when I dropped Sarah at school. He's not a professor there. And I got a video, a real-time feed of Sarah. Whoever took her is making moves based on what I'm writing.
0: Just take a deep breath. It's going to be okay.
1: No, it's not going to be okay. I need to keep writing. This guy's insane, and he has her. He's Apollo, the character in my novel.
0: But didn't you say that Apollo isn't a killer? This is the origin story. He's not going to kill her.
1: I need to get a tech guy in. Someone to look over my computer, put a tracking device on it in case he sends another video.
2: Where did you get that jacket?
0: Just from a box in your garage.
2: That was my husband's jacket.
0: It is.
2: I thought I asked you to take his things to the shelter last week.
0: You did. But I figured it wouldn't hurt if I kept this one. It's warm. Besides, it was probably too nice for the pig anyway. Looks much better on me, don't you think?
2: Thank you, Mrs. Goodson.

0: I didn't mean to scare you, detective.
1: Just trying to steer clear of my face. I like to keep it intact.
0: Most people do. Some aren't so lucky.
1: I was close for the bird.
0: I didn't mean to kill it.
1: So your intention when launching that arrow at the bird was?
0: Skim the tail feather. It's only the tail feathers I need. They're flight feathers used to guide the arrow.
1: Well, you're certainly an expert archer.
0: Someone who participates in archery is an archer. An expert is called a toxophilite.
1: Toxophilite? Sounds like an antibiotic.
0: It's a Greek word derived from the word toxin, which refers to both the bow and the arrow. Philos, meaning loving. Sounds kind of funny on the tongue, doesn't it? Philos?
1: Philos.
0: Are you flirting with me, detective? Because that wouldn't be good, would it? Agatha's ex-lover flirting with her protege?
1: I'm not flirting with you.
0: You're a bad boy, detective. Sleeping with a married woman. Was that about 2 years ago?
2: Difficult time in Agatha's life. I wonder, does your partner Emily know about this?
1: What's going on here, Caroline?
0: Nothing. I'm just wondering if she knows that you have a conflict of interest with the missing persons case. That would be protocol, wouldn't it? Don't worry, I'm not gonna say anything. I've got your back. I was just wondering. I'm gonna play around a little bit more with Agatha's bow and arrow. I'll be inside soon.

0: I was just asking Agatha who else deals with her business affairs. Other people who might have access to her computer files.
1: Max Finkel, my business manager. But I've let him go.
0: Well, we're gonna need to talk to him.
1: Sure. I'll give you his number. Roger, I need to show you something. His name is Harmon Gillette. He graduated Georgia Bloom 2 decades ago. The woman at the school recognized him because he loved crime novels.
2: You serious?
1: We don't have a lot of time, Roger. He's accessing my computer in real time and he's reading my script.
2: Well, wait, how do you know all this?
1: Because I started writing again. Because I needed to make sure that she wasn't freezing to death or that she got fed. The next thing I know, a video link pops up on my screen. He has surveillance video of her, capturing what he does to her, what he's acting out with Sarah, depicting my typing, what I'm writing.
2: Don't write anymore. Do you hear me? I mean it. Okay, I'm gonna put an APB out on Harmon Gillette immediately and find an address for him. Can you forward that to me?
1: Sure.
0: Good to go.
1: There's one more thing.
2: What's that?
1: I had him move her. I thought it could help.
2: Where did you have him move her?
1: To an abandoned warehouse down by the shipyard.
2: An abandoned warehouse?
1: I thought it could narrow it down for us. There's only a few out there. Look, if he's gonna move her, he's gonna do it now. We can catch him.

0: Now you can get to know the real me.
1: Why did you move me from the other location?
0: It's all part of the story, Sarah. You should know that. Look, we got plenty of time to get to know each other, so just try and stick to the script. It's all about the book.

0: the new location was an abandoned warehouse. He liked this space more.
1: No.
0: He felt they had privacy.
1: No.
0: He felt he could finally get to know her.
1: No.
0: Apollo had never fallen in love before. He desired Sylvia. She reminded him of a flower waiting to be picked.

Now is the part where we fall in love. Our first dance. Don't be shy. I'll lead.

No, what are you?

0: He's locked me out.
1: What do you mean?
0: Of my novel, Harmon. He's writing the story now. We gotta go. We're running out of time, okay? We have to find him.
1: When's the last time you ate, Agatha?
0: I don't know.
1: Or drank anything.
0: Why are you wasting time talking to me? He has her. Are you even listening to me?
1: Okay, go get your jacket. I'm gonna take you somewhere and get a bite to eat.
0: We'll make a plan there?
1: Of course.
0: I'm grabbing my computer, too.

0: guess.
1: You aren't following the story, Stephen.
0: You told me to dance.
2: You let your guard down.
1: You got too close too soon.
2: She's nice.
0: Sarah's real nice, Mother.
2: Her name
1: is Sylvia, and you're Apollo.
2: Remember? Right now, we just need to stick to the script.
1: Do you understand me?
0: I understand.
1: Send me the footage now.
2: I need the video file.

0: He's steering how this goes now. He's creating the narrative. Are the police, are they searching the warehouses near the shipyard?
1: They are. We're just trying to find an address for him right now. Everyone is on this.
0: I feel like I'm going crazy.
1: I need you to hold it together, Agatha. For Sarah.
0: Have you called a computer technician to go over my computer? And in case he sends another video?
1: I put in a call. They're going to get back to me any minute.
0: Why aren't you getting that?
1: Oh, that's not them. I want to ask you something.
0: What? What is it?
1: Okay, look, I know you said you never wanted to talk about this again, and I respected that. I stayed away. But I gotta know. What did you tell her about us?
0: Tell who?
1: Caroline.
0: Nothing.
1: You sure?
0: I didn't tell her much. I just said that you were kind to me in a period of my life that was black.
1: I didn't know. If I had known that...
0: I know what you would have done to him, Roger. Why has this conversation transitioned to my deceased husband?
1: His death.
0: What about it?
1: The date on his death certificate, it's the same day that you ended it with me.
0: What are they reporting?
1: Can you turn up the news?
2: When crime novelist Agatha Sayers' daughter Sarah was abducted in what sources say is a copycat scenario of Ms. Sayers' recent novel, a source has confirmed that Max Finkel, Agatha Sayers' business manager for the last 10 years, has been shot with an arrow, one of the weapons commonly used in Sayers' novels.
0: Max is dead?
1: So the question is, who would want to kill your business manager?
0: I don't know. The last time I saw him, I threatened to sue him if he didn't return my money. I haven't talked to him since. All he has of mine is my will and some business papers.
1: This doesn't make any sense.
0: Unless someone wanted something from him. Max isn't in my novel, Roger. This isn't a copycat of my book anymore. He's writing. He's writing again. Apollo had been patient with her long enough. He had taken the blow she launched at him unexpectedly. But now? Now is the time for Apollo to teach her a lesson. He knew he needed to tame her.
3: Don't hurt. You're not allowed to hurt me. Understand? Understand?
2: That was breaking news footage of Sarah Sayers' captivity.
1: What is he doing? Why leak the footage?
0: Press. He's trying to drum up press for his story. His story. Because he's writing my novel now.

come and say, he said he met me at the Calico book signing, right? I have video, an electronic press kit. I have to find, I have it here somewhere.

0: are you doing here?
1: That's no way to greet an old friend, is it, Jack?
0: You shouldn't be here.
2: Why?
0: Because, Caroline. Because. Leave, all right? I don't want any more drama.
1: Did you tell them?
0: No, Caroline, I didn't. What do you think, I am stupid? What would I say anyways? The crazy cougar that I decided to screw just happens to have become my ex-girlfriend's mother's roommate?
1: I prefer Puma over Cougar.
0: All right. Time to leave, crazy. Listen, I just want them to find her and this whole thing to be over with, all right? What are you doing? Get off me.
1: Did you tell them how we like to fornicate?
0: I told you, Nutbar. I didn't say anything. There's no point. It would only raise suspicion, when in reality, you and I are just a coincidence.
1: Coincidence. Right. Did you tell them how you like to kiss me? And get me wet?
0: No. No, I didn't tell them that either.
1: And how you love it when I touch you. Tell me, Jack, when you accepted the offer from Agatha to leave Sarah, what did you do with the money?
0: I didn't spend any of it. It's in an envelope. In my sock drawer.
1: So Agatha paid you off. And she found out that you cheated on her daughter again, but you were a bad boy, weren't you? You didn't listen to her. You took the money, and then you kept seeing Sarah.
0: What a sleuth you are. Mm-hmm. You should be a crime novelist.
1: That's the end game, Jack. That's the end game.
0: I was a bad boy, Caroline. What are you gonna do to me? Your punishment.
1: You want me to take my clothes off? You want me to slide my panties down?
0: Yeah, I do.
1: Do you want to see the light, Jack? Yeah, tell me how you want to see the light.
0: I want to see the light. I want to see the light, Caroline.
1: So you shall.

0: Are you threatening me?
1: I don't take threats lightly.
0: You break into my house, you head upstairs, you enter my room, and you attack me.
1: Attack you?
0: Fortunately for me, I was able to wrestle the knife away from you.

0: But here it is, okay. This is an electronic press kit that my publicist did for me for behind-the-scenes footage.
1: Great. We have such a great turnout today. It's a really lovely feeling indeed.
0: Come on. Give us a clue. There he is. Right there, that's him. Come on.
2: I don't want to be on the camera. Please get it out of my face.
0: He gives us nothing.
3: So are you gonna get your book signed, Mom?
1: No.
3: Why are we here then?
0: That's Carolyn.
1: Is my book as clever as hers?
3: Yes. Yeah, Mother, I've told you this before. Your book is so good.
0: This is before I knew her, Roger.
1: I am.
3: You're late. Meet me around the corner. I'll text you the address.
0: That's my husband. Carolyn knew Scott?
4: You don't need to do this.
1: I'll be right back. You stay here.
4: Mom! Please! Don't.
5: This is just the groundwork, my love. I have a plan for us. I have the big picture in mind. You need to trust me.
4: Mother!
0: Carolyn has a son. And she knew my husband.
6: Yeah. Yeah, I saw the news. I've been with Agatha.
7: What?
6: Okay, I'm on my way.
0: Wait, well, what is it?
6: I got a call about a disturbance to Jack's apartment. I need you to stay here, okay?
0: But...
6: Who is it?
0: My agent. My book agent, Deborah.
6: Answer it.
0: Hello? Deborah, this is really not a good time. Wait a minute. I don't understand. No, I'm not familiar with Carolyn's book. Listen, I'm gonna have to call you back. This is a really bad time. She wanted to know if it would be a conflict of interest for her to represent my assistant.
6: Caroline.
0: Yeah.
6: Max was shot with an arrow. Like the ones Caroline used.
0: That were my husband's. In my yard.
6: Okay, I'm gonna call a car, have them pick you up. Take you to the station where it's safe. I need you to wait here. Just stay in this booth. Don't talk to anybody until I figure this out.

0: You're supposed to be writing. Why are you writing?
1: Steven? Steven, you don't have to do this. Please let me go.
0: Stop talking.
1: What have you done, Steven?
0: I messed up, Mom. I really messed up. You gotta come down here now.
1: Are you crying wolf again, Steven?
0: No, I'm not. I promise I'm not.
1: Apollo is not a killer.
2: You need to stick to the plan.
0: That's not what I'm saying, Mom. I like her. I want her now. Please, just let me have her. I don't like this game anymore.
2: Pages are coming.
3: Execute them as Apollo.
0: Don't hang up on me. I need you to come.
4: Where's Spectre?
5: Back here. Agatha down at the station?
4: No, I sent a car to pick her up. She's at a coffee shop.
5: You left her there. Why would you do that?
4: To keep her safe.
5: You're not seeing things clearly, Roger. Agatha's behind this.
4: What? No, you're way off.
5: I've gone through everything. Did you know that after her husband died, she released a bestseller called Crimes of Passion? In the book, her lover kills her abusive husband. Stack that up with her business manager, who she's been arguing with, dead. Now Jack, you saw how she treated him. It's all a ruse. It's a setup, just like when she murdered her husband.
4: Agatha, she's chasing an address.
5: Bring her in.

0: Jack, take this and go. Don't ever think of Sarah again. Consider this my parting gift.
1: I need this taken to the lab immediately. Tell them to run the prints ASAP and get it back to me.

0: Taking pictures, are you? Always taking pictures, aren't you, Harmon?
1: I know what you've done. I've been watching you. Where's Sarah? I have to get Sarah.
0: Why, so you can be a perv? Take photos of her? That's what you've been doing for years, I imagine.
1: I'm your friend. I'm your friend. I'm gonna tell them all about you.
0: Didn't anyone ever tell you to mind your own business, Harmon?
1: She's my friend.
0: She doesn't know who you are.
1: She does know who I am.
0: Crazy.
1: Get away from me. Get away from me. Get away from me.

0: about blue roses?
1: I don't have those.
2: Wow.

0: Roger?
1: Where are you?
2: I'm at the warehouse.
0: She's here. This is the place. Sarah's here.
1: Stop what you're doing. You need to find a safe place and wait for me. Do you understand?
2: I'm in a room off of the back.
0: I'll wait for you here.

0: Caroline Villos, best
1: playwright. I wrote a play for a high school playwright competition. It was a dark drama. You see, no one expected it. He thought that I was a waste to society. My brain was a waste. My body was only good for getting rich men off. As you can imagine, my excitement.
0: That was quite an accomplishment.
1: I was gonna be someone, Agatha. I had plans. He ruined it.
0: Your father?
1: I was only 13. Do you know how ashamed I was? No, you don't, because you let your husband do it to your daughter.
2: No. No, that never happened. Scott never did that to Sarah.
1: He was a pig!

0: And that is what pigs do. I saw who he was. You didn't see it. You let him do that to her.
1: No. No, that's not true, Carolyn. Did you kill Scott? Did you kill him?
0: You see, at the time, I worshipped you. He was my hint to get close to you. Then when I saw that he was hurting you, I had to protect you. I had to protect Sarah. And me and Steven. That's why I killed him.
1: I thought you were my friend, Carolyn. I thought you cared about me.
0: I killed him to save you. Then I saw that you were dirty. You were just in it for profit. And then I saw that you were using me, just like everybody else was. Now, you're a part of the story.
1: You're not thinking clearly, Carolyn. I didn't know you back then. I brought you into my house because I cared about you. I still care about you. Please. It doesn't have to end like this.
0: Yes, it does.
1: Where is she, Carolyn? Where is Sarah?
0: She's Stephen's now. And you? You're dead. Say goodbye, Agatha.
2: Let her go, Caroline!
0: Say goodbye, Agatha.
2: No!
3: Stay there.
4: I need backup to the warehouse at 326 Primrose, code 3.
3: Where is she? Where's Sarah?
5: Not far, Roger.
4: Wait, Agatha, wait!
5: Not far.

0: Turn around. Put your hands behind your back. Slowly.
1: Roger! Roger!

0: and back off of her now.
1: What are you doing?
0: Let her go.
1: What are you doing?
2: Thank you.
3: You okay?
2: Yeah, I think I'm fine.
3: Go, get out of here.
1: Do that, Emily. No!
3: Was it worth it, Raj?
1: What are you talking about? She's getting away!
3: I know. I know about it all.
1: What are you talking about?
3: You and Agatha. I mean, it was right under my nose. Can't believe I didn't see it.
1: No. You got it all wrong.
3: I checked the backlogs. She called you to consult on one of her thrillers about 2 years ago.
1: Yes. Yeah, that's true. Look, I didn't mention it because...
3: Because you started sleeping with her.
1: But it stopped. I should have told you, except
3: you didn't want me to learn that the day after you were in the hotel with Agatha, eating avocado toast and brie, her husband was murdered.
1: I didn't know.
3: Which part? That he beat her? Cheated on her? See, I think she told you that afternoon. Told you because she was afraid he would find out about the two of you and kill her. But instead, you killed him.
1: No, that's horrible.
3: A crime of passion. Just like her bestseller, and just like she's doing with this novel.
1: Emily, that is not
3: it. If you didn't have anything to hide, you would have disclosed it right away.
1: I should have told you, but just listen to yourself, Emily. What does this have to do with Sarah and her abduction?
3: My guess is you conspired with Agatha to relaunch her career.
1: That's crazy.
3: What's crazy is the payoff I found in Jack's apartment with a note from Agatha saying that she paid him to help with Sarah's abduction. And the money was in a police evidence bag that had your fingerprints all over it. How do you explain that?
4: Good job, Agatha.
3: You know the routine. You're under arrest for the murders of Scott Sayers, Max Finkel, Jack Himble, and the abduction of Sarah Sayers. What do you have to say for yourself, Raj?
5: You got it wrong. You've got it all wrong.
6: Sarah? Sarah, can you hear me? Mom? Mom, I'm in here!
7: I didn't mean to hurt her.
6: Honey?
7: It was my mother. She's just not as good a writer as you. She made it go all fuzzy.
6: It's okay, Stephen. Everything's gonna be okay. You've been the perfect Apollo. But now it's time for the story to end, right? It's time for Sarah to be rescued.
7: That's not in the pages. That's not what happens in the book.
6: Yeah, but it will be. Because we can't let Sarah die. Right?
7: Yeah, yes. Apollo's not a killer yet.
6: It's okay.
3: This was, after all, the last chapter of Apollo's origin.
7: I'm coming. I'm just reading.
3: The one that came to rescue Sarah was devious and sly.
6: Come on. It's okay. We have to get out.
3: She threw tricks at Apollo and thought he wouldn't know.
8: Sylvia! You can't run!
3: He wouldn't know that they were just moments away from the end.

0: Come on. We're gonna make it out of here. It's gonna be okay.
1: Sylvia! You can't hide from me!
2: The end of them and the beginning of him.

0: This isn't how the story ends, Stephen.
1: Yes, it is. It's in the pages. The book has to be finished.
2: Okay. Why don't we finish it together? Hmm? You and me.
0: Let Sarah go. Okay? Just let her go. She's not needed for this.
2: Sweetheart, run. Okay, run. Go.
0: Go.
2: I'm not leaving you.
0: I'm right behind you. I promise. I'm behind you, okay?

0: And so, Apollo became the man his mother destined him to be.
1: And she met her maker.

0: Do or die. Oh, it's a page turner indeed. So yes, get me the latest and greatest as soon as you can. Bravo, darling. Bravo.
1: Thank you, Deborah. I can't tell you how happy I am that you recognize that I was the brains behind her madness.
0: Well, I'm an agent. And for me, it's all about the product. And you, my dear, you can write. At the end of the day, that's the bottom line.
1: So kind of Agatha to take care of me, don't you think? In her will, to make sure that my son and I were provided for.
0: Oh, yes, of course. Oh, you're very lucky indeed.
2: Thanks for stopping by, Deborah. Mm. I'm sure you'll get Caroline's draft when it's completed.
0: Hmm.
2: They'll buzz you on the way out.
0: Of course. We'll talk soon.

0: How's it going, Mom?
1: Pretty good, I think.
0: Harlequin romance novelist. Who would have thought?
1: Well, not me, that's for sure.
2: Yeah. Yeah, thanks for the updates, Emily.

0: So?
1: Still the same. She thinks you're gone and that she's at a resort, maybe. Apparently you made sure she was taken care of.
2: And Steven?
1: He's still not talking, just mumbles words from Agatha's books. Honestly, the two of them are gonna be at psych wards for the rest of their lives.
0: Well, I'm just happy it's not a killer ending.

0: Emergency 911, may I help you?
1: Yes, my daughter is being stalked online and we need help.
0: Yes, ma'am. Please stay calm. I'll transfer you to a detective who can help you with this matter.
2: Paige here. Can you please explain to me what's going on and I'll try to help?
1: Yes, I'm Michelle Ashley, and there's this guy who's been emailing my daughter, trying to get her to send pictures and to meet him. And now he's calling our house, and he's saying sick things on our answering machine, and it needs to stop.
2: The first thing that you need to do is to keep your daughter offline. No emailing, no social networking, completely offline. Now, if she's offline, he won't be able to find her. That's the safest thing to do.

0: Oh, you know what? Guess what, Aiden? I'm going to be chaperoning your dance next week.
1: Oh, God.
2: Won't that be fun?
1: It's just not cool to have your dad at the dance. You don't do it.
2: Well, your dad is cool, aren't you, honey?
0: You know, I wore gold chains and danced with your mother all the time.
1: Dad, this is 99, not 79.
0: Hey, I'm still cool, though, right? I mean, aren't I?
1: You are not chaperoning my dance next weekend.
0: Seriously, am I? Am I that embarrassing to be seen with in public?
3: Yes.
0: Well, I used to be cool.
1: Dad, are you locking people in or out?
0: Sweetheart, I'm a dad. I do dad things. I think you'll understand that when you have kids of your own.
2: Just stay off the computer.

0: You know, honey, I've been thinking. Seriously. Really miss those days when chest hair and gold chains ruled the beach.
1: Yeah. You were something.
0: No, you were something. Oh, yeah.
2: Hey, I was hoping to catch you.
1: See? See him again.
2: I guess you're out. I'm thinking of you. Are you avoiding me? I need to see you. You know that I love you, right?
1: She's never even met you.
0: Sweetheart, it's okay. Shh, just calm down, okay? We are safe here.
1: Why doesn't it feel like it?
3: I love you. Miss you. Ugh, gross. This guy is sick.

0: Detective Page says it's pretty serious.
1: Right. You know what I think?
2: Come here, honey. I think we are going to get through this.
3: We have Detective Page standing by, and he's just a phone call away.
2: Sweetheart, it's okay.
4: Hey, Mom, I'm not really hungry.
0: Aiden, honey, you need to eat something. You're not on that computer, are you? Hang on.
2: Aiden.
0: Aiden, why's the window open?
4: I don't know, because someone opened it.
0: Very funny. Make sure you close before you go to bed, okay? Listen, honey, you don't worry about anything, okay? It's all gonna be all right. You just get some sleep. And stay off the computer. Look at this. He's been here tonight. Look, our phone number, our security access codes.
1: Oh, my God. Okay, call 911. Yeah. I'm going to call Detective H from the office phone.
5: 911 emergency.
6: Yes, we've had a break-in.
5: Ah. Is the intruder still there?
6: No, not that I can see.
5: Okay, ma'am. I want you to stay calm. Is anyone hurt?
6: No,
0: but I need you to send someone to 7 Merle Avenue right now. I know he's still here. I can hear him outside. I think he's gonna...
7: Michelle?
5: There's a police cruiser in here.
0: He's just crashed the window. I think he's in the house right now. Help!

0: okay. It's Detective Paging. It's Detective Paging.
1: It's okay. You're okay.

0: There you go. What you reading?
1: No cold case of mine, double murder. 13 years. Still haven't been able to close it. Something I'm missing.
0: I'm thinking a hairpiece and maybe some deodorant to start with. No? All right, any solid witnesses, suspects, survivors?
1: No. Well, yeah, one survivor, but she completely disappeared, untraceable. No address, bank accounts, credit cards, cell phones, no nothing. She's a ghost. We've turned over every rock and exhausted every lead trying to find her. She's in deep hiding, poor kid.
0: Take a look at this.
1: What?
0: Is that her?
1: Where'd you find that?
0: That's technology.
1: No. She wouldn't have set up a profile page under her own name. She's untraceable for a reason. That killer's still out on the streets. I'm telling you, this is not her doing.
0: That's tech. It updates much quicker than your Flintstone files.
1: It's unbelievable. He's stalking her again.
0: You're going to want to trace the IP and get in touch with the server.
1: Okay. We got to bring in the computer guy immediately so we can find her before he does.
2: Detective Bonham, you must be one of Philadelphia's finest. So where do you think I am, Detective?
3: It's a bad day for me, being the anniversary. I mean, 13 years to the day, and look at me. No family, nothing. Living and hiding under a fake name. I mean, who the hell am I? I'm just as dead as they are.
4: Okay, Aiden, stop.
3: I know. It's just so hard.
4: First thing, you can't hide here with all your paintings every day and expect to get any better. You say you want to meet new people, but...
3: I'm trying. No matter what I do, it's always there. No matter how I try to distract myself. It's built into me. It's killing me.
4: You're an artist. By definition, you need to reach out to other people. Experience the world around you. Your art is the vehicle to do that. So begin there. Paint the starting line, and I'm guessing that you might have an actual relationship with something other than a piece of canvas. What do you say? Forward march?
3: You know, if you ever meet Tony Robbins, you should marry him.
4: I am so sorry. I've got to go. I've got a patient.
3: Hey, thanks. And I'm sorry I'm such a head case. You're a great therapist. I mean, you really helped me the last few years.
4: Tell you what, if you put the past behind you, all your days will be good days.
3: Thanks, Mrs. Tony Robbins.

0: Quite captivating. What's it called?
1: Lilacs Untouched.
0: Shall I wrap it up to go, or would you prefer we ship it?
1: His pushiness grows on you.
0: Genius sells itself. When I first saw her work, I said to myself, this person gets me in a way that no one else ever has. Everyone who meets her, she just has this effect on people. They all fall in love with her. And how could you not love her? Aiden is my most important discovery, equal only to the advent of gin into tonic.
2: Bold statement.
1: Especially if you knew how much he drank.
0: Easy. I'll take it.
3: Well, how about some of that gin you were talking about?
0: Genius idea.

0: Detective Page, Jack Dayton from Cybercrimetics. We spoke on the phone.
1: Pleasure to meet you. Here, let me close the door so we can have some privacy.
0: Okay.
2: Do you mind if I take a look at your computer?
1: Yeah, sure.
0: Okay, thanks. I can see why you called. I brought up-to-date Fed background checks on everyone involved in the case, everyone working on the case, yourself and I included. I feel like if we want to catch this guy, we trust no one. Fight tech for tech. So, tracked over a million IPs back to the original server, which is out of a hotel on the East Coast. He used the Wi-Fi to hack the hotel server. That's the end of the line. He was there.
1: Wait a minute, you're telling me you found him?
0: Yeah, for a second.
1: Can you do it again?
0: Absolutely.
1: Mr. Dayton, I'm looking forward to working with you.
0: All right.
3: I always thought they should have kept the fire pole when they converted this place. Wow. Where'd you get the rotary phone? Does that still work?
4: You know me, low tech or no tech. And yes, it was my parents.
3: Aiden, you need to update and complicate.
5: Come join the world. It's not such a bad place.
4: Technology's made us lazy and lonely. I'd rather hours of solitude than burying my face in texts and status updates.
5: Well, that one sale can lead to more, but you need to think outside the bun here.
3: This is so 94? You couldn't text on this if you tried. I feel dirty just holding it.
4: Very funny. This is the good old days. Before GPS and every cell phone. You know, an art show is not something I think I'm ready for.
5: Well, no one's ever ready. I mean, you just do it. Rip the Band-Aid right off. Expose yourself to the world.
4: I'm not the flasher type.
5: Well, you've got the goods, in more ways than one, I might add. You should show them off.
4: You're a great salesman, and I love you for it. But?
5: And I love you too, but starving artist is not an effective weight loss plan. Oh, don't get me wrong, I love being your patron saint and paying all the bills, but even the Pope will tell you, it's time to move on. Wow. What's this?
4: What's what?
5: This.
4: I call it Endure.
5: Maddie, this work is fabulous. This is gonna break you to the world.
4: What are you typing?
5: A surprise. Exclusive. Last minute, one night only engagement. Only a select few in the know will know. All halves, no knots, high-end clientele. Addie, darling, you're going to have a show.
4: I am?
5: You are. We are. Info's uploaded to my site's messaging board. I can do some follow-up press and an e-vite tonight. You can use your fake name if you want, but it's here. It's all right here at the press of a button. That enter button. Come on, Addie. I know you're a technophobe and everything, but it's time.
3: I think it's selfish to keep all this beauty to yourself. Aiden, I promise I'll stop talking if you press enter. Okay, let's not do it now, but I will send it later, closer to the show.
4: Okay.

0: Found this painting in evidence. Take a look. A brush stroke is as unique as a fingerprint. If she's still painting, we'll find her. I developed this program I call the E-Later. It's a cross-referencer that can gather and analyze online picture files from not just where the photo was taken and on what medium, but to the actual content within the photo, right down to the brushstroke.
1: It's amazing.
0: Get that a lot. I'll get the program running on your database, worldwide search until we find what we're looking for. It'll take a couple days, unless we get lucky.
1: Make it happen.
0: Okay.

0: How do I look?
1: Disgusting. How is it you look so good with so little effort? I hate you sometimes.
0: Yeah, well, I hate you better.
1: Listen, your parents would have been really proud of you tonight.
0: It's a forward march, right?
1: After you.
0: Wow, this is it. It's all here.
2: Ladies?
0: Winton!
1: Thank you.
0: You know I don't drink.
3: It may help.
1: Winton, you've outdone yourself.
2: Salutations. Andy? There's some people I want you to meet.
1: Forward march.
3: When they look back and talk of Monet and Basquiat, the name Aidan Cornelis will be whispered in the same sentence. No low angles, double chin. But really, she's far too modest. When I look upon her work, to me it's like a
4: poem without words.
5: Exactly. Let me show you her latest work. Right this way, please.
3: The definitive endure. Personally, I see less abstract and more realism in your recent work.
0: I would say that's about right.
3: I'm a big fan of your use of negative space. The emotional impact is a sometimes Van Gogh feeling to it. You're not gonna cut your ear off, are you?
0: Oh, well, yeah, we'll have to see how tonight goes.
3: Paul Rogers.
0: Aidan. Cornelis.
3: Pleasure to meet you. Can't say that about the rest of this crowd, though. They're kind of like cartoon characters, right?
0: Yeah, I tend to hate these things.
3: If there could only be art without the art crowd.
0: Absolutely.

0: So what else should I know about Miss Aiden Cornelis?
1: Me? I rock at solitaire. I talk in my sleep, mostly about politics. Oh, and this boy, Jim Plummer, once in the fifth grade, he told everybody I kissed him in the schoolyard. That never happened. No idea why I told you any of that. So what about you?
0: Me? I'm the youngest of three, older sister, brother, and like you, Jim Plummer told everyone that I kissed him in the schoolyard.
1: Now I'm embarrassed.
0: Even embarrassed looks good on you.
2: Miss Cornelis, these just came for you.
1: Wow, well, if these are from you, then you're officially very smooth.
0: Wish they were. Lucky guy.
1: But who then? It doesn't have a card.
0: Mr. Flowers.
1: I don't have a Mr. Flowers.
0: The lengths a guy will go to have a drink with a girl, huh? Or coffee. Water? Look, if you don't ingest fluids, we could just sit there and consume large amounts of solid matter. Or you can please interrupt me and...
1: I just don't know.
0: Oh, it's my hair. It's just too perfect for most people. I try to mess it up. It just ends up always having this whole game show host vibe.
1: Okay, stop talking. I'll go.
3: Sorry to interrupt. I need to get going.
1: Oh, excuse me.
4: Of course.
3: So, how does Forward feel?
1: It's terrifying. I should probably get a cat.
3: No, you should go for it. And, if he has a brother...
1: Thanks for coming.
3: I'm proud of you. Bye.
5: Oh, Addie. Two paintings just sold online. Low five figures. You're my golden goose, Addie.
4: Aiden, I just want to leave you my card.
1: Thanks. Wait, so you're leaving already?
4: I was thinking about it, but I can put it off for a while.
1: So there's no Mrs. Flowers?
4: I'm allergic to pollen.

0: A match found. A match found.
1: It's a match. Well, I'll be.
0: A match found. A match found. Would you like a GPS location for this picture?
1: I think so.
0: Eagle Creek Road, Philadelphia.
1: You sure you're okay to drive? You look a little unfit to operate heavy machinery.
2: Oh, I'm fine. It's nothing I can't handle.
1: I could call you a cab.
2: Yeah, I don't drink very much.
1: Look, why don't I just drive you home?
2: I don't want to put you out.
1: You're not. Come on.
3: No one at Cybercrimetics, please leave a message after the tone.
1: Dayton, Paige here. I need you to run a plate number for me. DTT7336. I know it's late, but I need it ASAP. Thanks.
2: Thanks for driving me home, Mr. Paul Rogers.
4: Hey,
2: wait, your name is Mr. Rogers.
5: That's actually the first time I've ever heard that. It was a pleasure. Consider it my contribution to the arts.
2: You are quite the philanthropist.
5: Easy for you to say.
2: Wait, Paul,
5: I'm sorry, we only just met and I get it.
2: It's not that I don't want to, because I do. It's just I'm...
5: Hey, I... Same here. How about dinner, then? Tomorrow night? Tomorrow at 7?
2: I'll be there with a bell on.
5: You mean bells, plural.
2: You're a quick one. I didn't mean to slam the door on you like that.
5: Get some sleep. I'll see you tomorrow.
2: Yes, Mr. Rogers.
1: Hi, Aiden. It's been a long time.
2: Detective Paige. How'd you find me?
1: The same way I think he could.
0: Match found. 241 Eagle Creek Road, Philadelphia.
2: Is that gray in your hair?
1: Tell me about it. Music I used to listen to growing up is now considered classic rock. Depressing as hell.
2: I thought you were a fellow technophobe.
6: I still am. Good news. We hired this company, well, specifically this tech guy named Jack Dayton, who introduced us to this picture data from the web, which is how we found you. Come see.

0: He's already found me, hasn't he?
1: We got this new weapon. Dayton's company can track down in minutes what would take Interpol weeks. We're gonna end this, Aiden. All of it.
0: What next?
1: Cybercrimetics, which is Dayton's expertise, will be working out of our office. And I'm gonna be right here, outside your door, along with my partner keeping watch. He's gonna surface again. And when he does, we're gonna nail him. Of course, we're gonna have our work cut out for us. It's good to see you, Aiden. I wish the circumstances were better.
0: No offense, but I look forward to every day I don't see you.
1: I understand. I'm going back to the office to sign off on a few surveillance expenditures, but I'll be right back. I'm calling the billing manager for the outdoor key in case we need somebody on the inside. Lock the door.
0: Hey, I take it back. It has been good to see you.
1: Right here.

0: Literally, help to pay your bills, calls you 3-4 times a day.
1: He's my friend and my exhibitor.
0: How'd you meet?
1: At an art show.
0: Did he approach you?
1: Yeah, look, it's not him.
0: 10 years is a long time, Aiden.
1: 13 is longer.
0: Fair enough.
1: I left my car at the gallery last night. Will you give me a ride?
0: Sure.
2: Oh, hey, thanks for coming. Power's been flickering all night.
3: The trouble seems to be coming from Unit 1.
2: I'll be in apartment 4 if you need me.
3: All right, then.

0: made it.
1: Hey.
0: You okay?
1: Yeah.
0: I'm sorry, I should have just picked you up.
1: No, I like my car. I just don't get out a lot.
2: I know the feeling. I work from a home office in my basement. So I'm stuck underground, literally all day, every day. I'm like the mole people.
1: Oh, I don't leave by choice. Is that weird?
3: Would you folks like anything else?
2: Absolutely. I'll have a coffee, black with a lemon wedge, and Aiden.
1: Same. So what do you do?
2: Telecommunications, mostly. Computers.
4: Ran the plates and background on Paul Rogers. He was living in town at the time of her parents' murders.
5: Really?
4: Circumstantial, but he does have an assault charge against a woman.
5: He could be our guy.
4: Where is she?
5: She's at dinner with him.
2: So, let's move on to the personal question round. Any recent fiancés, significant others, life partners, stalker, ex-boyfriends?
1: What? Sorry. Hello?
5: Aiden. Paul could be the one.
1: What?
5: Okay, I need you to stay calm. He was living in Walnut Grove the night of your parents' murder, and he's got an assault charge against a woman. Where are you?
1: The Hyper Buddha. It's on 66.
5: Okay. Don't leave. Make sure everyone in the place can see you. I'm on my way. And stay calm.
1: Yeah, okay.
5: I'm on my way.
2: Everything okay?
1: I'm fine. I'm just gonna use the bathroom.

Look, if you're not feeling all right, I can get someone. Aiden. Aiden.

0: Strangely enough, there's something hopeful about this. Closest we've been in 13 years. I can park myself right outside the door tonight. Stay on the couch, whatever you want.
1: Where's your wife?
0: My wife. We're divorced. She took our daughter, and I haven't seen them in years. I can't say I blame her. I was never the husband or father I should have been.
1: I'm sorry.
0: Aiden, are you sure you don't want me to stay tonight?
1: I'm okay.
0: Okay. I'll be outside in the car.

0: You owe me for this, you know.
1: How many times I saved your life, huh?
0: None.
1: Well, remind me to.
0: You catch the game on TV the other night?
1: I don't watch TV.
0: Good night.
1: Night.

0: Yes?
1: Miss Cornelis, it's the superintendent here.
0: What is it?
1: Well, we've been having some power surges in the building here, but it's being worked on, just so you know.
0: Okay, thank you.
1: Bye.

0: Any recent fiancés, significant others, lifeguards, stalker, ex-boyfriends?
1: Aiden pulls the lever.

0: Who are you talking to?
1: So, how was it?
2: Jill. It was him. It was Paul who killed my parents.
1: What? Are you okay?
2: I wouldn't go that far.
1: Did he hurt you?
2: No.
1: But they caught him.
2: Well.
1: Are the police at least there?
2: Constantly.
1: All I can say is channel it into your art and let the police do their job.
2: I'm just in this constant state of paranoia.
1: Paranoia is just nature's survival instinct.
3: Everyone needs and uses it to a certain extent. In your case, it's the most normal thing about your life. Addie, listen. I'm here for you, okay?
0: Jill Gachet, who are you?

0: Hey, what the...
1: Detective James Page, but you already know that, don't you?
0: What's this all about?
1: September 3rd, 1999. Where were you?
0: Why are you trying to...
1: You were living there the night that Seamus and Michelle Ashley were murdered, huh?
0: Would you just ease up a sec?
1: Where were you?
0: That was almost 15 years ago. Do you remember where you were?
1: Yeah. I was putting two innocent people in body bags. Guess who they were?
0: Am I being charged with something here?
1: I'm not going to ask you again. Where were you?
2: I grew up in Walnut Grove, all right? But 1999, I was backpacking in Europe that summer. I don't understand what any of this has to do with Aiden. Ashley.
1: Yeah.
2: Seamus.
1: Yeah.
2: Michelle and Aiden. Ashley, she was that girl.
1: Yeah, she was that girl. April 4th, 2001. Remember your assault charge?
2: I was walking home like I did any other day, and I see this guy, this big guy with his girlfriend, and they're fighting both in each other's face. So I tried to stop him. So when the police came, she pressed charges against me because she was scared of her boyfriend. She dropped them a couple days later. It's all on file.
3: Dayton.
1: Dayton. Give me the passport file on Paul Rogers and the paperwork on the assault charges.

0: He's not our guy.
1: You're positive?
0: Completely. Sorry.
2: Okay.
3: Okay.
2: Checked out, right?
1: You're free to go.
2: Is she gonna be all right?
1: I don't know.
2: Look, if there's anything I
1: can do... I said you're free to go. Get out of here.

0: Welcome home, Aiden.
1: So now what? I'll
2: let you know.
3: Everyone else checked out?
2: What do you mean?
3: Well, Winston checked out.
2: Yeah? Why?
3: It's just me being me.
2: Did he say something?
3: No.
2: Did he do something?
3: No. I just need sleep.
2: Try to get some rest, okay?
0: Winston Cornelis.
2: I'll check into Cornelis for you. I'll see you in the morning.
4: Hey, you reached Paul Rogers. I'm not here right now. Please leave a message.
3: Hey, Paul, it's me, Addie. Aiden. The unstable girl from last night. I just wanted to say sorry.
0: What?
3: I mean, I didn't even get to try the coffee. So if you want to take a break from the mole people and get out of your underground office for round two in the life and times of me, then...
0: Aiden!
3: Okay, I'm rambling.
0: No! No!
3: I can tell my police escort to ease up a bit.
0: You will not be with any other man! What?
5: What the hell is going on in here?
0: Ah! Idiot!
6: 911, what's the nature of the emergency? Hello? I can hear some commotion there. You okay? I'll be dispatching both medical and police to your location.
7: Yeah, it's good to see you again. Gas included, one parking space. Like the sign says, move in today.
0: Okay, I'll take it.

0: What do you mean?
1: Well...
2: Hey, you need a night watchman tonight?
0: If you could, I'd appreciate it.
2: Yeah, see you there.
0: Thanks.
3: Who's he?
0: Oh, I'm sorry. I should have introduced you. That's my partner, Detective Bonham.
3: You have someone helping you watch her that I don't know about?
0: Bonham can be trusted.
3: According to files, Bonham started working at the same precinct not long after the murders. Would have given him enough time to apply and graduate the academy.
0: He's a stand-up guy. I can vouch for him.
3: Not the point. You gotta keep me on top of these things.
0: My apologies. So, getting back to this, what are you saying?
3: The IP address led us to a residence that was abandoned and vandalized. Whoever trashed the basement suite and left in a hurry had some time and used the Gutman method. A series of algorithms used to securely erase hard drives, running 35 patterns over the region to be deleted.
0: Again, but in English?
3: What I mean is, he took that much care to make sure that no one saw what was on those few remaining hard drives, but was so careless about one thing.
0: What's that?
3: A post-it note that must have slid under the desk.
0: And on that post-it note?
3: A code.
0: To what?
3: A bank account.
0: Whose?
4: Your account number, please?
5: Yes, account number 816-6324.
4: How can I help you today?
5: I'd like to check a balance.
4: Savings or checking?
5: Checking.
4: Last name?
5: Cornelis.
4: Your account is actually overdrawn.
5: Shh. What? Overdrawn doesn't make any sense.
4: Let me bring up your file.
6: Hey, it's Paul.
4: Would you be able to come in and see us about the matter?
5: Yes, I'll come in.
4: See you soon, Miss Cornelis.
7: Hey. I hope I'm not the cause of that annoyed look on your face.
5: No, some bills overdrew my account. I have to go to the bank.
8: My wall space, how may I help you?
5: Hey, the account's set up in your name. It's been overdraft for some reason.
4: Thoughts?
8: What? No. No idea.
5: Well, since I'm technically not on the account, can you go down and check it out?
8: Definitely.
5: Thanks.
9: Excuse me. Detective James Page, Philadelphia PD. Got a minute?
7: So, where do you feel like eating?
5: Honestly, can we order in?
7: Yeah, sure. It's my favorite type of food. Chinese?
5: Let's do Thai.
7: All right.
9: She's wonderful, isn't she?
8: Amazing.
9: She certainly had a rough go.
8: To say the least.
9: It's noble that you stepped up and kept her off the grid, so to speak, for so long. You've been like a guardian angel to her.
8: Well, I think that.

0: It's overselling it a bit.
1: You two, you've never been, you know, intimate?
0: Friends.
1: With benefits?
0: Just friends.
1: I noticed you set up a business account, and a substantial amount of money was taken out of it after the art show. You want to tell me about that?
0: Yes, I just heard from Aiden. I was just on my way to the bank.
1: It was already there, save you the trip. It was transferred into your personal account.
0: What? No. Well, not by me.
1: No. We call that embezzlement.
0: Are you here to arrest me?
1: I'd rather get you on murder.
2: You know, I usually stay away from this kind of stuff in order to maintain my girlish figure, but it's pretty good.
3: The delivery guy kind of knows me by name.
2: Aiden a lot?
3: More than I'd like.
2: Understandable.
3: It is.
2: Of course.
3: I just don't want to come off like a total recluse.
2: Too late. The stack of express post and takeout boxes kind of gave you away.
3: Okay. Fair enough. So what about you? You get out a lot?
2: Yeah. Yeah, you know, I bike, I hike, I fish, bike. It sounds a little Dr. Seuss, actually, but yeah, I like to play.
3: You're like a giant kid.
2: Hey, anyone can grow old, but it takes a certain someone to stay immature for life, you know?
3: I like that.
2: So, 10 years from now, where do you see yourself?
3: Married, 2 kids, a minivan with terrible transmission. I don't know, just in a perfect world, someone to walk beside me and not have to look over my shoulder type deal.
2: Huh. You know what?
3: What?
2: I'm a great walker.

0: Hi.
1: It's Jill.
2: Listen, this may sound strange, but to me it's just not sitting right.
1: I tried calling Detective Page, but I couldn't
2: get through. I thought I should tell you for your own safety.
0: Well, what is it?
1: I have this new client. And you know me,
2: I would never violate patient-doctor confidentiality. But in this case...
0: Right, you wouldn't tell me unless it was important.
2: He was telling me about his past, asking questions. When he was young, his family was stalked out in Walnut Grove. And he moved to the city going offline, trying to escape
1: this person. He went on, and the details were exact.
0: So you think he came to you to get to me?
1: Yes.
2: Aiden, watch your back. Bye.
3: Well, that worked out nicely.

0: Page him.
1: I was talking to Jill earlier, and she says he's been into her office as a patient, trying to get into my head.
0: What?
1: Yeah, you need to talk to her.
0: I can't.
1: What do you mean, can't?
0: Jill's dead.
1: What?
0: An accident. She was hit crossing the street.
1: Was it him?
0: No. Some other guy.
2: They're talking to him right now.
1: This isn't happening.
3: What is it?
0: Look, I'm on my way over. And this time you're going to speak directly to Dayton.
1: I'd feel better coming there. Can your guy make it for 6?
0: Okay, I'll call him. You want me to pick you up?
1: I have a ride.
0: Okay. I'm sorry. I'll see you there.
3: What happened?

0: again. And again. Goodbye, Jill.
1: Dayton.
2: Jack.
1: Yeah?
2: Jill is dead.
1: What?
2: Talking on her cell, she walked into traffic.
1: Kidding.
2: Meet me at the office in 10.
1: Yeah, absolutely. I'll see you then.
2: I'll see you there.
3: A man just said he loved you. What more do you need?
4: I need a few specifics.
3: Because I do.
4: Well, but why?
3: What kind of a question is that?
4: Why do you love me?
3: I just told you. Electricity and friction and because you say things and then you do things and then you say, and I can't define love.
4: Apparently so.
5: Are you threatening me?
6: I don't take threats lightly.
5: You break into my house, you head upstairs, you enter my room, and you attack me.
6: Attack you?
5: Fortunately for me, I was able to wrestle the knife away from you.

0: Hi. Thanks for getting here.
1: No problem. I'll be out here if you need me, okay?
2: Thanks.
0: Jack Dayton? Aiden Ashley.
3: Hello.
2: Hi.
3: I'm sorry about your friend. Winton Cornelis, as I see it, he has you under lock and key. Is there anything in your life right now that's not tied to Mr. Cornelis?
2: Winton's always been a good friend.
0: He's taking money out of your account, Aiden.
3: You're an investment to him, and he stands to make a lot of money.
0: He's making online art purchases and then taking the money from your account to pay for them. That seem friendly to you?
2: Is he here? Can I talk to him?
0: Yeah. He's in the interrogation room.
4: You need to tell them I'm not involved in any of this.
5: I have known you for a very long time, and you've been nothing but amazing to me. I need you to look me in the eye and tell me you had nothing to do with this.
4: I swear to you, I've done nothing.
5: Any chance of happiness now and for the rest of my life will always be tainted because my parents aren't here. I'm begging you, if you know something, tell me now.
4: Honestly? I don't know what's worse. Being locked up in here, or that you could even think I'd possibly be able to do something like this. And I want you to know that in those sad, happy moments, I will always be there as your friend. Are we more than friends? Yes. Are we business partners? Yes. Can we both make each other a lot of money? Most definitely. But underneath that, you know I've always been here for you. I hope you can believe that.

0: It's not him.
1: Look, I know it's hard to accept this, but...
0: Of the few people I do know in my life, I know, and it's not him. I mean, any online stuff, any money accounts, we know this guy can do that. What physical evidence do you have on Winton?
1: It's him.
0: And if it's not, I'm dead?
2: Then perhaps there's someone else in your life that you just don't know as well.
0: Enough! You're just dogs chasing your tails.
2: This man has spent the past 13 years of his life helping you, and I'm assuming he'd spend another 13. If it's not Winton Cornelis, then we'll keep looking. But for now, we have to focus on what we do have instead of what we don't. Here, if you have any concerns, call me.
3: You know, Aiden, I have a business call with Taiwan later tonight, which I can do via laptop, and that couch looks pretty comfy, so I can stay. If you'd like someone to be around, fill in the silence.
0: You'd still stay after all that drama?
3: Yeah.
4: Aiden. Grab my stuff from the car.
0: So your computer is like a phone?
3: Uh-huh. Just press connect. No phone or long distance necessary.
0: It's not gonna be weird that I still deadbolt my door, is it?
3: You do what you gotta do.
0: Thanks.
3: Good night.
0: Yeah, good night.

0: Okay, so can we make those trades with China?
1: If you want.
0: Invoice me for extra cost?
1: Yeah, absolutely. Absolutely. I'll just...
0: So, will you check the account? And tell me how many we can afford?
1: There's about two. Two, maybe three. Just about.
0: Good.
1: Should be enough, though.
0: Will you deliver it? Appear on the next invoice.
1: Yep.
0: Another two or three cargo boxes on Thursday.
1: Mm-hmm.
0: Morning delivery, please.
1: Will do. And?
0: Any additional cost overage?

0: Wait. You're okay. Yeah, you're okay. It's okay.
1: I'm sorry. Okay. I thought I was ready to have someone sleep over, but I wasn't.
0: It's okay. I understand.
1: I'm an idiot.
0: No. You're just haunted. Look, would it be easier if I just went home?
1: Is that okay? I'm sorry. Maybe just for the rest of tonight.
0: Sure. Look, you know where to reach me if you need me, right?
1: Yeah.
0: It's okay.
1: Yeah, okay.

0: anyone's done anything yet. Just started the investigation.
1: Yeah, we've done really well so far.
0: I'll be right out here.
1: Paul. Paul, can you hear me? Paul. Oh, I'm so sorry.
2: It was the detective. Detective.
0: My phone. Check the text messages.
1: Detective Page. What?

0: Hello, Dick here.
1: Hello. This is Aiden. Aiden Ashley.
2: I didn't know who else to call.
1: Can we please talk?
3: Of course. Are you okay, Miss Ashley?
1: There's been some things. Can we meet in person?
3: Absolutely. Time and place.
1: How about tonight? My apartment at 8 o'clock.
3: I'll be there.
1: Thank you.
4: Did he say anything?
1: No. I've got a gun.
4: Aiden, it's important. Did he see who did this to him? Is there something you're not telling me?
1: It's been a long day.
4: Okay. I'll follow you home. Are you sure you don't want me to come in?
1: Now's not a good time.
4: Look, it may not feel like we're getting anywhere right now, but I'm not gonna stop till we get him. Are you sure you're okay?
1: I'm fine.
4: I'll be right outside if you need me. Lock the door.
1: I always do.

0: Thanks for coming.
1: This is Detective Page's hard drive. There's enough of your artwork and photos on here to make anyone uncomfortable.
0: Paul did say he thought it was Detective Page who attacked him.
1: He was the first responder on the scene 13 years ago. And he was the first one on the case when you started filing complaints with the police before your parents' passing.
0: So it was him.
1: Why would he stay on the case for so long? Seems something more than just trying to solve an unsolvable case. Something more than pride, something that mattered more to him than saving his own marriage or family. His superiors, the city, everybody closes the investigation. But his investigation's intention was getting close.

0: close and staying close to you. He hired me not to find the killer, but to find you. For him. And I led him right here.
1: I don't understand. It was, when I was young, it was his job, and now I thought he genuinely cared.
0: These types of people, for them, it's about power, about entitlement. They will put you in harm's way just so they can save you. Then it's like a banker coming to collect what they're owed, by any means necessary.
1: So what do we do?
0: If we call the police now, who do you think would be the first person on the scene? We run. They have an entire force. We have two sets of eyes on us now.
1: This is actually his police files and account?
2: Of course.
1: Why wouldn't he just kill me? All those times we were alone together.
0: Sometimes it's not their intention to kill the victim. They see themselves as protectors, guardians. He has a love that transcends what the average person could even begin to understand.
1: It's not love.
0: To him, this could be the only thing he has left. A man with nothing is a very dangerous animal.
3: Aiden.
0: I got it. For what it's worth, I think you're very talented.
1: Thanks.
0: The more I think about it, the more I realize there's nothing more artistic than to love others.
1: Van Gogh, you've done your research.
0: When you're bound to a chair, it forces you to be thorough. I guess we're both trapped in our own ways.

cannot be completed as dialed. Please check the number or call your operator.

0: I'm going to check in on her. You sit tight.
1: Yeah.
2: A man just said he loved you. What more do you need?
3: I need a few specifics.
2: Because I do.
3: Well, but why?
2: What kind of a question is that?
3: Why do you love me?
2: I just told you. Electricity and friction and because you say things and then you do things and then you say, and I can't define love.
3: Apparently so.

0: Give me what you got.
1: I like that. We do it
2: better. These kinds of files, are they standard for this type of police investigation?
3: I mean, there's a lot here. Wait.
2: Oh, God.
3: I'm sorry.
2: I just let him in every time he knocked.
3: You know, I've researched thousands of these cases, and in some of them, the women in your situation have actually connected with their pursuer, both realizing that they wanted the same thing, a peace that only they could offer.
4: Aiden. Aiden. I can hear you walking around. Are you okay?
2: We're fine.
4: We?
2: It's just Dayton.
4: What?
2: Yeah, we're going over some files.
4: Aiden, we've been out front the whole time. Dayton never came in the front door. Call Detective Bonham, he'll confirm it. I'm slipping his card underneath the door. You gotta open the door.
2: Hang on.
4: Aiden, just open the door.
2: The phone isn't working.
4: Aiden, please open the door.
5: Don't open the door.
4: Aiden? Aiden? Aiden! Aiden! Open the door, Jack!

0: 241 Eagle Creek Road.
1: Go!
0: Go!
2: Come on.

0: What the hell's going on?
1: Damn it.
2: You know,

0: There are so many ways this could end. Where begin? I just want to give you the happiness you deserve.
1: And I want that more than anything.
0: I'd kill myself for you.
1: Please do.
2: Move, move, move.
1: He's got a gun.
0: Aiden, are you okay? Come, come on, let's get out of here. I wouldn't do that. Do you know how long I've waited for this? And now you're trying to take it from me?
1: Haven't you done enough?
0: Don't make me do this.
3: We're not making you do,
0: please,
3: anything. Just put the gun down. Nobody needs to get hurt.
0: Now it's just the two of us, as it should be. Can't you see?
1: What have you done? It'll never be the two of us. I'd rather die than be with you.

0: Aren't you gonna miss me?
1: Don't you have a flight to catch?
0: I'm serious. When I moved to this city, I was terrified. You and Jill were my family.
1: You know, London will be really nice this time of year. Or you could even go to Florence.
0: Winton, I'm trying to say goodbye.
1: I know. But this is a... It's one of the hardest things I've ever had to do. But it's also the happiest day of my life. You've been through so much. And now you're free. It's what I've always dreamed of for you.
0: I love you. You know that.
1: And I love you too.
2: Ah.
0: And luckily, I love this man.
1: So where are you going first?
0: Well, he doesn't know it yet, but Paris.
1: Why am I not surprised?

Please don't hurt me, please. Please. Please stop, Jesus, please.

0: right, that's a cut.
1: Sorry.
2: Reset! What are you doing?
1: Ripping my shirt off wasn't in the script.
2: Was it 10 minutes ago? It was.
1: Somebody should have told me.
2: Look, just... the scene needs more provocative visuals. Okay?
1: Like flashing?
2: Exactly. Okay, now that you understand, let's get back to work, everybody.
1: What if I'm not comfortable with that?
2: Get comfortable or get fired. Your choice. Reset, people, reset.
1: I can't do it.
2: Then you're fired. You're fired.
3: Get out.
4: What do you call casting? Right now, give me somebody that can act. Maybe a stripper.

0: Drinks on the way. I was really counting on that job to cover my rent. Totally broke. Credit cards are all maxed
1: out.
0: Okay.
2: I'll lend you the money.
0: Really? You are the best.
2: I know. This is on one condition.
0: Anything.
2: I want your credit card till you can pay me back.
0: Oh, that's my agent. That can't be good. Hello?
3: Dana, Wallace River here.
4: Mr. River, I'm so thankful you took me on as a new client, and
0: I am so sorry about the screw-up today, but when I accepted that job, they didn't say anything about nudity.
3: Well, first of all, call me Wallace, and don't worry about that director. He's a hack. I got a great part for you. A very, very interesting role.
0: Really? That's great.
3: Can you meet with these people involved tomorrow afternoon?
0: Absolutely.
5: Okay, great.
3: What do you say I pick you up 1 o'clock sharp?
0: Great. Thank you.
3: Okay. I'll see you then.
0: That was my agent. I think he got me another acting job. Must be karma.
6: If you don't get your sorry ass to work, I'm going to show you karma. It's called the unemployment line.
7: Okay, Sal.
6: Am I talking to myself? Move it, ladies. Hey, what can I get you?
3: I'm feeling very confident that this role is yours. Of all the pictures and resumes they saw, they picked you.
0: And it's a paying gig, right?
3: Well, it's a very well-paying gig. This is going to be a big break for you, Dana.
0: I really appreciate this. And I promise I'm not going to let you down.
3: I know you won't. Okay, well, here we are.

0: beautiful.
1: Sure is.
2: Hello. Hi. Nice to see you again, Wallace.
1: Nice to see you.
0: And you must be Dana.
2: Yes.
0: Yeah, hi.
2: Nice to meet you.
0: Come on in.
2: How was the drive from the city?
0: Wonderful.
2: I really appreciate you taking the job, Dana. It's,
1: Yes, your flight is confirmed. And we look forward to meeting you.
2: Sorry.
1: All right. We'll safe journeys.
2: Okay, this is my husband, Mark. And this is the very talented Dana Tilly.
1: Pleasure.
0: Hi, nice to meet you.
1: Good to see you again.
3: How are you, Wallace?
0: Your home is stunning.
1: Thank you. We designed it ourselves.
0: Oh, wow. I would love to live in a place like this someday.
2: Oh, yeah, it's not always this glamorous.
3: Somebody had to unplug a sink this morning.
2: Oh, okay. All right. Anyway, please have a seat.

0: We are really very happy that you're doing this for us, Dana. It's very important to us.
1: What exactly will I be doing?
2: Oh, Wallace hasn't told you, has he?
3: Guilty as charged.
1: Oh. All I know is that I'm perfect for the role and that the pay is great.
2: Yeah, well, I think you are. So why don't you get us some drinks and then I will explain.
3: Will do.
2: So, we need an actress who looks like me to double as me for a very, very important business.
1: So, let me get this straight. You want me to pretend to be you for a meeting on October 12th?
2: Yeah.
1: Won't anybody notice?
2: Thanks. No, we've actually never met these investors in person, but I have to be at another meeting in Chicago at the same time.
4: Lisa and I are business partners. She has to be here if we want them to invest in our development, and since we haven't figured out cloning...
2: We will pay you $10,000.
1: $10,000? Are you serious?
2: We are.
1: How can I say no?
2: You can't.
1: You do realize I've never impersonated anybody before.
2: Well, it's all about acting, right? And after all, you are an actress, right?
3: She's a great actress. And it's why I'm her new agent. And it's why I believe in her.
2: Well, I'm sure you'll be just fine. Mm-hmm. And I will be sure to get you a copy of our infomercial so you can watch my mannerisms and hear my voice and...
1: What about wardrobe?
2: Well, you can check out my closet. After all, we are the same size.
4: One last thing. You gotta be quiet about this. Not a word to anyone.
1: Of course.
4: Okay.
2: All right.
4: Okay.
1: Where do I sign?
5: Right on the line, sweetie. There you go.
6: Okay. Ooh, big night. All right, your share of the tips comes to 26 big ones.
1: Oh, damn. Wow, $26.
6: Right?
1: Yeah.
6: Speaking of money, 10 G's for your new job. It's a lot of money. What are you going to do with it?
1: Oh, I'm going to pay off some debts to start.
6: And
1: pay back my friends first.
6: Thank you. Don't you think it's a little weird? I mean, some rich couple paying you to pretend to be the wife?
1: Shh. Does anyone tell anyone?
6: Well, you know the saying? It sounds too good to be true. It probably is.
1: Can't you just be happy for me?
6: You're right. Yes, I can. Congratulations.
1: Thank you. I know you're just jealous.
6: A little bit.
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0: Thank you so much for bringing me. I really appreciate it.
1: Of course.
2: Besides, I have a vested interest in you since you owe me money.
0: I know. I haven't forgotten. Wish me luck.
1: Break a leg. Dana! I forgot your purse!
3: Oh.
0: Thank you so much.
2: I guess I'm a little freaked out. Hope I can pull this off.
4: You'll be fine. Besides, you have to be a better actress than you are a waitress.
0: Ha ha, very funny.
2: Get in there. Go kill it.
0: You know what? I don't think I can do this.
3: No, you know what? I can't do this. I need to go home. I need to go home now.
2: I'll get you home.
3: Gotcha.
0: I guess I am a better actress than I am a waitress.
2: Yeah, you better get in there before I do something I'll regret.
3: All right, I'll call you when I need a ride.
2: All right.
0: Bye.
2: Bye.

0: Mark!
1: I was starting to worry you weren't going to show.
0: Oh, no, I'm here.
1: You look great.
0: Thank you.
1: You ready to earn your money?
0: I'm ready.
1: The guests are going to be here any moment.
0: Okay.
1: Let's go over the plan one more time. In phase one, the detached units are going to be escorted just under. Thank you for joining us. Enjoy yourselves. Enjoy yourselves. Freddie, you're coming to the presentation, right? Don't miss it.
2: Mr. Thomas.
1: Mr. Mora, this is an unexpected visit.
2: Yes, it is unexpected. I had some other business in America, but I wanted to make time to see you.
1: Fantastic. You remember my wife, Lisa?
2: Yes, of course. Lisa, you are even more beautiful than your videos.
0: Oh, thank you. Thank you for saying so. And please, call me Lisa.
1: No one looks for you. She is as gifted with business sense as she is with beauty.
2: I'm sure that's true. Perhaps your wife would be so kind enough as to entertain us.
1: Of course. Shall I go to the bar for a drink?
2: Please. I'm sure you could spare a few moments of your wife's time. I'd like to get her personal insight. And you did say that she is gifted with business sense.
1: Certainly.
0: It would be my pleasure, Mr. Mora.
1: We'll get him, Lisa.
2: Please refresh my memory. Was it last April or was it May that we met in Paris?
0: If my memory serves me, it was May.
2: Yes, you're absolutely right. Dinner at Maison de la Rose. The evening was spectacular. Enough of the small talk. You know, when I heard that Mark was presenting another venture, I and my associates felt compelled to visit.
0: Well, you made the right decision, Mr. Mora. It is absolutely a great investment. The fall in property values has made California a very attractive opportunity for those with a vision.
2: So true. You know, 2 years ago, I invested in one of your husband's ventures. He persuaded that in

0: crisis. There is opportunity. Unfortunately, I'm still awaiting my return. Now, this new venture, what actually does it involve?
1: Willow Akers. Hi. Lisa, can I have a couple of moments with Mr. Moe?
2: No problem.
0: Great.
1: This is causing unnecessary attention. Can we please have a private moment?
0: As you wish. Make sure no one disturbs us.
1: Samara, this is awkward.
0: Enough excuses. My associates and I are concerned. Where is our money?
1: Give me another 30 days. You'll have your money, I promise.
0: Same hollow promises we have heard before.
1: I'm onto something big, huge. You gotta trust me on this.
0: Trust you? And should I trust your wife as well?
1: Of course, I trust her with my life.
0: Perhaps you'll have a chance to prove if that is true. Your wife, where is she?
1: We just left her near the room. You want to talk to her again?
0: Not the imposter. Your wife. I asked, was it April or was it May that we had met in Paris? Of course, she had no idea that we'd never met in Paris.
1: Let me explain.
0: The only thing that concerns me is the money you owe my associates and I.
1: If you give me another 30 days, I'll get you your 2 million plus 250,000.
0: 500,000. And you have 30 days.
1: Done. Lisa, here you are.
0: Your husband is a very smart man, Mrs. Thomas. Now he understands that investors need to be taken care of.
3: Oh, you will not be disappointed, Mr. Mara. My husband has made a lot of money for a lot of different investors.
1: Everyone will do well in this development. Everyone.
0: I look forward to that. Once my investment from our last venture has been recouped.
1: I assure you again that all the loose ends will be tied up shortly.
0: Good. Then we understand each other. You've been a very gracious host. And you're very fortunate to have such a wonderful wife.
3: Oh, it was my pleasure, Mr. Mara.
0: Now, I guess it's time for us to leave. But my associates and I will be keeping a close eye on this venture.
1: Great. Tillman? Should we attend to the other guests? We still have work to do. If you would all like to join us downstairs for the presentation. Right this way, please. All right, I think we did it. Dan, you were amazing.
3: Really? Mm. You think so? You're not just saying that?
1: No, you were perfect.
3: Hey, you know, I couldn't help but notice you arguing with Mr. Mora.
1: It was nothing. We just lost some of their money on another real estate deal. That's why they wanted to be here in person. Anyway, it's all cleared up. A little bit of bad blood, but business is business, and they're going to be fine when they make a fortune on this deal. You were great. Oscar-worthy.
4: No.
1: Hey.
5: Hey, honey.
1: So, how'd it go?
5: It went great.
1: Excellent. Excellent. So it's done?
5: Yep. But everything's taken care of.
1: Good.
5: You?
1: Well, Mr. Moore showed up.
5: You're kidding.
1: No, everything was fine. They're on board.
5: Everything went okay with the girl?
1: She was a superstar.
5: Glad to hear it. All right,
1: when are you coming home?
5: I'll be leaving here soon.
1: Fantastic. I love you.
5: Love you too.
1: Doubleheader. Wow. Let me tie things up here, and I can give you a lift home.
3: Oh, no, my friend texted and she's outside. Had her pick me up.
1: Your friend?
3: Yeah.
1: You didn't say anything to her, did you?
3: Nothing. Oh, I didn't tell her anything.
1: Okay, well, thanks again.
3: Yeah, you should probably get going.
1: All right. See ya. You are very talented, and thank you.
4: Thank you.
1: Okay,
4: thank you, Mark.
1: I'll send the check to your agent.
4: Great. Sounds great. Thanks so much.
2: Okay, so how'd it go?
3: Good. I was a little nervous. It's kind of creepy playing a guy's wife.
2: If someone offered me 10 grand to play their wife, creepy or not, I'm in. Found a shortcut on the way home. We'll take the scenic route.
3: Sounds good.

0: Jesus. What is he doing? Why is he following so close? Leaving. No, no, who are you calling?
1: The cops?
0: No, don't call the cops. Oh my God.
1: Are you sure?
0: Yeah, just, it'll take forever for them to get out here. You know what, let's just get out of here before that idiot comes back. Let's just go.

0: reached Wallace River, please leave me a message.
1: Mr. River. Wallace, it's Dana. I've called you the past couple days a few times, but I haven't heard back from you. I wouldn't be pestering you so much if I didn't really need the money, but it's the end of the month and all, and my rent's due, so if you could just give me a call back, I would really appreciate it. Thanks. Bye. Hello?
2: Landlord.
1: I'm not decent.
2: Just warning you, if you're late with the rent again this month, you're out.
1: Okay. I understand.

0: this river, please leave me in this one.
1: Hey, this is really embarrassing, but can I borrow $20? Seriously? What happened to the money from your acting gig?
2: I can't get a hold of my agent. He has the money. It's been 3 days now.
1: Well, did you go down to his office?
2: No, not yet, but I really, really need the money, and I mean, rent's due.
3: You, your shift is done. You, get on the floor.
1: You are such a... Last time.
2: Thanks. Thank you.
1: Bye.

0: Wallace River, please leave your message.
1: Great.
2: You okay?
1: Yeah, I think so.
2: I got a code 5 coming out of Sal's parking lot, south on Floral, heading east. Dark sedan, tinted windows. I didn't get a read on the license.
3: Roger that. We'll alert local units.
1: It's twice in a week.
2: I'm Detective Rob Billings.
1: Detective? Wow, you're fast.
2: Right time, right place. What can I say? You sure you're okay?
1: Yeah, I'm fine. Thanks to you.
2: Okay, I need your name and number. Here's my card.
1: Oh, thanks.
2: You know, just for the record.
1: Dana Tilly, 555-869-2585.
2: Thanks.
1: Thank you. I gotta get to work.
2: Okay, you sure you're okay?
1: Yeah, fine. Thank you. Thanks.
4: Hey. Hey, okay, spill the beans. Who's the hunk?
1: It's a cop.
4: You're right.
1: No, he just saved me from almost being run over.
4: And you want me to believe this story?
1: Are you still coming over for movies tonight?
4: Yes, we're gonna change the subject.
1: What?
4: Man, that's unbelievable. What a scam.
5: Tell me about it. My agent is nowhere to be found.
1: And things were starting to go so well.
4: All right, well, don't worry so much. I mean, it's probably all gonna work out.
1: I hope so. Thanks for listening to me.
4: That's what friends do. We stick together, right?
1: You want to spend the night?
5: You can sleep in my room and I'll sleep out on the couch.
4: Oh, sweet. I get the bed.
6: Deal.
4: What's up with the hot cop?
1: What do you mean?
4: Oh, come on. There's a little something there.
1: Oh, it's nothing. Oh, God, I am so tired.
4: You like him.
1: We should go to bed.
4: Sounds good.

0: Carter's statement, please?
1: If you're not sure, Henry, just...
0: He said he was how tall?
1: Henderson, can you have this case?
2: You okay?
0: Yeah.
2: Your friend Isabel's alive. She's gonna be okay. She's lost a lot of blood, but she's gonna be all right.
0: She came over to keep me company because I had a bad day.
2: Guys, hang on. Listen. If you're up to it, I want you to take a look at the attacker, see if you recognize him. Can you do that? Are you up to it? Take a deep breath.
0: My God, that's my agent, Wallace.
2: Okay, guys. Okay, I'll take you back to your apartment, okay?
0: Thank you.
2: You probably won't be surprised to find out that this guy is not Wallace River at all.
0: Who is he?
2: David McWilliams, 2-time felon. Charges for assault and bank robbery. And the office address he gave you doesn't exist. This guy's a career criminal to the core.
0: Great. My first agent is a sociopath.
2: How did you meet this guy?
0: He ran an ad in the newspaper. He was looking for actresses. So I sent him my headshot and resume. He got me a couple jobs. He got me a low-budget horror film. He got me the Thomas gig.
2: And what is the Thomas gig?
0: I was paid to impersonate this rich woman named Lisa Thomas at a business function on October 12th.
2: Now, what do you mean impersonate?
0: She had a business meeting in Chicago, and she had a business function here in town, so she couldn't be in two places at the same time. So they hired me to pretend to be her.
2: And how much did they pay you for this?
0: $10,000.
2: Wow. They had to have planned to scam you. I mean, no one pays $10,000 to someone new in the business. No offense. I mean, McWilliams probably figured that he'd hit the jackpot with your thing, and he got greedy.
3: Did you get your money?
0: No, Wallace, or David McWilliams, he had everything. He had the money and the contract, everything.
2: Well, my guess is that he was scamming actors looking for a break. Look, I'll talk to the Thomases and see what I can dig up. Are you okay?
0: Yeah, I really want to get to the hospital and see my friend.
2: I understand. Look, we're done here. CSI will clean up, and if you need a ride, I'll give you a lift.
0: Great. Let me just change.
2: Okay. I'll wait for you outside.
0: Okay.
2: I'm sorry about your friend.
0: It's my fault. If I'd never met Wallace, this would have never happened.
2: It's not your fault. She's gonna be okay. Don't beat yourself up over it. How'd you get into acting?
0: I've wanted to be an actor ever since I can remember. I'm from a small town, Pennsylvania. I used to go to the movies every single Sunday. I told myself as soon as I could, I would leave that town and I'd try to become a star. It sounds cheesy, but it's always been my dream to be an actor.
2: Well, here you are. You're pursuing it, which is more than a lot of people can say.
0: Yeah. Look how good I'm doing. In my first low-budget film, I get fired. And then I almost get my best friend killed.

0: Hi, I'm here for Isabel Johnson.
1: She's in the OR. You're welcome to wait.
0: Okay. They said she's in surgery. I'm gonna wait.
2: Okay. Is there anything I can do?
0: No, I'm fine. Thank you so much for your help, Detective Billings.
2: Sure. Call me Rolf.

0: We appreciate you taking the time to speak with us.
1: What is this about, Detective?
0: Do you know someone by the name of David McWilliams?
2: Doesn't ring a bell, honey.
1: Nope. But we know a lot of people, so I can get my secretary to check our logs.
0: How about Wallace River? Dana Tilly said that you hired her through his agency?
1: We don't know either of those people, Detective.
3: So, you didn't hire Dana Tilly to pretend to be you for a business function a week ago?
1: That is absurd. No! Do we need to talk to a lawyer?
3: I don't know. Do you?
2: I'm sorry we couldn't be more help.
0: One last question. Where were the two of you on the night of the attempted murder?
2: Attempted murder? Oh, we don't know what you're talking about.
1: You're scaring us, Detective.
2: Yeah.
0: It happened 2 nights ago.
1: Oh, well, 2 nights ago, we were at the Hyatt speaking to about 150 possible buyers for our new development. I can get you the contact at the hotel. I can get you the guest list, if you like.
0: Thank you. My email's on the bottom of the card.
4: If you think of anything, let us know.
1: Great.
3: And we'd appreciate that information.
1: Of course.
2: All right.
5: Thank you. Appreciate your time.
1: Best of luck.
3: What do you think?
6: I don't know. If their alibi sticks, which I think it will, and something's not right with Dana's story.

0: Dana?
1: You scared me.
0: I'm sorry.
1: Sorry, I've just been a little jumpy lately.
0: I understand. This is my partner, Detective Maitland. Is there somewhere where we can talk?
1: Sure. Right over here.
0: You said you work for Mark and Lisa Thomas.
1: That's right.
2: Yeah, well, we spoke to them this morning. They claim they never met you.
1: What? Why would they say that?
0: Do you have any proof you work for them?
1: No, I told you. Wallace, the guy who tried to kill me, he had everything, all the paperwork.
0: We also received an anonymous tip from someone who said that you and McWilliams are together.
1: What? No, that is ridiculous. He was my agent. He hired me to impersonate Lisa Thomas. Why would I lie about that?
0: I'm not saying you're lying, Dana, but people lie all the time for all kinds of reasons.
1: Okay, I'm telling you, I was hired to impersonate Lisa Thomas by Wallace, or whatever his name is.
0: McWilliams attacks your friend, almost kills her. The Thomases claim they never heard of you or Wallace River.
2: Now, the department is not happy about where this case is going. I'm warning you, obstruction of justice is a criminal offense.
1: I'm not lying. You have to believe me.
0: I want to, Dana. I really do.
2: Now, let's see if the good cop, bad cop routine shakes anything loose.

0: Sal, do you mind if I left? I don't think I'm going to be any help to the customers.
1: Sure. That's fine. We're good here. How's Isabel?
0: I don't know. I'm going to go and see her tonight.
1: Give her my best.

Please don't believe me. You think I'm lying. I promise you. I'll be here for you. I'm so sorry this happened. I promise I'm gonna find out who's responsible for this.

0: How can I help you?
1: Hi, I want to see Mark and Lisa.
0: May I tell him who's calling?
1: Dana Tilly.
0: Mr. Thomas, there's a Ms. Dana Tilly here to see you? Oh, okay. Absolutely. No problem, sir. I'm sorry, but neither of them are in the office today.
1: You just talked to him.
0: It connected to his cell phone, but if you'd like to leave your contact information, I'll be happy to pass it along.
1: To hell with that.
0: Excuse me, you can't just go running down there. You can't just go barging through our offices. There's people trying to conduct work here. Mr. Thomas said that if you leave your information, he'll be happy to make an appointment with you another day. Ms. Tilly.
1: What the hell are you doing?
2: You are?
0: I tried to stop her, sir.
1: You know damn well who I am.
2: No, I don't.
0: I'm going to have to ask you to leave the premises.
1: Get your hand off of me.
2: Easy.
1: Look, I don't know what your deal is with David or Wallace or whatever the hell his name is, but my best friend is in a coma because of him, and I was almost killed.
2: I'm sorry to hear about your friend.
0: Would you like me to call the police?
1: Oh, yeah, call the police. That would be great, because then you could let them know how I know the layout of his house and about his meeting with a group of Asian businessmen.
2: It's okay, Rachel, I'll deal with this. She's obviously mistaken.
0: Sorry, sir.
2: Not a problem. Having fun yet?
0: I'm not gonna let you get away with this.
3: Hey, honey.
2: We have a problem.
3: With the girl?
2: Yeah.
4: Crazy about that guy, huh?
0: What guy?
4: Philopatra, the president.
0: What happened to him?
4: Shot him right between the eyes.
0: When?
4: Oh, about a week ago, I guess.
0: October 12th?
4: Yeah, I think so. Probably looked him right between the eyes and pulled the trigger. He asked me if he was involved in organized crime. All these guys are.

0: Ingo,
1: you're not as smart as I thought you were, Wallace. Let's see who you've been calling. Magni, Terrence, and Guilford.

lie.

0: Dana, it's twice the police have been here to talk to you.
1: I got some bad news. People are complaining and they're not comfortable.
2: What are you saying?
0: They heard that you were a stalker and that you can't be trusted, all right? There's nothing I can do.
2: So you're firing me?
0: I'm sorry.

0: Did you see his face?
1: You don't believe me, do you? You think I'm making this up?
0: Well, don't you see what this looks like? You claim that a high-profile wealthy couple hires you to impersonate them, and they say they've never met you. Then you assault the husband at his work, and they take out a restraining order on you, and now you claim he was in this apartment.
1: I went to Mark's office because I wanted him to admit to hiring me, and that he knew Wallace. What would you do?
0: Look, Dan, I want to believe you, but some of the stuff just doesn't add up.
1: I found this earlier. It was underneath my couch. It's Wallace's, no doubt. He must have dropped it when he attacked me.
0: Dana, if this is evidence, you've compromised it.
1: Can't you just look into who he called? I don't know who they are, but he called Mackney, Terrence, and Guilford several times.
0: Okay, I will look into it. On one condition, promise me, if I don't find anything, you'll stop this.
1: Absolutely.
0: Meanwhile, stay away from the Thomases.
1: With pleasure.
0: You all right?
1: Yeah.
0: I'll call you if I find anything.

0: Mr. Mackey? Detective Billings, this is my partner, Detective Maitland.
1: Rather unusual to be asked to meet outside the office, Detective. Why the clandestine meeting?
0: Well, we thought it might be better if we met you down here.
1: And what can I do for you?
0: We're searching out some information concerning one of your clients.
1: I'm afraid without a warrant, I can't release any confidential client information to you, Detective.
0: We're not looking for any detailed information. We'd just like to see your client list.
1: Are you harassing other law firms or just ours in the pursuit of this case?
0: We're not harassing you at all, Mr. Mackey. We're just pursuing a lead that may involve one of your clients.
2: Yeah, do we really need a warrant?
1: I think it would be best for all concerned if you were to do that paperwork now.
0: Mr. Mackey, we can certainly go back to the precinct and fill in all the paperwork if that's what you want. But if we do, then it will be for a full search, not just a look at your client list.
1: Well, then I look forward to your return when you have everything in order, Detective.
0: But I don't think you want to run the risk to your firm if we find out you've been aiding a felony, specifically a homicide.
1: Are you threatening me?
0: We have reason to believe that through the use of your firm, you may facilitate a homicide. Now, all I'm asking is to see your client list.
2: Yeah, I think he's offering you a choice, unwilling victim or accessory.
1: Give me 20 minutes and I'll have it ready for you.
0: Who's to say a little gentle persuasion doesn't work?
2: Yeah, remind me not to play poker with you. I couldn't afford it.
3: Thomas and Hatcher, how may I help you?
4: Hi, this is Rhonda Griffiths from Merrick Architects. I was wondering, is Mark or Lisa in the office today?
3: I'm afraid not. They'll be at Mr. Hatcher's funeral all afternoon.
4: Oh, I am so sorry to hear about that. Do you know if they'll be in the office tomorrow?
3: They should be. Can I take a message?
4: Oh, no, I'll just call back then.
5: Thank you so much.
3: Have a good day.

0: meet at the date and time of your suggestion. Business separation. Let's meet in person. I suggest your house on October 12th. October 12th. That this will constitute my final correspondence. I want nothing more to do with your reckless and stupid schemes. Looks like somebody ticked you off, Lisa. Lev Goldblatt. Unfortunately, I can't make the funeral today. But this is just to confirm our meeting. It'll be a pleasure to finally meet you in person. Oh, I look forward to meeting you in person, too.
1: Goldblatt, Kirchner, and Jones, how may I help you?
2: Hi, this is Lisa Thomas. I was wondering if I could change my appointment with Mr. Goldblatt.
3: He could see you at 4:30. Do you have anything earlier?
4: I'm afraid not. That's the only space in his calendar.
3: Well, I'll just have to make 4:30 work.
4: All right, very good then.
2: Thank you.
5: Are you sure she didn't see your face?
6: I told you. It was dark. I was wearing a mask.
5: Okay. I'm sorry. It's just we're so close.
6: If she goes to the police, they'll think she's even crazier than they already do. Tomorrow we go to Goldblatt's office. We finalize the paperwork. Then we deal with Little Miss Hollywood on our own time.
5: Right.
6: One good thing about Wallace's unfortunate accident.
5: What's that?
6: We don't have to pay him the $100,000.
5: True. Did the lawyer talk to Philip's mother?
6: Not yet.
5: Okay, we gotta get on that. She is Philip's executor. She could really throw a wrench into the works if she talks too much to Goldblatt.
6: Oh, it's all legal.
5: If she gets an injunction, she could slow us down for 6 months and we will be bankrupt, honey. Okay?
6: All right. I'll call him.
5: Thank you.
6: We still gotta get changed. We're gonna be late for the funeral.
5: Who cares? He's dead.
6: Because, sweetheart, it's gonna look bad to be late for the funeral of our business partner. You could be so cold. And that's what I love about you.

0: What are you doing here?
1: Well, I just dropped off Lady. She's inside getting something. You know, she looks just like you.
2: You two could be sisters.
0: She was here.
3: I need officers at 18700 Crescent. We have an intruder. Patrol cars in the area.
0: Beatrice on the computer.
4: She might still be in the house.
0: Yes. I'm gonna check the bedroom. You go upstairs.
3: Right. Where'd she go?
0: I don't know. What are we gonna do?
3: Nothing. She's buried herself.
1: Stop!

0: What the hell were you thinking? Breaking and entering, posing as Lisa Thomas?
1: What am I supposed to do? These people are trying to kill me. And you think that I'm lying or crazy or both.
0: You were supposed to give us a chance to talk to the lawyers.
1: Yeah, well, I didn't think you'd bother.
0: Well, I did.
1: What did you find out?
0: Okay, you were right. Mackney, Terrence, and Guilford represent the Thomases.
1: Well, can you arrest them?
0: For what?
2: Lying about knowing David McWilliams?
1: No, for obstruction of justice, for killing Philip Hatcher.
2: Oh, now you're saying they killed him.
1: They were partners. I think that's why Lisa had me pretend to be her, so that she would have an alibi while she's killing Philip.
3: Do you know how crazy that sounds? That he didn't have a restraining order against him and they weren't caught breaking and entering, were they?
2: I talked with the head of homicide. He said he wants to close this case and close it now. I told him we need you to crack this thing.
3: First, he had to argue there actually was a case.
2: You're going to be released into our custody. Time is running out. We need to do something.
3: Yeah, we sure as hell can't bring this alibi story to the chief. He'll laugh us out of our jobs.
1: Wait, you have a better idea?
3: Yeah. You're nuts, and he's a sucker. You know what? Don't start thinking that you're some kind of partner in a crime-solving trio. You know what you are? Bait. That's it.
1: What is he talking about?
2: When you're released into custody, we're going to put the word out. We're going to put all the surveillance around you. And when Mark Thomas shows up, we're going to arrest him.
1: No, that's not going to work. They're not going to risk attacking me within the next 24 hours. You need to go after them.
3: You know, this is not up for debate. The paperwork to release you into our custody has been signed.
1: You don't actually think they're going to show up here, do you?
0: I don't know, Dana, but this is the best I can do. I'm putting my neck on the line.
1: I appreciate that.
0: We've got surveillance around the building.
1: Thank you for your help.
0: If you need anything, you call my cell. Do you understand?
1: Okay. Well, I'm not gonna stay here like live bait. Not a chance.

0: She must be getting to you.
1: What do you mean by that?
0: You're not sticking your neck out for this woman just because you think she's the greatest detective since Philip Marlowe.
2: You saw the client list at the law office. Was that more than a coincidence?
0: You're gonna need a lot more than that, my friend.
3: I'm telling you.

0: Come here.
1: Hi. What's up?
0: You girls looking for some action?
1: Aren't we all?
0: You see that car over there? I think they might need some company.
1: They look like cops to me.
0: Do a girl a favor? I need a distraction.
1: Okay, let's go.
2: Check these two out.
1: So, what brings you two around here?
2: Soliciting is against the law, girls. Take a hike.
1: Now that's insulting. Suggesting we're working girls?
3: You're interfering with police business. Keep it up. We'll run you in.
1: Ooh, last time I checked, it was a free country. Maybe I should call a cop.
2: Get the hell out of here. Get out of here.

0: Mrs. Hatcher?
1: Yes.
0: Mrs. Hatcher, I'm Lisa Thomas. I'm so sorry.
1: No, you're not. If you were Lisa Thomas, you'd know better than to show your face, especially here. Frankly, you're lucky you're not her. Because I'd do more than call the police, which is what I'm about to do.
0: No, you're right. I'm not Lisa. But they hired me to impersonate her, and then they tried to kill me. I think they were using me so that Lisa would have an alibi.
1: An alibi? For what?
0: For killing your son.
1: You're crazy.
0: They have a meeting today with Philip's lawyer. They had their lawyer call you so that they could reach some sort of settlement.
1: How do you know that?
0: Look, I just need proof of what they've done.
1: How can I help?
0: Just tell me anything you know. Did Philip have a falling out with the Thomases?
1: They blame Philip for a real estate deal gone bad, as though he were responsible for the real estate market. It was Lisa's stupid idea. But when it went belly up, they threatened to sue Philip. They didn't, of course, because they had nothing.
0: So is that why they ended their partnership?
1: It was too late. They lost everything. Philip was going to have to sell his house. They'd be bankrupt, too, if it weren't for the fact that they got some loans from some very dodgy people.
0: They were broke?
1: Yes, that's why it makes no sense that they would kill Philip. To what end? All they'll inherit are his debts.
0: Thank you. I'm so sorry for your loss.
1: If they killed my son, God help them.
2: Damn it.
3: So please leave a message.
2: She's not answering. That's the third time we've called.
4: You think she,
2: I don't know. Let's go.
5: Dana! Dana, open the door! Let us in or we'll break the door down!
2: Check the bedroom. Damn it.
6: She played us, buddy.
2: Let's go.

0: All right. Yeah. All right. Bye. Mrs. Thomas, right?
1: Yes.
0: Mr. Goldblatt is just finishing up. He won't be long. Have a seat. Can I get you a coffee?
1: Oh, no. I'm fine. Thanks.
2: A man just said he loved you. What more do you need?
3: I need a few specifics.
2: Because I do.
3: Well, but why?
2: What kind of a question is that?
3: Why do you love me?
2: I just told you. Electricity and friction and because you say things and then you do things and then you say, and I can't define love.
3: Apparently so.
4: Mrs. Thomas, I'm terribly sorry.
1: Oh, no worries.
4: It is such a pleasure to meet you, finally. You're even more beautiful in person than on your infomercials.
1: Oh, thank you. You keep that up, and my lawyer's going to sue you for stealing me away.
4: Come, we'll make this a high-speed meeting so you don't miss your next appointment.
1: Great. Great.
4: You know, Philip left pretty much everything to his mother and sister. Except, of course, for the business, which he left to you.
1: Oh, that was nice of him.
4: Oh, I'm sorry. I thought you were being ironic. In any case, please, sit down. Fortunately for you, Philip's death will solve many problems. The joint insurance policy that you and he purchased will pay out the entire amount, and that ought to cover all of the current liabilities.
1: Oh, and how much is that policy again?
4: The total amount, after deducting for the various charges and fees, is $8,753,482.26. And after the standard investigation and processing procedures, the payout shouldn't take any more than 30 days.
1: Great. Could I get a copy of that?
4: Sure. I'll have Lana mail it to you.
1: Oh, I'd like to take it now. I'm going to be seeing my lawyer tomorrow morning, and it would just be more convenient if I could just pass it off to him in person.
4: No problem. Lana, can you please give a copy of the Hatcher insurance file to Mrs. Thomas on her way out?
0: Certainly, sir. I have a copy here.
1: Thank you so much, Mr. Goldblatt. You've been quite a help.
4: Lev, please. It's been my pleasure. And say hello to your husband.
1: Yes. Hi.
0: There you go.
1: Thank you. Thank you.
5: Where the hell are you?
6: I'm at Lev Goldblatt's office, Philip Hatcher's lawyer.
5: Are you crazy? You were supposed to stay at the apartment.
0: Yeah, and wait around for nothing to happen?
6: You should be thanking me for getting you more evidence.
5: Evidence that we probably can't use, Dana. There are rules to this game.
6: Yeah, you wouldn't be calling it a game if it were you they were trying to kill.
0: Goldblatt just gave me a copy of the life insurance policy that
6: Philip and the Thomases had in common. If any one of them died, they got a payout. Almost $9 million.
5: They're already rich, Dana. Why would they kill for an extra few million dollars?
6: No, they weren't rich. They were about to lose their shirts on the Willow Acres deal.
0: Look, I've seen enough CSIs to know about motive and opportunity, and they had both.
6: Almost $9 million worth.
5: We can't use any of this as evidence, Dana.
6: Why? I don't need a search warrant. I'm not a cop.
7: You're released from custody under our supervision.
5: Any judge will say we got around seeking a search warrant because we didn't have any evidence.
6: So what now?
7: Let us do our job.
5: Now stay there.
6: Okay. Just get here, all right?
8: What's she doing here?
9: Spiders. Go, go, go, go, go!

0: That's truth.
1: You took forever.
0: You were running after her. Quiet.
1: We gotta get her back. We gotta get her out of here. You drive.
2: You know, you really gotta stop bossing me around.

0: I'll check the offices, you check here.
1: Hi there.
2: Hey.
1: I'm Detective Billings.
2: How can I help you?
1: You had a Dana Tilly come and see you recently?
2: Sir, I don't think we...
3: What is it?
1: I'm looking for a Dana Tilly. Blonde, attractive woman. She was in your office last 20 minutes.
3: No, I don't know anyone by that name. What is this about?
1: It's a murder investigation.
3: The only woman I met today was a Mrs. Thomas.
1: A Mrs. Thomas?
3: Yes.
1: Did she say where she was going?
3: No, but she left in a hurry.
1: I see. If you hear anything, can you give me a call? This is my card.
3: Of course.
1: Thank you.
4: I got nothing. She just disappeared. If we don't get her back, we're done.
5: I'll drop you off at the precinct. You get a search warrant for the Thomas's house. I'll head straight there.
4: Chances of getting a warrant are slim to none.
1: If we can get into their house, maybe we can get some answers.
4: Well, that's an awful lot of ifs, my friend.
1: Have you got a better suggestion?
4: Stay in bed this morning.

0: We have to get rid of her.
1: We don't have time to do that right now. Mr. Morris already entered a site.
0: Then what are we going to do with her?
2: We do a quick tour of the site, get him to sign the papers, send him on his way. Then we do a Hoffa. We bury her in the foundation. No one will ever know.
0: Then we're all free with $9 million. I told you planning a great alibi would work.
2: Yeah, you did, baby.
3: Yep.
4: How's the warrant coming?
3: Well, no, it's Judge Seal. I'm not sure he's going to buy it.
4: Well, do what you got to do. I've been waiting for you at the Thomas's.
3: Come on.

0: Just smile.
1: Hello.
2: Hi. Mr. Mura, our sincerest apologies for being late. All the paperwork has been done. The funds will be transferred into your account within 30 days.
3: Oh, how fortunate for you, considering the circumstances.
1: The circumstances?
3: Yes, the tragic loss of your partner.
2: Yes, very tragic.
3: And to think that my investment was saved on her unfortunate death in an insurance payout.
2: Philip was a forward thinker. Yeah. He didn't want the company to suffer in the event that one of us would meet an untimely death.
3: Oh, a smart man.
2: Mm.
3: Well, shall we look at the property?
1: Yes.
2: We have 1,500 townhomes overlooking the hills.

0: Yeah, talk.
1: How much longer?
0: It's hard to say. He's still in chambers.
1: Well, get another judge if you have to.
0: You got it.
1: Screw it.

0: Hey, I'm inside the house.
1: I couldn't wait for the ward. There's no one here. I don't have a good feeling about this.
2: Well, what about their cell phones?
0: Good idea. Let's put a trace on Dana's and Thomas's cell.
1: See if we can get a GPS lock.
2: I'm on it. Well, hey, Philip, not so fast. I need you to track a couple numbers for me, and don't even ask if I have a warrant, all right?

0: Hey.
1: No ping on Dana's cell, but we got a hit on both of Thomas's phones. They're about
2: 10 miles south near Lincoln. They could be anywhere within a 1 mile square.
1: I know where they've gone. The development site near the Lincoln golf course. They're at Willow Acres. Yeah, I'll send backup.
0: I'm on my way.
2: We'll keep pinging Dana's phone.
3: So, Mr. Morrow, what'd you think?
4: I thought it was very impressive.
5: Okay. Very impressive.
6: Thank you, and we look forward to working with you.
0: Safe journeys.

0: There's nowhere to run, Dana. Look, we don't have to do this.
1: No, I'm afraid we do.
0: Seriously, I don't care about Philip. It's none of my business.
1: You think we're gonna trust you after all you're snooping around?
0: You don't want more blood on your hands.
1: I don't care. You're nobody, and no.

0: What?
1: I will give you $1 million to disappear.
0: How do I know you won't come after me again?
1: Just imagine what you can do with all that money.
0: Cash?
1: Crisp $100 bills. Do we have a deal?
0: You know what, Lisa?
1: What?
0: You're such a bad actress.
2: Drop it! Sweetie, you okay?
1: I know the perfect place we can bury her. They'll never find her body. She'll just disappear.
0: Please, please, you don't have to do this.
2: You couldn't leave it alone.
0: The cops are gonna figure it out.
1: Figure what out? There's gonna be no body. And of course, I have the perfect alibi.
2: This circumstantial evidence, but $9 million gets you a great lawyer.
1: Do it. Just do it. Now.
3: Right here?
1: Yeah.
4: You're gonna scratch on her and you're done. Drop the knife and back away.
2: All right. Just take it easy.
4: Don't even think about it. You okay?

0: Yeah. Just a sore fist.
1: No, that's fine. Just leave it there.
2: Good news. They both confessed. Lisa said it was all Mark's idea. Mark said it was all Lisa's idea.
0: Oh, well, lock them in a room together and let them fight it out.
2: Well, they're about to discover there's no get-out-of-jail card for throwing your partner under the bus to save yourself. Now this is all over, I'd like to take you to dinner to thank you for your help.
0: Oh, my help?
2: Yes.
0: How did I help?
2: Even though you almost got yourself killed, if you hadn't been so stubborn, we'd still be looking to solve this case.
0: You're right. You do owe me dinner.

0: we're gonna have to set up those lights right there.
1: Hey.
2: Oh my gosh! Why the flowers? You're not in trouble?
1: Not yet. I can't believe they're making a movie of this crime with Billy Bob Thornton playing me.
3: And Julia Roberts playing Dana. It's so crazy.
2: I know, who would have thought that a simple alibi would turn into this?
4: The best part of it is that my favorite actress is playing me.
2: The wonderful Dana Tilley.
5: So proud of you.
6: Thank you.
1: I couldn't agree more.
0: Dana, to your mark.
5: You're up.
2: It's showtime.
1: Good luck.
0: All right, stand by, people.
2: It's really pumpkin.

0: Maya, I know it's a few days before Christmas and all. And I know that this is a very special time for us. It's the anniversary of our very first date together.
1: Davis, this has been the most wonderful year.
0: Now, I know you know me. And you know I'm the kind of guy who just can't keep a secret. Especially when it comes to giving gifts to someone.
1: You're acting like a little kid.
0: I know, but if you'll just forgive me this one time, I would love for you to marry me.
1: Yes, of course I'll marry you. I love you.
2: Telephone.
1: What?
2: I said telephone. Snap out of it.
1: Oh, gosh. I better go. I don't want to be late.
2: Have fun.
1: Oh, Patrick, I'm really glad you're here. In fact, I'm surprised you're still here. Look, the end of the quarter meeting is today at 4 o'clock, so I need to make sure that you get Scoots groomed and looking his best, okay? Unlike the last time I asked you to do that. The dog is the mascot of our product line. Oh. Patrick!
3: Whoa.
1: You're unbelievable.
3: That isn't the first time I heard that this week.
1: The meeting's at 4.
3: I know the meeting's at 4. You know what? I don't see what you don't see in me, okay? I mean, I'm a good-looking guy. I'm available most weeknights. And my father owns a company.
1: You also have the attention span.

0: place is really fancy.
1: You were running late, so I went ahead and ordered.
0: Great. What am I having?
1: Crab cakes.
0: Oh my gosh, you remembered. That's what we had on our first date. It's so romantic.
1: Cocktail?
0: Please.
1: Good, because I already ordered you a martini.
0: Oh, wow. Your food will be ready in just a few minutes. Thanks. Whoa, a double?
1: It's Christmas.
0: Mm.
1: Look, I'm really looking forward to our trip to Nassau.
0: Me too. I'm counting the days.
1: Great. And that's my girl. I just want to make sure that we both understand exactly what this trip is and we don't put any extra meaning on it. I mean, it just is what it is.
0: Right. What is it?
1: It's a good time. It's you, me, on the beach.
0: Right, so you and me on the beach?
1: Because I wouldn't want our great time to be ruined by some emotional roller coaster that we don't want to have planning and the commitment and the rings. It's just too hard. But listen, this really doesn't have anything to do with you. This is just how I'm feeling right now. It's me. It's really about me. It's not about you. Yeah, but look, Maya, the thing is, I mean, you're a sweet girl, but lately I've been feeling like, God, I mean, you're here, right? This is you up here, and this is me down there. Oil and water, right? And salt and vinegar.
0: Fish and chips.
1: Exactly. And we should just go and have a great time and not think about any of this stuff.
0: I thought you... that you were gonna propose to me today.
1: Propose? Me? Today? No. I mean, I might. Someday. Wait. Hug. No. Don't worry about it. The drinks are on me.
0: Oh, damn right it is.
1: Merry Christmas.
2: I want you to take a look at Patrick's receipts, Max. Just look at them.
3: Winslow, can't you see that I am busy, please?
2: Max, you're going to be even more busy trying to explain your son's expenses to the stockholders.
3: Yes. Nightclub. Nightclub. Maserati rental.
2: Yes. $2,000.
3: He is just a kid.
2: Max, he's over 35 years old.
3: After his mother passed away, I'd let him run wild.
2: Max, he's irresponsible, he's unreliable, he's...
3: He's my son. He's the sole heir of the pet products empire. And I am confident that he will make a wonderful CEO someday.
2: What about today?
3: What?
2: Max, Scoot's handlers had to cancel due to an accident. So we have no one left to escort the dog across the country to Los Angeles. Why don't you let your future CEO handle it? Unless, of course, you feel that he can't complete such a simple task.
3: No, I'm not worried at all. Patrick's a perfect choice.
2: Yeah, you want to bet on it?
3: You know, I find your insinuation an affront to my entire family. And yes, I accept your bet.
2: What?
3: You want to put your money where your mouth is?
2: You'll be sorry.

0: things could be a lot better. So what do? Well, I'll tell you what we do. We make every dog fancier in America fall madly in love with Scoots this holiday season. Clara and Scoots are going across the United States in a goodwill tour, ending up in Los Angeles, where Scoots is going to be the Grand Marshal of the Beverly Hills Christmas Day Parade.
1: Oh, that's brilliant. I didn't know Scoots could drive.
2: Oh.
0: He can't. That's where Patrick comes in.
2: What? Me.
0: Scoots' handlers are out of commission, and so you are going to drive.
2: I thought we were going to do the father-son Christmas thing together this year, for once.
0: Son, it's all been settled. You're going to drive. And Clara, who is the head of corporate communications, is going to handle all the PR.
3: Sir, I know I said I could go, but my mother's plans have suddenly changed, and she's on her way here for Christmas. She's already in the air. I'll go.
2: You?
4: Yes, me.
2: Dad.
4: I would love to go to Los Angeles and spend Christmas with my folks, and I can't afford a plane ticket, so.
0: Well, why not?
4: Well, because you don't pay me enough.
0: That's perfect. It's now 4:10, December 21st. You have enough time to drive to Los Angeles, stopping along the way to introduce Scoots to his adoring fans. It's going to be a lot of fun. If Scoots misses that parade, don't bother to come back. Well, Winslow?
5: Bravo, Max.

0: good enough for you, and he never was.
1: And that should fuel you to move forward with your life and find somebody better.
0: At least you'll be home for Christmas. Mama and Papa will cheer you up.
1: And you can't beat Christmas at home with your folks.
2: I know. I just have to survive this whistle-stop cross-country tour with a shaggy animal and a small dog.
1: You'll be fine. It might even be fun.
2: Well, we're gonna leave tonight. Yeah, all right, so we'll see you in a few days. I promise you, you'll get a chance to meet him. Okay, I love you. Bye.
3: So, your mom wants to meet me?
2: My mom wants to meet Scoots.

0: Madam, your chariot.
1: Oh, no, no, no, no, no. Where's the SUV?
0: SUV, mess UV. This is a classic land shark, Maya.
1: What?
0: It's got satellite radio, rock on down the highway. It's got a nice big shower, big, beautiful bed.
1: Well,
0: make that two beds. Even has a kitchen to cook.
1: You know, don't confuse me with one of your floozy girlfriends, okay?
0: Excuse me. I would never date a girl that cooked.
1: Or showered.
0: Ouch.
1: You know what? If you so much as look at me funny, I'll neuter you, okay?
0: Shh. Don't say that stuff around Scoots. He's very sensitive.

0: You know, before we go any further, I'd really like to go over our ground rules for this trip.
1: Ground rules? Okay, Mom.
0: I require unanimity for all major decisions on this trip. No loud music, no partying.
1: No fun.
0: That's right. Now, can you please just zip it while I finish my list? No burping, no drinking, no profanity. It makes me feel very uncomfortable. No road rage, tailgating, passing, or speeding. And, like, right now, you're speeding. I mean, could you just take it down a notch for me? And, yeah, you can sign it right here.
1: Maya, darling, you don't have an impulsive bone in your entire body.
0: You're right, I don't. I'll sign it. Come on. There. Thank you. That is your word. Gross. You're really gross.
1: Let's not forget something. My father owns the company that you work for. And you're forgetting something else. I happen to be the junior vice president in charge of non-human relationships.
0: Non-human relations, Patrick. Non-human relations. It means you walk the dog.
1: So? You don't have to agree with her.

0: Working late again, Cratchit?
1: Yes, sir, Mr. Scrooge. I just really wanted to get this out of the way with the holidays coming on. You're not exactly one to knock off early.
0: True. But that's my name on the firm's front door, young man. Not yours.
1: Maybe someday.
0: That's what I'd like to chat about.
1: Sir?
0: Well, Eugene and I have been discussing your situation. We really like the way you handle yourself. And with Edward retiring at the end of the year, we've been thinking about perhaps expanding our partnership once again.
1: Expanding?
0: Yes. Now, you know, our firm has a tradition built on integrity and values, family values. Our clients trust and expect that the company will run as it has always been run, on these strict core values.
1: I understand completely, sir.
0: That said, we are looking forward to offering you a junior partnership. What was your young lady's name again?
1: Well, Maya.
0: Lovely girl. Any matrimonial prospects there?
1: I'm not really sure.
0: Oh. It's too bad. Remember, marriage is the rock that many great foundations spring from. I've seen the way she looks at you when you're together. You could go far, perhaps to the top, with a girl like that in your corner.
1: You know, you're right, sir. You're absolutely right.
0: Of course I am, son. Well, think it over. It's the most important decision of your life.
1: What was I thinking?

0: Will you help me open these?
1: Oh, yeah, sure. Oh.
0: What?
1: Oh, these can't be good. I mean, there's like some sort of clear, gooey substance on top of.
0: What are you talking about? It's great. Come on. You don't know what's good.
1: Ah.
0: Yeah.
1: That is disgusting.
0: Scoots will not complain.
1: Scoots sniffs his own behind.
0: No. What, you're not hungry?
1: No, I ate yesterday. Thank you.
0: You know, I'm just trying to be friendly. And if you're gonna get upset every time that I offer you something, this is gonna be a long trip.
1: You're right. I'm sorry. Thank you, but I'm fine. Thanks.
0: Okay. Apology accepted. Now let's play the license plate game.
1: What?
0: License plate game. You know, when a car passes, the first one to call out what state it's from gets a point? Come on. You were a kid once, weren't you?
1: Yeah, I was a kid. We just didn't travel a lot. We didn't have a lot of money for vacation. I wasn't a rich kid, okay?
0: Well, this should be a real treat for you then.
1: This is a delight.
0: West Virginia.
1: West Virginia.
0: West Virginia.
1: West Virginia.
0: One for Scoots.
1: West Virginia, again.
0: It's usually a lot cooler than this.
1: You think we're in West Virginia?
0: Yeah, probably. That's it. Yes! Yes! Barbecue!
1: Curly's Rib Ranch? Lovely. The only restaurant for miles around, and it has to be in a barnyard. You'd be right in your element.
0: Well, you got that right, darling, because I love me some barbecue. There's not another restaurant for an hour and a half, and I can't hold out that long. Two against one.

0: see, that's what I'm talking about. It's a real barbecue place.
1: Patty!
2: Oh.
0: Hey, table for 2.5, please.
1: Ain't no dogs out in here.
2: This ain't no mere dog. This is Scoots. You know, the most famous dog in designer pet products.
1: Well, I'll be. It is Scoots. I use his mango conditioner on my beard. Have any table you want.
2: Oh.
0: Thank you so much.
3: You're welcome.
1: Well, I'll be. Scoots in my place.
4: There's sawdust on the floor. Check the guns at the door, really? I mean, come on.
0: Seriously, Maya, it's Christmas. It's the time of year where people put forth just a little extra effort. So can't you just step outside the box? Because I think you might actually enjoy yourself.
4: You know, I happen to love Christmas, all right? Except your idea of Christmas and mine are very, very different.
0: Oh, really?
4: Really.
5: Y'all decide yet? Got some brand new specials up on the board.
0: It all looks so good, darling.
4: You know what? Can I see your wine list?
5: Wine list?
4: Wine. You know, I'll just take your house cap.
5: We got bourbon, honey. I can bring you a glass of that. It's made locally.
4: You know, forget it. Nothing for me. Just get Scoots here a nice meaty rib bone. That'll do it. Something grass-fed.
5: Sauce on the side. It's made with bourbon.
4: No, no. We're fine. He's underage.
5: How about you?
0: It all looks so tempting. This is gonna take a moment, darling.
5: All right, sugar. I'll get that rib bone started.
0: Yeah, take care of the rib bone.
4: Can you keep your eyeballs in your head?
0: Actually, no. Are you jealous?
4: Are you kidding?
0: I'm not kidding. Because you and our waitress look exactly alike.
4: Do you want me to hurt you? Do you?
0: Do you have any siblings? Any that lived?
4: You're a riot.
0: Because I have you pegged as an only child.
4: Don't try to analyze me, Patrick. Don't waste your time.
0: I'm not trying to analyze you. It's just that you're so... you.
4: You've been handed the job of a lifetime. VP of a major corporation. And you walk around like some sort of slacker teenager. You have a total lack of ambition, Patrick.
0: Hey, my lack of ambition has got me where I am today.
4: That's my point. Don't you want more, huh? Don't you want your dad to respect you?
0: Of course I do. What do you think that this trip is all about? If I don't deliver that dog on time, what do you think's gonna happen to my trust fund? Huh? And then what's gonna happen to my love life? Because we both know that women are only interested in me for my money.
4: Right, right. And that has nothing to do with the type of girls that you're dating, right?
0: Engaged, right?
4: Yeah, any day now.
0: When's a big day?
4: It's tentative. Now's just not really the right time for us.
0: And that's him talking, right? That's guy speak for, I love you, honey, but I'm not exactly done looking yet.
4: You know what, Patrick? I don't think you're in any position to discuss my love life.
0: All I know is that you're with a bachelor you can't stand and a dog on a road trip at Christmas time. That's what I know.
4: Oh, look, it's my boyfriend calling.
0: Speak of the devil.
4: Hi. Davis.
6: Please don't hang up.
7: I have nothing to say to you.
6: Well, I have something to say to you.
4: What, hug?
6: Look, I'm sorry about that. Okay, I'm sorry. I'm sorry about everything. All right, I get
7: so
6: wound up and obsessed with my career that I sometimes forget what's really important to me.
4: Yeah, great. Okay, are you done? Because Curly's is about to throw down some ribs on me.
6: Curly's? What, are you at a barbecue joint?
7: I don't believe it.
4: Oh, really? Well, I am not as predictable as you think I am, Davis.
7: Maya,
6: I know you like a book. And you want exactly the same thing that I want, which is another chance.
4: Just because I love you, no, I'm sorry, loved you,
7: doesn't mean that you can walk all over me. I work too hard
4: hustling doggy breath mints to be treated like a pee-pee pad.
6: Will you just at least tell me where you are?
7: Clara said that you were at some kind of
6: holiday publicity tour with a dog.
4: Yeah, somewhere between Washington and Los Angeles. I don't know. Chainsaw Massacre, West Virginia.
6: Wait, you're driving across the country alone.
4: I didn't say I was alone.
7: And I happen to be traveling in the lap of luxury.
1: Maya.
3: Don't mean to interrupt, but you gotta see this. I mean,
1: it's awesome. Would you please come on?
6: Wait, who was that?
4: Davis, I have to go. I hope you find whatever it is you're looking for.
7: I'm sure it's under a rock somewhere.
6: Wait, Maya!

0: everybody. One time for the big time. Say cheese.
1: Cheese!
0: Right on the money. Happy holidays. Scoots and pet products, thanks you.
2: Aww.
0: Yeah.
3: Fantastic. That's, that's fantastic.
0: No way. It's a crispy pig ear appetizer. Scoots, I know you love that.
3: You know what? This makes me very happy for you.

0: This isn't how the story ends.
1: Hi, this is Maya. I'm not available to take your call right now, so leave a message. Unless this is Davis, in which case you can stop calling me because you are so dead to me. Bye.
2: Curly's Barbecue, West Virginia. West Virginia. Ah, I got you. Curly's Rib Ranch. Oh, Maya. What are you doing to your palate?

0: You okay?
1: I think Carly's port gave me the swine flu.
0: That's funny. I mean, it's sad, but it's funny. Up! High five for Ohio. Buckeye State.
1: What is a Buckeye anyway?
0: Never mind.
1: Could you please turn up the heater? I'm freezing.
0: Come on, man. I got nothing.
1: Okay, that didn't sound like nothing.
0: That is not a sound that you want to hear at a time like this. We need to get this checked.
1: Are you serious?
0: Oh, yeah.
1: This is great. Great.
0: We should be able to make Willoughby by sunup.
1: Seriously? Next up, Willoughby?

0: There, you see? Your captain has delivered you safe and sound.
1: So, to the middle of nowhere.
0: Middle of nowhere can be a pretty cool place sometimes. Now, I'm gonna get you something hot to drink. So what do you want? You want a hot coffee? Perhaps a chocolatey cocoa?
1: No, thank you. I'd really like green tea.
0: How did I not know you were gonna say that?
1: Because you're a moron.
0: A moron? I see that my boyish charm is finally starting to break down your walls.

0: There you go, Don. Freshen that up for you.
1: Morning.
0: Morning, stranger. Coffee?
1: Yes, could I have one to go and a hot tea?
0: A hot tea?
1: Oh, actually, make that a green tea.
0: Sorry, hun. Don't have any kind of hot tea, green or otherwise.
1: What kind of tea do you got?
0: Got iced tea.
1: Can you make it hot?
0: I think I can. Give me a few minutes.
2: You passing through?
1: I'm trying to pass through. My heater broke in the RV, and now the RV doesn't move.
2: Oh, that's a shame. We got a bed and breakfast around the corner if you're gonna get stuck here for a while.
1: Oh, yeah? Yeah, thanks. I'll check that out. Listen, you don't know where I can get a replacement part for an RV, do you?
2: The only place I would have that would be Rocky's filling station, but he's a ways out of town.
1: And you seriously think that he would have a part for something like this?
0: I know how that boy does it, but he has a part for almost anything. $450, hun.
1: Great. Keep it.
0: Oh, thank you.
1: And where's this Rocky's place?
2: Straight out of town, about a mile up on the right.
1: Straight. Right. Got it. I'll find it. Thanks.

0: Okay. It is not warm out there. They didn't have green tea, but I got the next best thing. It's kind of a brownish, golden color.
1: Could you get the feeder fixed?
0: The lady said I have to go to Rocky's filling station, and evidently Rocky has what we need.
1: Oh, you can't leave us, though. I mean, I could freeze to death out of here.
0: Don't worry, I'm not gonna let you catch ammonia.
1: Pneumonia.
0: Pneumonia. There's a bed and breakfast down the street. I'm gonna park you and Scoots there until I get back.
1: I hope they like dogs.
0: Scoots is an icon. Who doesn't love Scoots?
2: We don't normally cater to folks with pets. The county has certain rules about things like that.
3: Right, well, this isn't just any pet. I mean, this is Scoots. Scoots, you know, Scoots, America's favorite dog.
2: Oh. Well, how can I be sure that that really is Scoots or not?
0: Well, you can have a sniff.
2: Mmm, well, he does smell pretty good.
3: Yes.
0: That's Scoots' bath and body wash.
2: Oh, like a fresh spring day.
0: Darn right.
2: It is kind of girly-like, though. You sure he's a boy?
0: Oh, please, ma'am. You hurt his feelings.
2: Oh, sorry.
0: Want to smell the other end?
2: Okay. It's okay.
0: Oh.
2: All right, well.
4: Oh, I am all booked up. But I can let you have one room.
3: Oh, no. We need two rooms.
4: Oh, well, I only have the one. Well, it is the holidays, and we're the only hotel in town, and I only have four rooms. Sorry.
0: We'll take it.
3: What?
0: We can't stay in the RV. The heater's broken.
4: Here you go. All right, up the stairs, room 3, to the left.
0: Thank you very much. poor Maya. Well, it's okay, because I have a plan. I am gonna hoof it on over to Rocky's and see if he has the RV part. And if he does, I'm gonna have him install it in the RV. Upon which, I shall come back here, collect you, and we will continue on our journey.
1: That's great.
0: And I hope you feel better. Because I don't want to get sick. But I probably have nothing to worry about because we haven't actually kissed or anything yet.
1: Oh, I'm going to throw up.
0: Well, eat some grass. That's what Scoots would do. Feel better.

0: He's got his magic hat, and Rudolph has his shiny nose, but I've got you to keep.
1: Morning.
2: One moment. Are you sure that he didn't show up?
1: Oh, darn it. I paid him cash in advance, too. Well, that's the trouble with people these days. There ain't nobody got any Christmas spirit at all. Yeah. Well, thanks anyway.
3: Morning. You're Rocky. How can I help you?
1: Well, Rocky, my RV went on the fritz. The heater's broken, and it's making kind of a funny sound.
3: Well, it's not the RV.
1: No?
3: No. It's gonna be some rock salt that's wedged up in there from the road.
1: Oh, you think?
3: I know, it happens all the time. And I have got just the widget you need to pry that out of there and get you on your way in no time. It's the only one in town.
1: Great. I don't care how much it is, I'll take it.
3: Huh? Wait a minute, son. It's not for sale.
1: You mean I can't have it?
3: I didn't say that. I am going to give it to you for free. In exchange. For just one small little favor.
1: What kind of favor?
3: Well, I need someone to play Santa Claus down at the old folks' home. My dear mother lives down there, and, well, I need someone to cheer her and her friends up today. It's sort of an annual tradition.
1: And that's it? You just want me to go to the old folks' home and play Santa Claus and... Wait a minute, how long is this gonna take?
3: Half an hour. Golden Slumber's right in town. They're gonna like you.

0: did you find what you need?
1: Well, sort of. Any weird noises from upstairs?
0: Not a peep. I think she's sleeping.
1: Ah, well, I don't want to wake her, but if she shows her face, will you tell her that I'm going to be at the old folks' home?
0: I will. I see that you're going to be this year's Santa Claus.
1: That's right. She thinks I'm incapable of doing an unselfish act.
0: No.
1: But nothing says unselfish like Santa Claus.
0: That's so true.
2: Merry Christmas.
3: Yeah.
4: Santa Claus, I see you walking down the road. Tell me, where do those rascally reindeer up and go?
1: Hey, kids. You should be fine. Do you guys know where the Golden Slumbers retirement home is?
5: Yeah, it's just back that way.
1: Oh, thanks.
5: Hey, are you going to be staying at the old folks' home this year?
1: Yeah, why?
0: If you can't buy that magical Christmas sleigh. Feeling better, honey?
6: Yes, thank you. Do you have any extra blankets?
0: There's two extra on the top shelf of your closet.
6: Oh, sorry, I didn't even look.
0: Oh. Oh, I just remembered. I have a message for you from that nice fellow you're with.
6: Oh, what is it?
0: He wanted you to know that he's playing Santa Claus at the old age home.
6: Are you sure? The guy I was with?
0: Mm-hmm. That's him. I was just as surprised as you are. If you want to see him, you just go up Main Street, make a left.
6: Okay. Thank you.
0: Mm-hmm.
7: Oh, where did the reindeer go? If you can't.
8: Well, hello, Santa.
7: Get out and walk. Ho, ho, ho. Merry Christmas.
9: Welcome, Santa.
1: Ho, ho, ho.
9: I'm Edna. And I've been a very bad girl this year.
1: I'm Santa. Can we get this party started, please?
9: Sure, but before we do, there's a few things you need to know.
1: Lay it on me.
9: There are some very old people in there. And if anything should happen in there, I just don't want you to feel too bad. Come on.
1: So, do you have any presents that you want me to hand out? Candy canes or something?
9: Just be yourself. Have fun, Santa. Hey, look! It's Santa Claus!
10: Ho, ho, ho! Merry Christmas! Now, how many of you ladies have been nice this year?
11: Well, not me.
10: How many of you ladies been naughty?
12: Oh, yeah!
10: Hit the music. Merry Christmas!

0: Oh, excuse me.
1: Can I help you?
0: Yeah, we're looking for a man that's might be dressed in a
1: Santa suit?
0: Yeah, maybe. Is he here?
1: He's entertaining the ladies right now.
0: Really?
1: That's something I like to see. I've been curious too. Come on.

0: Sorry, buddy, but somebody had to play Santa this year.
1: I guess it wasn't so bad. Made about 20 bucks in singles. And I got the spare part to the RV that's gonna get me out of here. Tell you what. Town is not that bad. Merry Christmas.
0: And Merry Christmas to you, too.
2: Everything come off all right?
3: You at least could have warned me. You at least could have done that much.
2: And if I had, would you have gone over there?
3: No.
2: Think of how disappointed old Aunt Hazel would have been. You know, she really looks forward to Christmas every year.
3: I just feel so used.
2: Well, you were.
3: Feeling better?
4: Much.
3: Good for you.
4: Great.
3: Well, I fixed the RV, filled it up with gas, so I'm gonna take off now if you'd like.
4: I'm impressed. Didn't think you had it in you.
3: Maya, let's stop with the treating me like a kid act. There's a lot of me that you haven't seen yet.
4: Oh, you wanna make a bet?
3: Really?
4: Really?
3: You saw everything?
4: Everything.
3: Well, I still have my pride, don't I, Scoots? Nah, I didn't think so either.

0: I'm really happy you came in tonight. Table for one?
1: No, just a large latte to go, please.
0: Latte? You sure? We got the best Don BBQ in the WV, this side of the PA.
1: BBQ? WV? Side of PA? Is this some kind of hillbilly lingo? I just don't understand.
0: You poking fun at me, boy?
1: No. I'm sure you've had enough of that in your life. Listen, did a couple of strangers come in here last night? One is a very tall, beautiful blonde, not from a bottle. This is where she said she was going.
0: Look, folks come and go around here all the time, mister. Generally enjoy themselves, have some BBQ, the best day is.
1: Just the latte to go away.
0: Latte. You want cinnamon on that?
1: What do you think? Maya? Maya.
2: Oh, I'm okay. Help, Earl!
0: What are you doing?
3: Maya.
4: How's everything going, sweetie? We're really anxious to see you, but I don't like this driving business at all.
5: I'm fine, I promise you. And I'm really looking forward to seeing you and Daddy.
6: Oh, same here, baby. Can't wait. Now, remember,
4: be careful when you're riding around with a strange man.
7: Ha ha! Minnesota, we haven't had that one yet.
5: Nice.
6: Who's that?
5: That's him.
6: Be careful, baby.
8: Mom, I'm fine, okay?
5: Don't worry. I'll be home for Christmas. I love you.
9: That was my mom.
5: Is your father still away most Christmases?
0: My father and I haven't spent Christmas together since the year my mom passed. I thought that was going to be different this year, but it's no big deal. Christmas is really not my thing.
5: Why?
0: I just don't have the same warm, fuzzy memories about it that most people do, that's all.
5: Christmas at my house is crazy. It's like a circus, really.
0: Yeah?
5: I love the holiday.
0: Well, it must be fun. If you share it with people that you're close to. I'm sorry that you're away from your boyfriend.
5: Spending it with my family, I'll make up for it. It's no big deal.
0: You're lucky.
5: How about you? You had any serious girlfriends?
0: What? They were all serious. Not one of them had a sense of humor.
5: Why? Why can't you just give me one straight answer? Just once. One time.
0: Okay. There was one in college that was very special to me.
5: How long did it last? What? I mean, a long weekend? Halftime break at a football game? What?
0: It lasted long enough. She was different than me. She was classy. Good in school. Well-mannered. Organized, everything that I wasn't. I even tried to change for her.
5: And what happened?
0: Christmas vacation, went and met the parents, didn't measure up. They thought that I was some footloose playboy type that had designs on her daughter and nothing more, and they wanted something better for her. I did too. Broke up Christmas Eve.
5: That's a shame. I'm sorry.
0: No. I was young, spoiled kid. I'm happy for her. She did the right thing. But that was the time in my life I realized it just doesn't pay, you know? Hurts too much to get close to people.
5: Indiana.
7: Oh, no, you didn't. No, you did. Texas.
5: Where?
7: Wait, you didn't see the cowboy in the 10-gallon hat?
5: No, you're a liar.
7: I am not lying. And by the way, Texas is 10 extra points. Yeah. Scoot saw him too. Where were you looking?

0: know, I thought when I said that you could drive that we had an understanding.
1: Patrick, I'm going 67 miles per hour. You know, just relax, okay? We'll get there.
0: 67 miles an hour. 2 miles over the speed limit. Oh, you're crazy.
1: You're making fun of me. Do you need me to cut loose? Will that make you feel better?
0: Whatever floats your boat. Just try and get us to L.A. within 2 weeks' time, huh? See? Now that's a respectable number.
1: She's really rattling now, huh? She's really opening up, waking up.
0: Okay, 90 miles an hour, you proved your point. Might want to take it back downhill.
1: Oh, yeah? Huh. Are you implying that I'm the reckless one here, huh? Are you suddenly feeling like the responsible one? How does that feel, Patrick?
0: Let's just not forget that we have a very high-profile passenger in the back probably soiling his crate about now.
1: Wow, this feels good.
0: And I might be next.

0: Is that a cop?
1: Yeah, that's a cop.
0: Hmm. All right. You know, I can handle this. Cop.
1: Maya, when the cop gets up here, just let me do the talking.
0: You know, I am a girl. I know how to get a cop to put his ticket book away.
1: We're so dead. Just let me handle it.
0: No, I got this. What seems to be the trouble, officer?
2: License, please.
0: Right. Here you go.
2: Well, y'all are a long way from Washington, D.C.
0: I'll say.
2: Mm-hmm. Where are you headed?
0: We are going to Las Vegas to get married. Yeah.
2: To him?
0: Yes.
2: Really?
0: Yeah. This is my little butterball. Mm-hmm. I love him so much, you know. Yeah.
2: Well, I caught you going 103 miles per hour. You must be wanting to get married pretty badly.
0: Just look at him.
2: No, thank you, ma'am. If he really loved you, he'd tell you to slow down a little bit out there.
0: I'm really sorry. I'll never speed again. In fact, I've never even gotten a ticket or anything in my whole life.
2: I tell you what, Daisy Dukes. I'm going to run this license and see if you're telling the truth. Now, if there's anything on it, and I mean anything at all, I'm going to have to take you in so you can partake of our special jailhouse Christmas grits and gravy. Okay, but if it's clean, I'm going to let you go. Sound good?
0: Yes, ma'am.
2: Okay, then.
1: We are so dead. Dead? Are you crazy?
0: I know what I'm doing, okay?
1: You're going to jail? Unless... No, that's impossible. Nobody has led such a staid, boring, risk-free life that they don't have anything on their driving record. I mean, I had 3 speeding tickets by the time I was 20.
0: That is because you're a reckless road menace, and I am a model citizen.
1: We're so dead.
2: Get out of the car. Now.
1: I, on the other hand, am a model citizen. Not 100 miles an hour. 103 miles an hour.
0: I don't get it. I have a perfect driving record. I mean, it's as clean as the driven snow.
2: Well, that's the trouble, sweetheart. That's just plain impossible. Meaning that this driver's license of yours is probably fake.
0: Okay, I don't like what you're insinuating. Do I look like some sort of criminal to you?
2: Well, no, I don't want to get into that right now, Missy.
0: Great.
1: Ma'am, I know this is difficult. And frankly, I wouldn't believe it either unless I was trapped in an RV with her for the past couple of days. Mm-hmm. But let me tell you something. This woman, she's telling you the truth.
0: It's true.
2: Well, we have got to do a thorough background check on the both of you. And since it's the holidays, that may take a day or so.
0: A day?
2: Or so.
0: Oh, ma'am, I don't think you understand. This is Scoots, America's favorite dog. And if we don't get him in Los Angeles in the next 24 hours, well, we'll both be fired. Let me ask you something. Do you want to be responsible for ruining Christmas for all the little children that are waiting to see Scoots at the Christmas Day parade?
2: Since you put it like that, come here, little fella. Come here. Come here to me. Oh, there you go. You don't belong in here.
0: There you go. Be free. What are you doing? Scoots, no!
1: Why, you little traitor.
2: You too. You settle down. I have got work to do. All right, and you can expect your supper around 5 p.m.
0: Oh.
1: Excuse me, ma'am. What about my phone call? Ready. Finally, my father puts a little faith in me. You know, simple task, deliver a dog. Where does Patrick end up? Jail?
0: It's my fault, Patrick. Tried to escape my old boring, predictable life, and look what happened.
1: Well... For a minute there, you were pretty cool.
0: I was cool.
1: Yeah, coolest. Why is this happening? Why couldn't I have just done one thing right?
0: You know, we might still make it. Yeah. Scoots! Good boy. Okay, get the keys. Good boy.
1: Get the keys? Maya, you're not suggesting that we break out of jail, are you?
0: This is not a suggestion. Good boy. Good boy. Come.
1: even believe you're thinking this. This isn't cool.
0: They're gonna treat us like Bonnie and Clyde. We better start acting like it.
1: What?
0: Hey, Kevin?
1: I want to go on record as saying that I do not approve of this.
3: But I like the way you're thinking.
1: We have to keep our eyes peeled for cops. It's probably an all-points bulletin out for us right now.
0: Stop worrying, okay? I'm sure by now that they know that we are totally, totally innocent. Besides, we just crossed state lines. They can't follow us anyway.
3: Oh, you're good.
0: Oh. Hello?
4: Maya, why haven't you called? We've been worried sick.
0: Oh, well, let's just say we've hit a few bumps in the proverbial road.
4: Where are you right now?
0: Somewhere between here and there.
4: Well, Mr. Grossman asked me to check in with you. It's the 23rd, you know.
0: Oh, we are on schedule. Tell him that Scoots is taking pictures all across the country and making friends everywhere he goes.
4: Yeah, we heard about that.
0: You heard about what?
5: About your little
4: jailbreak at Jackson Corner.
0: Oh, right, that.
4: The sheriff was about to give you the key to the city for being such a good citizen, and then they discovered that you
5: left unexpectedly.
0: Well, we'll just have to do that next time.
5: Maya, this doesn't sound like you.
0: Tell me about it. I'm surprising myself.
4: And how is Patrick treating you?
0: Fine. Maybe a little better than fine.
4: Whoa. Are you having a road trip romance? Maya, are you falling for him?
0: Bite your tongue.
4: Okay, you guys be safe.
5: I love you.
0: Love you too. Bye.
1: Well?
0: We're fine.
6: Well, what else do you think Patrick can come up with to disgrace this company even further?
0: What is a Shakey's pack rat? I'm in.
1: You're in?
0: Yeah, I'm in. Besides, I think we can use a few

0: You know what your problem is? You need to know that there's more to life than walk-up brownstones, the perfect relationship, 2.5 kids, with room for a pony.
1: I didn't say it in a bad way.
0: Hallelujah, there is hope for world peace.
1: Now, if you can just make it to adulthood, then I could die a happy woman.
0: What do you care?
1: Who said I do?
2: Would you like to dance, little lady?
1: Oh, no. Thank you, partner. I'm trying to quit.
0: Don't break Cowboy Jim's heart.
1: I've got 2 left feet, okay?
0: Now, let's not forget that we do have a job to do here. We have to get pictures with these people in scoots, and that's not going to happen with us sitting on our tushes.
1: All right. Oh, well, looks like he's a one-woman man anyway.
0: Still a few of us left out there.
1: You know, I've been meaning to tell you something since Oklahoma.
0: What's that?
1: I'm sorry for the way I've been treating you. You know, I've got some issues going on, and I've been really stressed out. I mean, not that it's an excuse, but I just...
0: No, you were right.
1: What?
0: You were right. You were absolutely right with what you've been saying about me. I have lived my life like a spoiled teenager. And maybe it is time that I allow myself to care for someone.
1: Do you have your eye on anybody special?
0: Maybe.
1: I tell you what, this round's on me.
0: Pretty, huh?
1: Hit me, Rita.
3: With pleasure.
1: Thanks.
4: You know, they're playing our song.
1: Oh, this is definitely not our song.
4: No, this is a nice, slow song. What do you say you and me dance?
1: Let's say you and me don't.
4: Why? I'm not good enough for you.
0: Just not the right time, pal. This dance is promised.
4: Is that so?
3: That's what the man said, Harley.
4: Whatever, mister. You have it your way. Pretty boy. It's the magic of the
1: season. Wow. That was very brave.

0: protected me.
1: Well, I just didn't want you to be embarrassed with your two left feet.
0: Kind of feel like dancing now. Pretty boy.

0: Look who it is.
1: Oh.
0: Yes, Dad.
2: Hello, Patrick. I've got some big news.
0: That's cool.
2: Well, you know that little news story about Scoots breaking out of jail?
3: Well, it's gone viral. It's huge. It's huge.
0: Great. Now we're wanted in all 50 states.
3: Better than that, you're wanted on the Wink Martindale TV show in Los Angeles tomorrow afternoon.
0: Wink Martindale? Dad, that's fantastic.
3: But tomorrow afternoon, you gotta be kidding me.
2: 3 o'clock sharp. Now, son, this is the best thing that's ever happened to pet products. And it's all thanks to you.
0: Well, trust me, Dad, I could not have gotten arrested without Maya's help.
2: 3 o'clock sharp, not a second late. Otherwise, they'll bump the segment.
3: Do you think you can do it?
0: I'll make it happen.
2: Okay, I know you will.
0: I have no idea how, but I'll make it happen.
1: What happened?
0: Good news. Scoots is booked on the Wink Martindale show.
1: What? Oh, that's great.
0: Yeah. Bad news. We have to be in L.A. tomorrow by 3 p.m. or else the spot gets bumped.
1: Well, that's a tall order. Better let me drive.
0: Oh, very funny.
4: Uh-oh.
1: Oh, where's the RV?
0: I'll tell you where the RV is. It's stolen.
1: The guy from inside the bar?
0: I knew I should have knocked that guy out for calling me a pretty boy. What's his problem?
1: He said it's the day before Christmas Eve, and if we don't figure this out, we're in big, big trouble.
0: I got an idea.
1: Patrick? Patrick!
5: It smells like a barnyard back here.
0: I think it's Scoots. He hasn't had his shampoo in a few days.
6: Hi, this is Maya. I'm not available to take a call right now, so leave a message. Unless this is Davis, in which case you can stop calling me, because you are

0: important.
1: It's not even my car, sweetheart.
2: No, it ain't. It's mine. Damn, baby. You look good with a gun.

0: That's a cute place.
1: Welcome to my world.
0: Give me a hand.
1: Thanks. Oh, gosh.

0: This thing moves a lot faster than I gave it credit for.
1: Yeah, well, it's not over yet. Come on, Skeets. Okay. Hey, loose pal.
2: All right.
1: Woo! Crazy trip.
0: Yeah, one would say that.
1: I think it's safe to say that exceeded all expectations.
0: Almost all of them.
1: I gotta get to the TV station.
0: Yeah. You better go.
1: Yeah, I better go.
3: Baby!
0: Mom. This is Patrick.
3: Oh, yes, the dog whisperer.
0: Mom, please. Nice to meet you, Patrick.
1: Nice to meet you, Mrs. Taylor.
3: Well, you're just in time for lunch, sweetie. But then you always are. Maya's the most punctual person I know. She's all about details.
1: Oh, you can say that again.
0: You guys, stop, please.
3: Oh, you must stay for lunch, Patrick.
1: Oh, I would love to, Mrs. Taylor, but I have to get Scoots to the television station by 3 because he's going to be on the Wink Martindale show.
3: Oh!
0: Yeah, he's very busy today.
3: So. All right. Nice meeting you.
1: Nice meeting you.
0: So, you got my phone number? Don't be afraid to use it.
1: Oh, I won't. But I'm going to see you at the parade tomorrow.
0: Yeah.
1: Yeah.
0: Yeah, you can get me a good seat, right?
1: I'm good with the Grand Marshal.
0: All right, so then I'll see you soon.
1: Okay. Maya?
0: Yeah?
1: I've been thinking, and I know that is a dangerous thing for somebody like me to do, to think. But come on, what do you think about maybe...
3: Maya, lunch is on the table. Come inside, please.
0: All right, so I'll see you tomorrow.
1: Okay. Fine, because, you know, wasn't important.

0: Hey, Dad. Made it.
1: Congratulations, boy. Sunny California at last, huh? Well, I knew you could do it. I never had any doubts.
2: Yeah? Well?
0: Everything's great. Mission accomplished.
2: Gee, son, that's swell.
1: You know, I just want to tell you how proud I am. You just took the bull by the horns.
0: Dad, I really didn't do anything.
1: Oh, yes, you did. You took Scoots and put him back on the map, literally. And think of all those
2: new customers you generated. And now with this
1: TV show and parade tomorrow?
0: Yeah, big business. Your fortune is safe.
1: I bet Scoots is loving every minute of it, huh?
0: You'd think the president's plane just landed, the way they're fussing over him.
1: How's Maya?
0: How's Maya? What are you, grandma now? Maya's fine. I dropped her off at her house, and I'll probably see her tomorrow at the parade.
1: Maybe you will, and maybe you won't.
2: I hear that boyfriend of hers is driving all the way out there himself.
1: I think he wants to pop the question.
0: Pop the question? What are you talking about?
1: Well, that's just what Clara told me.
2: But maybe you'll see Maya before he gets there, and if you do...
1: Tell her I think that she's a fine young lady and that she'll make somebody a great wife.
2: Merry Christmas, son.
3: Hello.
0: No, not this time. You, do you promise to guard that dog with your life until I come back?
4: No problemo.
0: Thank you. And Merry Christmas.

0: Patrick, I'm delighted that both you and Scoots could make it into the studio today, because I understand you had quite a trip across country.
1: Yes, we did, Wink. Yes, we did.
2: We had a great journey, and Scoots met a lot of new friends. And he's going to meet even more new friends tomorrow at the Beverly Hills Christmas Day Parade. Isn't that right, Scoots?
3: I'll be there. I always go.
0: By the way, when you were headed out here, didn't you run afoul?
4: Maya, your father is just taking the cookies out of the oven, and they sure smell yummy.
5: No, thanks, Mom. I think I'm just going to go straight to bed. Yesterday was a very, very long day, and I'm just not very hungry.
4: Still sad.
5: Yeah. It's not what you think.
1: This journey has been very fun, but it hasn't been without its potholes. We were down there in Arizona at a place called Shakey's Pack Rat.
5: I really miss him, you know, but that's natural, right?
4: You'll get over it. You're home now.
0: Well, thank you both for being here today. It's delightful to have you here.
1: And we want to invite everybody out there to come down and meet Scoots tomorrow at the Beverly Hills Christmas Day Parade.
0: I will be there, and you be there, too. Be there or be square.
5: Oh, I got it.
6: Patrick?
7: Maya, will you please just let me in, please? Look, I drove all the way out here from D.C.

0: I had no idea that you lived like this.
1: And you drove all the way out here. Why?
0: Because I finally realized that we are perfect together. We are an exact match. We're exactly the same. Driven and determined. Focused and centered. Chocolate and peanut butter.
1: Did you, get into an accident? Did you hit your head or something?
0: Come on. All right, just give me another chance. You are like the CEO of my life, and I cannot run it without you. We should get married, and we should raise our own team of little junior accountants. Maya.
1: Oh gosh.
0: Please, just say those four little words that will make my heart flutter.
1: You make me sick?
0: No. I love you, Davis.
1: Right.
2: Patrick's father, Winslow.
3: Oh, please come in.
1: Hold that thought.
2: Maya.
1: Hi.
2: Hi.
0: Of course, you must be the guy who was working with Maya, the dog walker.
1: Oh.
0: Right? I mean, you were the one who helped the love of my life get across the country, so thank you very much for that. She couldn't have done it without you. You know what, here, take it, $100. I mean, buy yourself something nice, really. Thank you very much.
2: Wow, a whole $100. Thank you so much. Maya? I need to ask you something.
0: Hey, well, easy. Just easy, pal.
2: Back off, Chief, before I get all kinds of ninja on you. And what's up with the Band-Aid? You drive out here on your face?
1: It's okay. All right.
0: All right, then. All right, I will give you 2 minutes with her, and then I'm kicking you out of here.
2: Give me your hand.
1: What?
2: I'm sorry. Give me your hand, please. That one. I have something I want to ask you.
1: Patrick, are you feeling all right?
2: I feel great. A little angry, but mostly great. After all that we've been through, you can at least answer me one question truthfully, and your answer can be whatever you want it to be. Okay?
1: Okay.
2: I don't know how it happened, because the odds were long, the road was bumpy, and the bridge was washed out, but fallen in love with you. And as a little baby crush kind of love, either it's real like I've never felt before in my life real. So my question to you is, do you feel the same way about me?
0: No.
2: And if you do, you kind of got to say it. You can't just stand there.
1: You're crazy.
2: Maya, that's an assessment. It's not really an answer.
0: It's an accurate assessment.
1: Well, what does it say?

0: that's saying something. Okay, wait, what? What's going on here? Because...
1: Whoa, Patrick.
0: It's obscene. So, okay, so this is obviously about his money. Okay, well, I can give you that.

0: But Maya, we're perfect together. Focused and organized. Chocolate. Peanut butter. I thought you wanted to get married.
1: I do want to get married, Davis. Just not to you. Sorry, peanut butter.
0: Well, this sucks.

0: Mom? Mr. Grossman?
1: Get the dog. Excuse me. Dad? What are you doing here?
2: Well, I had a hunch something like this might happen, and I...
3: Oh!
2: I wouldn't miss it for the world.
3: You flew all the way out here on a hunch?
2: Almost. Winslow?
4: All right, Max, you win. $1.
1: Okay, Dad, I don't get it. What's going on?
2: I want to spend Christmas with you for once.
1: Christmas.
2: I actually made a bet that you'd be kissing her before 9 o'clock.
1: Well, Dad, this time, I'm not gonna let you down. Maya, may I?
3: Of course.

0: How's it going?
1: Good. I'm almost finished with everything.
0: Did you wrap the presents yet?
1: Yeah. It took me like 4 hours. Hope Mom is surprised.
0: She didn't seem to suspect anything when I talked to her before her flight.
1: What are you doing?
0: Chambers is having a birthday party. Mostly work guys. I have to show face.
1: That sounds really boring.
0: Oh, I forgot to tell you to bring in the box on the porch.
1: I brought it in.
0: Amazing. Did I tell you today that you are the best daughter I have?
1: I am the only daughter you have, Dad.
0: Oh,
2: get the poster up yet?
1: Yes, Dad. The banner is up.
2: Okay, well, I'll be done here soon.
3: I'll be home in about an hour.
2: I love you.
1: Love you too. Bye.
4: John, good to see you. How's your daughter?
5: Oh, she's great. Top of the class.
4: That's the gal.
5: Hey, look, I got your email about needing to chat. Everything okay?
4: I'd have preferred to do this at another time. Seeing as your wife is coming back from overseas, and you can't stay very long. We decided to immediately stop operations here.
5: What?
4: Move them overseas.
5: Why?
4: I'm sorry, John, but it's getting too expensive over here, and it's become more and more easy for them to track everything we do. My operations are just safer overseas.
5: I've known you for 20 years. How can you share some of these concerns sooner with me? I could have helped.
4: Look, we just decided 48 hours ago, okay? I'm sorry. Really, I am. But I'm gonna need you to close out those buildings by the end of the week, all right? Look, let's talk about this later. Enjoy the party. Crab cakes are delicious.
5: You're gonna let me know when you need to go down to the new locations, right?
4: Yeah, we'll talk about it in the comments.
5: You can't just pull the plug on me. I have a family I need to support. I put my money into this business.
4: You're making this harder than you need to be. I told you, John, we'll touch base in a couple of months. Goodbye, John.
5: Wait, please, can we talk about keeping some of the
4: decisions been made?
5: Chambers!
4: You're making a huge mistake acting like this.
5: You can't do this to me. I know way too much.
1: Yes, Dad, I promise I'm getting everything ready.
4: One too many mistakes this month. I'm very, very disappointed in you, John.
1: Dad!
4: Clean up this mess.

0: very, very disappointed in you, John.
1: That's the guy. Number 5.

0: Hi there. Welcome to River Green. I'm Eleanor.
1: I'm Susan. This is my daughter, Katie.
2: And I'm their friend, helping with the move.
0: Ah, excellent. So how was the drive down?
1: Not too bad. We didn't hit any traffic.
0: Well, come on in and I'll show you the house. I kept the place furnished, but if you want anything removed, just let me know.
1: I'm sure it'll be fine. Thank you.
0: Here are the keys. I live right next door, so if you need anything, just pop on over.
1: Great.
0: Oh, and the stove, it gets finicky, so if it gives you trouble, just holler.
1: Will do.
0: All right, I'll let you ladies settle in, and I'll see you around.
1: Thanks.
2: Just wait here a few minutes while I do this, okay? And then we'll go over paperwork.

0: Can't say it's great to see you again, Maxwell.
1: George, what a nice setup you have here.
0: Yeah, well, it pays to know prominent government officials. Did you get the nice flowers I sent you with the note?
1: Yes, I did.
0: What do you think?
1: What do I think? I think it'll take a couple of days, but... oh, I can do it.
0: Don't rush it. Any idiot can shoot a girl in the head. You find her first and then report back to me. I don't want anybody to think this is a hit. Let me know if there's anything else I can do for you. I also have a few good men.
1: George, you know me, I work alone. Other people only bring more of a mess for me to clean up afterwards.
0: We're gonna have to take the mother out on this one, too. She's ex-military commando. Don't underestimate her. Don't let me down on this one, Maxwell. I'd hate to see anything happen to you. I can see that scar I gave you is healing quite nicely.
1: Careful, George. You don't want to spend too much time in here.
0: Get me out of here.
1: You worry too much, George. It's bad for business.

0: All your identification documents are in there. Now, I know you both have already had time to familiarize yourselves with your new identities and to memorize the background information. And you did a good job earlier, introducing yourselves to your neighbor. From now on, you'll use these two cell phones. In order to properly assimilate into the town, you both need to make new friends. Susan, you'll need to get a local job. We already looked up a few job openings. The list is in your packet.
1: Thank you.
0: Any questions? Yes.
2: How long do we have to be here?
0: As long as it takes to ensure you and your mother are safe.
1: Honey.
0: If you need me, the emergency contact number is in your packet, as well as instructions on how to dial in.
1: Great.
0: I'm available 24 hours. I just want to reiterate how vital it is to your survival that you do not contact anyone from back in Seattle and do not disclose anything about your real lives to anyone here. Do you both understand?
1: Yes.
3: Mm-hmm. Are you threatening me?
4: I don't take threats lightly.
3: You break into my house, you head upstairs, you enter my room, and you attack me.
4: Attack you?
3: Fortunately for me, I was able to wrestle the knife away from you.

0: Hey, Jimmy.
1: Go ahead and do a sweep of the perimeter.
0: And you're good to go.
2: Okay, Frank, have a good night.

0: Do you mind showing me your ID badge?
1: No worries. Of course. I have it right here in my jacket. Somewhere. Those funny key cards.

0: I already don't like it here.
1: It's gonna be fine, honey. Really, I promise. Maybe you'll make some new friends.
0: I don't know if I can make new friends.
1: Well, just remember your new life story, and the rest is just about being yourself. I mean, that's what's the most believable and what's so great about you.
0: Oh, yeah. I'm sure there's just gonna be a whole line of people really excited to be my new friends.
2: I mean, you're beautiful.
1: You're talented. Amazing. With just the right amount of sarcasm.
0: You're my mom. You have to say that stuff, but it doesn't make it true.
1: No. You know Linda from back home? She hates her daughter. Linda would never be friends with her daughter. Ever.
0: Okay, fine. Point taken.

0: What did you decide? How are we going to do this? What's that? Sorry, I didn't catch that.
1: What do you want?
0: Where are they?
1: Who?
0: Don't play dumb.
1: I don't know them.
0: You don't?
1: No.
2: Maybe you know who these people are.
1: You hurt them and I'll kill you.
0: Shut up! Do you want the good news or the bad news first? I'll give you the bad news first. You're going to die tonight. The good news is that if you tell me where the mother and daughter are, your family? That's a good-looking family. Doesn't die tonight. Tick-tock, Marshall. Tick-tock.

0: found you.
1: Ah, good morning, neighbors.
2: Oh, good morning.
1: You two are early risers.
2: Yeah, well, we just wanted to get a head start on shopping and getting to know the town.
1: Coffee?
2: Yes, please. So this is your place?
1: Sure is. Used to be my great-grandfather's, and now I run the place.
2: Oh.
1: Would you like something, sweetie? Yeah, what are those?
3: These are a family recipe.
1: River Green cupcakes, and they're really good.
4: Thank you.
2: How much do we owe you?
1: Oh, they're on the house.
2: Are you sure?
1: Of course. So what do you two ladies have planned for today?
2: Well, we're just picking up some necessities for the house, and I'm currently looking for a job.
1: Oh, what kind of job?
2: Anything, really.
1: Well, you have definitely come to the right place this morning. I'm currently looking for an assistant manager.
2: Oh, I thank you. I don't really have much experience in the customer service world.
1: Oh, look, it's really easy. I can teach you everything you need to know. Why don't you give it a 2-week trial period? See if you like it.
2: Deal.
0: Found her.
5: I had a cell phone smuggled in with a secure line. So?
0: They're in some hick town called River Green.
5: Wait a day and make sure she's alone.
0: And there's been another development.
5: What?
0: I had a little chat with their program officer.
5: I told you to lay low until I called you.
0: No one will ever find her.
5: Back off. If you hurt her now, all suspicion falls on me.
0: Do you want me to proceed, or are you happy in your jail cell?
5: Find an angle, Maxwell. You find a way to do this without drawing any suspicion on me. You better call me back in 2 days with a plan.
2: Hey, can I come in?
4: You're already in.
2: I got your present. Don't say anything. Now, I know how upset you were about having to leave your laptop and everything on it behind. I know that with my military job, I traveled a lot. But I'm here, now. And I'd really like to get to know you a little better. Is that okay?
4: Yeah.
2: Great. Cool. Okay. Oh. One more thing, no social media. Remember what the marshal said, okay?
4: Yeah.
1: Oh, thanks for getting the stuff. How's it going?
2: I think so far so good. I mean, nobody's thrown their coffee in my face yet.
1: I told you it'd be easy to pick up. Yeah. It's just the cash and the prices that are hard to remember.
2: Hey, Eleanor, do you know of any programs that Katie might be able to join? I feel like she should meet some people her own age, you know?
1: Sure. Well, there's the cotillion classes on Saturday morning.
2: Cotillion? I'm not sure that's my daughter's style.
1: Well, there are some sports teams.
2: She doesn't really play sports.
1: Well, what does Katie like to do?
2: Well, she likes music and art. Oh, and anything to do with computers, she's a whiz behind that keyboard, and she's attached to it 24/7.
1: Okay, well, you know, I'll ask around. I mean, I'm sure that there's a lot of stuff along those lines during the winter.
2: Oh, that'd be great. Thank you.

0: Oh, good. Officer, I just caught this kid stealing from the cafe.
1: I know. Looks like you stole from the wrong lady today, Andrew.
2: Yeah. Looks like it.
0: Wait a minute. You know this kid?
1: Andrew and I go way back, don't we?
0: Good.
1: Hand it over. You must take pastry theft pretty seriously where you come from.
2: Come on. Uh-oh.

0: Where are you headed?
1: Home.
0: All by yourself?
1: Yep.
0: You need an escort?
1: No thanks, boys.
0: Oh, come on.
1: Guys, I'm serious.
0: She's serious.
2: Guys, what are you doing? She said she wasn't interested.
0: See you around.
2: So, new to the area? I haven't seen you around before. You live close by?
3: Cool. I'll just follow you to your home then. We don't have to talk.

0: Do you like to draw?
1: Yeah, I do.
0: Cool. You gonna get that?
1: What?
0: Your cell phone?
1: Oh.
0: Yeah, it's...
1: No, it's my mom. It's fine.
0: Just okay. How'd you like River Green so far? You don't have to lie just because I live here.
1: Well, then I don't like it.
2: Me neither.
1: So have you lived here your whole life?
0: Yeah. Pretty much.
1: What do you usually do here? Besides steal from coffee shops.
0: You saw that.
1: I did. My mom was kind of the one who chased you down.
0: Your mom? Well, you should probably pick up her phone calls then. I'm sorry you had to see that. Honestly, I'm not a bad guy.
1: You don't seem too bad.
0: She might be like an Olympic runner or something, because she's...
1: No, she's just really into being fit.
0: Cool, I guess.
1: Yeah, so my house is just up here.
0: Just up? Okay, I'll leave you here. Don't want to get chased again.
1: Thanks for walking me.
0: Yeah, we should do this again, maybe. Hang out.

0: I don't even know what to say.
1: Well, that's a first.
0: Is your phone on?
1: Yes.
0: Okay, well, I got very worried when I couldn't reach you.
1: Yeah, I'm sorry. I had my headphones in. I was just listening to music.
0: So where were you?
1: Walking back from the art center.
0: And next time, can you learn how to listen to music and pick up your phone at the same time?
1: Yeah. Okay, sorry. Oh, hey, Mom. I saw something today.
0: Oh, what'd you see?
1: A car. Looked like it was following me home.
0: What? What kind of car?
1: I don't know, a normal-looking car.
0: What, did you get a license plate?
1: No.
0: Did you see who was driving the car?
1: Well, I could tell it was a guy, but I couldn't make out his face.
0: Okay, I'm gonna call the marshal. I'm sure it's nothing, but just to be safe. Yes, hello, this is Susan. 4231.
2: Is this an emergency?
0: I'm not sure. My daughter saw someone following her today.
2: I'll check everything on our end to make sure nothing suspicious is going on. But we would be the first to find out if there was anything to be concerned about. It is normal in the first couple weeks to feel paranoid or unsafe. But I assure you, it's nothing to worry about.
0: Thank you.
1: What'd they say?
0: Well, they said that they checked everything in Seattle and that we don't need to worry, we're safe.
1: Okay.
0: I get that way sometimes, too, since we've moved here.
1: What do you mean?
0: Well, I see things make me nervous, or I get scared when somebody's walking too closely behind me. You know, if you ever want to talk about it, I'm here.
1: I know.

0: are you doing?
1: I want this room to feel like my room at home.
0: Yeah, but it's 11 o'clock at night.
1: Pass me that pretty one with the leaves on it.
0: Oh, but I hate this one.
1: Hey. Excuse me. Don't you dare say anything bad about my daughter's paintings. They're masterpieces. Your dad thought that you were going to be a famous artist one day.
0: He also thought I was going to be a pro soccer player.
1: Poor thing. That's before he saw you play.
0: Mom! The usual?
2: Of course. How's she doing?
3: She's doing all right.
2: Good morning.
1: Good morning. How's the safety of Evergreen today?
2: Not so good. Terrible thing happened last night.
1: Oh no, what happened?
2: A bear got into Mr. Thompson's garden. Awful mess.
1: That is terrible. What will you ever do to catch this garden menace?
2: Well, we put out an APB and flyers. Now, if you see an aggressive, furry, four-legged creature roaming around, please don't attempt to tackle him yourself.
1: I won't, I promise.
2: How are you doing?
1: I'm great. Could be better. I think my stress is starting to rub off on Katie. Maybe a weekend away with her might be best.
2: You know, my family owns a country house just outside of town. I think you and Katie would really like it. It's quiet, nobody comes out there. You guys could relax and spend some time together.
1: Well, that's very sweet of you, but I wouldn't want to impose on her family home.
2: You wouldn't be imposing. Why don't you just think it over, and if you decide you want it, let me know.
1: Okay, thank you.
3: I think it's a great idea.

0: Someone has a secret admirer.
1: Oh, what's that?
0: Well, I don't know. Read the card.
1: Wait, those are for me?
0: Yes.
1: Sure. Hope to be going on some local adventures soon.
0: Well, don't keep me waiting here. Who is it from?
1: Henry Davis.
0: Ah, I knew it.
1: Henry Davis?
0: Deputy Henry Davis.
1: Oh, dear. No, I don't think so.
0: Why not? He's a nice guy.
1: I'm sure. Just, dating isn't really my thing right now.
0: Why not?
1: I don't know. I'm just focused on starting everything here, and we just moved. Katie's having trouble adjusting.
0: Sometimes you need to forget about all of that and just go out with someone and have a nice time just for you.
1: Okay. I'll think about it.
0: Must have been those thief apprehension tactics of yours.
1: Ha ha.

0: Yeah.
1: Hey.
0: What are those?
1: I got them at work today. I thought maybe they'd go nicely in your room.
0: Why would I want them in my room?
1: Because I don't want them in my room.
0: You're so weird. No thanks, Mom.
1: They're from the police officer.
0: The one from the cafe?
1: Yeah.
0: He obviously likes you.
1: Avi. So what should I do?
0: I don't know. Why are you asking me?
1: Okay, never mind.
0: You should at least call him. Say thank you or something.
1: Okay, and then what?
0: Just say how you really feel.
1: Which is?
0: I don't know. How do you feel?
1: Really, really uncomfortable.
0: Okay, yeah, but maybe like in a nicer way than that.
1: Yeah. Okay, why don't I start with something like, hey, Deputy Davis, thank you so much for the beautiful flowers, but my daughter and I are on the run, so dating isn't really on my agenda right now.
0: Yeah, I probably wouldn't start with that. I think you just need to seem as normal as possible right now. You know, maybe go on one date or something so people don't think something's up with you, you know?
1: Yeah, you're right.
0: I know I'm right.
1: How's your art going?
0: It's okay.
1: Yeah? Any prospective friends?
0: Maybe one, yeah.
1: Who?
0: He's not really in my class, so...
1: Where'd you meet him?
0: He walked me home from the art center the other day.
1: Really? What's he like? Is he cute?
0: Yeah, you've met him. He's the boy from the cafe.
1: The little thief? No. Can the first friend that you make here not be a criminal?
0: He's actually really nice, Mom.
1: I'm sure he is, Katie. No, absolutely not. No way.
0: Yeah, okay, whatever.

0: He's actually really nice, Mom.
1: I'm sure he is, Katie. Can the first friend that you make here not be a criminal?

0: So how's the drawing going?
1: Not so good.
0: Can I see it?
1: No, not till it's done.
0: Why is that?
1: Because an artist never shows their unfinished work.
0: Fair enough. Okay. Here we are.
1: There's nothing here.
0: My favorite place.
1: It's a little better.
0: Just a little better.
1: Yeah.

0: Deputy Henry.
1: Hello?
0: Hi. This is Susan from the cafe.
1: Yes, of course.
2: Did you get my...
0: Yes, I did. They're very beautiful. Thank you.
2: What are your plans for tomorrow night?
0: Tomorrow night?
1: I was thinking we could grab dinner. There's a really nice restaurant in town I think you'd really enjoy.
0: Yeah, I'm free tomorrow night.
1: Great. 7 p.m. sound good?
0: Yes.
1: All right. Well, I'll see you then, Susan.
0: All righty. Alrighty.
3: Me and my mom used to come here a lot when I was young, actually.
4: It's beautiful.
3: Yeah, we built it together.
4: Does she come here too?
3: She died. 6 years ago, she passed away.
4: My dad passed away too.
3: Do you miss him?
4: Every day. Do you miss your mom?
3: Every day.
4: Does it ever get better?
3: It comes and goes. But the nice thing is knowing that they're always going to be in your heart. Holidays are the worst, I mean, especially with my family.
4: You live with your dad, right?
3: Yeah. But we're not really that close. I mean, I don't hang out with my dad. I don't hang out with my family. My family's not really my kind of people, you know? What about you? You hang with your mom? You close with your mom?
4: I was closer with my dad. My mom, she traveled a lot for work, so she was just never really home.
3: I can't wait till I'm old enough to just leave this place, be on my own.
4: Where would you go?
3: Somewhere with lots of people, where I can be alone, get lost. New York, LA, Miami.
4: I went to Florida once when I was little.
3: Oh, really? How was that?
4: It was pretty.
3: Did you see that?
4: No. What?
3: What is that?
4: What?
3: What is that right there? Do you see that?
5: It's right.
3: What is that?
4: No, that's not.
3: I just want to have a look.
4: It's not done. It's not done.
3: Who's that guy?
4: He's just some guy I know.
3: Just some guy.
4: Just some guy.
3: He seems pretty cool.
4: He's all right.

0: You look great.
1: Thank you. Shall we?
2: Yeah, sounds good.
1: Thanks for watching, Katie.
3: Oh, of course.
4: I'm almost 18. Don't need a babysitter.
1: Okay, then. Thank you. Have fun.
3: So, you want to watch something?
4: I just have more sketching to do. So I'm gonna go do that. Okay, I'll be in the room next to you watching TV, so if you need anything, just holler.

0: sorry. Does that make you uncomfortable?
1: No, it's all right.
0: I always wear it for protection. I should have thought about that.
1: I've just seen what guns can do to people, you know? I'm not the biggest fan.
0: It's a valid point.
1: So how did you like New York?
0: It was fun. But I missed home. I had to come back and take care of my mother.
1: Did you ever think about going back?
0: Sometimes. There's a lot of other places I want to go as well. So, tell me more about you.
1: About me? There's not really much to tell.
0: I think there's a lot more to tell. You're bad at hiding things. Obviously, you're undercover here to smoke out all the pastry thieves.
1: Yes, you figured me out.
0: I'm good at reading people. You are a bit mysterious.
1: I'm really not.
0: What brought you to River Green?
1: Recently divorced and in need of a fresh start.
0: That makes sense.
1: I think the decision was also good for Katie.
0: She seems like a great kid. Are you too close?
1: Yeah, I mean, as close as you can be with a teenager.
0: Being a teenager's tough. I remember those days.
1: Oh, gosh, you couldn't pay me to go back. Minus the bills and the worrying about money.
0: Yeah, minus that.
2: George.
3: So?
2: She's got a boyfriend.
3: The daughter?
2: Yeah. Bad kid.
3: Bad family.
1: You know, I should probably go check on Katie and Eleanor.
0: Yeah, sure.
4: Yeah. Oh. Oh, dear. I must have dozed off.
1: That's okay. Where's Katie?
4: She's in her room. Asleep by now, I'm sure.
1: Great. Thanks again for watching her, Eleanor. I really appreciate it.
4: Of course. I hope you all had a fun.
0: Great time.
3: Be a shame something bad happened to her. Yes, it would. Probably blame the kid.
2: Kid's a powder keg.
3: Keep an eye on him.
1: I had a really nice time tonight. Thank you.
0: I did as well. Hopefully we can do this again sometime.
1: That would be great.
0: Everything okay?
1: Yeah, excuse me for just a second. Katie? Oh my God. Katie's not in the room. Where's Katie?
4: She's in her room.
1: No. No, she's not. You're supposed to be watching her, Eleanor.
4: I'm sorry, Susan. I must have fallen asleep.
0: You stay here. I'll go look for her.
1: Wait. I think I know who she's with.
0: Who?
1: That boy.
0: What boy?
4: What boy?
1: You know, that thief from the cafe.
0: Andrew?
1: Yeah.
0: All right, I'll be back.
1: Well, how do you know where they are?
0: There's a couple local spots where him and his friends hang out. Don't worry. I'm sure she's fine. She just knows you're upset, doesn't want to pick up your phone calls. All right, don't worry. I'll bring her back soon.
1: Please. Okay, thanks.
4: I'm sorry, Susan. I didn't think that she would...
1: It's okay. Don't worry. I'm sure she's okay. She's okay.

0: You're not going to say anything?
1: I'm going to my room.
0: Thank you, Henry.
2: Of course.
3: I'm going to go home now, Susan. I'm glad Katie's okay.

0: I'm very sorry I fell asleep.
1: Oh, it's okay. I panicked. She would have found some other way to sneak out anyway.
2: She was fine. They were just watching a movie.
1: I just can't believe she would do this.
2: Has she ever done anything like this before?
1: No.
2: Typical teenager stuff.
1: I just think that maybe the move was hard on her. Thanks again for finding her.
2: Of course. You don't have to thank me. It's my job. But there is something you should know, though. I don't think that you'd want Katie hanging out with Andrew.
1: Yeah, believe me, I know.
2: He is a good kid, but his family, on the other hand, is not.
1: What do you mean?
2: His father's a drunk. He used to be part of a petty theft ring, basically a long line of criminal family history.
1: Great.
2: And unfortunately, ever since Andrew's mother passed away, his father hasn't been doing the greatest job taking care of his son. Mm-hmm. Not saying that Andrew couldn't have a chance if he wanted one, but he is surrounded by people I'm pretty sure that you don't want Katie getting involved with.
1: I'll definitely talk to her.
2: Yeah, just be gentle, not too aggressive, no persuasive tackling.
1: I'll do my best. Speaking from experience?
2: Yeah, I've dealt with a lot of rowdy teenagers in my life. I'll check back up on you guys tomorrow morning.
1: Alrighty.
2: Have a good night.
1: Good night. I want to talk with you.
3: I already know what you're going to say.
1: You can't act like this. I can't handle it. I mean, every time you disappear and you don't pick up the phone, I can't breathe. Do you know where my mind goes when I think about where you might be? Do not make me put you on a short leash.
3: Okay.
1: What were you thinking?
3: I wanted to go out and I knew you would say no.
1: I say no for a good reason. The situation that we're in is very, very dangerous. Do you understand that?
3: Yes, of course, I understand that.
1: Well then, why would you act this way? If you're angry, we can talk about it.
3: I don't want to talk about it!
1: Yeah, well, you're gonna have to start communicating with me. Because I am not a mind reader, Katie, and I can't do this by myself. This is very difficult for me, Katie. It really is. And you make it 20 times harder when I come home, you're gone, and you don't pick up the phone. I don't think seeing Andrew is a good idea anymore.
3: You don't know him.
1: I think I've seen all that I need to see. Look, getting involved with someone from that type of family is not good for our situation, honey.
3: Andrew doesn't hang out with his family. He doesn't even like them.
1: That's not what I heard.
3: From who? Your new boyfriend?
1: Katie, please, can you just trust me on this one thing? One thing. Actually, sometimes I do know what's best.
3: You think you know what's best for me? You don't even know me. How could you know what's best for me?
1: You know what? That is completely unfair. You act like I was never around. And that's just not the case, no matter how you feel, Katie. I was there for the important things.
3: I want to be left alone.

0: How's Katie doing?
1: She's doing okay. She doesn't want to talk to me about it. Of course, you know, one day I'm my best friend and the next I'm her worst enemy.
0: Sounds like a normal teenager.
2: Yeah.
0: She'll open up soon.
1: Hey, what's your opinion about this Andrew kid?
0: I don't really know him that well. I knew his mother, though.
1: She passed away, yeah?
0: Yes, of cancer when Andrew was little. I think she kept that family together, to be honest.
1: But is he just bad news?
0: Well, I think he tries really hard to be nothing like his dad. That stunt he pulled the other day with the muffin? That's the first time I saw that happen.
1: It really worries me that Katie hangs out with him.
0: Well, what does Katie have to say about it?
1: She says that he's sweet, you know, makes her happy.

0: Maybe you just need to let Katie figure this one out on her own.
1: We don't have that luxury right now.
0: What do you mean?
1: You know, just with all the moving, stress, all that.
0: Sometimes we worry so much about our children because we're not okay yet. Sometimes we transfer all our anxieties onto our kids, thinking that they're struggling when we just need to take a step back and see whether we're okay first.

0: I already know what this is about.
1: Let's leave Katie alone for a while, yeah?
0: We have a lot in common. It was nice having her around, you know?
1: Like both of you have a knack for rebelling against your parents.
0: Like both of us have a parent that's dead.
1: She told you her father died?
0: Yeah.
1: She mentioned anything else?
0: Not that I can remember.
1: If you decide to remember anything else, why don't you let me know?
0: Sure thing.

0: Are you okay?
1: Yeah, I'm fine. I'm just running.
0: Hey, Katie, I need to talk with you for a second.
1: Okay.
0: Come here, please. I need you to know that I stand by my decision that you are no longer allowed to see Andrew. Is that understood?

0: I love you.
1: Love you too. The car looked like it was following me home.

0: Katie, run! Unbelievable!
1: Andrew, I'm so sorry. I didn't see you. I just heard my mom.
0: Stop!
2: What are you guys? Training combat or something? Ow!
0: You scared me half to death! You want to explain to me what you're doing creeping around my house in the middle of the night?
2: Katie wouldn't answer her text messages.
0: Oh, okay, so the next logical thing to do would be to break into here at 2 a.m.?
2: I had to talk to her.
0: This is ending. Now!
2: She told me that you said that we weren't allowed to see each other after we hung out today.
0: Wait.
1: I was going to tell you.
0: That's it. No more.
2: But I really like your daughter.
0: Do not make me call the police.
2: I understand.
0: You wait for me upstairs. Go on. You? Get your...
2: Ow!
0: Come here. Go home.
2: Okay.
0: Hey, the next time that you hear me scream, run, you run. Your safety is my priority. Don't worry about me. I can take care of myself. You got it?
1: I'm sorry I didn't tell you we hung out today.
0: It's okay. I'm sorry I screamed. I'm just grateful that it wasn't someone else.
1: It scared me.
0: Yeah, me too.
1: Hey, Mom, can I ask you a question?
0: Of course. Sure, sweetie, anything. Anything, what's up? Ask me anything.
1: Is Dad a criminal?
0: No. No, your father would. He just got involved with some bad people. Your dad loved you. Very much. You know, sometimes people just

0: They do things, and you just can't explain it. I really wish that I could tell you why you decided to do business with those men, but I just can't. I'm so sorry.
1: Sometimes I really hate him for doing this to us. I really hate him.
0: Oh, my precious girl. I'm sorry.

0: Yes, hi.
1: We're trying to reach 4231.
0: This is 4231.
1: There's been some changes with your case.
2: We are currently getting approval to relocate you and your daughter.
0: Wait a minute. You're transferring us someplace else? Why?
1: There have been some updates, and just as a precaution, we are moving you to a new location.
0: Where's Marshall Michaels?
1: We cannot disclose information about our officers.
2: Please keep your phone on, and we will contact you with an update soon.
0: Well, how do you know we'll be safe till then?
2: Please be ready at a moment's notice until you hear from us.
0: All right.

0: Is everything okay?
1: Yeah, honey, I'm just checking around.
0: Mom, you've been acting weird the entire car ride.
1: Nothing.
2: Look,
1: this morning the marshals called. They said they want to relocate us.
0: Why?
1: They didn't say. They just said that they had an update.
0: Why didn't you tell me?
1: Honey, because I didn't want to scare you in case it turned out everything was going to be okay. Let's just get out of here. They obviously don't think this place is safe anymore, right? What do you think?
0: Yeah, I think you're right.
1: Okay.
3: Please state your ID number.
1: This is 4231.
3: Please hold. State the reason for your call.
1: My daughter and I have decided to stay someplace else until the marshals can come get us.
3: We need you to stay someplace in town. We can book you a hotel.
1: No, we're headed out of town. You haven't been able to protect us. And obviously whoever wants to get at us might know where we are, otherwise you wouldn't be moving us in the first place. Okay? I'll let you know of our location when we get there. Period. Done.
0: Okay.
1: Hey, don't worry, sweetie. It's gonna be okay. Really.
4: Susan.
1: Hi.
4: Is everything okay?
1: I wanted to know if I can take you up on that offer of staying at your family's.
4: Yeah, of course.
1: So Katie suggested that we take a, you know, spontaneous trip. I got so excited that I wanted to jump on it before she changes her mind.
4: Right. You want to leave tonight?
1: We wanted to go sooner, if that's okay. What time do you get off of work?
4: It's actually my day off. I'm just here wrapping up some paperwork. If you can hold tight for a little bit, I'll take you up there myself.
1: Great. Thanks.

0: yourselves at home?
1: Wow, this is beautiful.

0: Cozy, huh?
1: Yeah.
0: Follow me.
1: Sure. Wow.
0: Anybody hungry?
1: Yeah. Sure, that'd be great.
0: All right, let's see what we have.
2: Mom, there's a boat on the ceiling.

0: Hey, thanks for letting us stay here. I really appreciate it. Are you sure your family won't mind?
1: Oh, of course not. They're away on vacation till the end of the month. They'll be happy that somebody's making use of the place while they're away. It looks like it's going to be a canned soup lunch, if that's okay.
0: Oh, that sounds perfect. When did your family buy this place?
1: Well, when my brother and I were little. They're always changing things up and upgrading. Looks like she realized that there's no cell service here. Well, I'm going to get lunch started.
0: Okay, thanks.

0: No yelling. No yelling. Let's take this down a little bit, shall we? So you can talk. Now, I need to know where they are.
1: I don't know what you're talking about.
0: Bravery is so overrated.
1: I'm being honest. I don't know where they went. Susan left work hours ago, please.
0: Then I guess we'll have to do this the hard way. I really was hoping for an exact address. But since you have no idea what I'm talking about,

0: Hey, sweetie. You sure you don't want to come downstairs and hang out for a bit?
1: Yeah, I'm good. I'm just tired, so I'm gonna hang out here.
0: Okay. I love you.
1: I love you too.

0: Sorry. I didn't mean to scare you.
1: Sorry. I'm sorry. I thought I saw something outside.
0: Are you usually this jumpy on weekend vacations?
1: No. It's probably just a lack of sleep. Hopefully I'll catch up this weekend.
0: Look, I know I may only have small-town police experience, but I recognize when someone's hiding from something.
1: I'm not hiding from anything.
0: I talked to Andrew earlier. He said that Katie told him her father had died. But you told me you were divorced. And then the sudden need to get out of town. If you're hiding from someone, it's okay to tell me.
1: No, no. Katie's father did die. The man I was married to wasn't Katie's father. I'm sorry if that was confusing. And the whole, you know, getting away suddenly, I know that seemed really strange, but, you know, I was just excited about taking Katie away for the weekend. You know, I can't remember the last time she wanted to spend time with me.
0: Okay. Listen, Susan, I don't expect you to tell me your past right away. But hopefully, when we get to know each other better, you can let your guard down a little bit.
1: All right.
0: In the meantime,

0: Henry. 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The power's off.
1: Oh, yeah. Sometimes the electricity's faulty when there's wind.

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0: Deputy. 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What happened?
1: Oh, Susan. Katie.
2: Where are they?

Well, well. This little game is over. You want to play? Let's play.

0: This one is new on the market. The previous owners had to leave for work reasons. It has central AC and heating, and oh, wait until you see the view. So, what do you guys think?
1: Oh, it's great. We'll take it.
0: Fantastic. I knew this one would go fast. I'll go get the paperwork ready.

0: Good morning.
1: Good morning, Sabrina. Hi, Mrs. Reed. It's so nice to see you again.
2: You too. I'm excited to see what you've prepared.
1: Okay. The furniture's sleek lines balance the curve of the natural elements.
2: I don't see my family's heirloom throw pillows. Where are those going to go?
1: Well, look at the aesthetic clarity. It's much cleaner and more balanced without the additional throws.
2: I just don't see the unique elements of this design of yours.
1: The couch is already a statement piece.
2: I see. Sabrina, can I speak with you privately?
0: Of course. Can you give us a few minutes? Olivia. Nobody wants you to succeed more than I do. But these designs, they're textbook. Where is your unique point of view? What makes this an Olivia Wilson original?
1: Well, I always include the white shag rug. I mean, that's kind of my signature.
0: Olivia, you have so much talent. But bottom line, these designs lack heart. A good designer follows the rules. A great designer puts a little piece of herself into every single detail. This is not about being perfect. It's about being fearless. I'm sorry, but I really think that the biggest gift that I can give you is forcing you to move on. Please keep in touch. I do want to see where you're at.
3: Thank you.

0: What are you doing here? Did you forget something?
1: You all right?
2: I got fired.
1: What? Okay. You gonna be all right? What's that?
2: It's my dad's 25th work anniversary party this Saturday. I wanted to go, but I thought I would be here decorating Mrs. Reese's apartment this weekend.
1: Spend some time with your family. It'll be good for you.
2: Yeah, I think I just need to organize my thoughts.
1: I think you need a break from organizing.
2: Thanks.
1: Feel better, okay? I'm here if you need me.

0: Hi. Can I help you?
1: Hi. I'm Olivia Wilson. I'm Neil's daughter.
0: Oh, I was beginning to think you were an urban myth. Neil talks about you all the time. Scott Norell, crew leader.
1: Nice to meet you. So you've been working for my dad for a while?
0: Yeah, a while, yeah. I worked for another moving company just south of here for a couple months after college.
1: Yes, I've been so caught up with work, I have no idea what's going on around here.
2: Well, I'll be darned. Hello, Angel.
1: Hi.
2: Good to see you. I see you met Scott.
1: Yeah.
3: Look who it is.
1: Hi.
4: Neat. Been down for a while?
1: Yeah, just came for the party.
4: Your dad can't stop talking about you. He's a New York designer. Karen's gonna be super pumped to see you.
1: Oh, I can't wait to see her. Is my dad around here?
0: Yeah, he's in there. He's doing stuff.
1: Okay, I'm gonna go say hi.

0: Are you kidding me? My baby girl!
1: Hi, Dad. How are you?
0: I'm great.
1: I brought you this.
0: What is this?
1: Oh, it's for 25 years of business. Oh. Just a bunch of little knickknacks from New York.
0: Would you look at that? Thank you. Okay, let me see. Okay, it's perfection. Thankfully, you look like your mother. I just don't know how you're here. This is crazy. You're so busy. You're a big designer. All that's going on. And have I told you how proud I am of you? Okay, look, I'm closing up. Let's go home. I'm going to make some lasagna because you look like you need something to eat.
1: Lasagna?
0: Lasagna.
1: I just didn't know you knew how to cook.
0: You know, things change, right? Oh, I can't believe you're here. This is incredible.
2: Robinator. Talk to me, buddy. What's up?
3: I don't know. I'm a little worried about alienating the neighborhood.
2: Just think about the money.
3: And is it even worth setting up shop here?
2: Look, I'm gonna pretend you didn't just say that.
4: All right? Now, your work is not done until we have driven out every single independent mover in Southern California. You got it?
3: Yes, sir.
4: Perfect.
2: Now, who's the main competition?
3: Wilson Family Movers.
4: Been here forever.
2: Yeah, that's no biggie. You're gonna drive them into the ground, man.
3: I got a meeting with the owner tomorrow.
4: Good. You know, there may be a spot for you at the home office.
2: I know you'd like that.
4: All right, man, I got a dash. I'll
2: catch you on the flip side.
5: Karen?
1: Hey, what up?
5: So, yes, going on online dates today?
1: Nope. We're gonna have to exchange war stories.
5: Well, not bad.
1: Oh, worse than you can even imagine.
5: It is rough out there, hard to find love these days.
1: Well, at least you love your job, right?
5: Wait, I thought you liked working at Yankee Fabrics.
1: Well, I'm a receptionist, right? I love textiles, but all they ever want me to do is answer the phones.
5: Why don't we work on your online profile thing?
1: Yeah? You do that?
5: Why not?
1: Here.
5: We're gonna have to change your what I'm looking for section.
1: Why?
5: Someone who isn't creepy? What?
1: Exactly. That's exactly right.
5: So let me see what kind of damage control I can do here. Okay, yeah. No one with complicated facial hair must have all their teeth. Yummy grilled cheese is what you like.
1: It's not bad.
5: Not bad? Right.
6: Mmm. This lasagna is good. Mm-hmm. I'm impressed.
1: So, you've been exercising?
7: Not as much as you would like me to be, but I swear I have started hiking on the weekends.
0: And how about you? Oh boy, you're seeing that guy, Dave.
1: Garrett?
7: Garrett!
1: No, that ended a while ago.
0: Oh, I'm sorry.
1: Yeah.
7: Well, how's work?
1: Well, it's.
0: Honey, I know I probably don't say it enough, but I'm just so proud of you.

0: So tell me, how long are you here for?
1: A while. Is that okay?
2: Sweetie, I love having you here. Absolutely.
0: I just wish I'd known as far as I planned that fishing trip.
1: Oh, your annual guy fishing trip, right?
2: That's the one.
1: You have to go.
0: No, I don't. I can cancel.
1: Dad, you would have so much fun. And plus, I could stay here and help with the company.
0: Is that how you want to relax?
1: Working relaxes me.
2: Which I've never understood.
0: I mean, if you want, you can, you know, come with me to the office tomorrow.
1: Yes, Dad, I will come into the office tomorrow.
0: Okay.

0: Hey.
1: Hey, how was your flight?
0: I slept, ate some peanuts.
1: That's the spirit.
2: How are things?
0: Hard.
3: With my mom gone, I just didn't have the guts to tell my dad I was fired.
0: He's just so proud of me. I don't want to disappoint him.
1: I'm sure he would be proud of you no matter what. I got your list of how to keep things tidy around here.
2: I plan on completely forgetting it even exists.
4: Hi, guys. Is my dad here?
5: No. He had to run to a quick meeting, but he said that you'd be helping us move today.
4: Oh, no, I was actually just gonna stay here and do some paperwork. That's what I used to do.
5: We could really use your help.
4: Okay.
5: Great. Meet us back here in 5.
4: Are you serious?
5: Ready?
4: Actually, I used to stay in the office with my mom.
5: So this is your first move?
4: No, I just haven't done it in a really long time. What do?
5: We pack up everything and we move it.
4: No, I know that, but like, where do we...
6: Watch your back.
4: Start?
5: It doesn't have to be perfect.
6: It's all about efficiency.

0: I'm very impressed.
1: Good rally.
2: Thank you. Excuse me, Mr. Fuller.
3: Yeah, Mr. Neil Wilson.
2: Yes.
3: Hey, it's a pleasure to meet you. Please, have a seat. Can I get you something to drink?
2: Oh, no, thank you. What is this about?
3: Well, it's just such an honor to meet you. I've heard so much about Wilson Family Movers, everything you've done here in the community. It's really remarkable. You guys have been here for how long? 25 years?
2: That's right.
3: That's a long time for a local business. We really value that kind of commitment.
2: You know, I appreciate your kind words, Mr. Fuller, but I'm just not sure where you're going with this.
3: Well, I have some good news. Acme is in a very rare position right now. We have the means to make very generous offers to smaller businesses, and we would like to buy Wilson Family Movers.
2: Well, I'm not looking to sell. In Acme, it seems like a fine company, but, well, Wilson Movers, well, we're a family outfit.
3: And look, I understand that, really. I do. But small companies like yours are losing the market. Consumers only care about speed and convenience. The family feel is just not so important to them when it comes to moving. Look, Neil, just hit me with a number.
2: Mr. Fuller, you should come to our 25th anniversary party tonight. I think you will see why Wilson Movers is here to stay. Goodbye, Mr. Fuller.
4: One down, one to go. Thank you. Hey, can I see the clipboard? Who else are we moving today? Mrs. Norrell.
1: Yep, we're moving my grandma.
5: I know. I said I would, but I'm still not ready. And I'm sorry to be an inconvenience.
6: Grandma, you don't have to do anything. We're gonna make it really easy for you.
5: It's not that.
6: But you live in this big house by yourself. It's hard for you to get around. We have this amazing place at Golden Meadows. I promise you, you'll feel more comfortable there.
5: I've lived in this house for 50 years. It's where I raised your father. And where your grandfather spent his last days. I'm just not ready to leave yet.
6: Okay. We'll get everybody and we'll go back to the office.
5: Okay, sweetheart. And I'm sorry again, you know? I really don't mean to be a bother.
6: No, Grandma, you're not a bother. Hey, I love you.
5: I love you too.
6: Let's go.

0: That's it? Only two moves scheduled today?
1: Yep, we like to leave enough time in between clients, you know?
2: Also, not a lot of moves coming in lately. See you at the party tonight.
3: Hey. Thank you so much for helping out today.
0: I know, I could barely lift my arms. They're so sore.
3: Well, that is because you insisted on lifting an entire love seat by yourself.

0: I don't really like to ask for help.
1: Yeah. I'm starting to get that. So now what we usually do is we go through the day's checklist just to make sure everything went smoothly. You know, we also track inventory. Anyone of interest?
0: Well, give it time. We just got here.
2: Wait, why? Do you see someone?
3: Well, Midge is looking quite elegant this evening. She's a couple decades younger than my usual type, but I'm feeling a little adventurous.
2: You know, if you want, I could put in a good word for you.
3: Yes, yes, please, please. Thank you.
2: But seriously, we should set each other up.
3: Good idea. Double date.
2: Done. Let's go say hi to Olivia.
4: Let's go simple. Let's go have a beer.
5: Okay. Great party.
6: Mr. Fuller, I'm
4: glad you could make it.
5: I wouldn't miss it for the world, Neil. Congratulations on all your success.
4: Thank you. It's, well, it's just incredibly exciting.
5: Listen, I was hoping we might be able to continue that conversation we started in my office.
4: I didn't invite you here for that. Excuse me?
7: Olivia,
0: Karen, it's so good to see you.
2: I can't believe you're actually here. Pete was just telling me.
8: The pie shop?
2: Yeah.
8: I love that you guys still have that ritual.
3: Well, I enjoy a good tradition.
2: And I enjoy pie.
8: After all these years, you guys are still such good friends, and I've lost touch with most people.
2: Well, actually, it's not by choice. I can't get rid of him.
3: Wow, I'm gonna pretend I didn't hear that.
9: There you are. Oh, you look just like your mother. Except you're far too serious.
3: Hey, Mitch.
9: Hi.
2: We'll see you later.
9: Okay. So, are you married?
0: Hey, Dad.
6: Hey, honey. How are you?
0: What are you doing out here?
4: Just needed to think. You?
0: I was being interrogated.
4: Midge?
0: Who else?
4: Well, she's harmless.
0: I don't know. She pinched my cheeks pretty hard.
4: That's Midge. Anything you want to get off your chest?
0: I don't think so. Anything you want to get off yours?
4: Yes. Actually, yeah. I wasn't being completely honest before about the company. It's not doing so well. In fact, there's a guy here tonight, Robert Fuller from Acme Conglomerated.
0: Yeah, I just met him.
4: Well, he's chomping at the bit to buy us out.
0: Well, are you going to sell?
4: No, I can't. No, your mother and I, we built this company together. I mean, going into the office every day, helping with the moves. So it keeps her memory alive. Just can't throw that away.
0: Is that why you haven't changed the answering machine?
4: Yeah. I don't have the heart to delete it. I don't know. It's just, it's all hitting at a bad time with my trip and all.
0: Dad, I could help.
4: What do you mean?
0: I can get the business back on its feet.
4: No, I'm not having you on your vacation work. No. Thank you, though.
0: Dad, come on. I want to.
4: You sure? Sweetie, I really appreciate this.
0: Come on. Let's get back to the party.
10: Hey, gather around, you guys. Don't be shy. We are here to celebrate 25 years of the Wilson family moving things. So I figure it's only a matter of time that we should have Neil come up and give us a few words. Come on, Neil. Don't be shy.
4: I am not one to make speeches. Craig, you know this. First of all, I just appreciate that you're all here with us to celebrate this big day. My beautiful Debbie and I started this company 25 years ago, and we could not have done it
7: without your unwavering support. You are all truly like family to me. All of us at Wilson Movers, well, we have gotten to witness first apartments, first houses, new business ventures. And we always say that every move was and is a new beginning, a new possibility. And it is truly an honor to have been able to be a part of that. And speaking of what matters most, my beautiful, if I must say, daughter Olivia is here. She is visiting from the Big Apple. She'll be here for a while, and I just want her to say hello to everybody. Give a big wave, sweetie. Isn't she beautiful? Okay, anyway, thank you, everybody. Thank you for coming out to celebrate with us. And what we say now is let's enjoy this party! Yes!
1: Most people clean up after the party is over. Let me help.
0: Thanks. So, what brought you to Sierra Verde?
1: My grandma, actually. I want to look out first. I moved in with her for a while. Initially, the plan was to save up money for law school, but things happened.
0: Is that still the plan? To become a lawyer?
1: I don't know. We'll see. What about you? Interior design is your passion?
0: Absolutely. I love it.
1: That's awesome. I hope that you can bring this enthusiasm to the office. You know, Neil told me that you and I are going to be working together.
0: I'll try not to step on your toes.
1: You don't need to worry about anything. I'm a mover, so I'm used to getting stepped on.
0: I see. Quite the fiesta.
1: Oh, hey, you.
0: Hey, I'm so sorry I'm late. Oh, no. Ooh, book club got a little heated tonight. Oh. Hi. I'm Heather. Olivia.
1: Oh, this is Neil's daughter.
0: Oh.
1: Yeah.
0: Oh, okay. It's so nice to meet you. You too. Oh. Do you think Neil's gonna retire soon?
1: I don't know.
0: No better person to take over the company than you.
1: I mean, let's not jump the gun here. Yeah. Pete has a real passion for it.
0: Yeah, but you're great with all the legal stuff. Neil loves you for that. Plus, he didn't put Pete in charge while he was gone. But you?
1: I'm not even sure this is what I want to be doing long term.
0: Well, you're not going to be doing this. You're going to be a business owner, and then we can start living our lives.
1: I thought we were living our lives.
0: No, you know what I mean. Take the next step. Yeah, sorry to call so late. I know you're 3 hours ahead.
11: Lucky for you, I'm a night owl. So how was the party?
12: Did you meet any guys?
11: Oh, definitely not. That's a bummer.
0: No, it's fine. Well, in other news, my dad's leaving me in charge of the company while he goes away.
11: That's kind of a big deal. Doing that all by yourself?
0: Not entirely by myself.
7: Hey, thanks for coming in early today, guys. I really appreciate it. I've got to leave for my trip in a few minutes here. So as a thank you, breakfast burritos on the house, Mr. Craig Scott, and no peppers, Pete. Now this is a professional, gentlemen. Take note.
11: Thanks, Dad.
7: How are you?
1: So that's really what you're going to be wearing? I thought you learned that moving's a dirty job.
0: Yeah, I did. But, you know, I just figured I'd stick around here today.
7: I like it. That's a great idea. Okay, Olivia will be in charge of the office, paperwork, etc. Scott, you'll be in charge of the moves. Sound good?
1: Sounds good. We got work to do.
7: Before I forget, the accountant is going to be here in the next couple of weeks to work on the taxes, and I can't find the file with last year's receipts. Could you please take a look? It's a lot of papers, but I promise they're in there somewhere.
0: Yes, I'll handle it.
7: Thanks, sweetie. You're going to do great. I'm really excited about this.
0: Have fun on your trip.
7: Promise. Oh, thank you for doing this. I love you.
0: I love you.
13: He doesn't want to sell, Dave. He won't budge.
14: Relax, Rob. You're still establishing roots.
13: But I'm only supposed to be here to set up shop.
15: I can't move on until we've absolved all our competition.
16: All right, okay. I think I got a connection who can help.
14: I'll be in touch. Wilson Family Movers is going down.
15: They might as well go ahead and start packing their bags. True story, baby.

0: Where's Craig and Pete?
1: All the moves were canceled today, so.
0: Oh, does that happen a lot?
1: More and more now that Acme's prices are lower.
0: So what do we do now?
1: There's nothing much to do.
0: Should we check the inventory?
1: Done.
0: Wash the trucks?
1: They're so clean you could eat off of them, and I filled up the tanks too. Why don't you take a seat, relax, put your feet up?
0: No, I think I'm gonna start reorganizing the office.
1: Okay,

0: It's organized chaos in here, huh?
1: That is not organized chaos. That is just chaos.
0: All right, well, if you need me, I'm right here.
1: Thanks. But, you know, I do my best work when I'm alone. You know what? Why don't you just take the rest of the day off?
0: I don't know about that. Neil asked me to watch over the moves and to look out for you.
1: Oh, I'm fine. And as you said, there aren't any moves today. I got this, okay? See you tomorrow.
0: Okay.
1: Great.
0: Don't work too hard now.
1: I never understood that expression. If one's gonna work, might as well work hard. What's wrong with working hard anyway?
0: Nothing.
2: Okay, so I have this new girl from work. Her name is Lily. She's really pretty, and she has tons of interests and hobbies.
3: Will she laugh at my jokes?
2: Well, that's to be determined.
3: Okay.
2: All right, so who do you have for me?
3: I met this guy, Andrew, the other day at yoga class. Seems cool. He's really spiritual, and
2: But is he a good person? I just want someone who's gonna respect me and care about me.
3: Look, there's no way that any guy in his right mind would not care about you. You're amazing.
2: Okay. You can have a bite.
3: Oh, really? That is good.

0: Yeah, no, I'm glad that you're free from work. It's a treat. We don't get to do this.
1: Yeah, there's not much going on at the office right now, so.
0: How are things with Neil's daughter? Is she trying to take charge over there?
1: She's just there temporarily. She's an interior designer.
0: Have you ever thought about working at Acme? I saw an ad that they're hiring, and they're looking for more employees. That would be such a good job for you. It would be such a step up.
1: That's Wilson's biggest concern.

0: competitor.
1: Hey, I know that you have goals. I do, but we both know that you're just not the best at following through with them. I'm just trying to help.

0: Are you ready for our moonlight stroll?
1: Oh, I sure am.
0: Okay. You know, I just can't help thinking, how is Olivia doing at work?
1: When did you give her a call?
0: I want her to know that I have faith in her, so. Now, anyways, she can call me if she needs to.
1: I'm sure everything's going great. And from what you've told me about, I think she can carry her own.
0: Well, she is a hard worker. Always has been.
1: Can't wait to meet her.
0: Yeah, one day.
1: When do you think that's going to be?
0: I don't know. She's sensitive.
1: I'm beginning to think you're using her as an excuse.
0: It's not true. I overheard a phone call. She lost her job.
1: Oh, no.
0: And I'm just trying to be extra careful.
1: Okay. I understand.
0: Thank you.
1: I'm sorry.
0: No, thank you. We will find the perfect time, I promise.
1: Good.
2: What's over here?

0: Hi.
1: What's that smell?
0: Clean?
1: No.
0: I'm kidding. Light floral notes have a soothing effect.
1: Cool. Nice work.
2: Whoa. Olivia, the place looks great.
3: Yeah, I'm impressed.
2: It's like one of those staged offices at IKEA, you know what I mean?
0: You've seen it before?
2: Yeah.
0: Like it's textbook?
2: This could definitely be in a textbook.
3: What happened to my desk?
0: What do you think? I tried to buy some new chairs, but I'll have to order them.
3: Where's my rubber band ball? Do you know how long it took me to make that?
0: Well, surprisingly, it didn't take that long to pull apart.
3: No, your dad asked you to help, not rearrange your office space.
2: Hey, where's last week's paper? I always do the puzzle on the back.
0: I threw it out. It's easy for newspapers to pile up and just things get out of hand.
2: I've been doing that puzzle every week for the last 40 years. I mean, you can't just go through people's personal belongings and trash them, Olivia.
4: Where's my signed baseball collection?
0: It was making your desk look small and cluttered, and it's not a good work environment, so I just put them in that box under your desk.
3: Like, why didn't you talk to us before you started making these changes?
0: I'm sorry. I was just trying to help.
4: Baseballs, man.

0: I was just trying to do something nice.
1: Don't you think it's a little intrusive to go through somebody's desk without asking?
0: Yeah, I was just trying to get things organized.
1: Yeah, but none of us could find anything.
0: I guess I should have listened to the client.
1: Huh?
0: Never mind.
1: So do you always hide in moving trucks?
0: I used to. When I was 8 years old, I stormed out of my room and I said I was running away forever. And I ended up just camping out in Annabelle for a couple hours and then went crawling back into my mom's arms.
1: This truck has a name?
0: They all do. Annabelle's my favorite, though. There's Dillard, Susie Q, Kitty.
1: Kitty, why is it Kitty?
0: Because when I was little, I wanted a pet, but my dad said I could have a truck instead.
1: Ah, okay. I like his style. Hey, you ready to get back in there?
0: I don't know.

0: But you made Neil's office all organized and smell like, what was it, light floral notes?
1: No. It was inauthentic and textbook and cold and sterile, and that's exactly my problem, and that's why I lost my job. Please don't say anything. I haven't told anyone.
0: No, I won't.

0: Thanks. Hey.
1: Hey.
0: So are they here yet?
1: No, not yet.
0: I'm not gonna lie, I don't know about this, man.
2: You're gonna love her.
1: Come on.
0: All right, let's do this.
3: I can't believe you talked me into this. I don't get set up. I like things happen organically. Besides, if he's so great, why aren't you dating him? Pete and I are just friends. Okay, when a guy and a girl are just friends, usually one of them isn't attracted to the other. You're gorgeous, so he must be displeasing to the eye.
4: Oh, no, he's so cute. We've just known each other for so long, since we were little.
3: So it's like a brother-sister thing?
4: I mean, kind of. Just come, we'll have a great time, it'll be fine, okay? For me, and trust me, Pete is, he's the greatest.
3: Okay. I don't know about this.
0: So you found parking okay?
4: Thanks.
5: Yeah, did you lock sweat for me?
0: This guy, he doesn't care if he walks a mile. He's so cheap, he doesn't, you know.
5: Thanks, Andrew.
6: So you've lived here your whole life?
5: Yeah, born and raised. Yeah, you?
6: I moved here when I was 8.
5: Oh, cool.
6: Yeah.
7: All right, so what are we ordering?
4: I heard the burgers are great.
0: I'm vegan. You are?
6: Yeah. It's so rare to find other people.
0: I know, right?
4: Oh, this menu.
0: Tell me about it. I mean, it is like totally not vegan friendly at all.
4: I'm sorry. Pete should have picked a different place.
5: I forgot.
4: So how long have you been vegan for?
0: About 5 years now.
4: What made you decide to do that?
0: On a trip to Montana.
8: Hey, Pete.
4: Hey, what's up?
8: Just at work. Still?
4: Yeah. You? Just hanging out with some friends from school.
8: So, how's everything been going?
4: Well, I accidentally told Scott I was fired.
8: So there's that.
4: What did he say? It doesn't matter. I shouldn't even told him. I haven't even told my dad.
9: Definitely not the end of the world.
8: Everything will be cool.
4: Yeah, you're right.
9: So, is anyone else there with you?
4: No. I'm the only one without a social life.
8: Okay, you should definitely get one of those.
4: Nah, I'm okay. Well, I gotta get back to work. Talk tomorrow?
8: Yep, bye.
4: Okay, bye.
9: Okay, so what do you think?
0: I believe that she's...
4: Pete? Yeah. He's nice. How about you and Andrew?
9: I don't know. He seems a little new agey for me, but maybe if I hang out with him again.
4: So you think you two will go out again?
9: I don't know, because I kind of like him. Yeah, I did see that.
0: You know, it's so rare to find someone who likes heavy metal and practices meditation.
5: It is a weird combination.
0: I can't believe Lily has those same interests.
5: Wait, so are you not into Karen?
0: Who? Oh, this is me right here. You want to ride?
4: Yeah, sure. Thank you.
0: Great.
4: Nice meeting you, Pete. Karen, see you at work?
9: Yeah.
5: Yeah, nice meeting you too.
9: Well, I guess it's time to reactivate my dating online profile.
5: Yeah, me too. Let's go.
10: Robberino, it's Christmas time, buddy. What do you have?
11: I got a competitive advantage that'll seal the deal.
12: I'm listening.
10: Just sent you an email. It has the closing dates of every home and business in Sierra Verde.
11: You see, when homes close, people move in and people move out, and they hire movers for that.
10: And I think they'd be more inclined to hire Acme if
11: you already called them.
10: I'm good with that.
11: Nothing like a little healthy competition.
10: My thoughts exactly.

0: Wilson Family Movers, Olivia speaking. Well, yeah. Okay, is there anything we could do? One last question, what company will be moving you? Acme. Right, the discount. Okay, thank you so much.
1: Not exactly what was in the plan.
2: It's so peaceful out here.
1: Yeah. Oh, you spoke too soon. Okay, that is on you. Never say that out loud.
3: That is not my fault.
1: Never say, it's Olivia. Okay. Let me grab this. Hey, honey, what's up?
0: Hey, Dad. Is this a good time?
1: Yeah. I'm just

0: Neil, come on, talk to me.
1: The company's not doing so good.
0: The company's been causing you a lot of stress lately. And it's not healthy to be so on edge.
1: Ever since we met, I have been thinking about starting my next chapter of my life. You know, leaving the company behind, going into early retirement. I think, you know, I would love to spend more time with you.
0: I know you love the company, and it has lots of memories.
1: The company is all I have left of Debbie. That's it.
0: Okay. Wouldn't she want what's best for you? Wouldn't she want you to be happy?
2: I've been doing some thinking. We don't have any moves scheduled over the next 3 days, so I think that we should take this downtime to improve, gain a competitive edge. And we, as soldiers, need to be prepped for go time.
3: Well, hold on. I think you're being just a little bit too intense.
2: No, okay. If we can't compete on pricing, Acme steals our clients. We have to be more efficient and do more moves in less time. Pete, I need to meet with you every day for at least 2 hours to go over all the potential moves and make sure they run efficiently. Oh, also, do we have any online systems in place?
4: Everything we have is in paper form.
2: That means the filing systems are ancient. Our setup is nothing compared to Acme's. I mean, they have a website with an easy access appointment system. You don't even have to talk to actual people. I mean, all you do is input the information and the moves are set. Look, I know you guys don't want to do this, but it's make it or break it time for Wilson Family Movers. My dad entrusted me with these responsibilities while he was away. I want to help. Who's with me?

0: have to load things without any scratches. Think ahead and be willing to transfer items that other carriers won't touch.
1: I'm gonna talk to her. Excuse me, Olivia. How is this helping?
0: I don't think you understand the severity of the situation. This company could crumble to the ground.
1: I get that you're a hard worker and you're passionate. You know what? That's great. I respect that. But you can't just do whatever you want.
0: What is that supposed to mean?
1: You know what it means? It means that you've been here all of 2 minutes and already you're rearranging our office without input. You're putting us through some kind of boot camp. As if you know what's best for the company. You don't know how things work. You haven't been here.
0: Well, at least I'm being proactive.
1: What?
0: Your LSATs? They're great, Scott. You're just too afraid to send them in.
1: How do you know about my LSATs?
0: You want to go to law school? Stop being so passive and do something about it.
1: Bossy and mean. Now I know why you got fired.

0: Hey. Rough day.
1: Oh, you look nice.
0: Thanks. So, what's with all this?
1: Olivia put us to the ringer, something about moving wars.
0: Yeah, she always was a little bossy.
1: I wish Neil could see me in that leadership role.
0: Yeah, you'd be great at it.
1: Yeah, but it's not gonna happen anytime soon.
0: Yeah, but it will be. You just have to keep your nose to the grindstone. At least you like your job. I don't know how much longer I can be a receptionist.
1: Okay, so I say we eat this pie and go watch a movie.
0: I can't.
1: What, you got some hot date you didn't tell me about? Who's the guy?
0: I met him online.
1: It's awesome.
0: Yeah, and I have you to thank for fixing my profile.
2: This place is so organized. Olivia's driving me up the wall.
0: You are so worked up tonight.
2: You know, she's a perfectionist. It's like she has this picture in her mind about everything's supposed to be and it's not reality. But at the same time, it makes me feel like I haven't been doing anything with my life. Like all I do is move people's furniture.
0: No, you make an honest living, Scott. You help people move into their homes with their families. That's amazing.
2: Yeah, but that's not what I want to do.
0: What is it that you want to do?
2: I'm applying to law school.
0: Law school? Scott, we talked about this. We'll go deeper into debt and you might not even finish.
2: I thought you'd be happy for me. Why would you say that?
0: Look, I didn't want to tell you this before, but I called Acme and Robert Fuller said that he would love to talk to you.
2: I can't believe you went behind my back and did that.
0: Well, I didn't know what went behind your back.
2: Yeah, but I've told you, Heather, I've told you repeatedly, I don't want to do this for the rest of my life.
0: You want to go to a big city and become a lawyer? That's not what I want.
2: I know.
0: Well, then I guess we don't want the same things.
2: Yeah, it looks that way.
0: I should go then. Okay, well, I should go.
2: Heather.
0: You find what you're looking for.

0: I think it's working, Dave.
1: What'd I tell you, Roberto?
2: We're seeing an increase in
0: customers. Just need to make some more calls, remind them of our referral discounts,
2: our money-back guarantees.
1: Yep, gotta do that.
0: Wilson Family Movers will be a thing of the past soon enough.

0: guys, I shut my phone off last night and the alarm didn't go off. I came as soon as I woke up.
1: We can see that.
2: Okay, it's fine. Let's just get going, okay?
3: You sure you don't want to change?
0: Oh, no, no, no. It's fine. This is important. I'll just meet you guys there.
3: Not today.
1: I'm gonna drive her to Golden Meadows, see if Shona the place changes her mind.
4: All right, well, we're heading back to the shop.
0: I can come with you if you want.
1: I don't think that's such a good idea.
0: My dad wanted us to work together. I'm not gonna get in your way. Plus, we could take my car.
1: Okay. Fine. I'll go get her.
5: How can you do this to your grandma? This place is awful.
1: Grandma.
5: Sweetheart, why are you wearing pajamas?
0: I know, I'm sorry. It's not appropriate attire.
5: Oh, no. I love it. I should wear my nightie when I go out. It's great to be comfortable. Don't you think, Scott?
1: Sure, Grandma. Grandma, look. Look, we could make this really exciting. We could get you all new furniture.
0: Or we could just keep the things that are most important to you.
5: Go on.
0: Okay. Well, the window gets a decent amount of light, so we could bring those beautiful floral curtains in.
5: Those curtains aren't important. You could throw them out for all I care.
0: Okay. The kitchen table can go somewhere over there.
5: You can throw that out, too. Those things don't matter.
0: Then what does matter?
5: Oh, my pictures, the couch, my grandmother's coffee table, my father's chairs. Now, I'm used to things just feeling a certain way.
0: Okay. Let's put the couch against this wall, right? With the coffee table around here. Oh, we could put your father's chairs on either side facing the window. The desk can go over here with those beautiful photographs that you have. Oh, the side table right there with that gorgeous lamp that you have. And then we could do the big oriental rug right here, right? And it would just bring the whole room together.
5: You really think all that would fit?
0: Not everything. Just what's most important.
5: What do you see for the bedroom?
0: Well, I think we should bring your bed first.
1: Hey.
0: Hey.
1: Thanks for what you did.
0: Don't mention it.
1: It's just, I have been trying to move her for so long, I just never thought to. Anyway, I'm really sorry about yesterday. I crossed the line.
0: No, it's okay. You're right. I've been really difficult to work with. Yeah, I shouldn't have gone into your business like that.
1: Don't be sorry. What you said, it was true. I've had these scores for a couple of years, and for whatever reason, I just haven't had the guts to apply.
0: You will, when it's the right time.
1: Yeah, I know, that's the plan. I don't know. I just gotta figure out my next move.
0: Well, taking steps will move you in the right direction.
1: Moving puns.
0: So I guess my dad taught you those.
1: He certainly did.
0: You know, my mom was the mastermind, but my dad and I, we caught on pretty quickly.
1: Yeah.
0: All right. I think we should head back.
1: Yeah, yeah. Hey, a couple of us are going to Brandy Rose Tavern tonight. Do you want to go? If you don't have any paperwork or organization.
0: Oh.
1: You don't have to go. I was just extending an invitation.
0: You know what? I'd love to.
1: Cool. But you may want to change out of the pajamas because that place isn't that casual.
6: You know, I read that Venus is in retrograde.
5: And what does that mean?
6: No idea. I don't know. I skim some woman magazine in the line of the grocery store from time to time.
7: Why?
6: Just so I can understand you better.
7: You don't have to read a magazine to understand me. You just have to ask.
6: Okay, then. Here goes. What is it that I should know about you?
7: That I care very much about you. But I don't want to be kept a secret.
6: That conversation again.
7: Hey, that's not fair. We're gonna have to deal with this sooner or later. We've been going out 6 months. I'm starting to think I embarrass you.
6: No, that is not how it is. I promise. I will

0: tell Olivia right when we get back. It's just that Olivia and her mom have always been two peas in a pod. And I just don't know how she's going to react when she finds out I'm in love with another woman.
1: You're in love with me?
0: Yes.
1: That's nice.

0: Are you threatening me?
1: I don't take threats lightly.
0: You break into my house, you head upstairs, you enter my room, and you attack me.
1: Attack you?
0: Fortunately for me, I was able to wrestle the knife away from you.

0: Can you guys just set that right there in the center? Thanks.
1: All right. I think that works. All right, coming through here.
2: Wow. Oh, this is great. You did such a great job.
1: Yeah, it's really good. Craig and I are gonna head to the truck, see if we left anything behind.
2: Oh wow, look at this. That's my dad.
0: He looks just like you.
2: That's what everybody says. The Norell genes are strong.
0: Is this your aunt?
2: Yeah, that's Auntie Nolene.
0: Nolene Norell.
2: Norell, yes, I know.
0: When I was a little girl, my mom and I would spend hours rearranging the furniture in the dollhouse. I know it's just my imagination, but I could have sworn the dolls were so happy when I redecorated the rooms. Since then, it's been my dream to design.
2: Well, I think your mom would be very proud of you right now.
3: Well, would you look at this? It's lovely, simply lovely.
0: It's definitely not your house, but we wanted to make it feel like a home.
3: It's perfect. Oh, get in here, Scott.
2: Thank you. Hey, what you did for my grandma today was just incredible.
0: Oh, don't worry about it. It's simple staging.
2: Yeah, but I could totally see it. I could tell you're really good at your job.
0: Well, my boss, my former boss, says my work has no heart.
2: Well, then change her mind. You know, show her what you're made of.

0: all have room for improvement.
1: I know. Is Heather coming?
0: No, no. We actually broke up.
1: Oh, I'm so sorry.
0: No, no, it's okay. She's great. Just, you know, we both want different things. Hey, do you want to go play pool? If you're lucky, I may actually let you win.
1: You don't have to worry about it, Scott. I always win.
0: Now there's that competitive spirit. We call next game.
2: Oh, you got it, man.
1: Hey, guys.
2: Hey, who's your friend?
1: Oh, right, sorry. This is Jesse.
0: Hey, Jesse.
3: Scott.
4: Nice to meet you, Scott. Guys.
1: All right, we're gonna have a drink.
2: Pass me the ball.
1: Guys, I told my dad I would fix this, and the calendar is still completely empty.
0: You know, I was thinking about the awesome job that you did. Also, what you said about finding an advantage, and I think our advantage is you.
1: What do you mean?
0: What you did for my grandma. The staging and redesigning of the space, I mean, that's something that Acme can never offer. Sure, yes, we may need to compete price-wise, but we have a person that can create a new home.
5: Yeah, that's good. I think you're onto something, actually.
2: But Olivia's not going to be in Sierra Verde much longer.
1: Yeah, but I just listened to Mrs. Norell about what was important to her, and I took that and I incorporated that into the new layout.
5: You know, Karen works at E&K Fabrics. I mean, she's always had an eye for design. Maybe you can show that and show us the ropes. You know, the website deal isn't really our thing, but we're old school.
1: Yeah, so Wilsons wouldn't just move people's things. We would help them design their new home by using old and new items.
0: Yes, yes.
1: Yeah? Wait, so yes. We wouldn't just move people out. We would move you forward.
0: I like that a lot.
1: You like that? Guys, okay, we have tons of work to do. Let's go.

0: Rob, you need to relax, man.
1: I can't relax. This new tactic is gonna run us into the ground.
0: To be honest, I'm kind of over these calls, Rob. Now you need to get your act together and stop relying on me.
1: Whoa, you're over these calls?
0: I'm over these calls.
1: I'd like to work for a human being, please, not just some voice on a speaker box.
0: Hello, Rohan?
2: I know you're not gonna believe the changes we've made around here. I cannot wait for you to come home.

0: Dad, I'm gonna have to call you back, okay? What are you doing?
1: I'm not.
0: You know, Mr. Fuller, the world is not driven by discounts, Mr. Fuller.
1: I'm not here to argue with you.
0: Okay, then what do you want?
1: I like the way you think. That whole staging thing, that was an interesting twist.
0: Hey.
1: That's a great hook to reel in some new business.
2: Dude, just go away.
1: Excuse me?
2: You heard me. And don't even think about taking our ideas.
1: I'm not gonna steal from you.
2: You poached our clients.
1: And I'll admit that was not the most moral decision. My boss assures me it wasn't illegal. Anyway, it seems like your company is thriving.
0: We are.
1: And you guys seem to be really good people.
0: What do you want?
1: A job?
3: Yeah, I think that's right.
4: Yeah, yeah.
2: Hannah.
0: Hey, that was nice of you to give him a job.
2: Ah, thanks. Anyway, if you need us, Craig and I are going to be working on Liftgate for Suzy Q.
0: Okay. Thanks. What you doing?
4: Just thinking.
0: About what?
4: Company. My future here. My future in general.
0: What does it look like to you?
4: I really admire your dad. The way he and your mom ran this place. I mean, it's such a great company. And I want to own it someday. I mean, if that's what Neil wants.
0: I'll ask him. I'm sure he'd want nothing more.
4: Having a small, family-friendly business like this with my wife or someone that I love, I mean, that's a dream, right?
0: No, a bunch of little Pete's and Karen's running around.
4: What?
0: Yeah.
4: No, we are just friends. Just friends. There's nothing there. Absolutely nothing.
0: Sure, whatever you say.

0: Hello?
1: Olivia?
2: It's Sabrina.
0: Oh, hi.
1: I received your portfolio.
2: It's inspired.
1: I think I may have something for you.
2: There's a restaurant
1: in the Hamptons that needs a redesign.
2: We should talk.
0: Really?
1: Really.
0: That's great. I'll talk to you soon.
2: Looking forward to it.

0: about blue roses?
1: I don't have those.
2: Wow.

0: Well, I would be lying if I said I wasn't nervous.
1: Dad! Hey, I have so much to tell you.
2: I can't wait, honey.
0: Honey, I want to introduce you to someone who's really special to me. This is Georgia. She's my girlfriend.
3: Olivia, it is so nice to meet you.
1: Hi.
4: Hi.
1: Dad, can I talk to you? In private.
0: Well, no, there's...
3: Yes, yes. No, no, no. No, absolutely. No, you just... I mean, you just saw each other. I... Okay. Thank you, honey.
0: Thank
3: yes.
0: you.
3: Yes, please. Take all the time you want.
0: Okay.
1: So this is who you've been vacationing with? Not your boys?
0: That's right.
1: Dad, you lied to me. How long has she been your girlfriend?
0: About 6 months.
1: 6 months?
0: Honey, you have not been around much, and I didn't...
1: Oh, that's your excuse, then? Way to make someone feel important.
5: What's wrong? You okay?
1: It's just... the classic case of he's just not that into you.
5: Jesse, right?
1: Yeah.
5: Did you even like him?
1: Well, no. I mean, why does this always happen? Do you think that there's something wrong with me?
5: No, nothing's wrong with you. You just, you go for the wrong guys.
1: What do you mean?
5: Look, I've been thinking about this for a long time. I want to take you out on a date.
1: You do?
5: Yes. Seeing with this guy for the past week, it's made me realize that I want you. All for myself.
1: What if we date and it doesn't work out? What happens to all the years of our friendship? I don't want to lose you.
5: You'll never lose me, Karen, I promise. No matter how awkward it can possibly get, I will always be here for you. What do you think?
1: Okay.
5: Yeah.
1: But if it goes south,
5: deal.

0: Olivia. You okay?
1: My dad showed up with his girlfriend, and I said some pretty awful things.
0: I know you usually hide in Annabelle when you're having a bad night, but I think I got a better place in mind. All right, come on. It's not a mover thing, but it's a place I go to clear my head. I've just been coming here for so long. I haven't really shown anybody.
1: It's really beautiful.
0: So excited about your job offer in New York?
1: Yeah. But I'm terrified I'm gonna fail. And I hate leaving my dad on such a bad note.
0: Why are you upset that your dad's dating? Shouldn't you be happy for him? You have to get out of your head. Here, take my hand. You wanna go?
1: In the water? At night?
0: Yeah, so?
1: It's cold and slimy, and I have no idea what's living in this water.
0: Yeah, but it will be fun.
1: But what if it's not fun?
0: Well, how are you gonna know unless you try it? Let's both get out of our heads. You wanna do it? Yeah? Once in a lifetime.
1: One, two, three.
0: Whoa.
1: What are you doing?
0: Are you crazy? I'm not gonna let you go in the lake.
1: But you just said.
0: Yeah, but you have no idea what kind of creatures could be in there.

0: Dad?
1: So I'm sorry. I know it's tough to see me with someone else, and I never meant to upset you. When your mom died, I thought, well, I just can't move on. There's no way. She was the love of my life. And then I met Georgia. I think I've just been in denial about the whole thing, and having to tell you makes it very, very real. But I don't think I'm the only Wilson with a secret.
0: What do you mean?
1: Someone's recent unemployment. I overheard you on the phone.
0: You were eavesdropping?
1: Oh, gosh, sweetie, never. No, I was bringing you a cup of tea.
0: I didn't want to disappoint you.
1: I didn't want to disappoint you. And I also want you to know that just because I have a girlfriend, it doesn't mean I've forgotten about your mom. I'm a little mad at her. It was supposed to be me first. That was the plan. But I'll always love her. So what were you doing at the lake with Scott?
0: Letting go, maybe?
1: You know, let's make a pact. From now on, we're just going to be more honest with each other, okay?
0: Okay. I agree.
1: Okay, let's think. We have a new company motto, a retirement. My little girl's going back to NYC. I think you know what that means.
0: Hey. Hey. I am so sorry about yesterday. Can we start over? Yes. I would love that.
1: So, are you ready for this next step?
2: Yes, we're ready to move in the right direction, sir.
1: Good. Keep those puns alive.
2: I will.
1: You gonna keep an eye on them?
0: Always. Yeah.
1: Look, I know you have most of this down, but I'll just walk you through everything. You know, you'll be all set to go.
2: Yeah, I mean, I can't wait. Yeah. How about you? What's next for you? You ready for your next step?
0: Come here.
1: I think I am. Hello, gals. What's going on? Getting acquainted? Don't reveal too much. Hopefully not too honest.
0: Where's Scott?
2: Oh, he's visiting his grandma, probably playing bingo or something. Yeah, she's loving it at Golden Meadows for sure.
0: Oh, that makes me so happy.
2: We're actually headed to Brandy Rose Tavern later on. If you want to come, I think you'll be there.
0: Oh, yeah. Try to stop by.
2: All right.
0: So you have to leave tomorrow? Yeah, I do. But I'll visit more frequently.
3: No, we're sure going to miss you.

0: at some point, it got where I was the fool. If I,
1: right.
2: God. Hey, Neil. Is Olivia home?
3: No, she went back to New York this morning.
2: All right, well, have a good night.
0: Yeah, you too.
1: You too.

0: Is that Mrs. Norrell's apartment?
1: Yeah. She liked it.
0: You should invite him to the opening.
1: Why?
0: He's the one who kind of helped you discover all of this.

0: Good evening, everyone. And thank you all so much for coming. I am Sabrina First of Sabrina First Interiors. We'd like to thank The Atlantic for the wonderful opportunity to design their beautiful brand new restaurant. I'd also like to introduce Olivia Wilson. She is our lead design on this, and she can speak more to the vision. Olivia.
1: Thank you, Sabrina. And thank you to The Atlantic for letting us be a part of this wonderful transformation. What we designed is, it's not just a restaurant, it's what I like to call the living room. What's important about a space, it's not just the lines, the colors, or the way the light comes through the windows. What's most important is that it feels like home and it resonates with you. With that said, we've incorporated objects from the old layout as a way to pay tribute to the former Atlantic restaurant, a mixture of staging and design. We wanted the restaurant to feel warm and comfortable, your home away from home. We know how important that is. Scattered throughout the restaurant, we have old family photos of the owners and the employees, making it even more welcoming and familiar. So, with that said, please enjoy and have a seat in our living room. You came.
2: This place, it looks great. Your speech was perfect.
1: Thank you.
2: Really came from the heart.
1: Well, somebody told me I had to do that. So, how long are you in New York for?
2: I'm looking for a place. I start New York Law Academy in the fall.
1: You got in? Congratulations!
3: Thanks. Your dream school.
2: Yeah. You never said goodbye.
1: No, I came to Brandy Rose Tavern and I saw you hugging Heather, so I...
2: Oh, no. She was there with her family, and I just said hello.
4: Olivia, can I steal you for a second?
2: You should go.

0: A man just said he loved you. What more do you need?
1: I need a few specifics.
0: Because I do.
1: Well, but why?
0: What kind of a question is that?
1: Why do you love me?
0: I just told you. Electricity and friction and because you say things and then you do things and then you say, and I can't define love.
1: Apparently so.

0: how do you guys like the new wheels?
1: I can't believe I'm saying this, but your car was cooler.
2: I think I found a quarter under the back seat.
0: See? Look, it's changing already.
1: Are you sure about that?
3: Do you think he's following us?
4: Get down.
3: I thought you said we were safe. This is all your fault.
4: What's he doing? Is he pulling us over?
5: Nothing, it's okay.
4: I can't believe this is happening.

0: Well, first of all, I'd love to thank all of you wonderful people, family and friends, for coming here to help us celebrate our 10th anniversary. Thank you. Well, where do I start? It was 11 years ago, I was just a good old beat cop. And this young lady came zooming by me at 67 in a 30. That is no joke, my friend.
1: I think it was 45.
0: A year later, we got hitched. And then Charlie came, and then I started law school, and, well, the rest is history.
2: And now look at me.
3: I'm the DA.
2: What more could I ask?
1: Yeah, well, it's not a fairy tale.
2: Everybody,
1: ladies, a single mom.
0: This toast is to you, my love, for the most beautiful person in the world. Happy anniversary.
4: Kaya!
1: Yeah, we just had the entire place remodeled.
5: It's beautiful.
1: Thank you.
6: This picture come with the frame. It's the perfect family.
1: Oh, stop.
6: Oh, and look at Charlie. So grown up.
1: Oh, he's so cute. How's he liking camp?
5: He loves it. I don't think he wants to leave.
6: Well, I don't blame him.
1: No, me neither.
6: Well, I hope he's getting some sleep.
1: Seriously, this family is just
6: a picture perfect.
1: Mom, where's the bottle opener? It's in the kitchen, in the drawer.
6: If it was there, I wouldn't be asking.
1: Okay, well, I'll come help you find it in just a sec, okay?
6: She looks great. Looks like she got her mom's figure.
1: Well, I will take that as a compliment. Thank you very much.
6: It is.
7: Amazing spread tonight, Darren. Erin really outdid herself.
0: Well, Erin doesn't work. She takes care of the home.
8: You keep her on a pretty tight leash, huh?
9: You would, too, if your wife looked like that.
0: What are you trying to say, Gary?
9: What? Nothing, I just...
0: What? Objectifying my wife? I'm just kidding, man. Jesus, wow.
9: Okay.
0: It's bad, you guys. Truth is, look, Erin, she's not a risk taker, okay? She would not thrive in the workplace. She's too naive. She's better at home.
1: Thank you.
9: Hey there, guys.
1: Hi.
9: Hey, Frida, how are you?
6: Good
9: nice
6: to see you.
9: See you, Nancy. Good to see you.
1: How are you?
9: Good.
0: Why didn't she wear the dress I bought her?
1: Darren, you know, girls her age, they like to make their own fashion choices.
0: Do you mind if I steal my wife for a second?
6: Not at all. Oh, and Erin, if you still want to talk about the real estate exam, just call me.
1: Okay, thank you.
6: Yes, sir.

0: is this? I thought we talked about that.
1: What? It's a party, Darren.
0: I don't care. I told you no red lipstick.
1: I know. I'm sorry.
0: Your daughter can dress like trash, but you're my wife. We have an image to uphold.

0: Me too.
1: I feel like someone's there.
2: It's nothing. Come here.
3: Hey, Jake. You guys having fun?
2: What are you doing?
3: Me? It's my property. My house, my pool. That's my chair. I think it's time for you to say goodnight. I'll text you.

0: till death do us part. Right.
1: Right, babe. Where is your coat?
2: I left it in my locker. Can I drive?
3: Not in this weather.
2: I just drove in this weather.
3: That's what your driver's ed is for, honey.
2: Oh my God. Darren's right. You are afraid to take risks.
3: When did he say that?
2: When didn't he?
3: If something happened last night, you can tell me.
4: Nothing happened. He kicked Jake out because he hates him.
3: He doesn't hate Jake. He's just upset about the dress.
4: Well, no one asked him to buy me an ugly yellow dress. I'm not 10.
3: You know what? When things aren't working, sometimes you have to consider the alternative.
4: What are you talking about?
3: Darren and I have been together for almost 11 years, and people change.
4: Are you leaving him?
3: No. No, that
2: Mom, is... Mom! I am in my senior year of high school, and I finally have a boyfriend! You just want to mess that all up?
3: I don't want to mess everything up. There are just things that you don't know.
2: Don't touch
3: me. You don't know.
2: I hate Darren, but I do not want to go back to the way things were. I like my life the way it is right now. Don't touch me!
3: It's okay. I'm sorry I said anything. Everything's fine. Just forget I said anything, all right?
0: You spent over $500 at the mall. On what?
1: Charlie needed some stuff for camp. Sleeping bag, clothes.
0: That wasn't $500. What else did you buy? What else did you buy?
1: Nothing.
0: Whoa. Where are you going? We're having a conversation.
1: You're interrogating me.
0: I'm not interrogating you. I'm just asking you what you bought. Just tell me what you bought.
1: A dress, okay? I bought a dress.
0: Where is it? Let me see it.
1: Why?
0: Why? Because it's my money and I want to see what I bought.
1: You already saw it. Last night at the party, Amy wore it. I bought her a dress.
0: So I paid for two dresses?
1: I just didn't want her to be embarrassed.
0: Oh, so now I embarrass her.
1: That is
5: so
1: not what
5: So you and
1: I
5: your
1: said.
5: Daughter deliberately disobeyed me. You went behind my back. You made me look like an absolute fool in my house with my friends.
2: Don't.
5: And now you spend my money?
2: I'm sorry. I'm sorry. You're hurting me.
0: Now look what you've done.
2: I'll call the police.
0: Who are they going to believe? Huh? A respected DA or his gold digging wife? It's so dramatic.
1: Don't go back to California. I miss you.
2: I know, I miss you too.
1: You look amazing.
2: Oh, stop it.
1: You look amazing.
2: Yeah.
1: Well, except for that Frankenstein thing on your forehead. Oh. What is that?
2: No, I tripped on Charlie's toys.
1: You're such a klutz.
2: I know. So anyway, tell me about Italy. How was it?
1: It was awesome. The food was amazing. The fashion was like to die.
2: And the men?
1: The men were, they're kind of cheesy.
2: We're cheesy, right? I know.
1: Oh, speaking of.
2: No,
1: it's just one of those Amber Alerts.
2: Oh, it's a bummer.
1: Anyway, how is Darren?
2: He's good.
1: Mm-hmm.
2: Yeah. He's just gearing up for the campaign. It's just really, he's busy with work.
1: You know?
2: Yeah.
1: What's wrong?
2: Nothing. What? Nothing. I'm just, you know, it's just some personal stuff.
1: Oh, sorry. I thought I was your best friend. I thought we told each other personal things.
2: I know. I totally know that. Let's talk about your trip, and you only have one day here. Did he hit you? No. No. No, but we had an argument, and I fell.
1: Oh, my God, Aaron. He hit you.
2: He didn't, okay? Just drop it. Just drop it.
1: Are you lying to me right now?
2: Let's talk about Italy. Come on.
1: Okay, whatever. Listen. Fine.

0: This is me, okay? If you or those kids are ever in danger, I want you to come straight to California. Do you hear me? Look, we're living on Jason's boat now. It's awesome. It's beautiful. The kids would love it there. Anytime. You promise me?
1: Everything's fine. Okay? Really?
0: Okay.
1: Okay?

0: How was your day?
1: Good, you know, just the usual. Errands, shopping.
0: That's it?
1: Yeah.
0: You forgetting anything?
1: No.

0: Since when do you drink coffee?
1: So what, are we digging through the trash now, Darren?
0: Answer the question.
1: My friend wanted to have coffee. I had lunch with my friend.
0: Really? Which friend?
1: Does that really matter?
0: Was it a man?
1: You think I'm having an affair?
0: Just answer the goddamn question.
1: I had lunch with my friend, Darren. That's all.
0: You know, in my business, you just created reasonable doubt. I mean, the jury was willing to go along with your story, but by refusing to answer a simple question, you create doubt.
1: Well, this is our kitchen, not a courtroom.
0: Did you have lunch with another man? Yes or no?
1: All you need to know is that I had lunch with a friend, Darren.
0: A friend.
1: Get off!
0: Is that how you taught Amy how to be a slut?
2: No, who told you that? That's just not true.
3: Stop it!
2: Hey, Jake, sorry, I'm gonna have to call you back.
3: What's going on?
0: Your mother dropped a plate. Go back to your room.
3: Maybe I don't want to.
0: Disrespectful little bitch.
3: Don't use that tone with her.
0: This is my house. I'll use whatever tone I want to.
3: I'm out of here.
0: Yeah, go.
3: Okay, that is it. I am done with this marriage.
0: You're not going anywhere. If you ever try to leave me, I will bury you and your daughter. To death do us part, remember?

0: Morning.
1: I didn't see Amy this morning.
0: Oh, she stayed at Abby's. She texted me.
1: Okay.
0: Hey, I'm sorry. I should have told you this last night, but it was Frida that I had lunch with. I wanted to talk to her about the real estate exam, and I know that you don't want me to work, but I just thought it couldn't hurt to hear her out.
1: It's okay. You have a good day.

0: Hello?
1: Frida, it's Darren Latimer.
0: Hey, how are you?
1: Hi there. Hey, listen, I'm actually calling about my wife, Erin. I know you guys had lunch yesterday and you were...
0: Actually, we didn't have lunch.
1: You didn't? Oh, I thought... You know what? I think I got mixed up. I'm really sorry to bother you.
0: It's totally okay. Sorry I couldn't help.
1: Great. Yeah, have a great day.
0: You too.

0: Mrs. Latimer. How are you?
1: Hi.
0: You're here early this month.
1: Yeah, Charlie is away at summer camp. And he's been a little low this month, so I just want to make sure he's got enough glucagon. Maybe like five shots.
0: Well, unfortunately, your shipment doesn't come in until the 1st.
1: Okay, maybe you've got some in the bag. Maybe you could just check and see if there's any samples or anything.
0: Let me see what I have.
1: Okay.

0: have to. I'll just add this to your account. Mrs. Latimer?
1: Oh. Appreciate it. Excuse me.
2: Yeah.
1: Do you have these in 1,000 minutes?
2: Let me go check in the back.
1: Thank you.
3: Aaron? Aaron? Aaron?
1: Gary.
3: Hey.
1: Hey, how are you?
3: I'm good.
2: Yeah, we didn't have any more in the back, but did you want me to ring you up with that one?
1: You know what? You can put it on my bill.
2: Okay.
1: Thank you.
3: You buying a burner phone?
1: No. Well, actually, it's for Charlie. He's at summer camp, and he's so homesick.
3: I know that feeling all too well.
1: Right. Hey, do me a favor and don't say anything to Darren, just because I don't want him to worry.
3: It'll be our little secret.
1: Thank you. All right, see you later, Gary. Amy, why aren't you picking up my call?

0: The woman who gave birth to you?
1: Mom, what number is this?
0: That's nice that you won't pick up the phone for your own mother, but you'll answer for a complete stranger.
1: Well, if it's so important, just text me.
0: Listen, I gotta tell you some things in person. I'm gonna be over at Abby's in 10 minutes. Amy?
2: I'm at Jake's. Don't be mad at me.
0: I'm not. Just get in the car.
2: Nothing happened, if you're wondering. His parents are, like, really old school. They had to sleep in separate rooms.
0: We'll talk about it later.
2: You just missed our turn. Where are we going?
3: As far away as possible.

0: Karen Landmark. Please say 1 for account information, 2 for account balance,
1: 2.
0: Would you like to hear the balance of account number 29749872348? Please press 1 to confirm.

0: Why can't you just get a divorce like a normal couple?
1: Yesterday, you didn't want us to split up.
0: That was before you abducted me.
1: Amy, this between Darren and I, there's a lot of stuff that you don't
0: know.
1: That's
0: because you don't talk to me about anything.
1: I am your mother. I will tell you what you need to know when you need to know it.
0: So what's the plan here? Are we gonna hold hands and drive off a cliff?
1: We're gonna go get Charlie, and then we're gonna go stay with Stacy for a little while.
0: In Italy?
1: She's in California now.
0: Oh, it's Darren. You want me to tell him you're kidnapping us? Are you insane? Did you just throw my phone out the window?
1: Darren

0: installed a tracking device on your phone. He uploaded it months ago.
1: You've been tracking?
0: Not me. Him. If it makes you feel any better, he did it to me too.
1: It doesn't.

0: Are you threatening me?
1: I don't take threats lightly.
0: You break into my house, you head upstairs, you enter my room, and you attack me.
1: Attack you?
0: Fortunately for me, I was able to wrestle the knife away from you.

0: His favorite pajamas are missing.
1: I thought you told me he was at camp.
0: Yeah, he didn't take them. Okay, but there's plenty of other things missing.
2: Even toys.
1: So neither she nor your stepdaughter are answering their phones.
0: I installed a tracker on their phones, but it's on my computer. And she changed the password.
1: So we have the little missus pack stuff and takes off. Is there any reason why?
2: What are you saying?
1: What happened to your hand?
2: It's an accident, Lou. What are you getting at?
0: You know what? Forget that. I'm a public figure, and I can't have my own wife clearing out our joint bank account. And now she takes the kids? This is spousal child abduction. I need you to help me!
1: Darren, there's no custody battle going on here. She's allowed to take the kids on a trip. Is this about Martinez?
2: What? What are you talking about? That case was closed 2 years ago. She doesn't know anything about that.
1: Are you sure?
2: Lou, I think I know my wife.
1: All right.
2: I want an Amber Alert.
1: You know the rules. That can only be issued if there is a threat of violence.
2: Then I need to show you something.
3: Come on.
1: Does anybody else have the combo besides you or her?
2: No, no one. I didn't say anything because she's my wife, Lou.
1: But now she's got a loaded gun.
2: Yeah, it's my fault, too. Should have been more careful. I should have hid it in a different place, safer place.
1: You can't blame yourself. How are you supposed to know she'd do something like this?
2: I just want my family back. Gotta help me, Lou.

0: Hi.
1: Hi.
0: I'm Erin Latimer. My son Charlie is a camper here. I brought him some medicine from home.
1: Do you just want to leave the medicine here with me?
0: Sure. Actually, it's in the car. You know what? I would love to say hi to my baby boy.
1: Oh, yeah. Okay. Well, all the campers are in the dining hall right now, so I'll have to go get him.
0: Okay.
1: All right. Yeah.
0: I'll just wait.
1: Great. And it's Charlie?
0: Charlie Latimer.
1: Charlie Latimer.

0: Charlie, baby.
1: What are you doing here?
0: I brought you your medicine and the care package. It's in the car, do you mind?
2: Yeah, sure, just you'll be back in the office.
0: Cool, thank you. Quickly, baby. Come on.
2: This is Bonnie. Erin Latimer. God. This is Latimer! Erin! No!

0: Amber Alert on us, Mom.
1: What?
2: You know how embarrassing this is for me? My friends are gonna see this.
1: What's an Amber Alert?
2: It means Mom's kidnapping us.
0: Amy!
2: What? He deserves to know. Everybody else does.
0: Going on a vacation.
2: Can you at least drive normal? You're gonna get us killed.
1: I wanna go home.
0: You can't go home right now, honey. Okay, put your seatbelt on.
2: Mommy thinks your daddy's a psycho.
0: Amy, you are not helping.
1: What's a psycho?
0: Your daddy's not well right now, honey, okay?
3: How much longer?
4: Another hour. I don't know, maybe. You got a lot of security on this thing.
5: Darren.
3: I just got off the phone with the head counselor from the camp.
6: And?
3: Aaron took Charlie.

0: Okay, I'm gonna pick up some snacks and some waters, Charlie. I need you to check your blood sugar, okay?
1: Where are we gonna stay tonight, Mom? We can't just keep driving.
0: I'm gonna figure that out, all right? You just stay put and help your brother.
1: Do you need my help?
2: No.
1: Good. I have to pee.
2: Mom said to wait here.
1: I'll be right back.

0: sorry, ma'am. You okay? Oh my God, did I really get all this energy drink? When you see it all laid out on the ground like that. I'm Wes, by the way. Nice to meet you too.
1: Where's your sister?
2: That's me. What's that, Mommy?
1: It's nothing, sweetheart. Hey, did you check your levels? Oh. Oh my God. Hi, officer, is there a problem?
3: Could you please back your car up a couple of feet? I need to get to the gas pump.
1: Oh, yes, I am so sorry. Yes, we are actually just leaving.
3: All right, have a good night.
1: You too.
4: Get in the car right now.
1: Why did you leave your brother? I told you not to.
2: Why would you kidnap us?
5: So the campus is at the intersection of two highways. She could have went in four different directions. Any ideas?
6: Why don't we just throw a dart at a map? Would that help?
5: You think she would have went out of the country?
6: No, she would have needed her passport.
5: What? Oh.
6: She took them. She took the passports!
5: All right, well, I'll contact the airports and the Border Patrol.
6: No, no. You don't understand. She took all of them. Mine, too.
5: Jesus, Darren. Your passport's the only evidence she needs to link us to Martinez and the cartel.
6: Listen, I took two trips to Juarez, okay? She thinks I went down to Texas to visit my sister. She's not capable of putting any of this together. She won't know anything. Just trust me. All we have to do is find her.

0: Don't let the name throw you. This baby was made in America.
1: Is that right?
0: Oh, yeah. Mileage King. Little bumblebee of an engine just keeps going, going, and going. You like what you see?
1: I think I do. How much you want?
0: For you, 10 grand.
1: I'm on a bit of a budget.
0: Well, darling, budget's my middle name. That there's a little piece of American history.
1: How many miles on her?
0: 150, 160. I'll let you have it for 1995.
1: Is she gonna break down on me?
0: Now, ma'am, all of our vehicles are inspected by my own personal mechanic. Now, of course, a vehicle this age may run into problems down the line, but that is the price of owning a classic. It's like equestrianism. It's the sport of queens.
1: Will you take cash?
0: Does the Pope wear a funny hat?
1: One condition, though. No paperwork.
0: I don't know. I can get a lot of trouble for that.
1: How about an even 3 grand?
0: I can work with that.
1: Deal.
2: By the way, I found a quarter under the back seat.
3: See? Your luck is changing already.
1: Are you sure about that?
3: Okay, duck down.
2: I thought you said we were safe.
3: We are. It's fine. Just stay down. Stay down.
2: This is all your fault. It stinks down here.
3: Sorry.
2: What's he doing?
3: Nothing. It's okay.
2: I can't believe this is happening. How could you get us into this?
3: Oh my God. Relax, it's all right, it's all right. Okay, sit up. You can sit up now.
2: It's all right. I'm not doing that again.
4: I found another quarter!
3: You did?

0: This mattress is worse than camp.
1: It's only for one night.
2: Mom! Mom, come here!
3: What is it?
1: Oh, it's just a cockroach.
2: How big it is?
1: Well, it reminds me of Mr. Ross Roasterson.
2: Come on.
1: From where we lived before we met Darren.
2: Oh my God, I forgot about that.
3: Yeah, it's pretty crappy.
1: We were poor, weren't we?
3: Yeah, but we were happy. Remember, we used to play Go Fish during the daytime, and then at night we'd walk to the store. And those little cups of ice cream.
2: Mint chocolate chip. Yeah, every time.
1: Every time.
4: You used to take me everywhere.
1: Yeah, well, I needed you to help me be an adult. I needed you. You were a kid, but I needed you. Just as much as you needed me. We were best friends.
4: Yeah.
3: And we had roaches. Not that big, but we had them. Used to name them.
2: Hey, Charlie, come meet Albert.
1: Roaster Stim.
3: Albert.
2: Charlie, come here.
1: Roaster Stim? Okay. Charlie, come look at the...
3: Get the kit.
2: Where is it?
3: It's in my suitcase. Stay calm.
2: Charlie?
3: Charlie, baby! Wake up.
2: Here.
3: Something in his teeth.
2: It's not here, Mom. Are you sure you didn't leave it in the car?
3: No, I wouldn't have done that. Where is it? I wouldn't have left it anywhere.
2: Jimmy, where is it?
3: It was right here.
2: I can't believe you.
1: Amy, not now.
2: What if I don't find it?
3: Just keep looking for it, okay?
2: Where are you going?
3: I'm gonna go to the car and check. Just keep him awake.
2: Charlie?

0: I just got off the phone with the Tulsa PD. We think we have a line on Erin. Bad news is she picked up a car from a lot, purchased it without paperwork or a license plate.
1: So go find the car.
0: Right.
2: Where are you?
3: We're at like the crappiest motel ever. You heard of Motel 6? This is like Motel 5.
2: You know, I've been trying to text and call you.
3: My mom threw my phone out the window.
2: Wait, what? Are you kidding?
3: Yeah, she's being really psycho right now. She basically kidnapped us.
2: Okay, well, does she, like, have a plan?
3: I don't know. She said we're gonna stay with her friend Stacy or something, but that's, like, way far away. Jake, I gotta go.
2: Amy, wait, right?
4: Wake up. We gotta go. The police are here. Come on, the police are here.
3: What?
4: Charlie, get up, baby. Get up, come on. Come on, baby, let's go.

0: Well, it's official. Worst night ever.
1: No argument here.
0: I'm hungry.
1: Saw a truck stop a couple miles back.
0: They towed our car, Mom. What are we gonna do, call an Uber?
2: I spy with my little eye something brown.
3: The dirt?
2: Nope.
3: This might take a while.
1: Rust?
3: Is it the rust?
2: Yeah.
3: Are you serious?
2: Nope, it's the rust.
1: I wish we had grabbed a few things from our bags first. Still, use a toothbrush. What? Mom, what's wrong? Did you forget Charlie's insulin kit?
3: No. But I left the money in the car.
1: What? Why would you leave the money in the car?
3: Because I didn't want to put it all in my purse.
1: How much do we have left?
3: Less than $300.
2: Cool.
1: No, Charlie, not cool. We just left 6,000 bucks with the cops.
3: Come on. Let's go. Come on.
4: So here's what we got so far. Amy calls this kid Jake. We trace the number to this Fleabag motel. When the cops got there, they're gone. But the good news is they got the car and the money.
5: What about the passports?
4: No, she still has them. But they're on foot and they're low on options.
5: So why haven't we picked them up?
4: We have several cars canvassing the area. Go ahead and patch us through.
6: Yep.
7: Yeah, they've been looking for days. Nothing yet, huh? Nothing yet. Damn kids.
1: What are we gonna do, Mom?
3: I don't know, Amy. I don't have all the answers. I'm just doing the best that I can here.
1: This is your best. I'd hate to see your worst. What else do you want? You want some chocolate chip cookies?
0: Yeah.
1: Me too. I can't wait.
8: Folks lost?
3: No, we just had some car trouble a while back, but we're good. We're good now. Thanks.
8: Where are you headed?
3: California.
8: Just the three of you?
3: Yeah.
8: I could take y'all. And once you hop in.
1: Mom, can I talk to you?
3: Just one second.
1: You're not seriously considering this.
3: We need a ride.
1: With this guy? He could be a serial killer for all we know.
3: Amy, Darren is looking for us, and it's only a matter of time before he finds us.
1: Good. Maybe we should let him. Look at us, Mom. We have nothing. I'm sure if you just apologized to him, he would take us back. Was it really that bad?
3: It was worse, Amy. Much worse.
1: So tell me.
3: Now is not the time.
1: Now is never a good time.
3: I'm trying to protect you.
1: Oh, you call this protecting me?
3: What is this?
1: It's Jake. Called them from the motel last night.
3: Are you serious?
1: What is your problem?
3: My problem is that they can trace phone calls.
1: It's a burner phone.
3: That doesn't mean they can't trace it. This phone was for emergencies only, and you wonder why I don't treat you like an adult.
7: Yeah, this is Officer Cheney. We're pulling into the truck stop just north of the motel in a moment.
4: Copy that. Mrs. Latimer is considered a flight risk and armed and dangerous.
7: Copy that. We'll let you know what we see.
1: Mom, where's Charlie? Charlie!
3: Did you see which way my son went?
8: No.
3: Charlie!
1: Where did you go?

0: Charlie!
1: This is Officer Dean. We have contact with the phone company. They're getting a signal from her phone.
2: Call her now.
1: Yeah, we just spoke with a trucker who claimed over here.
3: Whose phone is that? Is that hers?
1: We think
4: they're in the trailer now. Closing in now. Go, go, go, go, go.
5: I told you got the wrong guy.
1: She ditched the phone under the truck.
3: Damn it!
6: What? You guys don't like country music?
7: Does anyone?
8: Well, I do.
7: This feels safe.
9: Wes, thank you for being so nice, but you could just drop us off at the next stop.
6: I thought you all were headed to California.
9: Well, we are, but I think we'll just rent a car.
6: Out here? Good luck.
9: The next stop will be fine. Really.
6: Tell you what, I know this little restaurant up the highway a stretch. Best food you'll find for miles. Say we go and grab a bite, my treat. And if you still feel like parting ways, then you should be able to find a ride there, no problem.
9: I don't know. I don't think that's a very good idea.
10: I'm hungry.
6: Good. Settled then.
11: Hey, they have key lime pie.
6: Oh, hold up. You love key lime pie?
11: I love it.
6: Well, did you know my mother makes the best key lime pie in the country? Well-known fact.
11: I want to try it.
6: Well, when you folks get to where you're going, I'll have her send you a piece.
11: Wait a second. You can send pie in the mail?
6: Yeah.
9: Hey, Charlie, you have to check your levels before you eat dessert.
6: There you go. Thank you. Whoa, buddy. Complicated stuff.
11: Not really. It just measures your blood sugar.
6: Yeah? Ah, did that hurt?
11: You get used to it.
6: Yeah, well, I can't stand needles. I don't think I can handle that.
11: 145.
6: Is that good?
11: Yeah.
6: Yeah? What's bad?
9: 400.
6: What happens then?
11: Too much sugar or hyperglycemia, and you can go into shock or a coma. Too much insulin, that's hypoglycemia. You go into shock or a coma. Either way sucks.
6: Yeah, sounds like it.
9: Hey, you guys want to go check out the pies?
7: You know how many carbs are in a slice of pie?
9: Hey, come on. Please just go with your brother.
6: Good kids.
10: Yeah, I like them.
6: Where's Dad? Sorry, none of my business.
9: No, it's just

0: it is, I'm just happy to help.
1: Why?
0: See my good people? To be honest, I could use the karma. So what's your impression of us truckers?
1: I don't know. You're the only one I've ever met, so.
0: And
1: I think the kids are tired. I should probably.
0: This one is on me.
1: Come on, you've already done plenty. I'm not gonna let you pay for our food.
0: Rock, paper, scissors?
1: What?
0: Come on, rock, paper, scissors.
1: What are we, 8 years old?
0: Loser pays. Come on. Ready? Go. Oh, well, looks like this one's on me.

0: We gotta get you to bed.
1: Right, here we are, two deluxe suites.
2: How about guys in one room, girls in the other?
0: I don't think so.
2: Oh. Or adults in one room, kids in the other room?
1: How about kids in one room, your mom in her own room, and me out in the truck?
0: No. Wes, please take a room. The kids and I are gonna share.
3: I'm not sharing a room with Charlie.
2: And I don't want you in my room.
0: Guys, please
1: stop. It's fine, really. I'm used to sleeping out there. Besides, y'all had a long day and deserve a nice solid mattress.
0: You sure?
1: Positive. Night, y'all.
0: All right.
2: Good night.
4: Thank you.
5: None of your business, no Zena.

0: Sorry.
1: What are you doing sneaking around here in the middle of the night?
0: I saw your truck light was on.
1: Had a little trouble sleeping.
0: Yeah, me too.
1: Want something to drink? Got a wide variety of energy drinks and caffeinated beverages.
0: No, thanks. I just came out to say I'm sorry.
1: For what?
0: Well, you've been very kind to me and my family, and I was kind of a bitch when we first met, and I just wanted to say I am sorry, and thank you. All right, good night.
1: Wait, that's it?
0: What do you mean?
1: Rock, paper, scissors.
0: For what?
1: You win, you go back to your room. I win, you hang out. 30 minutes. Just talking, no funny business.
0: No funny business.
1: Promise. What do you say?
0: All right.
1: Ready?
0: Here we go.
1: All right.
0: Okay.
1: Oh. Winner, winner, chicken dinner.
0: Oh. This is my second time on a roof today. Heights are not my thing.
1: Oh, come on. It's beautiful out here.
0: It's pretty nice.
1: Yeah. All right. You see a big group of stars right up above us?
0: I think so.
1: That is Orion. Or Pegasus. Actually, I have no idea what I'm talking about.
0: I didn't think so. Just work on all the girls who pick up at truck stops.
1: Oh, no, you're the first. Girls at truck stops are called lot lizards. Pretty hard to meet a nice girl at a truck stop.
0: So you think I'm a nice girl, huh?
1: Yeah, sure, for a bank robber.
0: Okay, I'm assuming that you're talking about cash in my purse. Well, I'm not a bank robber. That was all mine, ours.
1: Okay.
0: It's all gone, by the way, just in case you're thinking about stealing it.
1: Well, nice knowing you.
0: Okay.
1: All right, so you may not be a criminal, but you're definitely running from something. Is it really that bad?
0: Not at first. In the beginning, just kind of a fairy tale. He was a cop. Very confident and strong, made me feel safe. And the way he looked at me, it's like I was the only girl in the world. But over the years, the look changed and he became controlling and he stopped trusting me. And
1: become violent?
0: Yeah.
1: Yeah, my papa's the same way. My mom never had the guts to leave him.
0: I'm sorry. That must have been really hard for a kid.
1: Yeah, but you know what? We survived. Just like you. You're a survivor.
0: Is that how you see me?
1: No, I actually see a lot more than that.
0: You know, I should probably get back to the room.
1: Sure?
0: Yeah. Just gonna head back to the old lumpy mattress.
1: I'm just gonna stay out here and work on my constellations.
0: Okay. Good night.
1: Night, Aaron.
0: Hey, Wes. I locked my key in my room.
2: Mr. Latimer, as soon as you're ready, we're set to go.
3: Thank you.
4: Coming up in our next segment, the nation's Amber Alert system. How well is it working? Can you trust it?
2: Oh.
4: And an interview with District

0: Mr. Latimer.
1: It's good to be here.
2: I'm just going to jump right in. Was it a difficult decision to issue an Amber Alert on your own wife and kids?
1: Yes, that's an understatement, yes. But let's be clear, I am only doing this to protect my children. As you know, Amber Alerts are only sanctioned if there's an imminent threat on a child's safety.
3: I can't believe it.
2: And you believe your own wife is a threat?
1: I'm afraid so. We have a gun in our house, in a safe, with the combination only known by my wife and myself. That gun is missing.
3: He's lying. I didn't take his gun.
2: Is that all?
1: I'm sorry. No, it's not. This is difficult to talk about. I love my wife, but she suffers from mental illness. She's been on and off medication for years now, battling this disease. I mean, there's even been suicide attempts and even threats to our own children. I have done everything that I could to help her. But recently she's gone off her meds again, and quite frankly, I am afraid of what she's capable of.
4: I'm gonna step outside.
1: Look, it seems to me the bigger discussion here is mental health in America and the stigma put on that. My wife needs help. Okay, but she's afraid of what all the damages she could do
2: to your career.
1: Yes. I'm a public figure. Okay, our lives, our whole lives are under a microscope.
3: Hey, listen. I'm gonna explain all of this to you later, okay?
5: Okay.
3: Okay. Pack your stuff. We gotta go.
5: Oh, what about Amy?
3: Keep an eye on Charlie. I gotta find Amy.
4: Yeah, sure.
6: A man just said he loved you. What more do you need?
7: I need a few specifics.
6: Because I do.
7: Well, but why?
6: What kind of a question is that?
7: Why do you love me?
6: I just told you. Electricity and friction and because you say things and then you do things and then you say, and I can't define love.
7: Apparently so.

0: are you doing?
1: Going home.
0: Do you know what happens to teenage girls who hitchhike?
1: They end up sleeping in a truck with a stranger?
0: Nothing happened with Wes, Amy.
1: I miss Jake, and I miss my friends, and I don't want to live in California.
0: Amy, you may not realize this, but everything I ever do is because of you. Okay? I know you didn't know your dad, and I'm really sorry about that. When I met Darren, I thought, here's a good man. Here's a solid man who could give us a family we never had and take care of us, be a father figure to you. And I knew we had problems early on, but I overlooked them and I hid them from you. That time that I broke my arm, that was him. That was not a bicycle accident. I didn't have the strength to leave him.
2: He really broke your arm? Why didn't you tell me?
0: I know. I'm sorry. I should have. I should have told you. Maybe if I did, we wouldn't be standing here right now. I love you.
2: I love you too, Mom.
0: Charlie?
3: In here, hurry!
0: Charlie? Oh my God, what happened?
3: I think he was feeling weird. I tried to take reading. I think I broke my heel.
0: Charlie?
4: Baby, what's the level?
3: I don't know. I don't know. I tried checking it on the...
0: Did you give him insulin?
3: No, not yet. There's like six different...

0: Wes, he's okay now. I'm very sorry that you had to go through that.
1: I could have killed him. Is there anything else I need to know? Huh?
0: After Charlie was born, I had postpartum depression. And it lasted longer than usual. I was on antidepressants.
1: So that's what he was talking about on the news?
0: Yes. But I'm fine now. He was just twisting it. He's just twisting it to make himself seem... You know what? If I would have stayed there, he would have killed me. So if you want to part ways right now, please, go ahead. You have done more than enough.

0: And we're sure she's heading west. We're just not sure how or who she's traveling with.
1: But you think she's with someone else?
0: Well, I think we have to be open to the possibility. How sure are you that she was...
1: What? Loyal? Are you saying she was having an affair?
0: Well, she's managed to elude us thus far. It's possible someone's helping her.
1: Is this what you do? You sit around and speculate how my wife is screwing another guy behind my back?
0: I'm on your side.
1: Are you?
0: Throw your ego out the door and focus on finding your wife. Because if we don't...
1: Then you're not on my side.
0: I'm not going to take the fall for your mistake.
1: My mistake?
0: It's your wife. You let this happen.
1: You listen to me and you listen good. You let Martinez walk too. Your hands are just as dirty as mine.
0: Whose Mexican stamps are in his passport? The one that's out there with his wife right now. That was never part of the deal.
1: Why don't you tell me what the deal is? Okay? What's the deal, Lou?
0: If we don't find her, I'm washing my hands. And you're gonna be all alone.
2: Heading up north, driving through the pines. Making my break from the city lights. My heart told me the time was right. Maybe I'll find some peace tonight.

0: Hey, Mr. Latimer. What's going on?
1: Hey, Jake. I just came by to see how you're holding up.
0: I'm okay.
1: How's Amy?
0: I don't really know.
1: You talked to her the other night at the motel, didn't you?
0: Motel? I'm not sure what you're talking about, sir.
1: Why don't you jump in the car? I think you and I need to have a little talk.
0: I'm good, sir. I actually have somewhere I gotta be.
1: Get in the car, son.

0: talk.
1: Okay, you were right. We did talk the other night, but she didn't tell me anything, I swear.
0: Why'd you lie?
1: Because I didn't want to get involved.
0: Well, then you talked to her the next night, too, didn't you? That doesn't sound like someone who doesn't want to get involved. Where are they going?
1: I don't know, sir. I swear, she didn't tell me much.
0: Jake, I'm the DA. My best friends are cops. For your own self-preservation, I need for you to think long and hard about what side you're on. You're on law enforcement. We're trained to not shoot unless we're in imminent danger. But sometimes people get shot. And when they do, a jury tends to believe our version. Look at me. Do you catch my drift?
1: Stacy's. But that's all she said. She just told me that they were going to Stacy's.
0: You're not lying to me.
1: No.
0: You sure?
1: I swear.
0: Okay, you did good tonight.
2: No! I'm sorry. Okay, you stay right here.
3: Spine.
2: No, you stay right over there.
3: Make
4: them
3: in the melody.
4: No.
3: Play me up
4: to
3: my play, man.
4: Oh. Arizona. Woo!
3: Oh.
4: Arizona.
3: Treat me well, yeah.
4: Pick up your feet.
2: Oh. Hey, Arizona.
5: Keep up your moves, boy.
3: Treat me well.
4: California.
6: Over
7: there, I'm starving.
6: Four more
2: hours.
4: What?
6: Yay, Wes.
7: Yay, Wes.
6: In my pleasure, y'all.
8: Stacy Hansen. Boom. I remember you. You complained about the music at my wedding. Bitch. Thought you were in Italy. Gotcha.
2: Is this it? It's so amazing.
9: Whoa! Stop! Stop! Stop!
2: We did it. Well, we're finally here.
10: Here.
11: Thank God.
10: Erin?
12: Hi, Stacy. I'm so sorry I didn't call first. I didn't want anyone to know where we were.
10: Oh, of course.
12: Is your offer so good?
10: Oh my God, of course. I saw Darren on the news. I've been worried sick about you guys. Are you guys okay?
12: We are now.
10: Okay.
13: It's been a while.
10: Hey, it's been too long. It's so good to see you, Jason.
12: Okay, who are these grown-ups?
10: I really need a shower.
12: Okay, and you still have one. Oh my God, you are so good.
10: Thank you.
12: Okay, and who's this one to
10: me? I don't know how you did it, but thank you.
13: Just kept my eyes on the road.
10: Well, I couldn't have done it without you.
13: So, what now?
10: I don't know. I guess I didn't really think it out too much. I guess we start some kind of life here. Oh, you meant...
13: Just a general question is all.
10: Well, I don't know.
13: Well, look, I gotta get this shipment up to Sacramento, but back through in a couple days. You can swing by.
10: Hey, Erin! Invite him to the fireworks on Friday.
13: Hey, rock, paper, scissors. I win, I swing by. You win, I swing by.
10: Let's just call it, you swing by.
13: So I guess so.
10: Okay. Yeah.
13: All right.
10: Yeah.
13: Try me.
10: Okay.
13: See you in a couple days.
10: Okay. Oh, the hat.
13: I'm coming back for that.
10: I get the hat. Okay. You know what? I'm gonna keep it safe for you.
13: Please do.

0: All right, ladies, dishes are done. I'm gonna turn in. Yeah. Aaron, you and the kids can stay here as long as you'd like.
1: Thank you.

0: you, Jason. Gosh, I really appreciate that.
1: It's our pleasure. Now, no skinny dipping, you two.
0: No promises. Seriously, could he be any more perfect?
2: No.
0: I got lucky. Speaking of getting lucky, what's going on with you and hunky truck driver man?
3: Nothing.
0: Nothing.
3: Oh, we just met.
0: Stacy, this boat is incredible.
3: Thank you. How are you doing?
0: I'm better.
3: Yeah?
0: Yeah, a lot better.
3: Jason knows a great lawyer. I can put you in touch with him whenever you're ready. The most important thing is that you got away. You're safe here.
0: Yeah. I feel much safer.

0: Can't believe it's been a whole week since I've used the internet.
1: Don't post anything. We're not out of the woods yet.
0: Duh, Mom.
2: Yeah, baby.
3: Are we gonna be okay?
1: Of course.
4: Is Daddy gonna find us?
1: Honey, you know your father loves you very much.
4: But if he really loved me, he'd be nice to you.
1: Sweetie, mine and your daddy's problems have nothing to do with you, okay? I know that's confusing, but it's complicated.
4: It's not complicated to be nice, Mommy. It's normal.
1: You're right.

0: 2015. Oh my god.
1: Again, the rabbit goes through the hole, around the bend.
2: Around the tree.
1: Uh-huh.
2: Through the hole.
1: Uh-huh.
2: And pull.
1: Pull. Okay. Now your turn.
0: Let's get him. He's having so much fun. Which one?
1: Yes.
0: We really needed this. These past couple days. It's been incredible. I think the kids are really starting to like it here.
3: Well, good.
0: I think Jason wants a sign. So give him one. Oh. I don't know what you guys are waiting for.
3: Diapers? It all seems so overwhelming.
0: Anyway, taste this. Is this too strong? No. It doesn't taste like any alcohol. Oh my god!
3: Really?
0: So don't let Jason just, it's, only, it's only been 2 months. Don't say mom. He's not just sleeping.
3: What's going on?
0: Nothing. We're just really happy to see each other.
4: Hey, we should probably start getting ready if we want to see the fireworks tonight.
3: Okay, babe.
0: Stacey, if I tell you something about Aaron, can you keep it a secret, at least just for now?
3: Yeah, sure.
0: I found something in his passport, and I don't know exactly what it means, but it does prove that he was lying.
3: You mean, like an affair?
0: No, actually, it's worse.
2: Hi.
3: Hey.
2: Mom, I'm cold.
3: Oh.
0: Your sister went to get us some jackets from the boat.
3: Actually, she's been gone a long time. Do you want me to go check on her?
0: There's a lot of cute distractions around here.
3: I'll go check on her. Come here. You stay here. Okay. Amy.